0: 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If you call yourself a Christian, do you know who actually invented the word? Because the original followers of the Messiah never use it to describe themselves. The label actually started in Antioch, a pagan Roman Greek city. Outsiders hailed it as an insult, a term of suspicion and mockery. Instead, these believers were watchmen guarding the ancient branches of the faith, an identity they call the Nazarene. Abusia, but this organic Hebrew lifestyle crashed completely with Rome's rigid culture. So Rome solved the problem by mosquito wono ne hwema bibia ba so me ye de brewo na yeda mo amu mutasie ase dj ketekrini mo so amu frey nyina nso yahusha enhira mo no nka mo nyina ho omo obi ani ason 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
1: 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For any information, call 0244 115 618. Freedom,
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0: In the name of Jesus, Father, we thank you. 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We thank you for your divine protection over our life. We thank you for our family. Yet our sima ye mami. Yet our sima ye papa. Yet our sima ye nuyanom. Yet our sima ye yere. Yet our sima ye kunu. Yet our sima ye ma. Yet our sima ye nebusu ye nyinara. We thank you for our family. Father, we thank you for the life in us. We thank you that we are not in mortuary, but we are in your sanctuary. We thank you that the enemy has not won over us. We thank you that we have not lost it into the hands of our enemies. We thank you that we are still standing. We love you and bless your name, King of Glory, for your loving kindness. In Jesus' mighty name. Somebody say amen.
1: Amen.
0: Quick one, I want us to lift up our voice and pray and ask the Lord for forgiveness. Maybe today happens to be your very first time tuning in. This is Freedom Time Praying Partners, your prayer family. We do pray from every Saturday to Wednesday. I want to please encourage you to be part of this wonderful prayer family.
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0: Mpaibo die bla eye mama eye. 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Yes. The other time the word of the Lord said we should be vigilant like the serpent. 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He knows how you will be and how your life is going to be. Who you are, that is the reason why we too susa soon someone who namu said the baya will be sell none of Babu kind. Because on that, just wash you before Mansa. But I want us to pray this prayer. This is your prayer, so Lord, forgive me of all my sins. If you should be ready, my fache me, nana dream, my mempai bundu, and him said, Dusham. Forgive me of all my sins and answer into my prayer. Please lift your voice and pray for forgiveness. Open your mouth and pray. Open your mouth and pray. Lift your voice. Lift your voice. Ask the Lord to forgive you of every sin.
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0: us with your cleansing blood and answer into our prayer tonight. 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I am Redoboso Malikanuma Zura Katasa. 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Eh, Regedobo Sora Ganamahasa.
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3: Yeah, Kosia Dow, yeah, Shana, watch for us. 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The Candibia said, Adia, ne ye ding, a young pipe. 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Quick one, I want us to pray this next prayer also about the Mama Mwadin. Mama Mwadin, and I do remember me nyemre. Lord, I don't want to be weak. I want to be fired up. I want to be filled up with your power. And I dream Mama Mwadin. That is our next prayer. Please lift your voice and pray for the strength of God. Pray for the strength. 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Maria Sunday never go to Mahas. Sanda Rada Ramana Mana Mana Mana Mana Mana Mana Mana Mana Mana Mana Mana Mana Mana Mana Mana Mana Mana Mana Mana Mana Mana Mana Mana Mana Mana Mana Mana Mana Mana.
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3: Isaiah chapter 14 and the verse number 27 and 28. 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
3: And you have a bomb pie power into Miss Roman Yemre, Mother Roma, Sorry Pan, a bebo. Okay, I read. Or say for the so for memoir country, Namaminti Yabuano. You ready, Mammy? Or say for the Lord of hosts has purpose, and who will annul it? Or say his hand is stretched out, and who will turn it back? Country, Mammy Ray.
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3: Give me the 28 or say, this is the burden which came. This is the burden which came to the year that King Ahaz. We are someone for your bar. Can I answer the word? I will die. We are one solely beam. What day? Also for country in Mammy.
6: I do and watch channel. I feel our hand. I has we no moon now and come say by.
3: What day? Namia Pijan and Sahuan never can't all. A bad woman and Sasso. Umpibuni. We say witchcraft forces. Fighting the word of the Lord concerning my life. Make him witchcraft forces fighting the word of the Lord concerning my life. When him say sometimes because of who say my memory revelation be you will get it. Sometimes and come she be a da also it me attracted a lot of attacks.
6: Yes.
3: Kobusa Joseph. After Joseph brothers on one kasanin one mother, one father. After they realized and they saw that our brother is going to be head of all of us, their own brother, their own blood became their enemies. You move bebrete me at the entire town for a dozen. Aye, any swadi who be a obi create me so that you who nipa buy no one be any town for. Umpai Buni was a witchcraft power fighting the word of the Lord concerning my life. We yes, obi di so for obey day. Oba be shankom Ghana ha yebere. Obewale
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3: Obabe yeye Ewukrumu aye behwe Empire we say bunyu aye very strategic prayer because yemu bebretie mi a obi ato ho asempa pa bi na ye na ya no de ne beyi pesu for the cell for de ne beyi pesu tu susa ti yemu ka de me kan bi every witchcraft power
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3: ade a me bo ho mpa me fani agro pa ya beyi ho niema and the two men superpower. 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Or see Yamme one man and Sasuan a cantor. Yamme were bunny trim 180 Mrs. Yammy again. Umpabuni was a witchcraft powers trying or assigned to to destroy the word of the Lord concerning my life. Can you tell me so? Every witchcraft power.
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3: Aside.
8: To destroy.
3: The word of the Lord concerning my life.
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1: Jesus Christ!
0: By the fire and the tender of the Holy Ghost, I declare, every witchcraft forces trying hard to destroy the word of the Lord concerning your life. By the fire and the tender of the Holy Ghost, we command it to scatter by fire. We command it to be destroyed in the name of Jesus Christ. And by the blood of Jesus Christ of Nazareth, I declare, may you be free, restored, and delivered by the power of God. In the mighty name of Jesus Christ, the Son of the living God. We want to quickly go for the next prayer topic. The next prayer topic. We'll see every word that is said, I will never do well in my life. Every evil word that is said, I will never do well. Everybody, asemboni bi ya kan to me benan ma bra boso se me. Se me si mi bi nya mi adwuma. Me ya me ahwe. He. Me si me wale ya me ahwe. 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Obeye ye, obeye ya. We say every evil word that is said, it shall never be well with me. You rebuking nyina. Because sometimes when a certain evil word has been issued on your life, they sit somewhere to watch what will happen. If what they have planned or what they have said will manifest.
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0: Can the Tumi Super? Can we share it on Facebook? We are live on Facebook right now. The name on Facebook is Original FTPP. The Lord has done it. Original FTPP. The Lord has done it. Or FTPP. The Lord has done it. Just type FTPP. The Lord has done it. Ye be bo empire bi nepa timisro. Menna. Ya shana watch for frase. Men yemle go to Facebook. Type Prophet Bernard Uswansa. Prophet Bernard Uswansa. And I beg you, share the link for me. Share the link for me. And quick one, let me remind you with this. There is some criminals on social media, on Facebook, on TikTok, and also Instagram. They have created a page with my pictures. On one castle create pages. It one way, you might think it is me. Oh, honey, I send you a message. I was going through your profile and the Lord told me this about you. And the Lord sent money. And when you are criminals, you have to be very careful and don't be victim. Oh, no, be a send you a message, sir. I am not me who says anything, orphanage, and you are criminals. Criminals, I pray that the Lord will just arrest them to bring them to salvation. But the hearing is a man, you're victim. Don't be victim. And fall into the hands of these criminals, especially on Facebook. Sometimes when we are praying like this, somebody will be busy sending messages on the comment section, trying to get somebody to scam. I am why you're very careful, pa. They are all criminals. Quick one, we want to go for the next prayer topic. You're born again, pa. Alakade pada haya. Iya pada katosa. Every evil word that is said, it shall never be well to be with me. Every evil word that is said, it shall never be well with me. Every evil word declared.

0: Yakobium, can you to me so pa? 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I am na ya pa. Namose Bernard, oh, say, why so, yes, why you so fool? On Cassie, why you so fumpo? Namose Eben, no way, oh, Taquano. 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Hey, sir, any ye berry? 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
1: Yes,
0: Namose is the fearway. 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

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Said concerning my life. That it shall never be well with me.

0: By the fire and the tender of the Holy Ghost. And Sembia Yan Mumin Semayakegu Abraboso. Every spoken words of evil that is hunting your life down, that is frustrating your future, by the fire and the oil of the Holy Ghost, we command it to scatter. 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
1: Jesus.
0: May you be free and restored.
1: Jesus.
0: May you be free and delivered.
1: Jesus.
0: By the power of the Holy Ghost.
2: Jesus.
0: Be restored.
1: Jesus.
0: Be delivered.
1: Jesus.
0: Be free.
1: Jesus.
0: In the mighty name of
1: Jesus Christ.
3: Freedom.
0: Thank you, Holy Ghost. Can I get every one of you, please? Thank you, Holy Ghost. Go ahead and please share the link for me. Come on now. Go ahead. Just share the link for me. Be a blessing to somebody. Go ahead. Share the link. Share the link. Let us be a blessing. If you are live on Facebook, look right now. The name on Facebook is Original FTPP. The Lord has done it. Original FTPP. The Lord has done it. Or FTPP. The Lord has done it. Just type FTPP. The Lord has done it. Yebebo empire bin nepa timisro. Menna. Yashana watch for us. Menyemle. Go to Facebook. Type Prophet Bernard Uswansa. Prophet Bernard Uswansa. And I beg you, share the link for me. Share the link for me.
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0: Let me please quickly remind you that we are live on Adom TV. We are live on Praise TV. We are live on GH1 TV. We are live on Ago TV. We are live on Sony TV. We are live on Angel TV and Joy Prime TV and Home Base TV. 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
1: By the fire of the Holy Ghost, I declare every evil that always happened to you when things are about to get better for you. 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
2: Catch fire! Catch fire! Catch fire!
1: Yes. And whoever that the enemy uses, my God. So you're auntie. Or yet Nipebian in Wedgeman. Or yet Kuma, or Yaso, or Yunia. Or yet mine, yet the Yusmu Jatimuka said, die by fire 3 times.
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We are firing the next prayer topic. Ma weni nye den. If you are live on Facebook, please share the link for me. Share the link for me. 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They will be aya eye ye man on just a man come home. Eh? Na ye basa, and him guasia tade. Ye boni mienu, or say yarien yen him guasia tade. And penny food be woman, she said, Nipa be binyawa. 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Oh, yes. Nipa be nyaw pa nifriale. Bonnet did you, was a garment of shame and garment of sickness. 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
0: Catch fire.
1: Catch fire.
0: Yes, it could be. Garment of shame and sickness.
1: Garment of shame and sickness.
0: Covering my glory.
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1: 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People are always willing to study together and work hard together.
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1: God fire.
0: Every garment of shame and sickness that is covering your elevation, that is covering our glory. Declare one more time, catch fire three times.
1: Catch fire.
0: One more time.
1: Catch fire.
0: One more time.
1: Catch fire.
0: Thank you, Lord. 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Here called the next prayer topic. 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

0: programming to my life of today and my future. Every agent of the devil programming to my life of today and my future. 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If you are if by lucky you are live on Facebook. Come on now. Come on now. 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Share it. We are almost there. Share it. Be a blessing to somebody. 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
0: So this is our next prayer topic. You are born again, didn't you? And this is it. Was a satanic agent programming to my life today and my future. Yasada program you yasi show. I'm a men ne send them a member and copy me that in a bebasa. Ah, pata lakate da bakata pahayas. Check the condition. 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Thank you, Holy Spirit. Ye fire and then you to pa. To. Ye bon to pa. It don't be tired. We have few minutes to go. Menyemle ni fire. Ye fire and then de pa. Satanic agent programming to my life today and my future tomorrow. Ah, shalabadia. Be you then who be was one who don't say yes. Pejansan yon koi kao. Fire the hard one. Every satanic agent. Programming to my life today. And my future.
2: You are a failure.
0: Kanadin. Ah, shalaba de la kataya. Yakobium for the next time. Declare. Every satanic agent. Programming to my life today.
2: And my future.
0: Empire will say about time mumu be mamma mano. Because you are correct, you hold on one. She last week testimony be a ye tie wahano minim say Tuesday and Wednesday na or bad time be or seneba. Akwaniku school a bonsa. Just akwaniku free school. 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Ye busan if she cra chase ah or se be on till she just wa bon nip no sini
1: kunusano.
0: Obe and tis of some colour we say na. 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
3: Yes.
0: Akwa ni free. Efie odi ofri school di homework be fia. Akrana and homework. And I see, hey, and now where we are will be one by a partner. I see there be me more poor. Me and my dear. I cry, sadly, baby, my feet. I feel almost school, some year class 20. Akrana toss us
3: 18.
0: Yes, I worry. We're failing with F minor. But say, daddy, if it's done, I bought some pen, you know. Me banner con animal to the stand say, oh, yeah, exams, you hear, Akrani Bano. 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

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Say,

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I'm gonna go to the hospital.

Demonic agent, demonic agent, programming to your life today and your future tomorrow by the thunder and the fire of the Holy Ghost.

0: record the next prayer topic. 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We say, demonic body guide. Demonic body guy. When him says suffer, me name say matter say me that obi timi cause reverend men na man obi dimachi.
1: Yes.
0: What be that? Mm-hmm. A demonic body guys. 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Demonic body guy, this is their works. They guide you from good stuff. At the paper ban no mo botugo.
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0: Na seno. 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Tima packy cana washing bees for no, they were washing the cana me to a mammy be so docono. 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
0: 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Saturdays will be so see dance as a sentinel missing for boys be. And I'm so come to a mom so boss come the air. Who's a Ghana and crowns on me among cabos on the boss who come the air, boss who come the air. I quite back with you in the Mohimiti, but so from Patron High, and I'm so winning. Man Patron would check it the crooning in our ASA so for. My many board of crooning in our so for 500 Ghana crew drew. I'm telling you, it was 300 and something in room po and then Namni Bibi how. 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Who said a Janibitim or call to me dead Janibi? 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Not two any so. 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Say, be do what you are. 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
0: and then they declare say every demonic body guy empire we yemo ni you adwadifo bebre sa ne ayo o gina won chen sey nipa no beto ade no tim sa ade ni mami wo peso otoble wo peso oto ye bema na suso ma

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1: Sabe ye na ye ye ni se wo no na onye ti se onipa wo ni wachi na baby papa bi e ba no about to go by the thunder and the fire of the Holy Ghost, we command that body guy to fall down and die. We command that body guy to fall down and die. Every agent, demonic body guy, satanic police officer that has been assigned to destroy everything around your life, we command their ways to scatter. 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
1: Der Radiasse. In the name of Jesus Christ. 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
1: Father, we thank you for doing it for us in the name of Jesus Christ, the Son of the Living God. Why are dear Paul? Why are dear? Why are dear? O Jemu, me Jemu Bom Payesia, Emma Wajuma, Usika Sem, Vasatana, and Yemenina Dani Yema, Emma Ahotoba Meniji Sosuba. We bless God and thank God and honor Him for answering our prayer. In the name of Jesus. 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If you feel like not doing it, you can forget it. What ten can say, yeah, yeah. One ten can so a bit me a jai. And yan shit. Mammy for number you, ma'am. Mammy, dear, come in quan. I will bomb pie be we now what you must send my bomb pie pa. No boss for dear. Say a 10 CDO, 5 CDO, 20 CDO. 50 CDO, do be near Biasabade, may bomb and pipe boy swap for dear. I am a man near Jumapa, she and a bebo. Now, if you want to do it, you can do it.
2: 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When you mean I'm not dumb so, I'm an insano. I treat you and my year and a woman, you know, says a court.
1: Wow.
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2: Or panic people's view on Mamma Jessie. 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
1: Wow.
2: The ever starting pipe when I'm catching radis and radon for Puami. 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
1: Hey,
2: now we say, and so as I share, sir, pass a book, na as you shall. I bet 2 years, young one, not the as you shall immediately, and also Sashimua, your honey meaning in our boom.
1: Jesus Christ. 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My documents na ye no. Yen sanka. One documents be the kind that there are 2 years God of freedom. Wow, this is incredible testimony.
2: Yeah. Yeah. Pastor Bernard, many Ajia Brusu. Jesus, yeah.
1: Ah.
2: You have done it again.
1: My God.
3: Oh. Jesus.
1: Yinti last one, I am fancy. Evian, Masha, when you make us a sofu. Eladi Instrao, Mitiu, Ewo, Adom TV. TV so a mihun wono, and a mihun erade. Patch of answer to a
0: question. 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
1: Dear Lord.
3: Dear Lord.
1: I know I am a sinner.
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1: Forgive me of all my sins.
3: Forgive me of all my sins.
1: Come into my life.
3: Come into my life.
1: Write my name. In the book of life.
3: In the book of life.
1: I accept
3: your son Jesus.
1: As my Lord.
3: As my Lord.
1: And my personal Savior.
3: My personal Savior.
1: Lord, I thank you.
3: Lord, I thank you.
1: For saving my life.
3: In Jesus' name.
1: Amen.
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0: Ye nyan kupo kiki swahili yano watu yano tutu for nachene. 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
1: Okay, me do see when you are more channel, I just told from Sierra Sunday about Empire. The year, a radima won't know the Ebenada, ye be your deliverance service. Over time, why are Tuesday and you may for an Ichella La Paz? I have for an Ichella La Paz, Risk Course Park and so. Nebrana, you know, I am Mumpire, you're bending you, Mre. You're bending you, Mre, no, you're Tuesday and you may. And you may 6 o'clock, night, you're sassy, you're black.

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2: Don't forget that the fervent prayer of a righteous man availeth much. 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Freedom,
0: the Lord has

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1: Amen.
0: The Lord has sent us so the Lord did abiduha. Amen.
1: Amen.
0: You have said you may dina say. You were never so from penny for a way in temper. You were a part of folly waha.
1: Amen.
0: And you were a soft for me. And as so aha.
1: Amen.
0: And you were so for Jones who aha.
1: Amen.
0: And I'm here, Mr. Maker, say me, didn't the Reverend Emmanuel Korte.
1: Amen.
0: You were so far by Jesu at our house is here.
1: Amen.
0: And the Empire Pound Moon Penny from Penny Force will have a brave. Amen.
1: Amen.
0: You have a shed, Medina, say, but my Empire and as a bomb pie near the Ashid, Medina, as is here.
1: Hong Kong creator was say,
0: amen.
1: And pay and adjoin so a queen I can see a woman.
0: Amen.
1: Did you mediation was that? Brabi di hene, wa huwa dene eni utumi endedi. 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
1: Oh yes.
0: Na ni ya wahawi danu suni ya bekea manu wa Yesu ni mu. 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
1: Amen.
0: 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Ozia 4 verse number 1. 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
0: Patofaya kwa Ozia 4 verse 1. Udifu Ozia 4 verse 1.
1: Amen.
0: Amen.
2: Yeah, carefree. 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
0: Yanko. 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
1: Yes.
0: Obi Ohana Na Black Ba Obon Oninim Dia Wa Juma Abla Bodomo.
1: Yes.
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0: 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Show a blabo ye,
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0: Show a blabo ye,
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0: Kika binsem. 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Obey your cabins are not your good tomorrow. 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
1: Yes.
0: Papa trust mommy.
2: Now, Majahuia go to what Majahuia go so.
0: Now, Omukum, any pan, I guess, will come back up. 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
0: Yes,
1: you pump a friend. Thursday, be on a
0: training
1: and watch
0: him.
1: Yes, you play a group player, you bump. I watch
3: him
1: every Thursday. Thursday, 8 o'clock a.m. to 12 noon. Pepper, pepper, pepper, pepper, pepper, pepper, pepper,
0: pepper, pepper, pepper,
1: pepper, pepper, pepper,
0: pepper,
1: pepper, pepper, pepper, pepper, pepper, pepper, pepper, pepper, pepper, pepper, pepper, pepper, pepper, pepper, pepper, pepper, pepper, pepper, pepper, pepper, pepper, pepper, pepper, pepper, 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
1: Now, this one, so
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1: No, baby, in the anadu.
0: Now, this one, so for me, he tell ya. And that this one, I won't throw one him a different one. And that you want number one, you want number Bob Wall. 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
1: Now, I make a one acne.
0: Now, that is a very so much shanatry because of the cry and can't it. And to about you for me as a four, and you're minding for you, Nara, and that is.

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0: O say Radi say Nimdia ni mining. Yako manya ni pane womanum. 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
1: Make one agu.
0: A Radi so be chowmagum. 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
1: Now also, what put him

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0: Dabi.
1: Then you are not boy, you are not boy, you are not boy, you are not boy, you are not boy, you are not boy, you are not boy, you are not boy, you are not boy, you are not boy, you are not boy, you are not boy, you are not boy, you are not boy, you are not boy, you are not boy, you are

0: is maybe a rubber wow. Now what did you attempt? Who in him dear? Who in him dear son of a child?
1: Yes,
2: a simple F.
0: Oh, yes, a form. Oh, Tiasura Nego. Oh, yeah, we are, I say. Oh, Ninim dear, what ministry now at the moment? The ministry now at the Bianago. And then because I show you.

0595 0595 71 71 52 52 52 52 no my pump pump my friend was no pump friend was no more pay 0595 0595 71 71

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0: faye bibi
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0: wabla baba
1: yes
0: shenkrofo
1: yes
0: manyo ni bi mani bindi na hunu mobo na manya osu mani sere wa sheni yabo ebi bi be sun
1: yes
0: ena wonya chance no fa chance ni create bibi to hey fa chance ni create bibi to one for such chance and creative be beyond to what? Ebedu baby can open such chance in a mukota. 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
1: Catchy.
0: Catchy. 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

0: Let me feel so yet the day, or can you in a ra? 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
1: Yes,
0: that's I'm in a chance in Hobio. 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

0: Eden, and some manon, because Emron ya chancery one shed chancery ye. 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
0: Wapunim diye. 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Omdi na ko. Hospital, and I'm not to a dose and a donus every day, every week, every month. I was scout ya. Sammy Suscon Yan was seno. Besides, I found out about radio station. I've been about FM station. Say yes, yes, come on. Masa Minocasa, oh, Minocasa, whoa, would you mean Minocasa? 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
3: Yes.
0: Siye sika ni bi.
3: Yes.
0: Nye be du bebi. 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
3: Yes.
0: Hey, what is CB? 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A cow and quack. 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If I will say, Siska. 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Nimpon and Tissa. 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
3: Yes.
0: 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Me se me ne wo ye den e ka sa tie me. 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

0: 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Because you can't have the best save. Don't call my mommy, be ye bills. Oh, my mean, you're by for one, now we are by four.
1: You mean, dear, India?
0: We are by four. They catch no direct. Hey, who to me one night, who to me say 20,000? One night, who to me say 1,000? One night, who to me say 500? Hey, 500, who see a month, you're saying? 15,000 a month. Would you see 10 cities a day? A month at 300 cities. Who says can how? Who says can house? Who says cannot? Next you will catch your mommy so I pay for. Who to me talk credit go for so data? Or to me to data
2: be,
0: to, 20 cities a day, 30 cities a day. Now or the shame your mama win here.
1: You mean the here?
0: We need him dear. Me catch it all. Unin dear. Sa 20 cities, no. Udie 1 month you're saying 600 cities. 600 cities, no, a year you're saying 7,200. Sa 20 cities now we told data every day, no. Would you sell a month you're 600 cities? A year you're 7,200. Father can be sure for sex can go. Man who 3 years. Who to be talk what a plot?
1: Yes.
0: Name no casa. Mene ukasa pa tiye na si sambra bon mami.
1: Yes.
0: E nye de bia de beke se bay fo. 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
0: 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Thursday, be on a training and watch
1: Waterfalls. Yes,
0: you play a group player, you bump by watch Waterfalls every Thursday. Thursday, 8 o'clock a.m. to 12 noon, pepper, pepper, pepper, pepper, pepper, pepper, pepper, pepper, pepper, pepper, pepper, because Ghana for your bread, your mass of also bread, your ma nation or mine can also hear them. Bread, your mother also hear them. Bread, Eladibuamio, Wama, debia unya 70 Ghana cities a day. 70 Ghana cities, no, for 30 Ghana tour. 30 Ghana, Bosomuni, 900 cities. Bosomi, 900. 1 year only, 10,800 cities. 30 Ghana no. Busumi 900. Iti 1 year no su wom saying. 1 year no wom 12 months. Do ka 900. 9 times 10 ye saying. Eye 9,000. And now the 2 no su kan wa ye 1,008. To the 1,008 ni be ka 9,001. Eye 10,800. 30 Ghana. Wusi unye juma ye. Wusi untu mi mobra. Wusi udiye umami ne ye o papa ne ye o. And now this can all say no. And then, it wouldn't come what?
2: Amen.

0: abomo.
1: Yes.
0: And then the world will fear.
1: Yes.
0: And then the world will demo. And then the world will carry him. Who ya truck driver? Who ya taxi driver? If you are not a packet can, what do you be a set? No, but you know what da? We send one year scar. Who ya truck driver? Who ya spare? What the two can and other commas spare? Now would ya wait for? Now spare driver quaba. No, do say the amount. No amount 50 gun. I can't. 50 gun. Now what the other? We need me answer. Do baby, I'm just catching so new nyansa. 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No ma omo ili eduma sa no ma kwa paki odu baby ase. 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
1: sir.
0: And then we know your mathematics. 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

0: Tame, yen na your Ghana hani and president TV, or by your president, be one in the Papa Tamis, never be on one or two, you know, and last one with child or TV, so I'm saying, hey, I do, we are with dear. Also, a day two be mu, and on who Papa, the only name I mean, Papa, I mean, and Papa, on one or two, yeah, now so by your president, and you are your own crying, and you are your work, Massy. And you are what you want to cry back. 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And what's the one cast all the pen and paper about two a brab on? I give me a woman and ye jai. And I'm in Ocasa. 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Niausha and ye be a jai.
1: A Semper FM.
0: Menko for be by between who school fees. So, oh, yes, go on, Waleno. Messy men yet. Me catch all that let men yet. Men yet, men yet, men yet. Men yo men ye so ko fo biba the uber shedu school uber shedu school at oh ye amen
2: amen
0: amen che o yesu ko be ka se nya o size no no wan she ni abenu ma dro bewu dai no maybe tu twa no maybe so

0: Yes. Yes. Yes.
1: Yes.
0: Yes. Yes.
1: Yes.
0: Yes. Yes. Yes. Yes. Yes. Yes. Yes. Yes. Yes.
1: Yes.
0: Yes. Yes. Yes. One shiny year that you be soon. Oh, because I'm not so full, be reverend you and recording not your Empire FM. Now, on the make us, now some not can't maintain ye, and then I'm not woman on that Danny Panny, some not Danny Sikine, some not Danny True, some not that I somehow make a chair on and I wouldn't see you, not Danny Peel, now won't say, what would them? She ye, she ye, maybe con all angles. Me fa baby fa
2: asempa
0: ehye the one thing that you be soon scabi obi na bia sie bi until the bible say kai wo bofo e wo wo mran temne mo and ozia no so say ni mu dia me man ni nti me man e bread obe chio magum obe sewon obe kunkuom obe sewon yo be yinara amen
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1: ya
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0: 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Ye pompa freyin 0595 7151 52 52 5252. No ma ye pompa bit my friend was no no. 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
1: 0595
0: 71
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1: friend
0: you don't want to pay yes
1: I saw from penny 4
0: hapa. Yes. 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

0: Timothy Follis.
1: Yes.
0: Journey and watch Timothy Follis.
1: Yes.
0: Yedika so ye teachings kakra. 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Every Thursday biara. Ye watch Timothy Follis bompa ye. 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
0: Group play ye bompa ye watch Timothy Follis every Thursday. Yes, starts no 8 o'clock pepe. Ye ma 12 from pa ho. 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
0: Yes.
1: Ubo hu. 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And let your one thing, baby, I'll pay me out to me. 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
0: Debbie.
1: Minimum, you know, it's in the best 1 hour time.
0: Debbie.
1: You need the best here.
0: Debbie.
1: And Tinia, you say, and you had a train when you mean.
0: Yes.
1: Hallelujah.
0: Amen.
1: And trusting your wife is all one thing. Warfare. Who's got? Who and when you're meeting up, baby? Amen.
0: Amen.
1: If you say, and none in the idea. If you say, I did change minimum, you know, dear. And you'll be there.
0: Yes.
1: Drop it. I know my chance.
0: Yes.
1: No pet or my own.
0: Yes.
1: It's a no one what day. No to make a son. Who to make a come one? And I do be the head. Agumo.
0: Yes.
1: And you are with you.
0: Yes.
1: And you are Papa Yabi. And you, yes, I be. And you are superb out to me. No more day.
0: I don't
1: know.
0: I don't know.
1: Okay, okay. I am say you'll be sick and
0: tea.
1: I am so busy dying. Or so, oh, Pierre Benassim to Ashen Musa.
0: Debbie,
1: I don't know.
0: Debbie,
1: and I'll be so or Pierre. A Bianaka born into under. I don't pee.
0: Debbie,
1: I don't know.
0: Debbie,
1: a day.
0: I don't know.
1: I do be not swimming in the
2: amen.
1: And then you may ask what you are. Amen.
0: Amen.
1: Send me to walk or as I do by no one for
0: Debbie.
1: And you answer me. Debbie. And you need the other team. Nay, I do be not yet as soon.
2: Amen.
1: And may we. Your baby can't win a miasem.
2: Amen.
1: And you ready on if you
0: are? Yes.
1: And change it. Let's say, it's a semi crabby. Not, yeah, yeah, day. Not for Maba. Not for Bobra. So, once, yeah. Now, you're now, baby, you're a double suit, a double baba. Now, you're in a miasem crown here. Unti, unya be a day.
0: Unti.
1: Amen.
0: Amen.
1: It's in me. They make a chill, I say. Show a bravo ye.
2: Amen.
1: Show a bravo ye.
0: Amen.
1: Nani ahu ye no. Ye ni ye.
2: Amen.
1: Sao ya papa ye ni ye.
0: Yes.
1: Sao bo brebi na se brana ya obo no. Enya bravo papa. Si samaje.
0: Yes.
1: Na, na bo bra e swenye miye ni. Fisa debi ba. Nani ahu ye no utimi ye biye.
2: Dabi.
1: E debi ba apese uko bebi utimi nko.
0: Yes.
1: E debi ba tali apese o shen utimi shen.
0: Yes.
1: E debi ba blaze ya obe bono obine bebo ama. E debi ba. Ubeta ube bono. Ubine de bebo.
0: Yes.
1: Edabi ba. Chese bebe anpesa ukono. Utimi nkobi.
0: Yes.
1: Edabi ba bebe anpesa ube kono. Honi edi uko.
0: Yes.
1: Ena uang wadi. 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Winu mochine sem.
0: Debi. Yes.
1: Yes. I was saying, yes, and you know, or you know, what you know, I had a watching home. Never quite said yet,
0: yes,
1: or just an wakotum,
0: yes.
1: It's a name you may catch yourself. Show a bubble you,
0: yes,
1: show a bubble you,
0: yes.
1: And fast, I know, and you were to my,
0: yes,
1: and fast, I'm a boy, and you were.

0: and tell a woman, I'm far one. If so, turn your dear,
1: yes,
0: and our dear one,
1: yes,
0: papa can buy one on 18.
2: Amen.
0: Amen.
2: Yeah, can come with Hebrews for a woman, huh? It's in chrono, then think I swear a year a journey and so on. I say, now send your dollar, you pass your whoop record.
0: Send your dollar, sell it, you buy the whoop record.
2: No, I'm watching you.
0: No, I'm watching you.
2: I tell you what
0: I'm doing. I say, send your cassette, only pay whoop record. No, if you want it, I tell you what I'm doing. I'm moving on, I say, what's that,
1: Debbie?
0: Bobra be on 2 1 eye, that's it. And say it. If you send your bowl, baby, Sasa, I see my sim. Me bow bass as a baby, you may dear be. Now about you, my dear Ben, I had a ubet. Then I do nipper, you had
1: a yeah, yeah.
0: Hallelujah.
1: Amen.
0: So I'm for nipper, you had a papa. Yammy baby, so
1: yes,
0: so yeah, papa, yammy baby,
1: so
0: it's done as a so yeah. Let's be nominated so forbidden, come I say, Asabaji. Se nipa kase heavy ni wa tie se nipa kase heavy wa
1: heavy
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1: yes. Amen.
0: So one mama te bibiase.
1: Yes.
0: Yes, in your menu me and dia.
1: Yes,
0: you baby na buy.
1: Yes.
0: It's a head there, best I could be.
1: Yes, yes.
0: Oh, but only

0: entire the beaker. When I'm in a bowl,
1: yes,
0: it's a day on the vessel, or the sacco. No, no, this is a bow bass, so, and then all you need to be. Then I bear,
1: yes,
0: then I bear. Over no, sir, over swimming, I mean, and I'll be a boy, Jamie, and I'll be a boy, and I said, would you draw a draw soup on one? I'm heading.
1: Well, now, Corey.
0: And I beg grow, Conquasa, and why are I provoke? It's a cool, hey,
2: Jesus.
0: Yes, you baba be
1: over.
0: So I'm about
1: to
0: go. Now, what's in my head?
1: I said,
0: what's it done?
1: Hey,
0: would you just say, what at the mall?
1: Yes,
0: we are sure.
1: Yes,
0: from besides him. Would you just say, what's at the mall?
2: At the mall,
0: we are sure,
2: Papa.
0: Can we be empty?
2: At the mall,
0: can we be empty?
2: Oh, etchy, when you may ask him. Eya no kre. Wonyame asem atroba ba kokre ni.
1: Yes.
2: Wonyame asem na eye kache ewo Hebrews chapter 9
3: verse number
2: 27.
3: Yes.

0: Okay, Jesse, Minya, Samina, make a canami for machine, we are there. Emma, no, Uncle Tona drew. If I say, oh, you are. Or Sena, be a drone or tono, said when the bull at all.
1: Don't catch us all, can't quash us.
0: Amen.
2: Amen.
0: Famico Azano. Now you need to say, "How do you obey what I can't do?" Now, so why you say,

0556 1717 87 92 0556 0556 1717 87 92 0556 0556 1717 87 92 0556 1717 87 92 0556 1717 87 92 0556 1717 87 92 0556 1717 87 92 0556 1717 87 92 0556 1717 87 92 0556 1717 87 92 0556 1717 87 92 0556 1717 87 92 0556 1717 87 92 0556 1717 87 92 0556 1717 87 92 0556 1717 87 92 0556 1717 87 92 0556 1717 87 92 0556 1717 87 92 0556 1717 87 92 0556 1717 87 92 0556 1717 87 92 0556 1717 87 92 0556 1717 87 92 0556 1717 87 92 0556 1717 87 92 0556 1717 87 92 0556 1717 87 92 0556 1717 87 92 0556 1717 87 92 0556 1717 87 92 0556 1717 87 92 0556 1717 87 92 0556 1717 87 92 0556 1717 87 92 0556 1717 87 92 0556 1717 87 92 0556

0: baby, I'm not ready.
1: That's true.
0: Baby, I'm not ready.
1: That's true.
0: If you say, baby, I'm a woman, baby, I'm a say,
1: yes,
0: baby, I'm a woman. Yes, I'm a woman. Yes, I'm a woman.
1: Yes,
0: I'm a woman. Yes, I'm a woman. Yes, I'm
1: a woman. Yes, I'm a
0: woman. Yes, I'm a woman. Yes, I'm a
1: woman. Yes, I'm
0: bra edu ba bi obi kwa unye na waye mbo obi unyo waye mbo
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1: you're
0: my mammy, and you're my wife, and
1: you're
0: my mammy. No, Sam, I'm not. And the family, a good giant, a good challenge.
1: Yes.
0: Will be a bright time, Miss Simon, Miss Simon. Now will be my mammy, the challenge.
1: Say,
0: my embrace. My day, my day, my day,
1: my embrace.
0: Sanson, a double bar. Baby, I'll panel.

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1: 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The Abegu and Massey. 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Nelly Baba Sodia. A ratty you film.
0: Amen.
1: It meant to a mumuyum. Now, wow, and Tabu Susumu,
0: yes,
1: now, wow,
0: yes,
1: and Tajamambo, now, wow, and Tapanu, wow, wow,
0: yes,
1: and Tabi, no, never your cat,
0: Debbie,
1: said Debbie Ba, you know, Timeno,
0: Debbie,
1: Debbie Ba,
0: yes,
1: come out to me, Bob,
0: yes,

0: waiting.
1: So for the all kind, I don't make a quotation before John.

0: And they are getting Janifi Kokomema, Equakra, Janifi Kokoma, Equatema, Betina,
1: yes.
0: Now you are betting,
1: Dari,
0: we are cocrabbing,
1: Dari,
0: we are betting,
1: Dari.
0: Hey, Moanima, who so?
1: Yes.
0: And yes, I did yame. And yes, I want to tell you.
1: Yes.
0: And I had a yak yak yak yak yak yak yak yak yak yak yak yak yak yak yak yak yak yak yak yak yak yak yak yak yak yak yak yak yak yak yak yak yak yak yak yak yak yak yak yak yak yak yak yak yak yak 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

0: Yes.
1: I
0: said,
1: but
2: Last week, I saw my buyer in the
1: suit. I said,
2: I bought the and I was a small body. I bought the oh, small body.
1: Yeah, you're soon going to be your head. What's that? Send them on, don't go to either one. Hey, a dunya day, I'll bend the obetio.
2: Yes.
1: Meme say, said dunya day. Now, Raho, now, Nian, that's what. Now, Nishia. Sufferati,
2: yes,
1: go so, to genuine. Like I said, Raddy say,
2: yes,
1: and Quasa to the idea, Miss Abachimison. But you do your Raddy's one bama energy,
2: yes.
1: When I'm about to,
0: amen.
1: When you're Mundi, the Murian, what
0: I be da.
1: Yamindi, Yambo.
0: I said, that's
1: a yes, and Chenaman, and Yaminumi and Umerso,
2: Debbie,
1: and you're 2026 years old,
2: Debbie,
1: and then I'm a better than any such,
2: yes.
1: Tite foro a kurano na sa ta ni biempo mae no na nyame kom
2: yes
1: na ni biaba nyame se da bi se se de ni biaba ntima ja me ma nyame beja o nyame beja wa ko ha mu nyame beja mu wa wu nyame beja ma ko foku e je usu nyame ye
2: yes
1: sa do ru na sha nyame mu na so le na pa ka che te urade e me ko me de me ma sha wo sa me de ba bu sha sha wo sa Made in the one nigh at the Eshaw, sir. It's me for my own family, call us over my bra. Namint you,
2: the bet you,
1: it's Namibetawam of Fibus,
2: Debbie.
1: Namusha, Namibetawam of Fiacon for
2: me.
1: It was shall Namibetawam of Fiabe for
2: Debbie.
1: And the sending Yamu, dear Yamu, said the only not to soon Namija and my Fiabe for Queen. But dear Yamu,
2: yes.
1: Eto nja ye sada
2: Debi, emasa
1: Ajo uya pwane Ajo ukwa tinu Akwa sumu nyame fufu mi
2: Yes
1: Ajo ukwa tinu
2: Yes
1: Nasa ukase sa nyame Weja wapa nyame Tube sumu nyame fufu mi ya Eni ubeja uwe life
2: Yes
1: Nemo udo ure nyashe nyame mwa Ah Nyame beya mwa
2: Amen.

0: to write a when you bet now best nobody now when you are changing your pomade, having your one day, then everybody you are feeling last year. When you have been not to send Sanyam,
1: yes.
0: Jimmy Bunny dear, I'm what Tommy.
1: Amen.
0: Say, I can send your boss. I am
1: here.
0: Yes,
1: I want to back.
0: Say, I mean, only minimum, only minimum, so for your body. And you also do yambo.
1: Yes.
0: I don't know, do yambo, nobody do yambo. So do yambo, and be sound.
1: Yes.
0: Question mark, you won.
1: Yes.
0: It's a miss, you won.
1: Yes.
0: You might be out yet.
1: Yes.
0: Am I am intimate?
1: Yes.
0: You might be out yet.
1: Yes.
0: But for Yami, you need my
1: yes.
0: Yes.
1: Amen.

0: 0556
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2: amen
1: bebe bacho then I'll cast some fast as we will
2: in America fast as we will say. We ni pe bia wo ti ase ahun se enna ho din awo no o kina sa ho din ni
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2: signature no nte du pe bia la wo asase suru hu se ne. Yes, I was saying, maybe I'll ask Sane. May your wife use Ochina Ochina new amount,
1: baby.
2: May your wife use Ochinachi Ochinachi new
1: amount, dear.
2: May your wife use then I will train new amount,
1: dear.
2: And now,

0: yes. By a yamobo,
1: Debbie,
0: also a yamobo, CP, Sodoma Christo, the Christo, you know, is Sabi Brio.
1: Amen. So for your Kabibika can in just one pie.
2: Amen.
1: Amen.
2: Say, Cassa, Yancopo, yes, you friend the hero, the man. So for a true address in Sabi Brazo. Say, Christophe, eh, there be between. Na Bible was so many tears, yes, eh. Well, you're one now, you shall let Natia Quano catch you a fool. It is all your Christo nim kwa dia. That's a sohaneba. That's a nim papa non kwa dia. Oh, if you're now, but you also.
0: Amen.
2: Sir, one cobusum beho, and one dano, I'm free, I mean, that's
3: a simple.
2: That's all you shall do when you see papa non kwa so dia. Sad dano, eh, here and a bar. You suffer an obedience.
0: Amen.
2: Amen.
0: Amen.
1: As a pan out here, 94.7. 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
0: Jesus
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0: yes
1: ana mo na utu no emmo awo e do ba ko se ye mu emle woni beba wo so na ka kye ma
2: sa
1: bra emi obi nyaa na ka ne wo nyinala obi nyaa na ka bra bo bo mle atwem no na ka ye de wasa na so
2: ka kye
1: and yes, can you quite a cassacero? And no, you ain't quite a cassacero. You can suffer in Naya woo. Will be a sofa and a babble soon, I mean,
2: sir.
1: Will be a sofa soon, I mean, Nimon. Will be better. I have comfort. The suit, Nami, a day. So, only say, Ed, then Yamin said, as any poe. Oh, best, sir. Now, what would you say? And I will quit a question. Nami, bad. If you feel him, a question, trouble, Nami,
0: Nami.
1: Now when you want someone now or buy him, I'm be one.
2: Yes.
1: And I want to name it.
0: Yes, yes.
1: Ah, me and I highlight the way. And I like to try to me some. I think by now they will me. I feel my fear and him. And I'm a question someone in Yamibe Wume.
0: Baby.
1: And I know someone more about can you anymore. I don't know Yamibe Wume.
2: Yes.
1: When I'm in town, what was that? So I change. No, I tell you, baby, I want. No, I'm going to change. Let me be serious.
0: Amen.
1: Let me bet you if you
0: are. Amen.
1: Let me bet you. I bet you if you are. Let me bet you if you are.
0: Amen.
1: When I'm in town.
0: Amen.
1: No more mobile.
0: Amen.
1: Oh, my dear, that was a commercial.
0: Yes.
1: And you're dear.
2: Yes.
1: You are pray a bomb pie. Now,

0: 8 o'clock
1: Yes.
0: Yes. And then when Yamelo, and Yako for
1: us,
0: Yamala for us, and look at for
1: us.
0: Sanya may idea what on our boss on the assassins, on our casa or bin cabby.
2: Yes,
0: Yamelo, you didn't want us.
1: Amen.
0: When I miss out,
1: amen.
0: No more by
1: yes.
0: Oma, Yachisha and Bramu,
2: amen.
0: Oma, who on Yakuponi,
2: amen.
0: Senya Baya, why you are back? Amen.
1: Amen.
0: Namisha,
1: amen.
0: And you have a bumpire,
1: yes.
0: You know, bumpire. I know the point now. I just said, no, you're not a yet you never been either.
1: Yes,
0: poor say, I told me I'm a bonnet. It's a bonnet, I'm a pen. I made
1: it.
0: So I should be swap, Bobby. Man, oh, yeah, I can ride away. Now, so as I said, that too soon tea with Timmy Fisabon in
1: the

0: so say Awurade sisa ya brabo mai Awurade ye fie mumuyem Awurade ye fie boni mu enye fie ni kwase enye fie osayo
1: yes
0: unya me kan
2: amen
0: nya me tia se foro
1: we
0: en pa bo tie foro ntia na jo betie
1: amen
0: betie mi nu mi o
1: yes
0: our Jesus ni owa yesu da wase
1: yes
0: se wase ma ba
1: yes
0: na aye o mamu asum te
1: amen
0: Awurade ma ma no I'm a
1: summoning
0: here for him. Mom, I'm a summoning for Keke. I summon Beatty, and I remember what maybe I had
1: Jesus.
0: Not just on Francis,
1: yes.
0: No, she shall wear rat,
1: yes.
0: My own wear rat,
1: yes.
0: Send your wear rat to a bar,
1: yes.
0: On your yard,
1: yes.
0: Yes, so. So what here? Now I am my dear, that was it. I will cheat us. Amen.
1: Amen.
0: 0556. 17 1 7 8 7 9 2 0 5 5 6 0 5 5 6 0 5 5 6 1 7 1 7 8 7 9 2 0 5 5 6 0 5 5 6 1 7 1 7 8 7 9 2 0 5 5 6 0 5 5 6 1 7 8 7 9 2 0 5 5 6 0 5 5 6 1 7 8 7 9 2 0 5 5 6 0 5 5 6 1 7 8 7 9 2 0 5 5 6 0 5 5 6 1 7 8 7 9 2 0 5 5 6 0 5 5 6 1 7 8 7 9 2 0 5 5 6 0 5 5 6 1 7 8 7 9 2 0 5 5 6 0 5 5 6 1 7 8 7 9 2 0 5 5 6 0 5 5 6 1 7 8 7 9 2 0 5 5 6 0 5 5 6 1 7 8 7 9 2 0 5 5 6 0 5 5 6 1 7 8 7 9 2 0 5 5 6 0 5 5 6 1

0: Amen. Amen.
1: And
2: mm.
0: Yes.
2: Yes.
0: Jesus.
2: Jesus.
0: Jesus.
2: Yes.
0: Yes.
2: Yes.
0: Yes.
2: Yes.
0: Yes.
2: Yes.
0: Yes.
2: Yes.
0: Yes.
2: Yes.
0: Yes.
2: Yes. Yes. Yes.
0: Yes.
2: Yes.
0: Yes.
2: Yes.
0: Yes.
2: Yes.
0: Yes.
2: Yes.
0: Yes.
2: Yes.
0: Yes.
2: Yes.
0: Yes.

0: Jesus.
1: In Jesus' name.
2: Amen.
0: Amen.
3: Amen. Amen.
1: Yes.
0: That's
1: another dream. You are a dream. I did

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2: Hello.
3: Hello.
2: Hello. Good evening.
3: Good evening.
2: Let's say you.
3: I'm in Adamo.
2: Then I'm here. Pacho, you may your first say.
3: Oh, Pacho, Miss. My no so worry, but.
2: Mommy. Hello.
3: Hello.
2: Me pacha first and I'll free fever.
3: Pacha me free fever. 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
2: Sakumono. 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Ain't me new come in our radio a quang. 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It be another pony chama. 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Why?
3: Pacha.
2: Pacha, so for the bomb pie man. Or say I will listen.
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0: Yes.
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0: Amen.
1: Awu mbiela asusu mbiela.
0: Yes.
1: Ye chumo yesu.
0: Amen.
1: 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Na ewadi wama ono so asre. Ewo yesu dimiti.
0: Amen.
4: Amen.
2: Amen.
4: Amen.
2: Yamisha wa
4: emefu. God bless you.
2: Yamisha wa emefu. Amen.
0: Amen.
4: Amen.
0: Amen. 0302-216-545-0302-216-545-0548-9545-9545-9547-0548-9549-5559-47-0548-9549-5559-47-0548-9549-5559-47-0548-9549-5559-47-0548-9549-5559-5559-47-0548-9549-5559-5559-5559-5559-5559-5559-5559-5559-5559-5559-5559-5559-5559-5559-5559-5559-5559-5559-5559-5559-5559-5559-5559-5559-5559-5559-5559-5559-5559-5559-5559-5559-5559-5559-5559-5559-5559-5559-5559-5559-5559-5559-5559-5559-5559-5559-5559-5559-5559-5559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
2: Papa Mitio.
5: Ah, really, but I'm not a man. I'm a fetch over. I'm a man. I'm a fetch. I'm a fetch. I'm a fetch. I'm a fetch. I'm a fetch. I'm a fetch. I'm a fetch. I'm a fetch. I'm a fetch. I'm a fetch. I'm a
2: fetch. I'm
5: a fetch. I'm a fetch. I'm a
2: fetch. I'm a fetch. I'm a fetch. I'm a fetch. I'm a
5: fetch. I'm a fetch.
2: I'm a fetch. I'm a fetch. I'm a fetch. I'm a fetch. I'm a fetch. I'm a fetch. I'm a fetch.
5: I'm a fetch.
6: Papa, you giant papa, the show, sir.
1: Yeah.
6: I rather seen a Juma Sem.
1: Yes,
6: I bassa. I rather buono.
1: My
6: Juma and Ninchi.
1: Yes,
6: when you are sure by it. What about your sister, Dimity? Amen.
1: Amen.
2: Every Thursday. Hello.
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8: Hello. Good evening.
2: Evening, Papa.
8: I'm
2: not going to get them. I'm going to get them. I'm going to get them. I'm going to get them.
6: Amen.
2: Every Thursday, be watching water for us.
1: Yes.
2: From 8 o'clock up to 12 o'clock. Pepe, the apple. Bra. Hello. Hello.
9: Hello.
2: Hello, Papa.
9: Good evening.
2: Evening, Papa.
9: Good evening. Hello.
2: Me pacho mi tio, Eja.
9: Yeah. Pacho, bon pae, mami. Baby, I'm sorry. Mi muna, mi na ye, mi ya. Afe, dia. Yeah, I want to say, me put to view me, you know. And we me, yeah. My yeah, my cost is to protect yourself. Almost see blood pressure, I go high. After I put to view me, so I'm me, yeah, papa, me, damn, sorry. You know me, yeah, me, yeah. After the moon, I'm me, yeah, yeah. So I must be to ask.
7: A simple,
9: yeah, but the moon bump by mum. No, ready.
2: Or better, but so the other one, I would have quoted seven. You call say pressure, but a man could to drink in a day. Why, to patch up a payment?
1: The young Cuponia bankers here, that was say,
6: amen.
1: Your Bob Page, a patience,
6: amen.
1: A Radosa, I say, on my dear name, or proclaims in Yaris. Everybody is a source of baby Pierre Alia Shibia.
6: Jesus,
1: yeah, Mojami Alia.
6: Yes,
1: and Timmy Alia.
6: Yes,
1: they are going to draw.
6: Jesus,
1: you tremble, yes,
6: amen.
1: The Empire Bonnie said. I want man who knows anything.
6: Yes.
1: Oh, yes, Christ with divinity. Amen.
6: Amen.
2: Amen. Every Thursday at Water First, your ho, ya bom paye mu odin
6: sa
2: ho na oba un paye mu paye a ha kra de kutu abi ya me adma Thursday biela e wa chi mata forest anti salome su nya mi sha ya me adma Thursday da so ho bra na be san ye worship e mu hwam na abofon san e wo ho ya mi sha Yamisha inyala.
1: Amen.
2: Don't cross our boy and whoop.
1: Amen.
2: Don't cross our CC.
1: Amen.
2: Don't cross our genuine.
1: Amen.
2: Don't cross our CC. Fire and call Adumu and some for Padum.
1: Amen.
2: And you may be Chiamini and Anaya.
6: Yes.
2: When I make come.
1: Amen.
2: Uncle Sambo and Hubai.
1: Amen.
2: When you feel a time for
1: Sam.
2: When I mean found Quadum. Amen. Quadum. Oh, Jesus. 0556. 17
1: Amen. Amen.
2: Bye.

0: If you were to be in Ghana on a rally, and a certain Ashanti man raises the song, yet your joyful be Abba,
1: hey,
0: the whole heaven will stand up. When you say his name is Jesus, hell will shake. Now listen, there are certain groups of people who have ring-fenced their religion with governmental laws because they are afraid. You know what they are afraid of? Not the church, but the gospel. So you go to the FM. You say, here we don't convert. What are they afraid of? If they like, let them remove the governmental laws and let us enter there with the gospel. We shall extinct their religion. Let us pray against such nations that all these laws will be broken down. Let all these walls be broken down. Let's break these walls today. Let's break them in the Arab world. Let's break them. Oh,

0: my God. All these walls, we break them up.
1: New territories. Say Jesus.
2: It is for a purpose. It is for a reason. You were giving to us as a gift. And tonight as a church, my Lord and my God, we come before you and say, every governmental rule, every barrier, every blockade, anything that stands in the way, Kalosa, arise, oh God,
1: Jesus.
2: And let your enemies be scattered,
1: Jesus.
2: In the name of Jesus.
1: Jesus.
2: And as we lift you, oh God,
1: Jesus.
2: Draw men unto yourself,
1: Jesus.
2: Oh God. Draw men unto yourself. Let the gospel do the work, my God. In the name of Jesus. Be glorified here in Germany. Be glorified in Holland. Be glorified.

0: you, Lord. And we bless you. In Jesus' name. Amen.
1: Amen. Please have your seat. Please have your seat. This gospel of the kingdom ought to be preached, then the end will come. This gospel ought to be preached. To preach the gospel is to tell the redemption story. To preach the gospel is to open the eyes of the sinner and turn them from darkness to light, and pluck them from the hands of Satan and translate them into the kingdom of his dear son Jesus. To preach the gospel is to lift him up. Lift Jesus up. And scripture says, just as Moses lifted up the snake in the wilderness, so the Son of Man must be lifted up, that everyone who believes may have eternal life in him. And Jesus said this, and I, when I'm lifted up from the earth, will draw all men unto myself. Let us lift him up. Let us preach this gospel of the kingdom. This gospel of the kingdom is the seed that gives birth to the church. It is senior to the church. It is the base that the church sits on. No gospel, no church. No gospel. What you have is a club, no church. But where the gospel is, it will give birth to the church. It is powerful, like a ballistic missile. It does things wherever it is planted. See, wherever the gospel is planted, it does things amongst the people. Colossians 1, verse 5 and 6. Colossians 1, 5 and 6. The faith and love that springs from the hope stored up for you in heaven, and about which you have already heard, is the true message, the gospel. That has come to you. Now, in the same way, the gospel is bearing fruit and growing throughout the whole world. The gospel itself, when you send it out, it can bear fruit and grow. There's so much power in this gospel. The death, the burial, and the resurrection of Christ. Since the gospel is bearing fruit. Now, and I like this last bit. Just as it has been doing among you since the day you heard it and truly understood God's grace. Just as it has been doing among you. And I want to say that the gospel does things amongst us. It does things amongst us. How do I know? For the word of God is alive and active.
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1: Sharper than any double-edged sword. It penetrates even to dividing soul and spirit, joints and marrows. It judges the thoughts and attitudes of the heart. Now, what we call the word of God, its basic ingredient is the gospel. It is the foundation of what we call the word of God. And the Bible says that it is powerful. It is only this gospel, this word, that is able to divide the soul from the spirit. No doctor can. When you open the human being out, you can divide the soul and the spirit. The gospel penetrates through the bones to the marrows. In the name of Jesus, if you are sick today, receive your healing by the power of the resurrected Christ. This gospel penetrates the bones. And I like verse 13. Nothing in all creation is hidden from God's sight. Everything is uncovered and laid bare before the eyes of him to whom we must give an account. Sometimes you go to church and somebody's preaching good, and it seems as if the person is in your house, as if the person is a gossip, because he's telling you what is in your house. You go out to preach the gospel and people are arrested. They come weeping because the gospel is doing things amongst them. James 1:21 says that, therefore get rid of all moral filth and the evil that is so prevalent.
2: Humbly
1: accept the word planted in you, which can save your soul. The gospel does this. Those who hear the gospel, believe it, and call upon the name of the Lord, the Bible says, shall be saved. But how then can they call on the one they have not believed? And how can they believe in the one of whom they have not heard? And how can they hear without someone preaching to them? The gospel is not like pollen grains, no. It doesn't travel on wings of wind. It must be carried by men from person to person, community to community, town to town, city to city, continent to continent. So let us go out with the gospel. It has to be carried. Let us carry the gospel. It works. It saves. And this gospel of the kingdom ought to be preached. Then the end will come. It must be preached. In fact, any church that wants to grow and spread must be evangelistic in nature and pursuit. Any church. See, sometimes in our age now, people are putting so much premium on discipleship. But who should go and bring the people for you to disciple? Every church, discipleship, and the numbers are growing small. Who should go out and bring the people for you to disciple? Evangelism is as important as discipleship. The gospel first, then we disciple the members. We disciple the members. Number three, the gospel must be taught.
2: 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See,
1: we preach the gospel, but we must teach the gospel. Every message we preach in church, its center must be Christ. And him crucified. And the center of the message should be Christ and him crucified. Look at how Paul taught the gospel. Acts chapter 17 from verse 1. Are we together? When Paul and his companions had passed through Amphipolis and Apollonia, they came to Thessalonica, where there was a Jewish synagogue, as was his custom. Paul went into the synagogue now, and on three Sabbath days, he reasoned with them from scriptures, explaining and proving that the Messiah had to suffer and rise from the dead. This Jesus I'm proclaiming to you is the Messiah, he said. Some of the Jews were persuaded and joined Paul in silence, as did a large number of God-fearing Greeks and quite a few prominent women. The gospel ought to be taught. Like I'm teaching. Teach the gospel. Let it be basic in our churches. Let's teach the gospel. Let's teach the gospel. Paul taught the gospel. Let us keep to the culture that we have received from our forebears. That whenever, wherever, any message is preached, it must be followed with an altar call. In weddings, funeral services, weekdays, and weekend meetings, every message must be followed with an altar call. Let us hold on to that culture. This one. It works in any society. Let us follow every message with an altar call, especially when it's a public kind of service. I'll take the fourth one. The gospel must be demonstrated. And I want you to get ready. If you are sick, you are going to be healed. Any door that is closed by the enemy against your progress is going to be open. I'm talking about ancient gates. Gates that have existed for a long time. They are going to be shaken by the Ancient of Days. If there is ancient gate, there is the Ancient of Days. He will shake it. The gospel ought to be demonstrated. Acts chapter 8. One man, supposed to be managing tables, called Philip, decided to move on to Samaria. From verse 6. When the crowds heard Philip and saw the signs he performed. Now let me say this. It is not enough to preach and teach the gospel. It must be audio-visual in presentation. The gospel must be seen and heard. It must be demonstrated. Now, verse 8 again, 6 again. When the crowd heard Philip and saw the signs he performed, they all paid close attention to what he said. Brothers and sisters, this is the church of Pentecost.

0: taking them to the back of the church house. So where are you taking her? Bring her into the arena. Bring her to where the show is. Bring her. Then one of the young men was standing there. The lady fell on the floor, and then he was leaving. I said, my friend, you are leaving. Cast that thing out. Impure spirit. Cast it out. When we were like you, when people fall on the ground, we will go there, and when we say out, and you say you won't go, that is the end of your life. When we hear that you are saying you will not go, we will cause you to go. Because greater is he that is in us than he that is in the world. Young men, arise. The gospel casts out demons. And demons are still residing in humans. Demons are in churches. Demons are on the streets. Demons are causing people to be drug addicts. Let us cast them out. Now listen, mere counseling will not solve the world's problem. One powerful prayer.
1: Asempa FM.
0: One powerful prayer. Let's use the keys and let's support with others. Otherwise, God has given us the keys. Acts chapter 4, verse 7. Acts 4, 7. They had Peter and John brought before them and began to question them. By what power or what name did you do this? Look at your question. Because they've heard that this man at the beautiful gate who couldn't walk is now walking, jumping and leaping and praising God. And when the Sanhedrin heard it, they arranged Peter and Paul before them. Peter and John before them. And they asked this question. By what power or what name did you do this? Now let's listen to Peter's response. Then Peter, filled with the Holy Spirit, said to them, rulers and elders of the people, if we are being called to account today for an act of kindness shown to a man who was lame and are being asked how he was healed, then know this. Oh, may the Peters arise. Know this. Then know this. You and all the people of Israel. You see the column? It is by the name of Jesus Christ of Nazareth, whom you crucified, but whom God raised from the dead, that this man stands before you healed. By the name of Jesus Christ of Nazareth, whom you crucified, whom God raised from the dead, that this man standing before you here is healed. Know this. Let us demonstrate the gospel in the name of Jesus. Are you sick? Are you being tormented? What is going on? It is by the name of Jesus. The one who was crucified. The one God raised from the dead. The gospel. It is by his name that this man stands here healed. Now listen. Peter and John, when they saw this man who was asking for alms, then they said, maybe we don't have money, but what we have, we will give you. In the name of Jesus Christ of Nazareth, rise. We all have this name. And we all have this gospel. What will happen in Europe when we are unleashed and we go out there with the gospel? Something will happen now. I want you to rise. I want you to rise. Lift up your faith. This gospel of the kingdom must be preached. Just open your mouth and begin to pray. Open up your spirits. You are never going to be the same again. Wherever

0: touch you by the power of the Holy Ghost. Open your mouth and begin to cry unto the Lord. Now let us pray that God touch you. The Church of Pentecost is possessing nations.
1: Church of Pentecost, yeah, far mine.
0: Now we are assuming that the first half of our term we have equipped the members.
1: Yeah, did he say?
0: I believe that every one of us understand what we mean by possessing the nation. We just want to influence society with values and principles of the kingdom of God. But just equipping people does not mean that they will deliver. So we want to intentionally unleash the equipped so we can affect our spheres. So in the second half, we want to unleash every member of the church to go out there and transform our world. We are not saying transform the world, but transform your world. See, the word ecclesia is a borrowed term. That is what Alan Scott says. Now, ecclesia is a borrowed term. Frequently used to describe a community that is called out of ordinary life. Lawyers, carpenters, cooks. Now, nurses,
1: any nurse for
0: doctor
1: for
0: every one of us. When we say the church, we are talking about people called out from ordinary life. So church is not limited to the clergy. The word church is the called out ones, called from ordinary life. Now gathered together for the purpose of influencing society and giving the authority to do so. Alan says that to bring about change in the society. Anytime that we are talking about corruption, what the world will be asking is, where is the salt? Where is the church? So let's take this definition from Alan again. He is saying that the church is a borrowed term frequently used to describe a community that is called out of ordinary life, gathered together for the purpose of influencing society and giving authority to bring about change in the society.
1: You
0: see, the church is of no essence to the world. It will not be found relevant if it cannot disperse darkness.
1: Say, I sorry no, yen to me, Uncle Pam is soon everywhere. Yahoo Nymphas will be our emeriasse.
0: So the clergy is supposed to raise all of us and unleash us into our world to change it.
1: I was saying, as of one, what it's saying now, my appeal when I'm yes, so echo satra, yes,
0: and bring joy to your community.
1: Now, yeah, dear Nietzsche, a prayer, yeah, tonight.
0: You see, regardless of where you work
1: and found a baby, oh, yeah, Juma,
0: or what you do,
1: and I dear, oh, yeah,
0: your job is your kingdom assignment.
1: Well, Juma, and a dear, Yankopa, he knew what you're saying, sir.
0: Your job.
1: Wejuma.
0: It's your kingdom assignment. You are not just employed. You are assigned. You see, all of us have been carefully created by God. He has knitted us together for a purpose. So when you get born again, he also fills you with his spirit for a purpose.
1: It is so wolf for our Saturday home home a goo moo ever put time in tea.
0: Now, when he assigns you a responsibility,
1: so there to maybe sell, sir,
0: you may think that you are just employed.
1: Over Jane, sir, oh, yeah, to maybe keke.
0: But today, I want you to know that what you are doing is kingdom assignment.
1: And so, never be so, yes, yes, sir, dear, oh, yes,
0: assignment is a specific calling to effect change in an environment.
1: Sir, a jumano, a year of friend potty, be our dear sons, I said, Coco Satra Bibi, our baby, our one.
0: Now, we are not called to survive the workplace.
1: One friend say, young quats now hot, now hot, qua, qua.
0: But to bring transformation.
1: I was here then such a yebi eba.
0: Every one of us should look at your setting.
1: I was so bia shabebi otie.
0: Now, where humanity was filled with the Spirit of God.
1: Ebeyo ngwa se ebe bia wo ye adwuma ene bia edikan a wode nyankopon honhon kronkron ese nipa ma.
0: Exodus 31. Exodus 2 to 5. See, I have chosen Bezalel, son of Uri, the son of Hur, of the tribe of Judah. Verse 3, and I have filled him with the Spirit of God and wisdom, with understanding, with knowledge, and with all kinds of skill, to make artistic design for work in gold, silver, bronze, to cut and to set stones, to work in wood, and to engage in all kinds of craft. Now let's pay attention to the verse 3. I have filled him with the Spirit of God. This Spirit is capital S Spirit, referring to the Holy Spirit. To do what? Not to cast demons, but to fashion things with his hands.
1: Or say, Nabede, Nyankopon home home, asene ma, and yes, sir, or the sa home, who will be two home home on it, Debbie, or the Bayenyama, or the Bia.
0: We are in the presence of God.
1: Now, Nyankopon him.
0: So you can't say that there is a certain place that there is no divine presence.
1: It's what me cast a baby, our wa, Nyame home home, anyhow.
0: Now we carry him to wherever we go.
1: Yet Nico Bia, Yako.
0: When you are going to work as a lawyer, you don't excuse the Holy Spirit. You go with him.
1: And
0: I want every one of us to have this consciousness that wherever we are, we must consider the place as a divine place for the manifestation of the presence of God. Because of that, this morning I want to assume that all of us are in ministry together. We sent this apostle to Indonesia.
1: Indonesia.
0: A population of about 279 million people, just about less than 2% are Christians.
1: Na wondo do obe opepe ahead na sorry na team ewo ho.
0: But this lady was not a minister or is not a pastor.
1: And so sa obe onye sofo ana obi obe ka se dabijuma.
0: But the Spirit just moved her.
1: And so home ni piano.
0: So I want you to know that we are all in ministry together, and in this unleashing agenda, every one of us should allow himself or herself for the Holy Spirit to use to change your sphere.
1: Enti me pesa oti ase se ye nyina wa fra ye nya betuma mu na embra ye ye pie wona me so yi ma ho kwan
2: na
1: FM.
0: Allow yourself for God to use.
1: Ma ho kwan na nyankopon emfa onye ejuma.
0: I like the last song that the choir sang. What was it?
3: Fufrugumi kremo.
0: Yeah.
3: Mas.
0: Maybe the first one to some will be nicer than this. But for some of us, these ones, we don't joke with them.
1: If you have a movie pedia would you kind to you and see a movie dear, we will say no, then fan yagro.
0: Because it is he whom makes us. Now he told Abraham that I will make you into a great nation.
1: Abraham said,
0: and he told the disciples, I will make you fishers of men.
1: Now,
0: but God's men and God's women are made in the closet where they have time with him. When they are very close with him alone, he will fashion them and mix them bread and wine for humanity.
1: Na nyankopon mema ne ne ma no wo ye won e wo kokuam ebra wanya bre ene ononkoa ahia empunimpu e ho na osiesie won e ma wo be brodo ene anone e ma wiase.
0: Luke chapter 11.
1: Luca eti duba ko.
0: How many of us want to be used? Let me see.
1: Ye mo ahe ne be se nyankopon e de ye ejuma.
0: Fine. Luke chapter 11 verse 1.
1: Luca, eti du ba kon, e fin chite mu ba kon kono.
0: Maybe some of you want a topic, eh? So, yeah.
1: Mu bi pe itrasen bi atro.
0: So all that I've said so far,
2: Asimba FM.
1: Ye makeni na e inye nim.
0: But the body will not be long. The conclusion rather will be long.
1: Ye won fin fin en enye tenting be bread. Ye chat oni mum ene be tenting.
0: Just open your spirit and let us enjoy scripture.
1: So
0: the topic will be, Lord, teach us to pray.
1: It just me say erade treye in paibo.
0: Lord, teach us to pray.
1: Erade treye in paibo.
0: So Luke chapter 11 verse 1. One day Jesus was praying in a certain place. When he finished, one of the disciples said to him, Lord, teach us to pray, just as John taught his disciples.
1: Na eba se owo baabi ebo mpae na ojaaye no de suafo nu ba kon be ka tre ne se erade tre mpae bo said Johannes so tre ne suafo.
0: Not teach us to do miracles.
1: Wa ka se tre said e yen sentre ne.
0: Not teach us to cast demons.
1: Ana tre said e si tu ahohomo ne.
0: Not teach us new methods of evangelism.
1: Say abe for choir e be fa so dia ka wasem.
0: But teach us to pray.
1: Nemom tre mpae bo.
0: Teach us to pray. Now let's go back to the scripture.
1: Yes, I'm quite resting.
0: It says, one day Jesus was praying.
1: That could be not Yesu or baby or bomb pie.
0: In a certain place.
1: Our baby.
0: When he finished.
1: Now, oh, yeah, you know.
0: So you can see that he was praying.
1: Now, oh, bomb pie.
0: And then, so this Luke is trying to bring to mind the fact that he spent some time.
1: Look up,
0: because he says, when he finished.
1: Look up, so or three hours, Jesus said, or tell you. It's your say, oh, yeah.
0: One of the disciples said to him,
1: apparently,
0: the disciples were not praying with him. Lord, teach us to pray. Just as John taught his disciples. Teach us to pray. Now the book of Mark gives us some snapshots of Jesus' ministry. A picture of the seriousness and the urgency with which he attacked with which he worked as the Son of God. Now I want us to read Mark chapter 1 from verse 21 to 34. Mark chapter 1 from verse 21. Now you realize that this is the beginning of Jesus' ministry as recorded by Mark. Says that they went to
1: Capernaum.
0: And when the Sabbath came, Jesus went into the synagogue and began to teach. So Jesus was a teacher. That next verse. The people were amazed at his teaching, because he taught them as one who had authority, not as the teachers of the law.
1: Not
0: like the scribes they were used to.
2: This
0: one's teaching was a bit different. So he was a teacher. That the next verse says this. Jesus, just then, a man in the synagogue who was possessed by an impure spirit cried out. So this one, possessed by impure spirit, was in the synagogue. You see, spirits and evil spirits still live in human beings. And they come to church with them.
1: Now, what they want about, sorry.
0: Ordinary churches will not be able to exercise these spirits from these people.
1: Now, da, sorry, dear. Want me in to say, I home me in free sunny pay.
0: We need to dig deeper so that we'll be able to have the keys of the kingdom to help people like that.
1: I will say, a dress you call near your ahinia numu safwa, et me dear boat sunny pay.
0: The next verse.
1: Yeah, twaso.
0: What do you want with us, Jesus of Nazareth? Have you come to destroy us? I know who you are, the Holy One of God.
1: Now, again, I know who Jesus of Nazareth. Yilimu, baby, I'll free. Say, warning, Yankopon, Kronkroni, you know.
0: 24. Be quiet, said Jesus sternly. Come out of him.
1: Now, Jesus, Tiano, catch and say, Miawano, not free, Nimuko.
0: So Jesus taught, he also cast out demons.
1: 27.
0: The people were all so amazed that they asked each other, what is this? A new teaching?
2: Authority.
0: He even gives orders to impure spirits and they obey him. News about him spread quickly over the whole region of Galilee.
1: 29
0: says this. As soon as they left the synagogue, they went with James and John to the home of Simon and Andrews.
1: Now we free Shadda in the mono. In Tamara, one Yakubu, any Yohani, echo Simon, ne Andrea Fie.
0: The next verse says that Simon's mother in law was in bed with a fever, and they immediately told Jesus about her.
1: Now Simon Aseba Afwedaho, na in Tamara, Wakani, Wasem Etred.
0: So he went to her, took her hand, and helped her up. The fever left her, and she began to wait on them.
1: Now,
0: how many of us would want Jesus to be our presiding elder? But look at the kind of work he is doing. He teaches. He will cast out demons. He heals the sick. The next verse. That evening, after sunset, The people brought to Jesus all the sick and demon possessed. After sunset. So what time is it? I want you to look at how tired you will be. After sunset, meanwhile, they are now bringing all the sick and demon possessed in the town to him. The whole town gathered at the door. Now, when we begin to operate in the power of the Holy Spirit, we will not be able to stop people from filling this house. Now, when we talk about the church unleashed, we are looking at a church that is not an ordinary church. A church that is filled by the power of the Holy Ghost. And Jesus healed many who had various diseases. He also drove out many demons. But he will not let the demons speak because they knew who he was.
1: Now,
0: by this time, he should be very tired. But look at verse
1: 35.
0: Shall we read together? Very early in the morning, while it was still dark, hold it. So what time is it? Where should we guess? 4? Between 3, 4? Okay. What time do you think that he finished casting the demons and all that? You don't have any idea. But still, very early in the morning, while he was still that, he managed to wake up, left the house, went up to a solitary place where he prayed.
1: Now, sorry, Ahimanache, Efriedi, now, Oko, Estresso, baby, Eko, Bom, Paye, Ewoho.
0: Now, why should he do this?
1: I didn't think I was so, yes, sir.
0: It should be drained. His energy was actually drained.
1: It was na whole day swati.
0: Yet while it was still dark,
1: and so Brana assumed that's what
0: he managed to rise up and then go to a solitary place, a secluded place, and met with God. Why should he do that? Why didn't he just want to take some rest? The answer is, he needed to.
1: Now
0: his action was driven by need. He prayed so much because he needed prayer. When I was presiding the PIWC Atomic, one day one of our elders preached and he made a certain statement I have never forgotten. He says that if Jesus, who is the Son of God, prays that much, then what about you, Son of Man? If Jesus is praying that much, then what about you? What should you be doing? See, Jesus, because of the flesh that he has put on, the humanity, or this nature that he just put on, he needed prayer. Let's go to Isaiah 42, verse 1 and 2. Isaiah 42, 1 and 2.
1: Isaiah.
0: Here is my servant. In fact, the whole of Isaiah 42 is talking about Jesus Christ.
1: Isaiah, it's Jesus Christ.
0: Says that here is my servant whom I uphold, my chosen one in whom I delight.
1: or say, Shay, Makwa, ah, Masano and Pamdenye, the man you know, ah, me cry any son.
0: I'll put my spirit on him and he will bring justice to the nations.
1: May they may home home, my goodness, so or they attend mobile free accord, Amanamem.
0: But let's take the one again.
1: Yes, I'm Fabio.
0: Here is my servant.
1: Wayne Makwa,
0: whom I uphold.
1: Ah, Masano and Pamdenye.
0: Now, God is saying that he's going to uphold his servant. Now, why should God uphold him? Because he was wearing humanity. And in that state, Jesus had to be strengthened by God. Now, the word uphold means to support. So Jesus needed to be supported. Now the word uphold is to defend against opposition. Now the word uphold is to keep from sinking. Now the word uphold is to lift up. The word uphold is to sustain. So Jesus needed to have God to sustain him. In this human body, he saw himself weak and vulnerable, and therefore needed God's help. Now he was tempted just as we were also tempted.
1: Now, was on this way, said there was so in yes,
0: or as we are tempted,
1: said there was so in so
0: yet without sin.
1: And so, when you're born, it
0: Hebrews 4, verse 15 says this.
1: Hebrew 89 is a mudunum, let's say.
0: Hebrews 4, 15.
1: Hebrew 89 is a mudunum. Hebrew 4.
0: For we do not have a high priest who is unable to empathize with our weakness, but we have one who has been tempted in every way, just as we are, yet he did not sin.
1: Na ye ni osofo penia, onim ye mreye, ana onitema maye, ne mum, de wasona swe, adenine museye na, nensu wanya boni.
0: The only problem I have with this scripture, this version or this rendering is tempted in every way.
1: Assemble Kwame Wo away when I said, or see what son is acquainting us.
0: Don't know what the lawyers will say about tempted in every way. Now, because Jesus didn't marry, so issues that has to do with spouses quarreling, you wouldn't have any idea.
1: Yes, or, one worry, it's near my fa worry for Munsem.
0: So I don't think that maybe it should be every way. The King James says that.
2: Asimba FM.
0: The King James.
1: Yeah, show the King James, Nika.
0: For we have not a high priest who cannot be touched with the feeling of our infirmity, but was in all points tempted like us. Like us we are, yet without sin.
1: We no say or no ne na kwa mu baby was so ne say to said ye was so yen so
0: tempted in all points.
1: Not just say baby was so ne say.
0: But there are three points of temptation.
1: And say well in miami and sa ban social.
0: The lust of the flesh.
1: And it honam akono.
0: The lust of the eye.
1: And you are akono.
0: And the pride of life.
1: And it assets them.
0: So this one is better. So as for all the points, he was tempted. But in every way, he was not tempted. Now, if the devil tempted Christ, he did so because he knew he was vulnerable. So Jesus Christ was not a person who couldn't sin.
1: Yes, now onyo obi a onto mi nya bone.
0: That is why he came as a second Adam.
1: And unti na oba say Adam auto so mi.
0: Now if he failed, maybe we would have had a third Adam.
1: Sanka went to me a ke ebi ebenya Adam auto so mi ensa.
0: But because he overcame sin and Satan, He had to become the savior of the world.
1: And so he said, "Oh, but ne any upon Samson ti, but me be here we are say at him."
0: We didn't need a third Adam.
1: Afa ye hia Adam a otoso mi
0: ensa. If Jesus had to wait upon God.
1: Na na we say Jesus o twenya me anim
0: for sustenance.
1: Na wasoni mu.
0: Then all of us who have been unleashed into ministry should wait upon God for strength.
2: And ye wonya.
0: That is why the disciples will say, "Teach us to pray."
1: And
0: help us to know how to wait upon you. Just as John taught his disciples. And Jesus actually taught them. You see, it is in these solitary places. These secluded places that God makes men and women useful for ministry. It is in this secluded place. After all your qualifications, the man of God or the woman of God effective for ministry is made in the secluded place. Not to make them great preachers, but God's men and God's women. Hallelujah.
1: Amen.
0: Lord, teach us to pray.
1: Oh, erade,
0: just as John taught us to pray.
1: Said ye Johanne, etchen
0: is now the book of Matthew.
1: Now Matthew humano
0: also brings this same story or this same request and how Jesus answered. But I think that if we have to draw it into this discussion, it will help us a great deal. Matthew chapter 6,
1: Matthew 18,
0: verse 5 and 6. Matthew 6, 5 and 6.
1: Matthew 18, verse 5 and 6.
0: And when you pray, now if you can look on the screen, if you have just put something down. And when you pray, not if you pray, prayer is to be prayed. Do not be like the hypocrites, for they love to be praying standing in the synagogue and on the street corners to be seen by others. Truly, I tell you, they have received their reward in full. Let's move on. But when you pray, go into your room, close the door, and pray to your Father who is unseen. Then your Father who sees what is done in secret will reward you. What is he trying to say here? When you pray, don't behave like the hypocrites. They love to be seen. Some people have a facade of a prayer warrior. But they don't pray.
1: And so one mom pie.
0: Sometimes ask their wives.
1: If you are how you put someone here,
0: you ask your wives. My firstborn, when he went to tech, came back with a story. He said that when they went for prayer meetings, these young guys, someone will hold the waist, others will lift their legs and put them on chairs. Then he said those days he was confused. He didn't know how to be shouting and be doing all that. And so people felt that he didn't know how to pray. So I told him, so what did you do? He says, after a while, I had to join them. But you see, some people, what they just do is for the public to see. But they are not prayer warriors.
1: And so,
0: so Jesus said that when you really want to pray,
1: Jesus says,
0: enter into your room. He's not just talking about the room, but enter into your closet. Close the doors. And pray to the Father who sees in secret. I saw you holding a phone. Can I have your phone? It's a gift from somebody to you or what? Okay. Now, when we are praying,
1: say vampire,
0: you should know that it is a supplicant before his or her God.
1: I was saying who say Obia obesradie efri ni nyankopon chen.
0: And that period and that setting ought to be respected.
1: Now I was saying I didn't need die ema saati bia no.
0: Many times, especially this
2: day,
0: when we are praying,
1: say a
0: you see the elder.
1: Ube who elder no?
0: Shalom bolomo soton dorobo. Yo angel ya. He's supposed to be before the Almighty. Yet there is somebody out there who is still requesting his attention, and he is responding to that person.
1: Obadjin sa owo otun fun anim. And so obi foforo e wa bonte a wati na ajin.
0: So this kind of things we do,
1: it is anyama bi say ayeye no,
0: is irreverence so far as God is concerned.
1: En fani die e ma nyankopon.
0: Many a times
1: in paper, you know,
0: let me look at the lady's face, especially the woman. When we wake up in the morning, the first thing we do is to reach out for our phone. And let me turn and look at the young man's face. And they reach out for their phones, trying to respond to WhatsApps.
1: What you on phone? Where is he? Well, reply WhatsApp.
0: Their whole attention is taken from the Almighty.
1: Well, you were not doing enough for
0: you. And before they will say, Jack, they never read the Bible, they never had time for God.
1: When you
0: pray,
1: say,
0: enter into your closet.
1: Real
0: prayer is difficult to pray. Prayer is difficult. You see, because whether you have a phone or not, you can decide that this mind will be in your kitchen.
1: So,
0: but close and stay with God himself and God alone. That is what we mean by prayer. If you practice this for a long time, you will see that there's a difference between how you relate to God or how God relates to you. Even the feeling that you get in prayer will change.
1: Say if a jinwe uniform cry, why jin a bit meow baby and our baby for fro. And so the air can set to a pluny name. Now my watching in see Yanko Pon Kwaso. Now so we away at what was so I'll be on say, only Yanko Pon Tem Ayanko Fano, a moo ado.
0: What is a facade?
1: Say a cat and she say any more, and I yachum ya. And now obite a debe katan any
0: side of a building facing a public way.
1: And no ye a dino baby a nipa ehu.
0: There are so many beautiful houses that you enter.
1: A dino for February or ho.
0: So we don't want our Christianity or our prayer life to be like this. We really have to have time with God so that we'll be able to exchange our strength with that of God's.
1: Now prayer
0: is communication between the supplicant and his God. But the most important benefit of communication is relationship.
1: And so you can't nipan tem in kitahudia de hia pa ene ayonkofa.
0: When we say communicate with your wife, it doesn't mean just talk to your wife, but as you communicate, you build relationship.
1: Se kase one o yire enin kitaho a enya kitaho bia keke nembo munya ayonkofa bi.
0: Prayer is participating Asemba in the divine nature of God. And by so doing, we exchange strengths. That is why the Bible says that they that wait upon the Lord shall renew their strength. And in that sense, they are changed. And then they will be able to mount up with wings like an eagle. I am praying that we all begin to wear the strength of God. And then participate in his divine nature. So that it will be men and women that God can use. Luke chapter 5 verse 16. Luke 5 16. Okay. Do I have it yet? No.
1: Luka, etinum enchichemu dunsia. Nanso otwene hoko esreso kobo mpaye.
0: But Jesus often withdrew to lonely places and prayed.
1: Na Yesu otatwene ho eko bia odonkwa woho eko bo mpaye.
0: Reading scripture starting with but is not too good. So okay. Let's take maybe verse 15. And then yet is also not too good. So then is also not too good. So let's start from here. Jesus reached out his hand and touched the man. I am willing, he said, be clean. And immediately the leprosy left him. Then the next verse. Then Jesus ordered him, don't tell anyone, but go show yourself to the priest and offer sacrifice. Let's go to 15.
4: Asemba
0: FM. Yet the news about him spread all the more. So here is a man casting out demons, healing, and then the news about him is spreading. People are bringing the sick. Let's read 16 together. But, now, the but means that this is a conjunction. Instead of continuing healing and touching the people, he left them. He will often will withdraw and go to where lonely places and pray.
1: Sir, Nansona Edikino, no chesse, Ebia, Asimbia, Ebwe, Bra, Eba, or say, Wenum Yenechi, Nanso, or Cheneho, Echo, Estreneso, Echo Bon Pai.
0: Because he finds this as important, very important, than just laying hands on the people so that he will be depleted. No, he has to refill. All of us who want to be in ministry like Jesus, we need to create a closet where we'll meet God for God to strengthen us.
1: Now, who says Sadie, Sampai boy, and who here pa, na yenya yenya mitumenina, ayena, or say nyapre, and my Sadie, na yankwani yankopon, eshia kokwe.
0: Now, Luke 6, verse 12.
1: Luca, it is yantichemudumi, no, no.
0: Shall we rise a bit and read this one? Luke 6 verse 12, those of us who can. Okay, ready, go. One of those days, Jesus went out to a mountainside to pray and spend the night praying to God. Now, this is Jesus.
1: Where are you?
0: Spending the whole night praying to God. Look at this, our building. I used to live somewhere here, some few years ago. And I used to come here for
1: FM.
0: The place was not as nice as this. We used to have a caretaker somewhere here. When I enter here around 9 a.m., one of these days, I ran for. He came to me and said, Osofo, oh, that's so high. But where should I go?
1: Obabe no naya, or say, hey, Osofo, oh, that's so high.
0: Where should I go?
1: Ehina menko.
0: When we were boys,
1: yeah, I'm ranting.
0: we will make sure that we have a spare key to the church house.
1: Na ye bomode inside ya ibenya ya kasa ya safwa e ma sorry dan no.
0: Please you stand and listen to me.
1: Oje jina hoka kra tie.
0: Standing to his health.
1: Eyese ube jina hoka kra.
0: When we close from church in the evening.
1: Say ye Paul asori anwumre na.
0: The prayer team led by myself will come back.
1: Empire boko no ah me na me die anim no ye be saba.
0: We will go and eat any food at all.
1: Ye be kwa ko die aduane bia ye pe.
0: But we will come back.
1: And so ye be saba.
0: Pray throughout the night.
1: Ye be bom pia na tumu ni nyina.
0: Around 4 we will go and rest and still go to work.
1: Be no nine ye be kwa ko die ahome asa kwa etuma.
0: We survived. Here am I. I'm not dead.
1: It's me eh.
0: If we really want to experience the presence of God, we need to go back to those days. Just follow Jesus closely. Praying the whole night. One day somebody came to him. Master, can I go with you to your house? Then he says, foxes have holes. Birds have nests. But the Son of Man has no place to lay his head. Why? In the night, he'll be up there on the mountain. Now listen. The kind of world that is confronting us. Ordinary Christianity will not be able to attack it.
1: Sadada Christosom no ain't mean nyano.
0: We need something very supernatural.
1: Yeah, be strong ko yamia kwan so de.
0: Now please sit down.
1: Nafe wait me at nasi.
0: Do you know that Daniel was not a pastor?
1: When you say that
0: you know that
1: Daniel on your sofa.
0: Do you know that Daniel and his friends fasted on leaves for 3 years?
1: When you said Daniel on any now for no omotre come and now omudia domashane ma.
0: Now, a man born of a woman, the Bible says that they sought an occasion to find fault with him, but they could not.
1: Obema obana wono or say emrebi paya now pe kwain bi ebunife ebunifo and so
0: I remember Daniel fasting for 3 weeks.
1: The Kaiser Daniel tre come na oche miensa
0: for his nation. And for his people. Daniel was not a priest.
1: Daniel no anya sofo.
0: And I want to challenge you.
1: Now we perceive we
0: you don't need to be a priest. To stay up all night praying.
1: Now what's nasi and
0: you don't need to be a priest.
1: Now,
0: as the Church of Pentecost.
1: Church of Pentecost.
0: As the pew of the Church of Pentecost is becoming much more knowledgeable. Don't let us sacrifice that which has given us strength. We need as individuals to stay with the Almighty God in our closet for strength. Are we together? There was this man who was called William Wilberforce.
1: A friend of William Wilberforce.
0: He was a reformer. And he was burdened with the slave trade. And he wanted a liberation for these poor people. He made this statement and I want us to interact with
1: him.
0: Let me just say this before. Lack of closeness with the master can lead to leanness in your soul and ineffectiveness. All of us are supposed to be effective wherever we are. But lack of closeness with Jesus in your closet can lead to leanness in your soul an ineffectual ministry. Let's listen to William Wilberforce. He was not a preacher man. He was a legislator.
1: mrase be
0: jani. And this is what he said many years ago.
1: Na we na okaye.
0: This perpetual hurry of business and company reels me in soul, if not in body. Kobra, over trying.
1: O se sada bia masoya se a meye ejuma.
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1: Meye ejuma. Ase e se me kra se en se me ni pedian so nka ho a.
0: This perpetual hurry.
1: De bia masoya se me pentem.
0: After you wake up early.
1: O se me sorry tem.
0: Or else,
1: and yes, sir.
0: He's saying that it is ruining my soul as well as my body. More solitude and earlier hours, I suspect I have been allotting habitually too little time to religious exercise, such as private devotion and religious meditation, scripture reading.
1: I am confirming your coupon when I was say, if you be come home, now, yeah, yes, say, Emrami, Woma, sir, and Yeme, sir, making kind, matressem, and I'm in coming in your coupon in your uncle Fano, and I'm making your coupon as a mono, a sorty.
0: Let's move on. Hence, I am lean, cold, and hard.
1: And see, my phone, my engine, now, my command, so I think.
0: When I joined the ministry,
1: I
0: had the shock of my life one of the days.
1: The who dream it, Dakro.
0: We were having pastors' retreat. And our regional head by then had asked all of us to be fasting.
1: Now your regional head began saying,
0: so we were fasting.
1: Until
0: then, right after the morning session, when we had to just go and take some rest and return in the afternoon, I saw that some of the pastors were eating.
1: Na ye je anopa fana ye kote ya home se ewia e besa ba no
4: afa
1: ni bi didi.
0: So I went to one of them.
1: It's because ba kontain.
0: You are eating.
1: Who didi?
0: One of us say we should fast.
1: As my force ya nchire kom.
0: He looked at my face.
1: O se me ni.
0: So I would have been our vine.
1: You just came. You are new. Cow
0: was surprised. You were eating.
1: Who did he?
0: Then this other person told me that we have been fasting.
1: And about consecrate him say, "Ya tree come, sir."
0: Then I went on to ask that, how did you see the message? Because the message was very good. And then this one who was eating did not respond to that. But his friend, who was also preparing his gari, guess gari, said, we know them.
1: Bibusane said, now who assembly saying,
0: we know them.
1: One kasa, and I feel the young crowd can of while all OCS in the gari be adding or say, yet, yet, anymore.
0: We know them.
1: Jane,
0: you don't know them.
1: Oh,
0: you know what he's trying to tell me?
1: Why would your person catch me?
0: You are saying that they are preaching good. As for us, we know them.
1: I say, Abia, what can ye dear, and so yet ye
0: anymore. I felt very defeated.
1: Nothing, my bottle.
0: I thought I could convince them to stop eating. But I realized that I could not.
1: As me who said, mean to me.
0: And then when I said, the preacher man did very well and said, we know them. It means they didn't even follow the message. Yeah. They know them. So, I mean, you are a newcomer.
1: Because I okasa fone ya adie na ono kase yedie yini mo ono.
0: Why are pastors saying this?
1: Etre se we ni asemnechi.
0: You know why?
1: And it's not so for cancer.
0: They are lean.
1: Wa fon.
0: They are cold.
1: Wa yenyunu.
0: They are hard.
1: Wa koma yedin.
0: Elders can do the same thing.
1: Ebes mi ato elders.
0: Members can do the same thing.
1: Ebes mi ato members.
0: Lack of closeness.
1: Se un unya yon kofano.
0: Will make you lean.
1: Ebe mama fon.
0: Will make you cold.
1: Ebe mama yenyunu.
0: Who says that members don't love to come to church in the evening?
1: Why in a members and pen you may sorry but
0: they come.
1: Waba.
0: They come.
1: Waba.
0: They actually do not enter here.
1: Waba.
0: But they come.
1: And so waba.
0: Especially new converts.
1: Wanya wabem fufron.
0: Because you told a new convert that Wednesdays we meet, Fridays we meet. And they held to that.
1: Osi ukwada yeba, ifiada yeba, and I want to watch it.
0: So around 6

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1: But time is of essence.
2: And so,
1: the ability to wait and stay and press belong essentially to our intercourse or dealings with God. Short devotions are the bane of deep piety.
2: One year, when in your coupon and Temisha Mune Eetiano, and Nona Ekutia won Yamasumpa.
1: Calmness, grasp, strength are never the companion of hurry.
2: Nafe, se obey a comb, and now obesis, Yanko Poenim, and then sa uni Yanko Poen, Enya Ayonko Fa, a Budono, a Bebra.
1: Short devotions deplete spiritual vigor.
2: Nafe, uni Yanko Poen, and Shemwa, Etiano, a mouth of whom one more day
1: arrest spiritual progress.
2: Nafe.
1: Sub spiritual foundations.
2: Nafe a tree, and as I say, will fap him out to
1: light the root and bloom of spiritual life.
2: Nafe a say, sa a diabano, and now sa a diabano, and now a diana a yini fair fellow.
1: I met this young man,
2: Michia Abrantibi.
1: No, you.
2: Michelle Abranti.
1: He has some perfume on his body.
3: Oh, well, Asempa FM.
2: So I hugged him.
1: For about 5 minutes. When I left him, I carried some kind of scent from him.
2: Now for men so sad at the shamno.
1: But I hugged him for 5 minutes.
2: I'll
1: smell like he smells, but just for a while. When I met him again, I stayed under his armpit for 1 hour. I'll carry the scent for a very long time.
2: And not yet pampine be woman who actually.
1: So even though we are not marking prayer with the clock, time is of essence.
2: And so a woman say and yamre tensia obedi on pai bomudia and so a bre a hunya.
1: The people you see in the Bible who did great things and prayed short prayers in the public, they were great warriors in the closets. I came this morning to wake you up. I came because of you. Because of the possessing the nation's agenda. I came to say that if you allow yourself, God can use you. I came to say that if you can stay with God for hours, then he will change you and you will change your situation.
3: You
1: went to pray with this brother, a friend. He was going to marry.
2: Now, Okowari.
1: Then he says that.
2: And can't say.
1: We should pray for a woman who has calf, or 1 and 2.
2: We should see a mom pie or do your poor bar or 1 and 2.
1: I want to say, those days, we didn't have the knowledge we had today. Otherwise, we would not have gone praying for a woman with calf.

0: Sabre no ne ni nimdia ye wose se anka ye kosa ye pre e mo sampae.
1: So I decided to help him so he can get a woman with calf.
0: It's you, yes, my brother, when you're about one and two.
1: And a friend of mine also joined us.
0: Now, Madame Fubiso Bekaye.
1: For 3 consecutive days.
0: Yeah, bompire to our son and son.
1: We were in prayer.
0: Yeah, bompire.
1: We were fasting too.
0: Now, yeah, it's really common, so.
1: What's it all?
0: In my thing.
1: Yeah, bompire, when you're in 2 hours. To me, when I'm making your mom's, oh, wait there, but Jimmy Brenfa. But do you know that in the midst of all supposedly foolishness, when we are living the presence of God, He will still bless us?
0: And so when he said, sir, yeah, yeah, yeah, yeah, yeah, say, free white, young coupon, obesity.
1: You will just look at us and you will tell Gabriel, look at this voice.
0: Obeka say Gabriel, say, what are you saying?
1: They will shake their head.
0: Obeka will soon see.
2: A Semba FM.
1: What can we do for them?
0: Then you visit me, I am out.
1: When my friend was going to marry, I was far away in my first station.
0: Now the 2 clients said me were my station.
1: So I couldn't participate in the wedding.
0: Intimate me, maybe.
1: Then when I had time to visit Kumasi, and to visit him, you know what I went looking for? But I was surprised. After all the prayers, when I saw the lady, I said, oh God.
0: Even mine is better.
1: But when we are going home, God will still bless us. Just because of our availability. He thinks that these are young men whom I can use. If they can spend 3 days praying for calf, if they have the understanding, they can spend 7 days waiting upon me.
0: Say with me the Nansa a chairman and then 20 year and yes it won't yan him dia will base me a chairman him now watch it.
3: This is the hour that we need to bless the neighbor. David said, let's everything we need you magnify this God. What shall I render unto the King of Kings and the Lord of Lords? For He reigns from generation to generation. There is none like our God. Wherever you are,
2: as
3: you can hear my voice looking at me wherever you are, let's worship, let's give Him praise. Our God deserves to be adored. There is none.

0: yourself.
1: Father, in the name of Jesus, we thank you this morning, Lord. 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I thank God for your life. 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It is not just bibi keke bia me fa ne tra, but I appreciate you. In fact, me do efima kuma mu ene mahofama modi tie program we no na me ni se wo bre enye kwada. Have a time in his presence, no, it will never be in vain. And opain David say, me shida erade nenyina. I'll bless the Lord at all times, no matter how the challenges, no matter how the difficulties, no matter how the situation are. Mi hu se mi wo sika, se mi ni sika, se mi wa pomudin, se mi ni apomudin. Me shida erade bredudua enkwa. I'll bless the Lord at all time. This morning, it is a privilege for me, Kwabna. Say me kwe uradie ni mni sorry. The same applies to you, say it's a privilege. Say, unsu wenya kwenya na udi aye ye bemo nyankupon. Mene da Moses nebu sheni nina. We are come to bless the King of Kings and bless the name of the Lord. Because our God is worthy to be praised with Osofu Nelson and the crew. We are blessing God and Reverend. We say, God, receive your praise as we enter into the throne of grace. Let's move and bless the name of the Lord. 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
1: I have a great God. 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
0: Na mpacho ye fra na osumo.
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0: Vognizer.
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0: say, work. 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
2: Take it off, Gamo.
0: Bacho
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0: Gamo. 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
2: Gamo.
0: Oh, okay. Who is my crew? Bacho, I'm
2: here.
0: And so, I'm crew. And now, you're Ghanani.
2: Bacho, you're
0: Ghanani. And you're crew. If you're Ghanani, be I am crew. And do you want to
2: chia? Bacho, chia, my papa, and I'll pay Prophet Eric. 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
0: Prophet, why you need now? Just a one number bia.
2: Wow. I don't pay me chiano, papa. Me dog ban on there.
0: Me dog
2: ban on there. Ma one year on there. Ma opa si se se lana no jiu. 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Me be akpa no ma one year.
0: Akpa na ma. My boss.
1: Chief.
0: I don't pay you then. I'll catch there. But you're in the room with
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0: Utiwi pa.
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0: pe that is it
3: and I'm district pastor so so there me bible so so na aju cha beju ha
0: amen
3: me di ka so chia me wife in so ano pe yi
0: ba mu
3: se o chia me
0: and to the two shall be one.
3: Amen. Amen.
0: In two way children in one.
3: Sir.
0: Eh, mommy, I no pay with Jimmy.
3: Amen. It will tell me I no pay ya. Let me can say, Uncle Swana, Unfano, meaning in Pi Botamichi. Nan Yami, Asma, I say, and Bay was as his son. Then ye could do a way pass up, my son of Afraid. Miss Asuchia, a sorry man in a Mitchia of Uncle District. Members in a kind of Judah Asafu, any Christ Covenant Center Asafu in a any mammy prophetess Bridget Meseku, and up here, Ominate, a chairman in our years to do.
0: Amen. 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
3: Me number here 0242 808 555. 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
0: Nyamiche, Nyamiche, Papa. All right.

Asempa 94.7. Osofu Nelson, on say we name prof. Utie anope. Nti my intro ni shout out. Oh, in Netherlands. So what kind of Nelson, Mr. Prof Nelson. Oni Bishop Osu ansa. Nti papa anope utie mi. Emma, good morning, good morning. Nyami shira oni wajuma pa oye. 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Amen and amen. Alright, yemongra the Apostolic Church Ghana. Eye Bodiasi District, Swedro area. 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You come in your numbers and support our brother. We fi the Apostolic Church Ghana Nyanyano Kasua area Liberty District present foundation stone laying of district mission house special fundraising into from on the 10th of this month here next week 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
1: In Shram, Missouri, Suno, and you were feeding no infia. I sent passports news. I said, Sedazi, I crado, and a year, Miancasa, Minipa, Nemusa, Wabre, yeah, poor Matches, a peco could be their mawa, and Abibia, IFFF, Abednego, the Dotman, Yankopo, and Shram, Midindi, Humble Seven, Pabna Kufi, Missouri, so a prof, a professor. Professor Nelson Boateng Frimpong, Nyamishrao. Professor Nelson Boateng Frimpong, God richly bless you. I love you all.

0: Asempa 94.7 FM Mebusia for and Ebrasu. Say the Asempa Sports News at 6 at the Bremu and Aye Benada Nunciambo and Aye 4th of August 2026 meeting. Eddie set Dazi Gumwa Jamman this year and Mina Mibe D Aye Asempa Sports News at 6 Mu Echiami na and some phono Aye Eric S. Dubwe D. And my producer, Eye Abednego Komensa. And someone Ebano, Naposu be any. Blasters Management Committee, Menu Ekase, walk up, Omukoko Piemunum, Nense Sika, Ekoka, Womu Ensano, Eye, $50,000. And no any Blasters Management Committee, no, appearing via Nense Ney, Omunsu Esther Etimi Ekaye. Yeko under 20, Bobokon Aso Eye, Mete Black Satellite of Ghana. Coach Masua Kunadu Edia to just say, ne plans are, and they what you copy him a African championship, Ghana, ebe host no plans, or you moko, a Cote d'Ivoire, no, wafuzumbi, no, da bi plans, no, and yes, and a nyomo, and your diomo, and so echo a African championship, no. Black Bombers head coach, Eye Urua, coach Ofori Asare, Wakasa, Dientia, Eye Boxing, no, Ghana, Entimi Empono, Amwane, Humadin, Ajase, Nya Meda Bako, Pe, Ajase, Ghana, Yetan Sube Pim, Ewo Kodium, Ewo 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

0: 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And I was saying, Eddie, out to me, say, Yamian in Ukraine. Oh, yeah, technical bench in India. Our coach and the Jenny Carlos Cures, one of your head coach, no, a fair assistant, no, Amunya Ekahono. Yeah, well, a minimum one more, Ness, or what you mean, walk up na and umba abaye, into a minimum dear, dear Ness, as see, Nemmumun, dear, a bonnet, say, technical head, you know, and after Nippa Bakum, your new assistant, near dinner, dear, and your minimum horn one, Ness, a jar, ebe maintain him now from where. Se blastart ne betimi apegya akɔ ɛyɛ animu person sɛ Ghana September ya ye be start AFCON qualify abo ansa ne ahwɛ animu sɛ Kenya Uganda no ye betimi akɔ bi 2027
1: uni bonus that be on my uni bonus me what we had was half of what they had on the what they call it uni bonus that be on my uni bonus me what we had was half of what they had on the what they call it appearance fee yeah they had 100,000 we had 50,000 with the management. 90,000. We obviously is careful whatever we do. We have to use as a management member, you have to use those monies to
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1: Yes, so for Bob Umpire, my master Bumpire.
3: Yes, sir.
1: Corrections, you have to pay. That's whatever football no equipment. They give
2: FM.
1: It's good. Social media baba. You have to also what I say, it's part of it.
0: Enti Ora Moses Parker eye half of the appearance fee plus no na 100,000 enti say half of the any 50,000 na enti aja amendment committee for ne bekwa sorry omo beto correct omo bebo mpae e the ama blasters of Ghana enti eno no sika na se piemu e ho enti we en sim Ora Moses Parker e the atuja any asamu 50,000 dia and the blasters technical team no so Carlos Gurez mu any aden se se wo wi a anke yemo mu nyina nko anase yemo mu instay
1: anyo mu nyina cause we call work up it goes with a lot of contingent because so many, but now no, I think you come with a part to help his assistant, maybe instructor, and those very few, yes, few, because they are now coming to play qualifier. Now, why adapt for Ghana? Ghana team need to account. That would be
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1: He's going to help. He's going to help. The team will rise. In your hope, blasters them.
0: Enti blasters ni dia team no ebe peja enti technical team no enyo mu nyina na beko ebinum ebeka na afa adwuma no omu abo edi ama oman Ghana sempa 94.7 FM na blaster technical team won sensemia and 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
4: o tu minimum ye betbara de coach nini age no mu me was nti anka ye nya ebia coach bi o ye young e na yanga se ye wo quality coaches a ye aye di ba e se hu se sisi abo no aye bi bi e wo because say we have with Kusia Piamu any other coaches are well but Sisiano why only say football and Sisiano I done agent and so Kahona am I a football some of the Vemma local coach no interference there and the Ankebe Boa well but I'm on the coach we coaching job and your local coaches and not interference in Womodia and Sisiano
0: 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Master Corrandi say, or don't be by way a comedy cry.
3: Definitely will not present the same thing during the Cup of Nations. Yeah, we augmented the squad in the course of the preparations. We know Ghana, we have a lot of good youth players. That's why I said we reorganizing ourselves. Defense for this tournament. We just had to maintain the local boys and, you know, use them to see what they can also offer. Yes, it's true. Some of them have demonstrated that if they get the chance, they can really, you know, prove what they've got. So, me, I'm happy for some of the players. It did so well, you know. We never knew some of them who, you know,
0: winning summer head coach Edema Black Satellite of Ghana under 20 Maso Kunedu wade etuja na yen free war football ni de noa ni egusua ewei ye ko Black Queens of Ghana womu aso nyame aduma na se 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
5: It's a little bit tricky to say like that, that there can be advances for you. But of course, it's more open WAFCON this year than many people, I think, expected. So I think there will be very like close quarterfinals, no matter what the position will be, if you finish first or second in the group. But to start with, we are not there yet. I still think that we have a good chance if we start to play like we did in the second against Mali. Then I'm pretty sure that we're going to finish this group stage in a good way, and then we are ready for the quarterfinal, and then we will see if we make it who we're gonna play against.
0: Anti winning summer head coach Edema the Black Queens of Ghana Rakim Lassi di tuja na se ne say African Cup of Nations say e man e dey WAFCON no and no resource by no Kenya tna fie e ma Algeria e 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
6: Some of the, maybe we talk about logistics, some of the kits that we are supposed to receive, we didn't receive it. Three of my boxes were using one canvas that belongs to one person, that belongs to one of the athletes, which we have to be putting pressure to share. Some of them too, they are less than planned. I tell you, the measurement wasn't correct, which even if you watch one of the videos, where I have to instruct the boxer to fight, the pant is going down and the referee threatening to disqualify the boxer. I have no option. I'll go and look for plastic tape to come and use it around the boxer's waist during that the fight. And it's very painful, but there's nothing I can do about it because it's like if you have had the actual kick and working with it, there's nothing I will be able to have confidence and then keep on advising him and maybe he can change something.
0: Coach Ofori Asai, Black Bombers, Nurse and Head Coach, and what the two can some way I was sporty in the coach, no, and what the actual no, Yami Aduma Nurse, and this time coach in Yoma and Koye, when ya and Ponnes Acadia, Silla Gan, and Yobeko could you know so could you or Moba, Nurse Wabet taught him to coach that taught him solid, and what the actual as I want some so Akoye Deja, ye the Emo and Ope, Nurse and a former FIFA refi, Aye Ura, Nurse and Pono Papala. 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
7: refis no sisi you know make us say they are living under your word you say say you can't cast a boy as an own to me and cast a just because of baby I see your one is infinitely you say reference near or more there don't know maybe a mom if you call your mom they can't come out so you say I'm not my combat and so teach my class one reference on fitness test now you do channel with combat and send it now which is baby now or resource who you try for the answer be out to make up as best your person you free system near catches what feel it who is I'm so gonna hire your trivia who resource now you catches what pattern. Formerly, now I'm saying, I'm going to say referees. We are the normal NSA. I'm going to send the results to my various regions. And also, I send it down to the districts and the municipalities. Is anybody try one on them? So, we try one. Try zero on them. So, zero no way. Try. I'm convinced with the results. I call for remark. So, on the definitely, we try and send our call for remark. But this is the case. Boys, if you're trading, we're going to be here. We're going to be here. We're going to be with a clear conscience. I'm going to be here. I'm going to be here. They don't know.
0: When in Sma, former FIFA referee, Nese, Patrick Papala, and so Eddie Atujana, Yanko, hockey, aso ye Ghana, U18 girls, Menu Kasedia, Nese, Womo, to Anamoa, Womo, and Namukwem, Nese, Woko Kudukra, Ewo Kenya, and Nese, we, African Youth Championship, Nese, Tuja, the Nindi, and Yefedia Gro, na Penny Paul, no Edano, and as a team manager, Eye Gertrude Inkum, Akasadia, for Mumpu Placing so far. Yomaya and he Eddie Court Championship in him.
8: It's the first time, but we always believe in what we can do and the abilities in the whole school, in the country. At least that we have intelligent girls who are able to go and ready to fight for the fight. And I believe that we can make an impact. We're just not going to participate, that we make an impact. But
0: When in summer, na se get it income. Onu ayeti manager wade atuja na amanoni. Coach ane tia di Mauricio Pochettino minimo kasa wanua nene kuta US minor edeba walk up no muhusi ya wanua. 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94.7 FM Asempa Sports News at 6 ya bobo wanoa, yedi ebrem, no set dazi, eni midin, gumwa jama edise, na enei, abed negu komense nebo mechidom, yes, also ema, the ultimate sports show Tuesday edition, 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
10: 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Asempa FM, ifemo panunsia, Papa Mansu, wo bemem, ayebuafu, obi kweku endi, bemene,

0: Wake up, champions. 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
2: I'm a say, I'm a for, and I take a summer air there. Bema or being Quaku Andy. Ah, your friend, Papa Mansu, your bona body, and your pejan, Prince, Nejma or Fen Yabro, or being Quaku Andy Kufrobo. Bema now will see so Noham. Ako be dia banana. I will walk a Sampa FM. Papa Mansu, I'm Wofedia. What the party so be in him? A Siena Bregani, your Pimuani Asawa, Papa Mansu, what Bemem, Quajana now with the Neto, akwa bedia benana, wana nane buwa mpwesim, wana nane tafu, buwe du kwa jwe nana, aguna ba wakrabu wani yaku, 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
1: Ayu Ngusa, wano e Bankula, ema Kumasi Sensational Kinshasa. Good morning. Hello, Alaji.
3: Hello, Michi.
1: Morning. Alaji, I'm going to say.
3: I'm going to say.
1: Alaji, I'm going to say.
3: Yeah. Michi.
1: I'm going to say. I'm going to say.
3: Oh, who's it?
1: I'm going to say. I'm going to say.
3: Oh, boy. Oh, boy. We are the other two.
1: Tell me, Nimbo.
3: But, what do you want, Nimbo? But, we are a hoof war. I'm going to do a campaign.

0: In the name of Jesus, let us pray. Father, please walk with us through the bad times as well as the good. May we be heard and understood from the suburbs to the hood. May you judge us by our hearts and not by our mistakes. And see that we get a breakthrough, however long that it takes. May you fill that void in our souls that will lay our fears to rest. Because there's no way we can live for Jesus when we're living in the flesh. So I pray that you allow our spirits to be born, grow strong, move on, know right from wrong. 1 John chapter 2, verse 15. Do not love the world or anything in the world. And we know what that means. But listen, we know the distance we need to be away from fire to keep it missing. That doesn't mean we'll listen. Lord, you take care of fools and babies. You teach women to honor their men and men respect their ladies. But lately, so many of us have gone astray, doing wrong for so long that we've forgotten the way. Please bring us back home, instill in us the word, which is our backbone, which is children that act grown. There was so much that we're entitled to, yet we received so little. Because in this time of spiritual warfare, we're comfortable in the middle. So I pray that you open our eyes, give us the anointing to recognize the devil and his lies. If we keep our actions wise and our prayers sincere, our heads to the sky, you will diminish our fears. In Jesus' mighty name we have prayed. Amen and amen.
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0: 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Ya brene son free samre kwa pemse non kuno ebe ba pema ya gudie moun sem diya wase otie diye dika diye ditie ninyina na team of able producers anopeyi abone bede ya tichire ni buwa ya sanim anopeyi 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and trust in us e ba agudie munsema yeah the reference point the headquarters of Ghana Sports asempa 94.7 ya sinkonya we e yeah the Tuesday edition of the Ultimate Sports Show. I don't know, pay ye the Asia, baby, our war, baby, our Timinka, ye the Ebro, non Crunifa, na ye the Nina, Eddie. See, today, Tuesday, the 4th day of August, the year 2026, the year of our Lord. I don't know, pay yatina say, Laja in supremacy, ye the Enem Comanina, so Eddie Shiao, and say, ye Tuesday's edition of the Ultimate Sports Show. And to show me now. We are just into 30 minutes past 6 and I don't pay attention here. Yeah, the energy and you know, so Eddie Asia or intermediate. So, yes, I'm here live on the YouTube page. Asempa 94.7, Asempa 94.7, live on the YouTube page. Ube time share me hona fe. Wajin chenina, wasembisa, watenye, watine atine nina, na odi afaho, na odi share me na majibre to me, akinke nina. Now, so I part and parcel of this great moment. I don't pay Yeshia radio, so I bring radio crudging. Yadi Asia as a Yen Tuesday's edition of the Ultimate Sports Show. And it's Ayana Washington. Now, Odia Mame, every pump 0302216545. And I feel 0302216546. And young Koy Krana, Quebias and Yabefa and Corsonum. 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I don't pay matinasi. 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Akai hon. Na washen so. Na yetumi. Edi nkomo anon. Bebrebe. Bebrebe na anon. Ewo show no so. Na bibia so. Etimi aku ye ya. Enye asem kuma. Invade na ya tuaso wa. The future of the national under 20. The future of the national under 20. I don't pay what is a Sedazi Abo, the head coach, Maxwell Kunadu, and come out, Ibeja, HS, oh, I'm ranting the baby now, Honomo, HS, Office, a Drew African Cup, no proper 2017, no, Ubenya, Quenya, Frank Crawford, name players, baby Nano, Etimi Abbe Remo, now Ometimi Aboa, Ama, oh my gun, and Yanni Tampa, Efra, and was a game, I enche. And I said tournament enche ebebaso. But among for so asha se ekika. I said the Maxwell Ekika na yebe augmented team no. Eye the technical team no crowd. Eye efe na sedia. Ese or se washe. Na augmented technical team no. And that's what this band is, this particular technical team. Because umen timi en fakoto an yen kwine. And ti yen yo mukwine nanke yempe a new set of technical team. No mume bua. Yeah, this campaign a day and so because yeah, but yeah, host na yeah, intimi and winning na say yeah, be hosted near intimi and qualify even from the group stage. Na ebe yeah, sorry, yeah, na akwajia guwevi and sa na ube hunuso, wait me akofa players via ba ube mancrofo new opportunity to show and all that. And to see a mancrofo players the new opportunity, ebi yeah, ube here, I said the FS Uberma certain technical handlers the new opportunity to show as far as the AFCON 2027. No. a year concern. And to these discussions, no, and Ope Stilana at the ha amount for a car, your man and call amount for a camp, Maxwell, the technical team, and yen, and to Bayanka, your mom, and from Juadino in Sio, sad discussion at the Honda, who were drinking, ever honey saying under 20 team, no, what drinking, and they say, me, I say, you need under 20 papa biadia, nine black stars, no, we have lost it. And to that discussion, and Ope major on the table, and no at the higher two, I say, na yet to me, Eddie, raise a lot of relevant questions. Na ya pay relevant answers and pay. E wo show no so Eddie amount, so you can't miss the show for any other reason. 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Emirati ni nyaye no and women management members ro enya $50,000 for Black Stars management committee members e see ye hu se woman mo ko ye no and as e obi a wan ko no so e ka ho bi and onsa e ka sa 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from by way information ye de atumu e de ama eti for ewo jumedian so enya no kwa club eye issues ahodo nyina anopai update a free kotoko ba house de kata mu ehwe ni mu en nkomo ewe chiri nyina no 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
1: Good morning, papa.
0: Bibia bokodi.
1: Radio adumu.
0: Yede nyamiasi pa.
1: Odia cheye.
0: Yede nyamiasi se bibia kama kama.
1: Yeah. Odia cheye idie.
0: Yeni bibia.
1: Oh, dabi. Bibia ni
0: chi. I was say you rejoice.
1: Oh yeah.
0: And be glad in it.
1: Yeah. Yeah. Inti eja yebeshe hun crying.
0: Yebeshe hun crying.
1: Na ya the trade am point kwa ase. So was amay another opportunity.
0: Okay.
1: Sir, you be soja on. In some bebri, and I
0: am some no adults on.
1: In some no.
0: When him say, and nano.
1: Nano.
0: Hey, I say, moon.
1: You full friends are better than mine.
0: When him. And I am a year. And then for Becassa.
1: Okay.
0: Your lines, right? A week a crab, Stellano.
1: On my back,
0: not your din common. Eka cane, I said, in common, you see, echo. And, now, why you didn't come out on Pram Pram and what goes on our Pram Pram? Once a one football administrator, Eddie, need voice note by.
1: Okay.
0: Because on the show, Tembiano, your sources of getting callers and our listeners to be part, and they said, your mom the opportunity to call in. Yes, I am mom the opportunity to send in their messages.
1: For sure.
0: Yes, I'm more with the same opportunity. Say, oh, voice nota. What you mean the basso that will play your voice note?
1: Including with grievances.
0: And they will problems. And I'm so you be there too. Unse, one football administrator be there. Ne voice by.
1: Yeah.
0: Unse voice, no, as sparky a lot of issues will come.
1: Okay.
0: I didn't say about.
1: Catcher manager
0: and say player no
1: okayes team ne ho
0: enti won koye ne MRI
1: okay enu anu no we bi
0: clarity aba na Winfred Drummond esu ni din bem ono so ye man opportunity to also say in the side of the story
1: okay
0: what you say enti anu pa ye ne Winfred Drummond be kasa
1: no na omo makan de omo fa say ni ma
0: omo makade yin
1: ah na sa aka ma so kunedu ne Ninuai, Johnson Smith.
0: Any woman makano.
1: So I'm not the team they call Ivory Coast.
0: Omo na de
1: call. Anti, and I'm not omo ni fi say say omo nsa.
0: Oh, Sebia, we be in your mem.
1: I'm di ame we nmo.
0: I'm voice in the mem anti. But but I know just say I know you're justifiable.
1: Okay.
0: You're justifiable, Anna. Yeah. Oh, clear. We want to just say what justify on.
1: Oh, I mean, we live in a country where you know, omo say. Among frontier, say we issues to be who sometimes say do be an adding. And Papa on him say, yeah, honey, yeah, access to information, you know, a bit difficult. What you say,
0: okay.
1: So, when some of these issues in
0: about,
1: if you say the best way to get clarity for them, no, and to come out
0: to come and clear themselves,
1: just how much they in anchor and you say in a bayou and anchor will fray the copinetti. And I wouldn't know anything like who person have a conversation with him. Probably he would have given you excuses as usual. Oh, my busy. I mean, there are some women person made
0: make
1: a wassam, make a sam for honey a day. But obedient by anything. We also sign it. And of course, that is the best way
0: that is the best
1: to
0: way.
1: Go. Because system, no, Papa, if you want to sanitize the system, what do you say? Say a person here open heart surgery. As to the reason why the juvenile national teams in India and elsewhere, I don't think it's issues no should be anywhere and a GF for the IN general.
0: Okay.
1: Because who got down. You don't go for a year, Duman.
0: Yeah.
1: She said Johnson Smith Kunedu.
0: Yeah.
1: And he did him the call.
0: Ivory Coast.
1: As to a number of ya yen to me Togo, yen to me Burkina Faso, yen to me Nigeria. Now within that group, no, your performance, no, anko ye no. Send your money in your car. Sabi, me would the need is say, you best center conversation here. Ketokreku. Papa, but what you say? Because at the end of the day, yato abama noa ohwe system nim
0: yeah.
1: No ma mu ya active ni ma mu appointment ana me bua ne ma mu adwuma how many mpenimfo na ye de gboma ma mu a udia ne 20 mama so kune de obadwe hu mie no
0: there be one
1: you know onwe hu kura obi wa assistant coach for blasters when your opportunity as a stop gap coach yeah. And coach blasters and the 20 this is not the first time our coach and the 20 into the team manual I mean me feel say enye bone but then again resource no and be call for special and I say e be call for that major scrutiny no say why are we here what I say why
0: and the, are we the here? Type of selection I say here dey call and the new man you see the fact is say a man for person almost sign with you doesn't debunk the fact is a man for your business
1: no so ono nko na or ten ho
0: ana me
1: boa
0: yes
1: and I'm
0: not going to imagine said on the basis of for evidence, brandy, nobody be no now be that one. Let them be clear on that.
1: And then say,
0: Mamunya clear, no one tell me what to say on the basis of Nipana can't say no. We need evidence in tea. Oh, yeah, the neighbor for her, yeah, the neighbor coha, yeah, the neighbor court, yeah, baby, say in tea. Maybe only a woman and conformer and conform can't create.
1: No, Papa, and so court, I said, no, you know, I know.
0: There be some here, or few say,
1: yeah, but why I led you a big platform like us and pa or some media woman. I have the right to seek for clarity.
0: Of course.
1: From you. Maybe Metiguo. Tell you. Maybe Metiguo Minyawe. Maybe Obidi Bidin Krakwe Bibi Minyawe. Pedma, we are away. So be back to me, the maestro. We didn't have a bra, public news. I'm Pempez. Be back to me, the Akwedi Bonia Unyawe. And I'm a boy.
0: Oh, of course.
1: So definitely when your name is mentioned,
0: you come for clarity.
1: Thank you. You come for clarity.
0: But then
1: again, and
0: I make it. Because you see, the funny aspect of it is that. They themselves, may about 98% of the coaches are your moko pram pram. I am telling you on authority. May I have dealt with a lot of them. They know. They know. They know. Anything at the other time, make just say, do baby, I'm moving so much force. He said, yeah, muddy, yeah, me body, yeah, quack or Jessica. I'm telling you.
1: Okay, well, I'm funny there for my dear mama.
0: What you say? They know them, the coaches, a lot of them in that pram there, they know.
1: Yeah.
0: Even the under 20 that went, they know.
1: Yeah.
0: They know most of them from a ball boy to team manager to one, a lot of them did more. They know.
1: My biggest problem is
0: they know
1: my biggest
0: what
1: problem,
0: they did.
1: Yeah.
0: And Omoba, Ubani Dia was evidence, bruh.
1: Yeah.
0: This time it will not be evidence. I am telling them that we said I will play another voice.
1: Okay.
0: And they will come out. Don't be pee out to come and challenge the voice.
1: Another voice as Amba.
0: Oh. They know. I'm saying that don't let them choose. I hear referee voice by what is FNI Yahoo BB? They know the deals they have done. May I am challenging them. Almost a team they call Ivory Coast. I am challenging them from A to Z.
1: Under 24.
0: From A to Z. They should come out. No more challenge say BB and Koswa. And we'll get there. Gaslighting the issues. So gas goom. Gaslighting the issues. They are aware. They know. Woman penny for me do machino. Omdi coaches natino. They are aware.
1: Okay.
0: They are Kenya, they are aware.
1: Okay.
0: Woman dear mumu, they are aware. And then yeah, are we not dealing with Amabrubis GFA? We know. As I'm better okay. The issues we are raising, issues.
1: I understand. Me tear myself from that point. But then again, you see, when issues has to do with people's integrity,
0: of course,
1: for that one there,
0: you
1: don't decide how they should take it. And they will say, but it doesn't negate the fact, it's a certitude, no question. or say you should raise concern about it,
0: yeah.
1: issues about it.
0: Yeah.
1: They ask relevant questions. They say, Adena, Sanremo, we,
0: Ecoso.
1: What is the cause root of all these things?
0: Winfred Tomon, what line? So, senior Machin.
2: Pacho, good morning.
0: Bibia Bokodia.
2: Michel Bia.
0: Obia Joso, Bibia
2: Joso. All your cherished listeners.
0: Okay. It shall be a patrol. Yeah, that's a and so say yen kasa. Nano na ye di and koma afa then youth national team and the selections are sometimes a koso and the issues are sometimes yet is a koso ewo pram pram. In fact,
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0: One football administrator. 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My boy, na Enra, Jacob Netty, Nani Dean, Wom, Yaman opportunity, man, a Kasai, because Nani Dean Abane, who be here, say on the tennis side. Also, so by way of the audio, no, now so Udin Ewom. And upon me, and you say, what is our audio now? And what you know, what was your initial response to that particular of audio now, your boy, Hano?
2: Patro, Mita, Obias, na. So the Akan language is a very powerful language, but the Akan American they are broken. The best they say, you cherish,
0: yati,
2: respectable, they would.
0: You better say far. You better say far.
2: In the first place, you, Mashu, so better who you are, because you are doing a very very good job and you have a very very big platform like Asempa Multimedia. So you don't allow such people to make wide allegations onto me substantiating. Sebi, I've taken 49, I'm close to 50, to build a reputation with a normal reputation. Right for time, people boss are Bohas, Bideba, Olympus, Mighty Jet, any do your business, you can go and check from a tour hoy be Bohas. I'm back at a few. Olympus, boost back anyway. Me, Sadia, I can say, go for Jiska, even when they are playing Hana or Mujiska, Cochino. It's not in the dictionary of Wilfredo.
0: Okay.
2: And I state it categorically clear. So, and what me, a precision will be prompting. And to be Nyabutre, a go, Sebu, because of in India, when technology has improved, like, to be got team of women. And me cut it that part now because Sebio, Akan language is a very powerful language. So say be mujiska or papa. Now don't mumu ni na. What is the interpretation?
0: A simple
2: from that idiot Eugene Xiao Nati. What is the interpretation? Say don't mumu ni na kau.
0: Domon. Winfred.
2: What is that? That was the meaning of that interpretation. Say. Draw my money that count.
0: Asempa FM.
2: Say the Akan language, na any Latin. The Akan language is one of the most powerful languages in Ghana. So if you make a statement, say, na draw my money that count. What is the meaning of that? What is the interpretation of that?
0: But Nippon or ye allegation, unim no.
2: Can you allow me to put my point?
0: Okay.
2: Allow me, because you've given a platform. So I call him. I call that Eugene, that idiot, Eugene.
0: Domon, The man, in a way of trying to nyabuche, in the all due respect, me bacho, nyabuche, nyabuche, yeah, Domon nyabuche, Domon nyabuche, Domon nyabuche, in as much as nyabuche, I will allow you nyabuche, but I will not allow you to say nyabuche, nyabuche, nyabuche, mate, meba, me ma opportunity, you know what can I say?
2: To interpret that statement, that
0: one friend. Winfred.
2: What is the meaning?
0: Winfred.
2: Yes.
0: Me say mama platform to air your side of the story, whether it be a woman a deal and answer BB and all that and the explanation of Bebany Benya. But maybe the words no not put too much into your share your words in your wada. Why?
2: Okay.
0: Martin, you that's it. Develop. Okay, Yonko.
2: Me and I said it is Jacob Blessing. Me odd. I was appointed as a assistant master. I look at me near time because of grief service. So, from program, sometimes we call 2-3 days, time about. Because we start acquiring the coaching course. Because from program, I acquire a license. I'll be graduating as a license A. Now I'm saying I was there. B. And you just wake up and sit in the comfort of your home. And just malign people. If only Jacob left to where you are. Only no and all other coaches. But me, Wilfred Domo, my integrity is intact. And I want to put it out there and say, no kind in a pastor same no kind. Say my friend, Eugene Siana, he's listening to me. My friend, manya, every details or every information about him. And I'm going to advise myself.
0: Okay. Wilfred, I don't pay better for that clarity and pay with your man. Michelle, no can hope. Why? Yeah, that's it. Papa. Coach Winfred Dorman and Otese on also the side of the story at the Abba. Also have a sign, Niti, our issues. No more. Enti Kwaku, win him. But they any brace him in the reputation, hard won reputation. No, say, you're the true former. I am there. So I want to agree with Winfred say. Emotional about certain words now who used to describe that football administrator. But I'm also saying, Nkofoya Enya Kukudro, Jacob Knighty, Winfred Dorman, Omenya Kukudro, Abba, Radio So, Abba Sai Womutino, HSABA, Womu Mobi BMO. But there are others, a woman had the gut to come on radio to defend themselves, meaning Kofa, Womudia, so Mudi Bamukrana, they can't. Omu to me, ma, Abontini. Because Omudia, Womudio, more for the idea too much. And Nuntina make us say, well, 98% of coaches in Kotina a year pram hono. The junior national team coaches, about 98% of them.
1: But
0: Masum, my genie,
1: but when him say,
0: they know.
1: Papa, generally.
0: And I'll do that as expose this week here. I may come watching.
1: Okay, sure.
0: I will may try to describe for everybody to know.
1: Sure.
0: The time they took their money, the time they spoke, who they sent, and where they took their money. I'll tell you. They know. Omutie. And the person who said, Winfred Manya the opportunity to come and clear Womuhu openly. I'm a Ghana Obia who said, Womuhu ni efibiano. We are challenging them, the rest of them. They know. They know Womuj $4,000, 10,000 Ghana, 15,000 Ghana, and all that. They know. They know. And who they gave the monies to. We know them.
1: I'm not disputing what you are saying. And we all know, sir, industry, a woman, BBM, I mean,

0: very thinkless opinion. Onu no yamanu the prerogative right, Adam Ebua. Onu no crack to me, onu no yamanu guma. And he has the moral right to take certain decisions. So coaches have every right to take decisions with regards to who goes into the dressing room and who goes out. But then again, never warrant serious scrutiny. And when results are not, that is where coaches' decisions come to the table for discussion. Interbody Edin Koma, I think is the managers or the people are here from players, and so they've not done justice to us.
1: No, but Ebia, because Obabe can fear of victimization. Because let me say, Sandy Pan Ebia or Division 3. Our division 2, our first division team be out in the prospect and say, well, ye team, I could do say team be do the early division or then the player ba. Why in the 20,000 Ghana cities? A chinana coach in an asset team manager by radio, so say, oh, mema, assume I see 20,000 Ghana city, they'll be he'll be victimized. Umbe tune ni as is such a person, so umbe many team crabbery.
0: Ne bani sa, won't we come back to Akea?
1: Akea ne baby. And Tina make us say
0: Akea ba. Then issue ne baby to us.
1: No, but the point is that some of
0: them may be the FA president, maybe the executive council are not even aware.
1: They are not aware.
0: More practice of some of the
1: they are not aware.
0: Maybe they are not aware
1: they
0: of this more practice of the coaches. In
1: they may not be aware.
0: Thank you.
1: But I'm saying that is how I describe Pram Pram as a community of businessmen. Because kwa cars are not some managers, cars are good Pram Pram. A dog's chain players are all Pram Pram.
0: I think the FA, from a nano paying company, the FA should have a committee or a department, a whistleblower, so that. And Kobani said, yes, and Trump will come here tackle issue. No, but they will have a department where in common course, near few say, Papa, a frown on what we call professionalism. Say, coach, in the professionalism, no, at to get him. No, not in the personal interest here. You matter, whistleblower can go to that office and report to the coach so that the executive council can deal with the coach.
1: But the yeah,
0: and yes, I made it to us.
1: Yeah, yeah, and yeah, whistleblowers. Now, no, wouldn't hear them a referee. Bebo referee, ni voice, mamma, and Kayati for Kakra. Bebo referee voice, Adam. A DNA chain, dear Juma, yeah. Baby, I coffer voice, even as of now. My colleagues in power, me no move here, some of them crying to me and Kai. The type of gamer, science incidents in the ACA. Only God knows where I got that audio from.
0: Me know you are dreaming.
1: What you are saying? And they say, you're born radio so several times. Ah, and they, and conform the bar, certain audio, and you the guts to come out to defend. Say, I dare not, and you know, and you can't compose them. But you are radio so about certain voices. Ah, FNATI and PENFATI, even writing to request for the voice. And follow up in investigation. Woman, yeah.
0: Because your national team, especially under 20, Nadia. Papa, of late parties under 20 pass, Senya, Sasika, some issue, yeah, by a yedi hunkome pa. Minim reason, dear, Ghana pa plays a go hapa yen to me under 20 yen to me show.
1: I have a problem. Mentiasi, young one.
0: Mentiasi, the reason, dear. Maswa Kunedwa wati Ghana Premier League as a Ghana Premier League winning coach. Maswa Kunedwa wa coachi teams bebe. No be kwa under 20 to struggle to put a team together. Me wati effect. No. Me, it doesn't make sense to me. Unless there is something that Maswa Kunedwa himself to say, okay, fear of victimization, Tino. Ebia, he won't opt to come out and then talk about some of these issues. By the end of the day, Tisane Mike say, how are we going to? So you have two sides you see, I see.
1: That is the problem.
0: If people fear to come out to tell us what is really happening there, now basically you kwenye no akere, matese, weyaba, no coach weyaba, no abe clean who some patrol, mimidi nim, no weyaba, none of the assembly so kwa ba in edu baby or no so kwa no finding it difficult to substantiate improver. Any idea no you two assessing?
1: Well, be more examples at the point. It means the TT brothers play a corner
0: catcher. Okay, okay, what do you
1: turn drink?
0: Okay, what do you mean?
1: You turn drink.
0: And when a car says, I'm noir, a baby, baby, now fair, do near dear, you win your car says, into papa, a someone a hard journey. And I would not say, sir, this thing see happened for the first time in Ghana football. You will question and teach you breath in Hano. Now, see, but why is a coach, you know, some matches you cannot cry noir. They take the money and still do the right thing and give us the results. Me say na me hear me note. Uko 2007,

0: from 2007 bar ni rekosi antechis administration omedi 2 years in office papa omo introduce adia sa introduction no adia omedi ba ene se omo se wo hwe senior your football no esiko ene mpempenso ye do na enyoma betumi aboa ye no ene se ye be boa ma ye ni akọ juvenile teams ni so so in 2000 as far back 2007 the Kwasi Antechi led administration introduces say every single Ghana Premier League team biano should register at least 15 under 20 players.
1: This year, this time,
0: who can show me how many under 20 league be by? So now you're under 19, so club will be a far juvenile team. But as cutting razor, and so the main team now, abo in every match they be our Ghana Premier League. And Papa, I can tell you, sir, that initiative, so go back. Now said I yes oh tenacity and your proper assessment here. In 2007, that initiative, you know, gave Ghana Sadiq Adams, Daniel Opare, Philip Buampong, Joseph Addo, Richard Impong, Ransford Osei, Robert Dabomu, Omu in a passing through the mail by. Now fast forward in 2009, the same, you know, philosophy and I said the same initiative by the FA, Daniel Ajay, goalkeeper Daniel Ajay, yeah. Kassim Gandhi, Samuel Nkum, Emmanuel Ajimambedu, David Adi, Bright Ade, Daniel Addo, Jonathan Mensah, Ransford Osei. These are players from free Ghana Premier League in the moon. Echo and the 20. Every and the 20. Echo ball blasters. Echo Mudi were blasters. You can name the players on and on and on and on. And the Kwasi Antechi. But a tia kumba pasa ubet nasi. No, I just 7 years of Kreku's administration. You know, no, president in here. But 7 years under Ketu Kreku. Not 7 years. You can't be bold. So do you even Gideon Mensah. Gideon Mensah is the product of Sir Weah Mbobosui from Kwasi Antechi time. Gideon Mensah. Obubo Boswa Gideon Mensah, a product Kudus Mohammed, or can Kudus Mohammed Eba friend mum in 2013-2015, Edma juvenile teams with Emmanuel Tokumuni Sankofui. Papa Sankofo when you nano. I'm not passing to it. But 7 years under Keto Kreku, you can't be bold say so by 7 years in it. This is a player who didn't run national team. And after 7 years, you know, Wababe an integral member of the Blasters are and you say yeah matrama kwe. So it was other than a yasman here in Central Four. Other than an issue about selection into the black satellite, black starlet, you know, a issue for an asaya concern for Omo Mutie.
1: Okay.
0: Nanya issue for the executive council. Papa, a executive council, a constitutive management committee of black satellite, meboa.
1: Oh man.
0: And your man, a constitutive management committee of black starlet, meboa.
1: Oh man.
0: Ninja Dane is a issue. We. A yasma, a year who Papa my shrey here Ghana for. I'm a woman suffering Kofor and Kofua. I'm what the know how of a normal course behind the curtains.
1: Yeah.
0: As to why player A is chosen over player B, no executive council need the only interest was answering women. The only interest in any say for coach and now. I dare bet you so can I and Koya. Yeah. The same every course here and the Koya is a Mobodu, my boy. And the 20 and farmers are Mobodu. 1 year this I'm Mobodu Akokata. Okay, coaches in Amadu Akokata walk up to understand. In normal year, walk up and I say, you're there in 20 months, I'm a boy, or the same every course, yeah, and Okojiguye.
1: Okay.
0: A lot of people are asking questions. They say, did the decision of the FA president to elevate Desmond Affair to blast us, you know, that decision, what sense upon now make it to Nkofa Satibisa? Because we're building team, or control over the team, or the team now, the African Games, in at least. Yama bantiano and kosunye juma na under 20 noa yehun brebi under salasete and the 20 Fredo Sam de Dumu and the 20 coach hini of blessed memory Emmanuel Kwasi Afanemu e coach gusipi dosenamu chese and the 20 and ko penim for supervisor ya omtimi ko echo plogu talent straight to the blasters you know openini she said when keto kekun kwanin administration omu senyansa wo mu kwa so mbe elevate coach na ko blasters why so many ko blasters you know life for under 20 after Desmond Affair enko yo
1: kanija
0: under 20 na jegusa why are we here why
1: kanija home suma me
0: na no ko na court na eri eri
1: this yes subject
0: mo ko che o court wo den tia mu ntumi shisha under 20 no usive na ekuta na ntumi nyande wo ko court na wa ko chira o
1: Mate, mame na se Ken Kaninja ena motienika. This matter, yenyanyue matter no, because me pese me yusu me ankasa me ho as a scapegoat. I want to dare certain people, they should come out. They should come out. Because if they don't come out, I'll come out. Because woman out, and me, I'll come out. And they know. Me, I said, baby, not for me. I told them. Because I'm going to play another voice and it will shut up pram down, I'll tell you. And then they know it. I am telling them, one more friend, you know, and the big ones amongst them, woman yakes, a form of his woman, and your power players, no. Assembly bar, now I say, woman, woman gaslight, almost so gas, boom, crazy, crazy, no. I'm telling them, one thing said they are safe. They are, some of them even uses their names, woman, woman, and a baby scan. But see, as I speak now, 6,000 should be home.
0: Ghana City.
1: Ah, yeah, dollars.
0: $6,000.
1: I am entering, if they don't come out, I will come out. That place is termed as a community of businessmen. And he said, football administrator, now we say, midini ma. Fine, this is our platform. Mm-hmm. Yeah, yeah, accepting voice audios. Yeah. And what the sign will declare. But I'm saying that the fact that Obiabe sanity doesn't mean that thing is going on. And we know, yeah, moment sign with it because you have this kind of few more. I'm telling you. Because you have an opportunity to make us one year. You're this kind of saying some corner so called you don't have the sicker. Then your video is only a beggy. Until you get ready. Send a 24 number.
0: Oh, my
1: so maba.
0: Oh my
1: bad.
0: Okay.
1: Thank you very much.
0: Mabedu.
2: Oh, you saw this major road see na utukwa koba na ise odi nyango odi aseda manyame kwa kuya kwa we kanija is kumase Accra Cape Coast road wins kwa ku ufaso na koba na odi aseda manyame maybe some who say nti mpen for you saw roads na eh mpen for you saw na omo kwa omo hwe kwan mu die
1: omo hwe pa
2: ana wa muda
1: because
2: and now Rachel Quaggo Ufi Linda Do, Utumo, Chibi Jansen, Nice when it's a pegano. Container be a fee track more out of them. Net off from the container net she at the quam. And the car be a when it's a commercial, Udu Honuman, because Honor container and the door. It was all bad the other side there. Eye the road that woman move you commerce no e use no. Na kwaku according to me checks no. Sa container no. Adaho. Enra enu na
1: one week. Ah,
2: adaho be 1 week ni barista. Omo yi nfi hoye. Na yeba no. Amrachi na yeba no. VIP bus ba ko a e ko commerce edu ho no. Na wo say oba the other side wo kakra. Unfortunately na Express bus in Zubi, if you commence Eba, somewhere around 2 a.m. Kweku VIP bus no, express bus and the driver side na kobe be a passenger not to watch on passenger not back seat to honor. Kweku ne hanye na atwa. Because I saw dodgy. At the end, at the whole, and yet 1 day, and yet 2 days, and yet 3 days. It's Kweku. Okoba na odi aseda manyame. Enye izi.
1: Ampa.
2: Yan kwa we die. Kwaku enye izi. Ampa. Okwa.
1: Ampa.
2: Uya mo chichi wo. Oba aswa.
1: Eya sem. 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Esro nso problem.
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2: Esro kwa die. Esro kwa die we so. Esro.
1: E to fitro.
2: Ah, kwa da nyame ase.
1: Mini eye the barrister e wo eye special interview. Miti me ma just 2 minutes. Na de wo kan wa kan.
2: Kwaku.
1: GOC, so I'm so much appearance in the PD. I'm not saying,
2: no, so I'm so
1: okay, General Secretary Johnson, by wife, fine.
2: Why, fine, who knew we look like? Oh, that's ever part. Quagu,
1: yes, sir.
2: Only, sir, me when it comes to Ghana football, especially your local football, I manage your hopa. And that's only a friend say club license with Obekasa.
1: Obekasa,
2: okay. And then you have the battery. Kweku, I think said there's something fundamentally wrong in our youth system in Ghana. And I will say, yeah, careful. It should be a matter of concern to everybody.
1: Yeah.
2: Because anka anye ye krano, ye under 17, under 20, U23, and no more na those days, you know, you find the JBHLP. Bene, I say,
1: The BIA Jiegu.
2: From the U17, U20, U23. And I think, sir, I was saying, me, I am not interested in apportioning blames because we go offer the caliber of, for instance, Coach Maswa Konedu.
1: Yeah,
2: he has gone through all the mills, under 17, under 20, then look at Blasters.
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2: 23, senior national team, both as a head coach and acting coach. Ghana, waje Premier League. Aje FA Cup. Inti kweku?
1: Asempa FA.
2: Se, me meji atumu se, obi betu miya influence coach Maswa Konedu. Asada wa selected player, I would disagree. Me mingentumu. Anye ye. Because a coach like Coach Maswa Konedu se obet nasi. Se obi influence no. And sana wa fa player bi akwa yu 20 ya. Ene anunso di yanka. Ankebe mi apa.
1: Okay.
2: Because baby, what coach ya could do Ghana? So local coaches say, well, currently as we speak, Obien wa ni sivi mubeye fe, and I first thing Coach Maswa Konedu. Obien ni Ghana. I repeat, all the local coaches say, what was the CIA Minoka say? Well, Obien wa ni sivi mubeye fe, Coach Maswa Konedu.
1: Including Masu Didi Damani.
2: Obien wa. Obien wa.
1: Your friend is a debatable, though.
2: And you're debatable. Huh? Baby, Coach Maswa Konedu. Teams, both local, your Premier League here, any national teams are coach Maswa Konedu are coaching. Coach B and Ghana.
1: And I'm saying debatable.
2: And debatable.
1: Ibrahim Tanko, you know, so call foreign lands.
2: Ibrahim Tanko.
1: Even this morning, you crowd, you will find any lines. You can't just say,
2: make a teams. And your license. You can't teams, yes, what coach.
1: Yeah, coach, they say the license in the country, teams there.
2: Well, I can't tell you what coach be and what it's a baby. Papa, you do you say on no better? I say, or be influenced, or being funny, or being cassette,
1: and it coming in my mouth. No,
2: Sanko, yeah, Uncle, you
1: know, being too better than the Diakoti. A possible, sir.
2: Only the possible by Biana, want it.
1: Maybe I know or no Maxwell and
2: then on your way.
1: Maybe it's not things way.
2: Episode as an amateur, say, baby, sir, would be a me, me, me, didn't who ya, a be me ya.
1: Okay.
2: What I say because ye nim bebia ni dibre
1: ewo me no ya dwene
2: what I say it me sem penyo for me die yem blame no I think say okay we should rather find solution to what we are going through today no we find a solution to it because I have dwene it should be a matter of concern obia amfa na dwene emra because I have dwene kwaku
1: yeah.
2: Oh, 18 Premier League clubs here. I am telling you, you say, there are players Omoye under 20 players.
1: Oh, Debbie say eno enra say baby any four phrase.
2: Yes.
1: Regarding that, and a lot of the clubs, the reasons omoka. I'm say, omo who the reason why ya omo players be here as little as even 16 and 17.
2: Yes.
1: Ah, omo command the first position.
2: Yes.
1: In the elite division.
2: Yes.
1: But the selectors of the national team will not select
2: debut
1: or medium player debut, or prefer the second division because of interest.
2: Because sometimes a player be.
1: I prefer Honum because the Honum no team run nothing over. Or by so on, so you didn't say me boss second division, but me baba national na 20.
2: It's about say, the team bana team na player no football. Sometimes the team ground won't team look at the
1: baby under 20, the first 32. Baby, you have
2: because me can Premier League, me shop a minimum players or more. But when you select such players, na kwegu. One, experience,
1: yeah.
2: Two, when you that exposure, no. And you have to know these basic things about your football. Because you can't Premier League.
1: Under 20, you have to this band. This is
2: oh, Debbie.
1: You have to Max.
2: Debbie.
1: And I have to start technical.
2: Debbie. And you know what is it? We say, oh, Sisana, you have to be better.
1: But what is the assurance here? The more nuance will be.
2: At least you're maintaining it for now. You say you have an opportunity. Say 3, 4, 5 years, you have an opportunity.
1: And you have to selection for fro. And that's what you have to do.
2: I think so. Yes, I'm sure. Na players na edu omo koy no ye moa omo. So ti as here wako wafo zombie right. I got wafo zombie tournament to Ivory Coast anye yi enti player no nko
1: but that you augment on
2: at least you pamun nyina but omo omo modern bonus so ene at least you can maintain them now at least a few others addition be abeka ho na wako wenim but a coach like Maxwell Konedu Johnson Smith say omo into me and coach under 20 and then our Ghana. No one to be uncle, fat team, uncle Doom, uncle baby, I said, Omo de Condia. And then I say, your local coach is
1: not. We have lost it. Sassinida Kotoko and Motin, Kabuja for some perfume, Sini 94. When Savia Damo etin Kunyaso, ye Dagny, and Anopay, ye de Eba, ye be saying at Twasso, not ye to me, Edin Komana, I had him anyway. My special guest for the day, Charles or Sassibe de Barista. Boss at Nasi, ye name, a ye boss, be bon coma kakra, would him say at the advanced team, I did kind, Ewo, a ye Glasgow, no, or Cahon, invader. But now I chef de mission, and I said, you see, President.
6: My patcho, your friend Ernest Danso.
1: Ernest Danso.
6: Ghana baseball and a softball.
1: Okay.
6: President. Ono nana or your chef.
1: Oh, a chef or no call. But now who you doing?
6: My patcho, you're the make can say menko he in kita hudi.
1: Okay.
6: In ti emranti and inkita hudi team ninkita hudi and asifu nyinano. And untina
1: protocol.
6: Anye protocol na mekasama team no
1: okay
6: and the communications now wo ye no extend the call your players na nkasa so your athletes no
1: wow
6: wo mo ho keka wo mo kasa the way wo mo ne amansa be di nkomo ne nasifo onyina no na esese ye ma wo mo santete no afi so team no ho nsam kwan ye be fa so be kwa bonten ene bambo onyina no.
1: Oh, fantastic. Fantastic. And Charles says be the barrister. And now Otinga. Straight away, Charles, you need come senior. According to you know, the way I'm planning no say mobile call. Sane call ye. And you mamma do crater as I say mo drew Glasgow mobile follow as an itinerary, a plan, a guide for Team Ghana. And one call ye, and I say munya HS Kaka along the way.
6: My show me that's be brave. M say obi anim me sene metie na nye se yakwa ba na mebe tena ha ahoaho anoma na se mebe ye but the truth is that and she share ye ye se ye de be ko no san she share na ene eduko ye
1: okay
6: san she share na susu na ye de ba na yakwantu onumu no na untumi mblemu Ghana even though na nke betumi any an alternative. The organizers of the event, essence and a year Australia. Na last minute, a bit di Scotland for hunting. No ma be brace aye.
1: A catch you.
6: A catch. May I sure say they also took advantage of this tournament to make some money for the economy.
1: Okay.
6: Ain't normally obeko Commonwealth Games and Olympic Games you will Games Village.
1: Yeah.
6: This time no not Games Village in ho. Na hotels.
1: Okay.
6: And organizers no ape.
1: Adiama countries. No?
6: Adiama countries.
1: Oh wow.
6: And in your moya ne say a can 2 days for competition no awuram. Uye pa de chia na woko. In the sana koban, but Team Ghana so yes, started camping our Ghana. Enti edu baby no na SSA teams ni bi edikan. Enti boxing for instance after 3 months in Winneba no na SSA wo mko to abo mu training so ewo Ireland Belfast.
1: Okay.
6: Enti e ma wo mu dikan. Wo mu ko ye no na the other teams local component of the other teams no wo mo so so edi echire. Judo say na ye two judokers no baako ewo England. Na baako so wo France and the Olympic scholarship.
1: Okay.
6: Enti na wo mu ntumi mafie. To wo mu join ni team no straight from there. Ufa athletics ah. Your boys no bebre almost all of them. All various parts of the United States. Enti na se se wo mu so eba derby. Na wo mu be join the rest of the team for camping. Enti they were in there before about 10 days.
1: Okay.
6: Enti wo mu movement into games.
1: Say game village in
6: facility.
1: Facility.
6: Na and also yeah in batches. Intimate say be say Ghana ya quentu yen and as if one batch or then
1: okay
6: baby. O chain and many be do na wa compete ya no abba.
1: Oh
6: yeah ya na say what you nani pafu for us abba. And this sana or more yen shish.
1: But based on this, that means that preparation towards the games itself a problem for Team Ghana. Because of the baby, relatively baby, and now you are
6: so,
1: now.
6: So even during the games,
1: yeah,
6: even during the games, now Team Ghana had a 4 hotels. And to say, you know, you go hotel back home. Ah, no, baby, I'm sorry. I'm not going to be in the town. I'm not going to be in crying. And to say, I was a baby, a chef, I was a baby, a team manager. Ewo baby ame ye na ye management but ye dey to different places so we would be around the team.
1: Oh, okay.
6: Different hotels.
1: Okay.
6: Nti e be meeting a ye e be shea anwumre ewo fa akon ye a yes en shea mu no in fact na transport cry a problem.
1: Hey,
6: and ye do ona say rent car ye num dey na Uber na ye dey na
1: but Team Ghana na some rent car for Team Ghana
6: ye rent car. Enti emrantia no eko competition na ka na ba before mo na di omko organizers na ma eka enti na a very difficult situation.
1: Wow. Commonwealth Games organizers enti me provide cars
6: there be.
1: Is it the first time AC?
6: Well na make us say either say they took advantage of ade na ba wo mo last minute. Enti who say hotel for nyeska transport for nyeska just say
1: the course of America na bia
6: people within the economy made money.
1: Yeah.
6: Omo nyeska nti me ya sure say they just took advantage to commercialize the games and me feel say it worked to but the other issue one na ho say the distances apart from Scotum Stadium and athletics ewo any 2 cross are no mo ya swimming no na venue ni nyina ewo within one community.
1: Okay.
6: Tebi wa abe tumia nantibe 4 or 7 minutes, then you get to the facility. Hotels na na ewo wa chile kakra. But nini na ano? Oya sa obe nantia be 20-25 minutes. Ube duho.
1: Okay.
6: Betu pentema na ese ofa.
1: No problem pa. How would you describe the organization of your Team Ghana into this particular tournament? So Team Ghana, yeah, organization, yeah. Because at a point, minimi se na mo Ghana house in there.
6: Mm-hmm.
1: At a point, minimi se na kamo be ye some music bash. Sure. Amete se at a point there was cancelled. I don't know.
6: Yeah.
1: And somebody sika ko. Mm-hmm. In totality, the organization of Team Ghana for this particular Commonwealth Games, how would you describe it?
6: Niemi metu mi aka ho asempa ye Team Ghana's performance. But organization ni de. Maestro so pisa mi ameka se. Ye yafa mu de. Ye ni ebetumi aye. Edegan amrantie ene maba if you hakoy. Ah ye de wo mu aba. We took them to go and compete. They represented Ghana. Mi fili said they did their best. Ama wo mu aba sumje mti. Obisa mi a I think say yeah best. You say be aye bet na se ni ebu compound.
1: Okay.
6: Ehwe adwuma yeah. Ano sunsun san so for us to be able to say we did 100% and now we did 80%. But obi samia make us ah bo bia na se se GOC and CGA eye to ensure say yakko commonwealth abasum je mu no. They did with the support from the office of the president,
1: okay.
6: With support from the minister himself, Kofi D. Adams, with support from chief director and everybody that mattered. Later, supporters by Easy Foundation,
1: okay.
6: And the Ghana Commercial Bank. Womu nyina boy, my team Ghana, ahoboa na e pese ye ye na de kote o man anim na wie payo. Nti generally I think it was fine. Ghana House you made dey so I obisa ye. It was good.
1: Mm-hmm.
6: I mean, we took advantage of sports to promote Ghana, yen culture, yen didie, yen yum, yen tradition, yen bibia.
1: Okay.
6: NT, Ghana Investment Promotion Council, Office of the Chief of Staff, Ghana Tourism Authority, together with the Ministry, nasifu inano. Adi wamu hujimu. Ema, wamu tunipa. Ghana Tourism Development and a Ghana Tourism Authority.
1: Okay.
6: Omine tu nipa abe kunye rabako eba ye. You know, it was fine. Ghana fono so edgy to mu. Enti beye nensi ya nase nensu mu. Na ye di promote Ghana diane.
1: Okay.
6: Enta diye culture and everything. Enti it was fine. Na ayi performance na ubisa wansem mu. Within that time, na nem se issues kakraba within the United Kingdom.
1: Issues beye.
6: So obe here, na shata eko ye event same day Emma stampede
1: they say nipa kura say sa
6: enti em se omo hwa sa de ni nyina na
1: omo ka ebibeka mu no
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1: me hu sa akwaboa ba
6: your friends and family e wo ho na atani ata obi ni ni nyue from say dope nation,
1: okay.
6: You know, but unfortunately, event name to Myanmar.
1: And tomorrow, the woman tour ticket is come home.
6: Organizers, no,
1: say, we will communicate with her. What can I say?
6: And yet, young crop for no,
1: and yeah,
6: and a handle tickets, no,
1: okay.
6: One more a per vendor,
1: oh, okay.
6: The ticket in now was electronic, a corny panel ho. Into your communicate, he said, or more for Biesica man.
1: Wow. Okay, but let's come to team performance of Team Ghana. Yeah, make sure table is super. I call Commonwealth Games, Naya Banner medals.
6: I want you, Hana.
1: It will be not a Narula, say one, my crack country. One of
6: a calm one, woman.
1: Oh, but moving now and encouraging.
6: Mushroom near woman encouraging. Now I'm botany and say a bear better than this.
1: This okay. Two medals.
6: We your planning say your budget not less than 5 medals, including some gold medals.
1: Including gold medals.
6: Oh yes.
1: Now we expect gold from Eva.
6: Now you expect which gold sport? From boxing especially.
1: Boxing, okay.
6: Now you expect gold from boxing. We also thinking said the para sports, no, you bet to me anya some quality medals, gold from there. Unfortunately, as a man proposes, God disposes.
1: Exactly.
6: Told the bureau, obey ya homeboy woman, you know, who feel he say, what being. And so sometimes the opposition you meet, the environment, and then I say, for no, it misses a normal. Ain't he, me feel say, yeah, dear, ufa, me to me have a discipline by discipline.
1: Yeah, I'm fine, sir.
6: Mark and Hansel.
1: Yeah, I'm fine, sir.
6: So, if you are here, if you are here, swimming, one of the things I said, and I say, our swimmers did well, but I think one of my interviews, me ka say, even though ye jitu mse wo mwa ya adie no, enye no na Ghana fuwa fife. Ghana fuwa fife mwa ya adie, because se oye personal best, ana ubriki national recorder, and fa won 2 podium no so.
1: Yeah.
6: The only time we are seeing, you know, and I say, we perform on a camera, TV camera,
1: yes,
6: a capture. For me, a ye new yam. For me, a tongue of mine, a sin bibia.
1: But I didn't know Tiano Penacas of my idea. Wouldn't miss the Ghana for you and say, and ye, Umaya, dear, we needed something better. So you have to admit, Umaya, dear.
6: Debbie, and not dear, maestro, men per se.
1: But why are you to say they're Ghana for Penono? They have Penny say
6: Ghana for Pemedal.
1: But woman yam medal, and to my idea.
6: There be one to make us all my idea.
1: No, my idea now, so away,
6: and open my bassy a bedinko
1: and come upon a
6: minute. Miss Row. So, I'm sorry, I want to watch me a meba and Sebi, I am a sedia senior corso.
1: No, my teacher,
6: and T. Yen Ninkomo,
1: they didn't come
6: Ukraine. Won't you men can tell me say 7 year old record and a 9 year old record? Ah, daho, no be a swimmer, no a breaky, no a cassette on ya dear. Sebi say no position, no share in a cry, a Bianca won't mean ya better. I must say, sir, the opposition was very, very tough. And ye easy. And a Bia, rounding up the conversation, made me recommendations, Ebeba. The opposition was very, very tough. But when I looked into the faces of our swimmers, the effort they put in,
1: my now,
6: I watched them swim against Australia, Mozambique, South Africa, FM. New Zealand, Nigeria for their swimming among
1: FM.
6: Ireland, all those top swimming nations.
1: But you knew, said these opponents are coming into. There was no way say nanki benya
6: go. Nuntina recommendation make us say, yahu boa, we can do it better next time.
1: Okay.
6: At the federation level. But generally, swimming did well.
1: Okay.
6: Ofi swimming na para powerlifting. Tahiru, oba.
1: Yeah, Tahiru. Yeah.
6: In fact, me kono. Me share and she share no more. You know, now me name set a hero straight gold medal.
1: Gold, okay.
6: And the night before, ah, now me new omu din come on, no, catch them. The coach crack us all. Boss, come on, out for now. And she share be on tea as I see a year. I'm see a day. I know see you are no more. You know, just heavyweight and lightweight.
1: Okay,
6: now on my heavyweight and lightweight. You know, on one person, she see a bebum. Ain't he heavyweight for no? Yet, body weight, if you wait out, what time you name?
1: Okay.
6: Ain't he's our share competition, Nibia? Haruna Tahiru, on lefty, the heaviest amongst all the guys.
1: Okay.
6: But essence and any muscle do see you be antino. Yet, if you mono,
1: not
6: a man, I say, it does a brandy and betting weight so. And also be working harder to be able to lift more.
1: But they didn't know this answer and more enter into the competition. And I say, on the stroke of time, I be lifting them more.
6: Maestro, something I shouldn't forget. And I say, even though the CGA Ghana, and the general management or manager of Team Ghana, the responsibility directly sits with the federations. The responsibility directly sits with the federation.
1: So in this case, federation bear
6: a yeah to me in case kofa maestro swimmer ebra because ye filisa maestro yadie. Once we decide to compete in swimming, ye jama federation, you know. Now you know one more dinkita about preparation. Into a number of the technical issues and sana Commonwealth Games will be beside you know. We only engage the federation.
1: Okay.
6: No until Commonwealth Games for a petrol letter, a brand, so be a young maestro dean, say be as I saw 57, but over 54, near Kobisa Federation. No much, preparation and everything was the responsibility of the federation.
1: Very well,
6: in consultation with us because you know, yes, support to.
1: I get it.
6: Tahiru Diano made the night before and any coach a
1: catcher. You know,
6: otherwise, now made the minimum gold and Oko Faba. But truly, truly, seeing him on stage and in your year, you know, see Tahiru lifted with passion. passion. You saw how he wanted to win. Now overall, I think that group no more 18 plus 7 be
1: 25.
6: Not also fit. People say he did well.
1: Okay.
6: But there are lessons to be drawn from Niesi, you know.
1: Okay.
6: And for me, my focus on the way forward, now the lessons learned. Judo, yeah, peche and kolam you know. Now, one was fairly new, one was experienced. The kind of results are near pen.
1: Yeah.
6: Uncle Banesa. In fact, a kolana no woman cried the frema. Yewe ya na world judo for choroba I say. Eyo mu wa say akola kitikiti 17 year old.
1: Oba.
6: I honor no a flag bearer. Say ne modern bo eye wo mu wa. Enti world judo cry article on her.
1: Oh yeah, where you of free what kuma and our outside.
6: Oh UK.
1: Oh UK. Oh you buni o kokoka.
6: Maybe we gan any.
1: Because ba could be video be by ana coach be grant che was bono kuno bono kuno.
6: Had be yan no.
1: Eh ba who that no. That's the karate view said then was bono kuno. Me and ko
6: ma me e tu no fu
1: ka. Eh ma be o. E kan chi wet you. What be team no me and ko. Manin super.
6: So she did so well. But Nina, lessons drawn. What did you do? And so at Tonchenya, I can move to cycling.
1: Cycling, okay.
6: Cycling. Yeah. Nipa mi yunu and a representative yen wo cycling. Umusena ye level no form. Umusena ye level no
1: form.
6: And maestro, in these games I've heard people say scar, people talk about participation and not competition and all that. But you see, so one fa obi anko baku minua obede any experience akoji medal
1: but in special in reference to the cycling senior with the boa mi on the athletes me no amode mo call you know how well na mo monitor mo preparation because me say ebia no me foreign base
6: remember no mo omo your foreign base omo your home base
1: omo home base say and omo your cycling okuba
6: omo your cycling I think cycling is one of the active federations.
1: I know so more why, but let me say in terms of tournament, meets.
6: But Univelodrome waha. Univelodrome.
1: So it means that it will affect their preparation.
6: Inti Legon track so no be training.
1: Wow.
6: Univelodrome. Inti Legon track so and obey training.
1: I get
6: it. But it doesn't also mean say nipano born homodia to become a local champion. Man, manas opportunity. No?
1: Okay, fair.
6: Inti. Anytime they get to search a platform, the facility they are exposed to, the environment, and then as for, but there be a koba kuko mi enua, ube huna, then as for no, efio, and nunti we must continue to encourage them until we also get those facilities. If it means he say, busu minsia to those events, such events, na ya de nebe kwa brochure. Now acquire exposed to some of these facilities like we did in this case, but nanya busuminsia. Me feel say it will be encouraging. And we need to look at that as well. Now Fedia, Academy Boxing and Athletics. No, let me do the para. Let me do the para. Medical para
1: weightlifting. Powerlifting.
6: So weightlifting, for instance, weightlifting. There were three guys and all of them did. Forrester, no, a US based.
1: Yeah, I mean, Forrester.
6: Forrester, his showmanship, his pulling weight, then as for, also to also fit.
1: Okay.
6: Went to me and win a medal. There's a young man, Emmanuel Amu Boateng, also to also sixth, went to me and win a medal. And then Salim, the last guy, also so tried his best. But like I keep saying, when you get there, the people you meet, yeah, dear. Now you said this is what we wanted, but when they got there, a lot of things changed.
1: Okay.
6: Zinabu and Abrantie friend is saying Hayford. Abrantie no 200 meters. No?
1: Okay.
6: In fact, on Okra there.
1: Yeah.
6: Or two.
1: There inside.
6: And inside.
1: Okay.
6: Or 200 meters. Niwe na osu.
1: Mehuing.
6: Na. Oh, honor Bruni Bakuba. I say, how old are you? 17. You crying? You not serious? You are champion. Your first time? You crying? You know? Or can normal edition in crying? Say, ah, now 17 year old. First time.
1: Yeah,
6: why are they abroso bodo? you know. Mm. And this is somebody you unearthed just last year. Okay. And your man is our platform. Wako ehun this experience. Me assure say by his next Commonwealth Games, now our enormous experience obetumi this enu nyam no abrey. Zinabu de no two kwan anti. Na yenim. Enti eno so nhyehye ne baaye no na ye suro India for ne Nigeria. Because woman, woman here didn't win, but she did her best to win that bronze medal for us. Now let's come to silver medal for us. Mm. Now let's come to boxing.
1: Before I beba boxing, before I move back on, mubaha, ebe my assurance be say we win not less than 40 medals.
6: Saying
1: 40.
6: Obi anka 40.
1: Wanka 40.
6: Ah, now they 18 year. Maestro.
1: Now okay, say.
6: Me say the nipa 40.
1: And echo. And by medal, so my quotation.
6: Me say, my more one and not
1: because I lawyer Fifi Uzi sent in this message, and I want to read it to you. Say, good morning, senior. This man was in your studio before the commencement of the games, and told Ghana will win not less than 40 medals.
6: And I'm a dinipa 40. Kwako, I am wrestling. Me dinipa 40. Kwako, winning 40.
1: But you don't remember, so Kaso, we may. Numbers be a baby nearby.
6: I didn't say that. I didn't say that.
1: Okay.
6: I didn't say that.
1: That is fair.
6: CGA. Now you are regime say you better win nothing less than 5.
1: Mm.
6: But man, can say 40. Man, I didn't say 40. That.
1: Maybe
6: and I'm a dinipa 40. You can't go for 40.
1: 40 medals.
6: Hey.
1: Okay. And they be one of the.
6: I want more 200. Kwa kwa heno mutume 5.
1: Barita.
6: I'm wrestling. I'm to me the nipa 2. I call number 4 medals.
1: Abba.
6: Okay. Me the nipa 2 crack on my quad 6 medals abba.
1: Oh, okay.
6: But this one you can't do debbie.
1: But I'm sure sample FM senior.
6: So the other discipline now me can have some boxing and then athletics.
1: Mm. Now, so who do you want to box in mommy? Sample FM senior 94.7 AM senior Charles was SCB the back restar. Anna Yedi Team Ghana's participation in the just ended Commonwealth Games across over Glasgow in Scotland. The answer would be our question be a barrister at Nas and the Blue Hawaii and the barrister bidding common ewo a year and the ewo Glasgow. Barrister, who become boxing the no we are try so the way back home at the mame. And I'm say coach Ofori Asare, Eko Mobi, Orijaye.
7: Some of the, when we talk about logistics, some of the kits that we are supposed to receive, we didn't receive it. Three of my boxers were using one canvas that belongs to one person, that belongs to one of the athletes, which we have to be putting pressure to share. Some of them too, they are less than pants. I tell you, the measurement wasn't correct, which even if you watch one of the videos, where I have to instruct the boxer to fight, the pant is going down and the referee gets him to disqualify the boxer. I have no option. I'll go and look for plastic tape to come and use it around the boxer's waist during that the fight. And very painful, but there's nothing I can do about it. Because it's like if you have had the actual kick and working with it, there's nothing I will be able to have confidence and then keep on advising him and maybe he can change something.
1: Okay, and boxers coach for real sorry and Odeka Crane pressure. I do baby cross the kit and crane why then gloves chrome the book crano na gun cosre. Hey, I reho sempa and the boxer would the boxing in room in TV boxers in the participation, expectation, and it be nyaye and all these issues maybe and affect yang performance. I mean to me and young medals are near expectations.
6: Me patcho se me to me panka coach in a seminar. Memo so is answer best say in Kumudi.
1: Oh, sir,
6: I may can't coach in a summer. A best say in Kumudi.
1: But it was a fair a ye and not a bow.
6: And for me, Yakuaban maestro, mean perse me di me nyanina subi to suggest the reason for nyanye pa yenya.
1: But we answer one more minute for. Because to say you call World Cup, but Carlos Cruz, I hear changes be near near Anya, near Tiasi, analyze it. Now, so I
6: don't China mean can boxing.
1: And we are so I can.
6: I don't know if I say I can, if I say I can boxing.
1: No, because I responded to it. Coach, and I say, where you
6: are responding to maestro, not the coach.
1: So this is my question. My question is that the coach has said that, sir, I hear gloves in this, sir, kit in this, and your money in an, and even selection of players, grano. No, ni more here. A quadi and say,
6: maestro,
1: account in the end to me.
6: Yes, sir, we are maestro in tea. Medica, I say, the preparation of the teams now a federation's the responsibility. In Tisenke Hawa, the president of Ghana Boxing Federation, a Ura Dauda, Ubetumene Nakasa, no Bisana say.
1: What is the role of the GOC in terms of going to the Commonwealth?
6: Remember, say my children, say preparation of the teams. Yejama
1: Federation. But your role,
6: mobilization and organizing them for the games. The Ghana Olympic Committee and the Commonwealth.
1: You don't have any oversight responsibility on checking
6: the
1: whether
6: oversight that comes in. And say preparation. America Krana, yeah, prepare mo demo akon. Baby amu be campo. Baby amu be training. Ni amu be di. Mahufa mane nasefo.
1: Mo be kaya.
6: Mo de ba. Then we respond.
1: Now support services better than the ma federations, no? In terms of their preparation or more, because they say you have the responsibility in the ma federation. Your corner federation, okay. Yes, you know. Yeah, handicap.
6: What I know, sir, at the time, BBA federation, the bar say we must hear BBA.
1: Who provided it?
6: It was provided
1: by the GOC.
6: By the GOC and CGA. In this case, Commonwealth Games Association of Ghana.
1: Ah, mona mo hear the.
6: Me patch out Richard Apocavine down.
1: I send them with
6: the beer, bibia ubia castle, u hear piano. Nensaka, Nanny and Pesa Mekani. Who caught ne buka u simoa? Oh, mamma, I say, not don't pay one am name.
1: Okay.
6: Who caught? What is a boxing federation president, Akasa?
1: Debbie, because he's not a coach. No name boxers in the ringside.
6: What are you talking about? He prepared the team. He prepared the team. And to who coach, I would not be. You won't admit you have failed.
1: But yes,
6: listen
1: what
6: to what I'm saying. You will not admit you have failed. Men pesa me koho.
1: So the coach failed.
6: What are you talking about? Motiha no peya mu kasa bebrebe mu ku football. Eba mu fanche coaches.
1: They are the best coaches. They are the best coaches.
6: And he said, what the uncle do? Ako. Na anko ye wa wo be ko wa shebo se wo beje medals e de yere a shewu na amane sa blame game no maestro atwam
1: are bi ono so
6: ye admit se anko ye look I saw a lot of things she edu ba bi kura mo frem na mintu me nkasa because one of your bouts I lost my voice
1: adenja
6: because Mitiye mwabufuo.
1: But you are not a coach.
6: And two things. Good. Baby, I'm not meeting you. Two things. Either say, na ye robu ye. And I say, we were getting something technically wrong. Either we were being robbed, or we're getting something technically wrong. And for me, I've said, say, and you're feina. You better explain it, Mama. And one of the lessons, we must train more technical officials. Yes, one of the lessons, we must push our federation leaders to aspire to get to the top.
1: Okay.
6: I don't want to blame anybody. Me feel say na ye pay certain number of medals. Ye call ye no. Ye nyane sa. Ye me hwe ye book mu. Ye hwe na ye chia ye. Na ye ntine no na daachi ye kwa.
1: Metimi din kunimri aba.
6: Enti say we si say no maestro. That is not what the CGA wants. Commonwealth Games Association of Ghana. Ya kwaba. Ye da bayase, ye da Ghana fwase, ye da media fwase, everybody that supported. What we are saying is that your projections are
1: so it's a failure.
6: It's not a failure.
1: You don't admit
6: it. It can never be a failure.
1: You have failed.
6: Maestro, nobody has failed.
1: Manya one gold medal.
6: Sir, obi ko adan or Dubai.
1: Yeah, we are talking about Ghana. You obi there. Yeah, can Ghana there.
6: Me see.
1: Yeah, yeah, koye no.
6: Ah, maestro, me the two medals about me feli.
1: Medals the any day.
6: Ah, me the nine disciplines na koye. Me the two medals about me feli.
1: Silver, bronze.
6: Ah,
1: What about gold?
8: Kocheki table ne.
1: Mummy,
8: checky table na her country sir. Wamuko mwa mfa hiyama. Then I person yano.
1: Live on the YouTube page.
8: Kocheki table na her countries.
1: Wosha countries and that's all Ghana. Our involvement in our preparation at the common. Wosha one as all should be because we don't know we'll be
8: preparing. Ah, America too. Nyabu true. Mebo.
1: America too.
8: Nyabu tre. Wako boxing. Okay. And you find your boxer fighting into the finals. Not waje bronze. Also, me, the first boxer who was robbed, supposedly, he was robbed supposedly. I'm choosing my ye carefully. Now, or your gold medal is straight. The guy who won the bronze. No, your gold medal is straight. Ah, the first one, Ankara. Nah. Yeah, Ankara. Scorecard. 3-2, 3-2, 3-2. Now, judgment, no call. Ayo.
1: But you have the
8: when
1: more opportunity to challenge certain results.
8: So, I got angry and told the coach, protest. I know that me team my mommy lose me boys. Also, a court technical meeting. Yes, no protest. So the president of the federation wrote. He protested.
1: Okay.
8: Now share response. I want the buyer now. Now Esri.
1: I'm saying.
8: I'm admit it. Say. So first, I'm say, the first and the third round could go either way, but the Ghanaian boxer won the second round, and this is the argument. So I say first. Any third, ebe to miako either
1: way. Maybe idea.
8: And then when you know second round, no.
1: Eh, yeah, for Ghanaian, no.
8: I'm from pronounce verdict. The same report, no, must have the no. Sa scorecards are ne wumne 3-2, 3-2, 3-2, all for the Ghanaian.
1: Are these not excuses? How they might keke because we failed.
8: Me bah, me say me ma excuse. Me ma excuse. Coach na sem na wakai ya no. And I make sure what you na koso say. Either say we didn't do something right technically, and I say you did it.
1: Very
8: but
1: well.
8: Be bia akosu biano. So I pepe any see ye. And for me, we must draw the lessons and improve on them. There's nothing like blame game.
1: Okay, Martin.
8: Yeah, the two medals aba me or say S B. Ah, na me ni team no waho. I mean, what they experienced. Men are me co-insure and say, Monsieur, my idea.
1: But two medals is equal to round 32 of the FIFA World Cup.
8: You send us a message. Catch it.
1: No, it's just a question. It's just a question.
8: What do you mean? What do you mean? Ah, yeah. You see, Maestro.
1: A question that me
8: have Mr. Wu, what to America? In fact, me face our conversation, you see, and I started last week. Send your Ghana for pay a year. Medal,
1: yeah,
8: okay,
1: yeah,
8: and it's where medal there is nothing like we're breaking national record, there is nothing
1: personal
8: like
1: best,
8: we're personal best. However, if you go into a competition where you have two Ghanaian athletes qualifying for semi finals, one for finals, you have three Ghanaian athletes in 200 meters qualifying for semi finals. One for finals. You cannot tell me, say, not your performance, and you're bad. You run in a relay team. After close to 40 years, you do, baby, you do, yeah. And then you're course, what? And now, in fact, you're winning a medal. Auntie, you do this, and you think, we didn't do well. I beg to differ.
1: Okay.
8: I beg to differ.
1: Okay.
8: Okay, Obiti said Azamati. The whole of last year was bad for him. But he came up into this championship running his best. Better than all the sprinters. He ran in the finals. For the first time in over a year, Azamati 8-10. It was difficult for him coming from injury. Na enkoye na waba a qualify etumiako finals. Oka top in fact number 7 in the Commonwealth. And also, what's it? Wanyadi.
9: But, Barisha,
8: over 100 meters runners,
9: mm.
8: sprinters.
9: Mm.
8: No, you're 70 in the Commonwealth.
9: Barisha, you drew athletics on them. My first question would be like, I said, your quartet team, no?
8: Mm-hmm.
9: The quartet team, I'm talking about the 4x100 men relay team, no?
8: Yeah.
9: Don't you think, say, women you overhyped or very disappointing?
8: Because
9: I'm up for, if you say, I said,

0: nothing like blame game.
1: Okay. Martin.
0: Yeah, the two medals aba. Me or CSB and I'm in team no ho. I'm in whom what they experienced. Men I'm consuming as a mission of my idea.
1: But two medals is equal to round 32 of the FIFA World Cup.
0: You're sending us a message, catch it.
1: No, it's just a question. Just a question.
0: What do you mean? What do you mean? Ah, yeah. You see, Mr. Wu, what to America? In fact, me face our conversation, you see, and I started last week. Send your Ghana for pay a year medal.
1: Yeah.
0: Okay.
1: Yeah.
0: And it is where nya medal there is nothing like we're breaking national record. There is nothing
1: personal
0: like,
1: best.
0: We're personal best. Mm. However, if you go into a competition where you have two Ghanaian athletes qualifying for semifinals, one for finals. You have three Ghanaian athletes in 200 meters qualifying for semifinals, one for finals. You cannot tell me, say, na your performance, eh, you're bad. You run in a relay team. Ah, for close to 40 years. You do, baby, you do, yeah. And then your course wa. And in fact, yeah, juma ye kakrebia. Anka ye wene medal. Yeah, juma ye kakrebia. Anka ye wene medal. Enti, you do this and you think we didn't do well. I beg to differ.
1: Okay.
0: I beg to differ.
1: Okay.
0: Hey, Obiti said Azamati. The whole of last year was bad for him. But he came up into this championship running his best, better than all the sprinters. He ran in the finals for the first time in over a year. Azamati 8-10, it was difficult for him coming from injury. Na enkoye na waba a qualify to miyako finals. Okay, top in fact you're number 7 in the Commonwealth. And also, what's it?
1: But, Barisha,
0: over 100 meters runners, sprinters. No, you're 7th in the Commonwealth.
1: Barisha, you drew athletics on them. My first question would be like, I said, your quartet team, no? The quartet team, I'm talking about the 4x100 men relay team, no? Yeah. Don't you think, say, women you overhyped or very disappointing? Because I'm up for everything, say, I say, Azamati, Joe Paul, Saminu, and all that. You know, Jirama.
0: Who will be among family? Maestro.
1: But what kind of answer?
0: Even your Omonia walk.
1: Omonia
0: walk. And Omu Tuama intimate me and Kasomu overhype.
1: No, but you see, overhype in the sense that the type of race I'm demanding performance from the mind. No? I mean, we expected something new.
0: Obiti said James Darcy, 3 years ago, and on set a new national record, 1970 something, in 200 meters.
1: 200 meters.
0: Obiti ya no prior. The first time I open here. And for him to have qualified for 200 meters finals, me feel say encouragement.
1: And to be new, you'll be replace you, man.
0: CCRD will be any.
1: Will be
0: feel say, as part of the recommendations, as part of the plans, we must have a plan to train more home-based athletes. Because Nipane Figana, semi ko school abrochira, no akoda ne ponko. Schools no use omwa. By the time I remember national assignment, no more break. No more break. Oh, yes, school suswa. Mate se kanija kan wechiro. Oh, yes, school suswa. I said, so yeah, you may tear the bills. I said, so tear the bills. And he said, yeah, yeah, and she said, yeah, a baby pressure and a finish.
1: Yeah.
0: Who knew the best from him? SME, or your engineer.
1: Okay.
0: Cameroon, SME. Number one, or your engineer. Number two, edited 32 years. As a material 28. Then I said, that's only all. Yeah, no, my year. Good times will come. Really? So over here, Mukradie, Nanka Ghana for a wire war and a baton change. But look at the men. They were so swift.
1: But I know they sent carry.
0: Omo problem, Nyabo Tre.
1: One year swift as a better for my
0: mom. Omo problem, near Black Stars problem. And I think since I see a pay solution.
1: Okay, I know you're there here.
0: Frefre Kobo. Frefre Kobo. Because Obia were different states in America. Obia, Yanadie. Yebisha, the competition they do.

0: You have only 2 or 3 days to do this. Then you bet me, and she shall be. I say, hey, Sir, Pusumi, and saying, you bet you are mobile, Samam. Mobia, and you be a training company echo. Ubeko, baby, and now call your competition as Samba. Yes, and she shall need no woman together. Maestro, nobody can convince me.
1: Why responsible, sir?
0: Obia to me, convince me. Sir, Tima, who only pami and son, a 200 meter semifinals. Who only pami, no, a 200 meters. Semi-finals, they cannot run to win a relay world event. You cannot convince me.
1: Okay. Mati, Charles was just made the barista.
0: There are a lot of lessons.
1: Okay.
0: There are a lot of lessons. Mm. And for me, I want to dwell on the lessons in moving forward.
1: Mati, it is still the barista and the TID Glasgow and Common. O question is be bring out the buyer. Yeah, be the home and common. Barista, when your report, I don't see in your report say Alice ni be a Danny.
0: Mati.
1: Mati.
0: I mean introsement.
1: Omudano ko Eva.
0: Obian yan and call baby.
1: And then I see.
0: Near Dickai. Journalists are a koye. I'm say a man for Visaye Busumi Nsia. Athletes, any a few of the officials a koye no. Omo visa be August 16. And now the last batch of Team Ghana, all things being equal, Ombedu Ghana, August 10. Na makase. Teams no send a call you know sana yeba yeba in batches.
1: Okay.
0: Oh, why is my maestro where we the can coffee coffee where we call anti we are coming in batches. Anti after on the 16th, then we can do an audit to say Kwame Nuhu and now coffee new
1: home. But you can't debunk the story, say entirely it's not true.
0: Oh, Miss Obiang Rai. Who's in the bank is in view?
1: No, but said the fact that we are posting in batches, no? And so in chess, your batch in the best one will be a beba. Will there be a journalist or putting in that one or not trying to check the
0: for instance? Will be absconding. For instance, journalists go in, I'm saying a boss or one crying. Me be do, may I transit now, send a woman message. Say, guys, me refuse, send you at the end by an SMECO. Send come back, I say, boss, a Janier Jaiho. It happens.
1: But have you spoken to the athletes in question?
0: Let's engage the various federations. In fact, my name is CDM and I'm a president, Edin Komo. Now, they haven't given me that impression.
1: So, I'm
0: say,
1: okay.
0: They haven't given me that impression. Say, we're just waiting. Say, I'm ready to our final team in a bebe fee will be in Kahwa. Then we can come and tell you, say, you're not Kwame Koi. But yeah, but because you could be a passport, or be a BBA, BBA away.
1: No, but who's a woman did the account? I didn't know fresh, sir. I literally be a need that could
0: be. Oh, yeah, they are just federations.
1: No, no, no, no.
0: So the CDM and the federations are on it. Maybe later in the day, oh, Fremia, I'll be able to update you.
1: Atiman Clement, view of your messages, Abba. I was good morning, my show. I think I'll blame the coach who handled the 4x100 meters. I watched
0: Atiman, former athlete.
1: Former athlete, yeah, Jingo National. I say, I watched the heat and realized that there was a problem with the third and fourth leg and should have looked at it. The changing was okay, but the takeoff was too bad. Clement Ajiman, Ajingo National,
0: so the semi finals now. Me feel say Azamati ran very well. Now the baton change was smooth. Baby, I have a problem no. Na yes sir. Inyeye. Sometimes who last minute o cause sir na jin say mo they will come and blame you. We saw it. Ye di hun komo. But o cause sir na jin say mpe. The athletes will come and blame you.
1: Blame you, yeah.
0: It's nice here, sir.
1: Okay. But
0: we have drawn lessons.
1: Drawn lessons.
0: Yes.
1: But Barisa, who's a drawn lessons lady? I'm the federation be able to draw lessons. So.
0: There be you see we are going to task the federations to be up and doing.
1: Okay.
0: because many minister di common common bi wa kan o say ah by your people didn't bring it, if you bring it I will do it. And to mun say problems no it sits with that, the solution sits with us. NTSC to one among media, that's my opinion.
1: That's your opinion.
0: The federations, we must work harder to support the CGA or GOC and the ministry.
1: The media for national say complain is a media.
0: Me cry the minister anemeku or anemeku wakans everally wakano publicly say who ye would ye? Why don't you give them the format? Also, call the results, but why don't you give them the format?
1: Okay.
0: And for me, I feel say as I say in United Tenacity, and I engaged a number of the federation president, judo, boxing, and I told them, say, look, mama yenye busiya niyemhe kwanya yenye na befaswa bwa yenye wanyo na ye produce quality.
1: The media men are claiming as the media attaché, you ran away without telling them.
0: There
1: be a question from a journalist. No, there, just look at it.
0: I'm mean read it.
1: Nah. Oh, who read it? I know what down.
0: Baby, so see, the night before my departure, Krana minim, na minim say, me meka last batch.
1: Batch, you know.
0: Inti, I was with them till 1 a.m. was a day. Crane be back at him so one person who called daddy as a Tina Mene Georgia do cry, Mamma Georgia do, and a neho. Inti eventually I had to leave to go do something, go put some stuff together. But Meme Kono, no money NSA Director General, a meeting.
1: A media phone.
0: This was around almost 1 a.m. or say 2 a.m. Now Mimi Ray inside. Timmy Ray inside, say, me cause and yenami who say, sir. Anopana na meko na me flight eye nonso. Ntine se se mi fi ma nampo.
1: Okay.
0: Ntine se me ko nante nante sa na number wo hru manim na pa. 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
1: Mo hwe wo mkakra. 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
0: 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Die. 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
1: Yeah.
0: Omo ba na obisa omo. Eno de me mean to.
1: Nya baby die momo pedi am kakra.
0: Me de mean to me.
1: Central for no na me bisa.
0: Oh.
1: Send the brobe, man brobe like you be ya o.
0: Ba se mo na mo soma omo.
1: Ye de soma omo.
0: Ah, nti mo soma omo de
1: ase. Omo de Ghana
0: so. So mo ni obi ase de. But omo ba na obisa omo.
1: And the mobilization baby ah.
0: Oh, that mean to han ka se mobilization, but me feel say we were with them throughout.
1: Throughout,
0: we
1: okay.
0: We were with them throughout. Okay. I mean, Ebia, Esuno Senye, Ubiabehe, Nemoa Afa. Okay. In fact, even the process of visa acquisition, we were with them.
1: Oh, okay. That's fine. Okay.
0: Say, when your accreditation, Ebia, Kwanya Befaso Abenya, Visa Kra, the support documents, everything, we were with them. And Minye Obia, Obe complaining, no Eboniae.
1: A media man bia.
0: Yes, journalist bia or ko bi obe complaining no ebo niaye.
1: Well, yate, yadasi, yabe hear the side of that story na fi yet me. Okay. But Barry is that
0: yeah. That's obian complaining.
1: Oh, me who be bia story bia so far.
0: Obia obe complaining no. I mean, it wasn't the best, but we made enough effort
1: to
0: ensure say womu yo okay.
1: Namin sha mumaya de. But Barry is that what is the way forward? In terms of structural changes, structural adjustment, preparation, resources, what should we do? The next Commonwealth Games, you know, can we boost of securing about 5 or 10 gold medals for Team Ghana? Because other sports,
0: say next Commonwealth Games, na nyamia dum yeti ase, na GOC leadership and a woho, na me osesibi. Me sum GOC ya. Emphasis on me sum GOC ya. Remember, I said, I'm a board member.
1: Yeah.
0: Inti manun dujem.
1: Oh, sir.
0: Oh. Yeah, I have been co-opted to come for meetings.
1: So you're co-opted.
0: And
1: board
0: they
1: member.
0: Respect me so much. I must confess. The leadership of the GOC and CGA, one more respecting me, pa, respecting me opinion.
1: But do you have opinion on that board? Co-opted board member, do you have opinion?
0: Me wano, but
1: you as don't whether, have opinion.
0: Tie me wano. Me can me wasuan itie. And everybody on the board respects me. Me feel say me can share nyame enu nyam. Everybody on the GOC board.
1: But you don't have opinion.
0: There be say you come meeting no man code my opinion won't matter.
1: But okwa.
0: But me kwa na ye kasa me kasa na me kasa na to asuma yetie.
1: Oh, okay. But you two about want to be
0: board level.
1: Board level.
0: There be men to about.
1: Okay.
0: And she say nyame ya dum na the next Commonwealth. Me daso around the CGA and our GOC made a lot of recommendations, and I think a lot of things will change.
1: Recommendation, yeah, it is
0: number one, yeah, yeah, wholesale participation.
1: I know you're the idea. I selected specific areas and they are called.
0: So we'll look at a number of things. First of all, the comparative advantage we have in various sports disciplines as a country.
1: Mm-hmm.
0: Okay, and she said, Ufa table tennis, Africa, your modern what is saying?
1: Okay,
0: say, so, yeah, within the African contest, we should be tempted to pitch. But when you are ranking in Africa, I work for you, you to mean sorry, say, so, yeah, could because we want to participate.
1: I get your point.
0: A lot of things will change. Preparation. Yen ken bosumi miensa na CG akase obi anko camp. So wo federation na ankasa wanye enough preparation, you will not be considered. Wo modern bo ene be me consider o. Enye sa afa ni e be fa wo aba. Na ye di mritia aba be prepare.
1: Okay.
0: We must see as I see you sa prospect no.
1: I get your point.
0: Says our federation in athletes a womb, one more than Boswani, as our mind a bow or monka, at the Omoko competitioner, Ombe to media new Yamaba. So, only Africa level, I forget it. Again, we must create more competitions here, both local competitions and international, to give that competitive spirit and exposure to our athletes. The female boxers, for instance, how many competition will come here?
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0: And my boxers and Nelson.
1: Yeah.
0: But yes, so now you feel it say, and my sport, I a debia, u for so kakrebia.
2: Asempa FM.
0: U bet to make the medal, aba. So we decided to give them the opportunity. But why don't we create a platform? Ebema emana boxing more. Unbenye exposure, whether locally or internationally, before we take them there. Okay. So a lot of things must change. A few technical officials. Head referee for Africa.
1: Okay.
0: For arm wrestling.
1: Arm wrestling.
0: World referees panel or your member. And apart from say onim de no, enye easy so BCC Ghana. Look, politics, sports, politics, wom.
1: SCCO, baby.
0: Maestro, sebi. Woka se, enya miya sebi, Miss Remikon. Me ya president for Africa Arm Wrestling. Ka Africa Games, kwa Arm Wrestling bit me. Play.
1: Derby.
0: Na ya wene, sa medal si.
1: Derby.
0: As I sit here, my starting lobbying for the next one. I have to travel. I have to do a lot of things. I'm saying that we must build the capacity of our leaders and officials. Let us get them onto the top committees in on the continent and at the world level.
1: Tell them bit me some influence and power. Me too, pa.
0: The last Commonwealth. Who's your banner really?
1: Yeah.
0: Your banner really. And in effect, Nanka athletes be no what really listen to be no.
1: Only opportunity to
0: is banned.
1: Ban, yeah.
0: But we got somebody to fight for us. I'm a Joe Paul. It meet to 200 meters. I win a bronze.
1: Okay.
0: Professor Dodu.
1: Francis Dodu, okay.
0: Because he was there. Because of the top, ho. And all them rounds, see, there be where we are wrong. Where you say, all them rounds, every woman. So we got the power to run. na nyame ya don oje bronze
1: okay
0: ma ye
1: okay
0: enti all the federations this amauko oti oti ITF one of their committees enti one network Herbert Mensa Otulate Frederick
1: yeah Frederick Otulate
0: let us get our people up there once our people are the top issues in the bar they will fight and resolve instantly
1: what will be your one
0: sure.
1: Okay
0: okay
1: well, one recommendation in boxing
0: yeah, maybe.
1: One recommendation maybe.
0: The relay
1: mm-hmm.
0: that we saw and the football for enama yeah the video the
1: analyst
0: echo me feel say all the disciplines and as part of the recommendation we must begin to consider video analysts for every discipline that will represent Ghana.
1: How? What is the use of the video analysis?
0: I am not protest for her. And she said, you be now a video analyst. Now, no, no, no, no, video, no, here, slow mo, and the action, a koswa. Bibia, otumi resin instantly. An example is the boxing. An example is the relating and Ghana.
1: Yamaya
0: bronze. Now for the Akwako Yebi before. In fact, and Tokwana Neakono, a chilekura, an open yibi, a ba, a sending a video. Samu Kuntoko Nunan Tokwana Hanewo.
1: Look, Raman, who may be a confusion.
0: Who did that? So Canada, dear, no. Aye, track officials need raise red flag over them.
1: Okay.
0: And now omo be protest against the decision.
1: Okay.
0: And here the ma omo. And now Ghana counter protest here. And the time Ghana counter protest no. Na adebi da baby a ye lose sight. Say you a video analyst. Anka emre nti aye. Because Australia to America were lame.
1: Okay, I'm see lame.
0: Go and watch the video. Saminu. Lane now no woman or finish erasing. For like 5 meters
1: okay.
0: Or 10 meters.
1: Okay.
0: Now Australia I were lame.
1: Well Saminu will lane.
0: Yes.
1: But Saminu should be able to tell them.
0: Oh, okay, focus on finishing. Tina Maker say. As part of recommendation in development, we must look at all these things.
1: So that we don't enter into any unnecessary protest.
0: Debbie. Say, you're not going to be protesting.
1: Tell me your counter.
0: I have track officials and a raise red flag. And Canada, I be counter protesting. In fact, I be protesting against the decision. And they won. And I am also called counter protesting. And let me read the verdict if I'll find. Just 1 second.
1: Okay, try and say.
0: And so this is a protest. Oh, okay. So this is a protest sheet. Athletics and para-athletics appeal to jury. And I can't bro for baby three more time. Anyway, as at an adjo 12 midnight prano. Near that's what you mention. Sad year way. Last one about 23:15, which is 11:15.
1: Yeah.
0: Anna Seme Humpa or see jury rejects the appeal and confirmed the decision of the referee to remove the lane infringement applied to Canada in the final and therefore removing their disqualification. The revised results stands. Where appeal again a year, a year.
3: Verdict by no.
0: Verdict by
1: no.
0: Jury
1: okay.
0: No. No.
1: Okay.
0: But I'm saying that a lot of lessons. Mabubu biso.
1: Biso.
0: Bani nemo maestro number one. Team Ghana ya dear. Not beyond your expectation, but Team Ghana ya dear pa. Number two, Obi bi obua yimbia including media. Easy Foundation, GCB Bank, are buying the minister and everybody. Yeah, that one say for the support.
1: Okay.
0: Near Tosu Miensa, a lot of lessons. And nothing be a blame game. A lot of lessons.
1: Okay.
0: And for us as individual federations, we must up our games. All of us must have a plan. Plan including financing. Because Abain, I said here, a national team. And they've made it clear. And why have football? Now Abain is developing football.
1: Derby.
0: Football for a developing football.
1: Yeah.
0: And he, we have normal year now raising national team. Now Abain Philly said your national team is quality enough. They spend on your national team because a national team. And to all of us, worst case scenario, when you plan, now we'll discuss the funding sources. No, then you can engage government. If your plan is good, they may help you to find resources. But you know, as I say, tenacity, say, persist sports, acquire it anymore.
1: Okay,
0: we must have an orientation to think sports. Not just as recreation, but sports as business. Send your manager with you, man.
1: Would
0: the federation be any man? That is how you must take it.
1: Boss, I know we wrap you up for the first part of it. When you say part two, no, you know, but budget, the Commonwealth games, what do you call it? Oh, idea. More leaders are more leading team, you know. My appearance, you're saying, my pay them, you're saying, my bonus, you're saying, I'm ranting into welfare, and some kakrano, so net, it's saying, wrap you up, oh, mommy, night.
0: I'm say, many ni say, obi a complaining about Sikasem. Emra, Minister Bidu, yeah, he made it clear to them, say, Womu Sikasem, purse holder, the beba. He also assured them, say, Titi, gold 5,000 on a select committee and if you can see him for the income is on some person a yard in Tino or more year fee 5,000
1: got 10,000
0: got 10,000 unfortunately silver and a medal no silver and a bronze no or mujana sir gold no so so will be anywhere in fact okay I said relay team of six in a crown
1: will be having a 10
0: so much gold that will be having a 10
1: I'm saying no money is only being to me good.
0: Oh, there be now in boxing and athletics really. Now you are regime boxing and America too, really. And a para now you are regime.
1: Oh, okay.
0: It just didn't come our way. And I make us a obey our boss, a woko, ube do not be before forever. And I don't think, say, anybody is owed per diem.
1: Per diem.
0: Me if you are not per sold and all.
1: Not a per diem. No, so apart from per diem, dear. Will be any good into none of them that the bonus be a coffee in any form of.
0: And one more, I be a extra bonus, no? I be the boxer and the para shot putter.
1: Oh, my
0: God.
1: Oh, my special package be out for them because per diem, 12 days per diem, there.
0: So there be near 12 days.
1: How many days?
0: So this
1: from
0: is
1: the
0: what,
1: day one campaign.
0: So this is what in Kitahudia in paying for, no? Womo ye se Esan se womo starte camping
1: before
0: nena si fu intinu. Inva no mo pe more days. But in pain for tenasika se it cannot be more days and they won't do it less. Into omu ye within 30 days.
1: Within 30 days a month. And how much is per diem a day?
0: Actually,
1: no,
0: but personally.
1: No, but you took per diem.
0: I won't go there, Miss Row. I almost personally, Miss Row.
1: But who would you
0: because me cocan, you better catch them and say, I'm trying to do comparison, Miss Row. What I can confirm, they say, just an hour, everybody at the time I was living, maybe I just a minimum, but not minimum, say, a purse holder, no, not all sorts of
1: yeah.
0: Ain't he? There's nothing like. Nipa baku pe and I'm so no nyani sikanyina because of time ana or no eba no oba na peso dani medu ye but otherwise everybody's been taking
1: no, but you told us about how much obi obenya good obenya say 10,000.
0: And so be any good.
1: To be any. And why can't you tell us about Pediem?
0: Mr. Omo person. In fact, one of the conversations about app. So so ye abusian for the pressure on the bemom.
1: Bemom.
0: Do omo an kan jere omo abusian for. Enye ne utati no. And
1: $100 a day.
0: For us we
1: also I said $150 is okay and
0: you want to assume.
1: But
0: say no. Say no bas you be a financial.
1: Oh, but Charles, this one
0: say, you are say too- $1, mm-hmm. Say $200, so $1,000. All I'm saying is, say,
1: you mean can it, no?
0: A boy, a buying woman, as she say, you know.
1: Okay.
0: A buy has delivered.
1: Okay.
0: So minister, banon no bekan athlete na banon bekan. To send your coach beka say, yah man a kid, yah man a one why na. I know you no anasema, but. Me patcho sa sem no me jina radio so akase e mo bi am pay attention to what the coach
1: na sem no
0: me patcho
1: ya replace coach me ya sure say sana person ka.
0: I haven't said that. It is the decision of the federation. Me what I know, you see, and I said the federation didn't want to travel with the coach.
1: The federation.
0: This is a fact.
1: Na federation in person omni ofori asare travel.
0: It is a fact.
1: Hmm.
0: They were done with him. It is a fact.
1: Reason in nyina say na omni na wie. And I say any special reason.
0: Ebia meaning but what I know. Enti say ya ma opportunity. Na wako. Na waba na ankoya. We all admit say bia Charlie. You know, you're expecting our money, sir. Who met now on case? Hey, not munya gloves. Gloves, man, are no more box.
1: I'm going to go straight.
0: Ah, come on, what am I gloves now? The box, what was ray?
1: I was here at the point that boxes me, no, I couldn't be so much straight become and all that.
0: I don't want to respond to him. He must admit he failed us. I don't want to respond to him. He must admit he failed us. Mon, yes, sir.
1: Okay, we'll come back to that. Would the video analysis issue to my adjuman Clement Asamba Beam? Or see, 20 years ago, I was disqualified on the same ground. Our team leaders should not be spectators but vigilant. I ran in Canada's lane. Was it do baby? Adjuman said, 20 years ago, that time in the night, you know, the Canada, but I assure my listeners, we are part one.
0: Mr. Medasi said, we have a conversation now. Uncle Ebibio, I appreciate this platform. I appreciate every family member here. The GOC and the CGA, I am grateful to everybody for the supporter of the Ama Team Ghana. You feel, sir, Norma, better.
1: Equal to the round of 32 performance of the World Cup.
0: This is not round of 32. Obio can say, Obio Yoko Fini.
1: Yeah.
0: Obio Beka say, we a round of 32 performance. Obio Yoko Fini.
1: So your performance is in terms of the stages of the World Cup. I can't hear and can't hear performance.
0: Average, look, can you know about my semi-final performance?
1: The common was made my.
0: A semi-final
1: performance. Far way above what the Blas had mine.
0: When all our athletes have been to the finals. Majority of our athletes were in the finals. Okamboma, Ebiko quarter finals, Ebiko semi finals, Ebiko finals. Averagely, semi finals.
1: So you did well than the Black Stars?
0: I can't Black Stars.
1: No, but with your comparison, which I said.
0: World Cup, one can Black Stars.
1: No, World Cup, yes. Black Stars participation in World Cup. That's my point.
0: And you can watch them for an amima.
1: Me say, so common word participation, you know, more better than Black Stars participation in the FIFA World Cup.
0: We are a multi sports discipline. Okambibiaboma, a semi final performance
1: And better than the Black Star
0: players. A high jump and my core finals, 100 meters and my core finals, 200 meters your core finals, weightlifting ninina finals near torso 7th and in your power lifting same, all the disciplines, boxing quarter finals and a quarterfinals and a round of 16. Then judo quarterfinals. Okay, can you in abuma? group performance, semi-finals performance.
1: Okay, can you confirm they say official Samudi team that you'll be in your $4,500? Munya, baby,
0: I can't confirm.
1: $3,000 for Ali.
0: I cannot confirm.
1: You can't confirm any of these.
0: You asked if I can confirm. Mm. I cannot confirm.
1: But who are you official? How much did you receive? Enra, Moses Parker catches on your $50,000 as an appearance fee. Hey, as any, a Black Stars Management Committee member. How much did you receive?
0: Obiama my appearance fee.
1: How much did you receive?
0: Monsieur Obiama my appearance fee.
1: Hey.
0: As of us, I'll say, Uncommon.
1: Have you been saying, Uncommon? Okay, wait, my member is in CR.
0: If you can need your more, and I say, I bet Nego Mune, and I wafy, may cancel her. May I sure say, Omuguho no muti?
1: Cancel on, cancel
0: on, Kobe Jones money.
1: I'm for your money.
0: Omuguho, but,
4: Kobe Jones,
1: my. No, never. Kobe Jones, my baby, and you
0: have your crab bag or Philly bag now.
1: Philly bag now.
0: How the Ibis and send a bag in the van of a
1: Sini ano pe be
0: dasi. So much.
1: Ne dasi pa. 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
5: Okay, I'm just passing by from Tinie 94. 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Foreign minister, Emfa and Komono, Emfa and Mesusia. Meba, me what messages we bring on the King Kind to messages about Banam and Kaya can be Meba. Most of them are fine chairs in Jimmy Near Line because Yen Lines are still in Yan Tomo. I think that technicians will be so. Omo a year old man. I think that technicians will be so. Omo a year old man. Ever great night to me.
1: Meba.
6: Do you see a barco? Everything else is someone pick up with you. We are seeing you. Pump your gun on mobile prime week. I did that. Some mobile phone.

0: February 27th of July, a copy night of August the day. Mobile phone now will be a yard. Now what on the air? Tell me. Brass a wood wheel. A penny a wood wheel. Yeah, it's now the end. Yeah, I wish I would choose a compute gun. Borrow a compute gun at showroom with the air. And I shop it online at computeguner.com. Friend 0302752020. And now what's up here? 0243143143. For compute gun. Passion for technology.
1: A quadroom with them. Yeah, can it run him? No one could be a 9 years that system. And over the brain, a gun addition, no move on performance. The old chair when you bet you, and it's your word.
2: Your
1: brother,
2: your brother,
1: your brother, your brother, your brother, your brother, your brother, your brother, your brother, your brother, your brother, your brother, your brother, your brother, your brother, your
3: brother, your brother, your brother, your brother, your brother, your brother, your brother, your brother, your brother, your brother, your brother, your brother, yes, we are here. In the Tasia.
4: Maybe Debia, the Bonusia, the Pensia, the person of which you train your home over a boot, said the Yakubu, any diabo drifty, the Yaku, near her, the Yet, the Yaba, the Yano, and you can say,
3: Zenet, a brutal woman, a dim tintimpa.
1: I won't perform my choir. You bet me the abogan. I'm gonna find it to my paper. Or my impuntu. Now, how about the same? Passport won't send some. Nina, yet a broke. I want Bruchel Kobo to be game. You best ask one more when you watch your watch.
5: Robert David, make a good free Germany.
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1: Energy, Tiabuchenko, Akwakua Manqua, Akuntejo, Eddie Bro was Sempa, 94.7 FM. So,
3: it drew me in that I say, Yanom Waman on it. You almost see a cracker. You almost will Hunu. Yes, we are here. In that Nasia, Yakabum.
4: A memory debia, a bonusia, a permusia, a question of what you change your home, our abruce, said the Akum, any diabedrufi, the Yahoo, near her, the Ye, near the Abba, the Yeno, and you can say,
3: Ye, abrochinkum on edim tintim pa
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1: Wa AC nyina emu akasia ewosa uti biara asempa yetia ena obetino asempa yetia eye kasie bo a ye de brown ewo asempa fm enwe no nsia empire mu 6:30 sharp ensema hudwa AC ye hu hia ni nyina ye de brown asempa yetia eye straight to the point essence asempa yetia
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3: As the historic sesquicentennial celebrations roll on, Infantepim invite all old boys, associates and the general public to the prestigious second Infantepim 150th anniversary lecture. 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

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And a Franco Eddie Emma Wall.

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0: Sixty. 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I see your name. Yeah, come on, the latest and the super latest. Then you know, the foreign minister at Tanasia. What do you want to say, Eddie Bray? Eric Cassio Dubue D. Mr. Marching.
1: Yeah, I'll be out there.
0: Now, who
1: ye? I don't take a matter about your MJD more for Sunday. You better about the Nassanes or their chain. You better not say Pania.
0: Okay.
1: Yeah, and they're live on YouTube. Unesso.
0: Live on the YouTube.
1: Yeah, YouTube. Unesso. Okay. Yeah, I'm 94.7 FM. I'm 94.7 FM.
0: Fantastic. Now, Joe, my in your way, Emma, Nana say. Nana say, Sikani Billy Billy, Nana say, oh, mile seven.
1: Ah, okay.
0: Nana say, oh, mile seven. And a do we, a year better dedication we, a day abba. Now, I say, Encomad is handsome, a gentleman, okay. Handsome gentleman. Joe, and Infuni no manimra, a year. YouTube ne so na manfo huno handsome gentleman na nidin eye Yao Richardson Yao Richardson Maryland in US of A, and this one is coming from your friends family in Hamburg Germany, and this birthday dedication kesipa ediaba, and the message is simple. Yo, now we are there to interact, say say.
1: I say, be also the Sunday, no? To a man, you know, training.
0: So, Yao Richardson in Maryland, US of A, and this one is coming from your friends and family in Hamburg. They say, God richly bless you. Yami, when she out, papa. Oma, when you can say, Kopem say, Obeye, Kesipa, Yao Richardson, Maryland, in US of A. Today is your day. Live to be 94.7 and beyond. Nyame, we shira pa. Wadofo nyina, ni wabusu ya funyina. And we show this special day, a very special birthday to you. And the one famous birthday, Eddie Kang, out of form. Eric, the second one, this one, help okay. Me do it. I say, it's my birthday today, bro.
1: Okay.
0: Kindly do it for me. Na Osha Sia, say, it's my birthday today. And the beginning of the at Senu _ Foundation, my dream. I posted this in 2024. It is becoming a reality, obviously, with your assistance. Today, 4th of August, is my birthday. I usually receive over 2,000 messages of best wishes from people who love and admire me. This year, I want every wish to be transformed into a donation. Just donate a minimum of 10 Ghana cedis to the at Senu _ Foundation, and let's build a society that helps the needy in silence. Send all donations to number 0557-619971. Name, Tofik Abdul Kader. The money for this foundation is... In fact, the seed money for this foundation is 5,000 from my own pocket. Sheikh Tofik Senu. Sheikh Tofik Senu, the foundation, and they are the birthday. And I say, birthday is not a man for wishing on.
1: Yeah.
0: A man for nanny wishes, no, and you know, donation, minimum of 10 Ghana cedis. Now, I'm going to the foundation no more.
1: Okay.
0: Now or the boy the needy in silence.
1: Okay.
0: And also your foundation. Was it 2024? Shall say yeah.

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1: What makes Emory special is that it has very rigorous academics, but a community that is willing to support each other. People are always willing to study together and work hard together.
0: Learn more at emory.edu.
2: Samuel Kodayu in Sky Babi beside the same question. I would say Sky beats me up woman. Not Obi Ba, my Bisa Obi so Matidium Becker, because I put you the Hunya Pa. Not my customs, Yana Meshassi. Babanji Daso. Question why I send Bisa on that. Might almost assemble with Miss Upon you. Aye. Assemble with Miss Upon you.
3: Mati.
2: Babanji Daso, eh?
3: Babana. Not Babadi. Me want a video be me the bema. Me fast story simbra. Baba do I know who has here
2: now. Oh, ready ya go for. Maiso.
3: Yes sir.
2: Mo richo for che team na juma oni USA for here na SO ni. As host nation. SO ni sir. Host nation
3: oh. Oh, there be answer me sir.
2: As when you. Oh, run of 16. Nya bada na.
3: Oh, what be fun is about they said they can as host nation there.
2: Just a come and me I don't yet. Onu ngasa no mu jini so ye coach papa bia ma. More job for you know. Me yin ni ba guze. Eti me tete so ma so ba re madre, let me bufu fu pa. More job. Ma so US for so ni omo tini wuja yo, omo hunu su coach da. But you brutal yet until 2030. To no one else was Sunday on by 2030 World Cup no.
3: Wow.
2: Ma so be at them on the call 2030 o. To cross 2030. Watch at you, Mummy, who saw 2030 and answer saying,
3: don't be me, Tibb.
2: So, at the Pochettino, but your US force away a heavy power, it's 2030 and no more than you call, it's a bachelor, the abed, who subs to a barono. Africa to force it. Sunny, I did draw number 2 Jano Mone Ghana, what group Muna, you don't know. You must find your Mujano, but good man. Says Africa, hiya, and what you're Gagayu,
3: sir.
2: Oh, could do West Stage, you know, the going in a court offer. It means fine, said Bobra. Wait. Yes, it won't do you in hope of such a chess of good dizzy trouble. A time goes also with Jai Tim Manua. It means fine. A big good man. But you know, on your wonderful run to the World Cup, there was so be a qualifier, one of the teams that qualify in Temiadi. Naso could do World Cup as any bomb you come to. Oh, Munu.
3: I'm waiting.
2: A hard dream, Papa. Nyadia. Tim Patro, Chairman, Oma Janakwa. Now, they are looking for a new coach. So, yeah, let's see how. And you might be because I said, you know, September, yeah, I have book qualifiers. So much, my pump, no much. Yeah, I'm going to say,
3: Africa, the simple.
2: Oh, my goodness, I'm showing it to my show. I'm going to go to from an issue, maybe even a Canada. Must we can share teams as a man, fan of him, fan with your wife. Now, I like us for Yaka Kanye. Season, I be running. I a record season. Teams need to do one. Edit new managers, never, but a year, it's England. Where EP are now 2026 2027 season, you know, for the first time in history, 9 clubs the new managers never. I think I'm saying, wait, yeah, Aston to me, and yeah, feeling it. Aston, hope I'm gonna power my show. 9 teams the new managers are on my phone, on my banner.
3: And this is
2: Aston, oh, Tompia,
3: also on Saturday, Romina,
2: Liverpool, the Royal Never, and a slot to call until never. City, Eddie Enzo Maresca, never. Hey. Pep Guardiola called Neba. Chelsea, Eddie Chabi Alonso Neba. Rossinua called Neba. Bomb of Eddie Marco Rose Neba. Yeah. Nottingham Forest, Eddie Oliver Glaston Neba. Crystal Palace, Eddie Pierre Serge Neba. Fulham, Eddie Abeloa Neba. Michael Silva, Ipswich Town, Gary O'Neill, one also so almost in Neba. It's about you. Newcastle, Ebbe, find new coach, Eddie Naba. They say, what do you say? Matthias Jessel, or no, my father said, or my boy, my and for me, the how, you know, one Nabi take you over near the idea. It's the previous record, 2016 2017 season. 8 clubs began the campaign with the new management. Now, 9 clubs record in the EPL, one with the new managers, Neba. Ateta Pat, Nahoma, Maresca, Befangoji. Irala Befangoji. Now, what be our GD? Utim na ubi ashe demfi mu.
3: Demfi mu.
2: Aya ba kumi yunubi usadi bi sabe him. Esape Vinicius across sabe kang.
3: Yeah, here they be cause.
2: Masu Rock Nation for ne say. Wamo a player. Aye, from Vinicius Junior no. What ne say so? The main man of every team.
3: Wow.
2: He said the answer on him. Mbappe, Pro Real Madrid, they are not happy. Yes, Rock Nation for. Omo, it's omo ne. Wow, who say Mbappe? Go Mbappe. I'm saying Mbappe. Yeah, Vinicius. Because when it comes to Asna, Masu. When the main man, na saka na fene, Vinicius. FIFA best player, no, saka ni, saka ni, mamanya. Why have you? It's one of the best, one of the best, Asna, main man. That is what Jay-Z didn't

0: for the person you. Is it advisable?
1: Oh, I don't know the reason behind it because we feel like we should die.
0: But catch yourself Bakola. Let me say what do Liverpool are winning. Liverpool was Bakola. Bakola way. Dabby. My yeah. See, can I go for the bubble and draw so do Dabby. And draw 100 million. Bakola. Liverpool was not to be a paper. And now be able to be to be me and Quasi Bakola. You know, they are turning the attention elsewhere. Them to be 500 million and go for Bakola and Fanny Ma. Now, full of my way, Gonzalo Garcia from Real Madrid, Sierra Palacio, Saba Binwakacho. Now it is done. They are going to play for Fulham. And Fulham coach, Beloa de Sama Tuja, Esau Nim Garcia, that all Real Madrid, Nim Sawa, Beno, or it's not a Bujma, and Yamomo, and so Evo Fulham, Edward Yemo, and only the ever. Benoro Silva, and so only Real Madrid, we are Nevo Kama, Yan and Cassa, we are training a chassis. Oh, Madrid, the bag, baby, and your jaja, Master Antonio Cock, Master Antonio Sosa, and Cock Fiorentina. Ramadu could so clear out and did you a babagoon and easy. It's also called now. Bernardo Santia Bacco, Madame Papa, Ramadu, no, and you coach, no coaching Ramadu. When the coach picked the phone and called Bernardo, I had Ramadu, one of my own, Brabia, one me who two. Why you two? Moreno 7 member Real Madrid. Mena me kono. Maso Chaloba. Come on in a ye. Or co 31 million. It is the ever I don't want samba. Marcus Rashford and Abachi for some yano.
1: Rashford so ananti and abre.
0: But if you are in Turkey. And now, oh, Buffen Abacha, my true, can you bad? But Abacha, a big club.
1: So, it depends on where you, maybe you free the aqua taking on.
0: Chale. But I transfer for Fosso, so somebody about you, can say very Mosala from Besikta Sanfa, or call transfer for Trano Fosso and Mamma Jacasan. You see, and yes, Sala. I be a baby crying you.
1: And there's so
0: I be into me to the Munyas as I'm a cacania. And the abba, the book, Kikaka, Namidu Sina, the Akaswa to us as I be a fire crowd on the idea. Can I watch us as I'm a country or so? Fisa say.
1: Top official refuses to comment.
0: You are saying, oh, Mr. Samuel, do you know of Kangen Water? Your channel, Nano Pay. As is in soon, oh, no man, why are careful? Kangen, Mr. Samuel, do you know of Kangen Water? Nano Pay. Maso, I mean, I'm from where and the idea.
1: Okay,
0: I'm behind me. I know the Nankasaka kid, you know why.
1: Eric is here. So the foreign minister, I was here for my training class and perfect. 94.7. Joa, Wahana Fevia. Yema Abedra 4 into me and to us in fire in discussion segment. No, and from one more time, this one is coming from Sister Joyce to you, Yar Richardson in Maryland. Maryland, Sister Joyce, young wish you a very special happy birthday to you, your friends and your family. Woman in a war, a Hamburg in Germany, and your Sister Joyce to you, ya Richardson, no, and Abba, and a pay, and come up. Again, Joel, happy birthday to an exceptional leader, Harry Ofori Atta, Managing Director, Imperial General. 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Nyame Unshaw, papa, and also Abekayan Sam. Yehi, Edie Fio. Ni Machimbiem. Bibi Aboko, dear. Alassane Ibrahim Babangida, the bookmaker. Oteni Ba, Pepe Diabu. Baba Machin.
2: Ya papa.
1: Bibi Aboko.
2: Alhamdulillah. We are saying Satya in Hanya Pu.
1: Adain.
2: Show shirt and I'm a bed now good. You're a friend. You're a shirt.
1: Alasan Ibrahim Babangida and our tenant can Mula Sports from so Kayaho, MulaSports.com.gh. Also, we are bold and as a bet, bold win big instant wins and instant cash out. And I'm the my intimate show be better. Hold on, we channel Nabi Bia and your Kamakamapa. Nibrai, after the Yenshas here, Yabedin Komo, Glasgow, the Commonwealth Games, a barrister, Beb Wiper, Enra, the president of Medema Group, Bekas, management committee members, $50,000 and all that, and also, yeah, and still are the under 20 and the matters are rising. Whether we are keeping the team and all the issues are Abba and the priority is Wilfred Domon, and so, yeah. Clarity on the allegations earlier about ya ningina yet me a year dear fuel. Ni mamin till
3: Kwaku Pedase na Minchet for once again.
4: A simple FM
3: na Kwaku Mammy Aquina na Minda for yes. It was over the weekend in Mikobi Chim. Eko Jay any alive. A ye na say a ye.
1: Okay.
3: Penny akwesie adai na yi na yokoye na Dr. Chumesi ono ye boss wo Bichim Government Hospital Dr. Nya wo ho nyina no ono ye omopeni Dr. Chumesi midana se bebre na manager Sante enso midana se operations manager Watano Sitano South Rural Bank
1: okay
3: enso midana se alive Mida omo nyina
1: as alive
3: yes alive for live supermarket ne pub e wo bichim ene ne nua baba ku kanu oya meka ne meka na so much ah meka na so much
1: okay
3: ne di am metu abo aye Eric
1: Eric Nkwa
3: en open am metu mi aka
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3: mida omo nyina as omo nkoso sa kwaku Meshas here from U20. Obekaya, I'm gonna call this waffle tournament, you know. Obeka wants to watch his first game, you know, against Nigeria. And we started talking about it. I said, grab run, you know. Your youth system, you know, the way your tournament and your man could you know a hard drink, but then again, no, you can't say you who say you train now you share second and then
1: you need tournament, no crap.
3: And say, Ninina, no, uncle ye am I
4: a simple
3: out of let me say 9 points, no, and you're only 2 points, and no, I'm why my uncle is right. The message of the competition, and then there. Yabe fie.
1: Yeah.
3: Me wa tournament no. Koso. Mempese. Yabe center ye argument no around Coach Maswe Konedu and this current squad no do koye no kwa. Because the previous ones I yako nyina no. In fact, ni manko ye
1: man. Yeah.
3: And I think se utie baby ya. Every four name penny for manager in football, every banner. They believe say a youth system never cause what it should start from the foundation. The fundamentals must be right,
1: obviously,
3: which I totally agree with them. But I also want to believe, say, fundamentals, no, any basis, no, we show them way, no. Kwaku, yeah, we may be hungry, kra.
1: Oche, I'm saying.
3: Because, say, you say, oh, yeah, baby. Na, yeah. Na, udi share some more, say, ya. Ubi, any, obi, one, I can want say.
1: Yeah.
3: But I don't want to believe, say, omo, ti, hoke, ke, say, omo, nye, shi. They are doing a lot. But do draw now, so we can't talk about it. May the BI can transition and yet you kaka consistency and you into work on a year. Now, so you're disbanding woman now, Bianco, that dissolve technical team playing body quiet with dissolve Emma and one on no. Coach Prosper Natogum, dear 17, call your
1: bye.
3: And yeah, yagye team na fini nsem ye dia mo bi foforo
4: asempa fe
3: ene coach mingle ena mate se owo u 17
1: ho
3: coach masokonedu akọ wafo b tournament ewa Ivory Coast anye ye amaba people are calling for his head ene ni technical assistance nyina ye ye se they should go kwaku me I beg to differ. I will not agree. Me, and that is my personal opinion.
1: Mm.
3: I think, sir, I was saying, your manu and in the technical team, no, the benefit of the doubt.
1: Your maku, benefit of the doubt, baby.
3: Kweku, this is just one
1: tournament. Where tournament, your boy, and Kwari, puto.
3: Kwari,
1: puto. What do you qualify from the group?
3: Kweku.
1: They see what Ghana high and grass.
3: We are talking about a coach, Waje Ghana Premier League, da.
1: Nintidin.
3: Beba. Coach, Waje FA Cup, da. Coach, I was coaching Black Stars. Eh? At the time, no, now your assistant, a do baby, about tournament, or no, about two, about qualifies, but two.
1: But what okay, I say, Master Mansidoka, also every coach, you are as good as your last performance. See, you're judging by the last performance.
3: And I may be saying, in all the previous tournaments, Sayako, with the U17, U20, U23, na the end, no, net is saying, I'm saying, Coach Master, could not be by far.
1: Well, and to also be fired, it is sense. We are looking at the current situation.
3: So it tells me, say, sacking, no, and no, any solution to our problem. Because, say, never be a yen year, kwaku, unya good results. Me, I want to believe, say, we are not selecting or picking the right players. I was saying, do call such tournament.
1: Now, listen,
3: we are not doing it.
1: Selection, mena me.
3: Enya una wuye.
1: Wane ye.
3: Bakwe kwe. Se coach ye. Ni selection ne. Na anko ye. Won. To be kase because of that. No. Onko. Kwe ku. Ya yama. Enfa result yama. Shwe. I think. For the past 6-7 years. Kwe ku. Ye under 17. Can you count the name of coaches? Yes, sir.
1: So,
3: is that the best thing to do?
5: Well, 8 coaches in the last 7 years.
3: For U17 alone?
5: 8 coaches.
3: Kwaku, ninyinano, amfa. So, okay, so, the coach Prosper, I can't hold me, boy, I have 8. So, you had Mingles, Waba. So, Mingles, and go here. Now, Pamono, now, you're 9.
5: Mingles is the 8th.
3: Is the 8th? Yo. So, Kwaku, I believe, sir. Saki, no, and yet the solution to our problem.
1: Yenya almost had one turn on fire.
3: And yes, I yenja almost had yet. And yes, I yenja almost had yet. But I believe, sir, mistake, Master Conadu yenne. I will waffle a tournament or mokoye. So, one opportunity on yes, I'm mistaken in you.
1: Oh, yes, I be men yende.
3: And Nibosa, a couple said that there. One coach you are Ghana.
1: Yeah.
3: One coach you teams, Bem Yenumiaza. Ninjano, also said, dear.
1: And shut down quiz.
3: Sabasa Ghana be then different. Away.
1: But with a different team.
3: Very good.
1: Max, you bet me in a pair.
3: What to be in the corner? What to be in the corner? Nibosa Abbey.
1: I'm not a man. You to a mammy, dear. I'm a bitch. What different team?
3: The same Ghana.
1: No, but what different team?
3: The same Ghana Premier League.
1: We'll feed their crop of players. Right? Two different teams.
3: Oh, bar, medium. Now about 18 club league. Oko bechem na ebo 18 club league anambeboa otu bi ya den
1: ba anya hwe ba den se so ba ye new team Maxwell so ko wa anya hwe ni ama ni new team
3: da bi da bi da bi new team baby.
1: Maybe under Black Queens and I'll be a Black Galaxy.
3: Black Uncle Galaxy is
1: yes, I'm fine. Could be another Black Queen.
3: So let him be with
1: another Black Maid.
3: May I disagree?
1: Sir, on fire, the Ghana for a man for natural, they are
3: fine.
1: Yeah, pardon,
3: and I'm say, and no, oh dear, a beer and a mama was example. You say, the past 7-8 years, you 17 Guano, yes, sir, coaches, Marco, Marco, 8. I am beer, yam problem, no, yam ya solution, and ah,
1: Debbie, and to me, as he said, beam.
3: I was saying, I was about for a certain depression, and I've been on top players, and I'm on top. It's a Ghana power. What do we want?
1: Okay.
3: It's a bit here. I'm going to say, yeah, nyabutre. System, any process, no. I will home.
1: Okay.
3: But I better take it some time.
1: What is my man?
3: Yeah, my mom here. Now, my Johnson Smith, and my so can I do FU20, I'm going to be on coach. No, my mom pa here in Ghana, and I just take off expert with baby.
1: Mate, but as a pa said, need a co-cotoco and a otin and car, o chichi, we say, even though Maxwell Credu Koi, Wako Jegu, Wako Ridia, Nasu Nunqua Pedia, and Kema Maxwell and Tenace, now on Twasso, now on Yejuma and Fama, a year Ghana, and I'm say, Mpamne Dawson, and Pamno Ed Dawson. As a maximum, so I bought you my maybe or bedjoko to call or bedjuma and do Pamela Coffin. And I said, Nida, call Edin Chimum. Eddie, my shelter, send you the visit. Good morning, my shoe. Apu, change the coach. And yeah, shelter, send you the view. Eddie, way, Eddie, Eba. Let me say a very beautiful good morning to you, Nana Equia, Nana Equia of TV3, sports journalist. Beautiful Nana Equia, hardworking Nana Equia. Nana Equia, you're too much. I don't pay me child. Baby, I will be a. Baby, I will be a. You're too much. I don't feel. Henry, so the way. Also my channel. Papa, papa, papa. Nana Equia, you're too much. Let me say. I say, my per diem, nebibi, I come. Ti, Nana, a very good morning to you. Alassane Ibrahim Babangida, the bookmaker. O teniba, pepe diya uo. And na eto aso, si maka kaya keche, no. Na, babanso, edi, apreapreche, ni yeti miya sore. Baba, yankwe?
6: Hey, Evamaisu.
1: Yes.
6: Oh, a daily guy, dechi.
1: Nenye, no.
6: Female ringleader. Nine others arrested for selling weed drinks and ice cream.
1: Hey. What on what
6: is
1: money?
3: Papa Kachini, let me tell you. What on your money? Could be a bit one of the dailies.
1: You never say money, my papa says annual money. What
3: on him, dear? What's your that idea? No, Shelly. In God I trust.
6: Papa. The 4th of August. And they very historic.
1: Michael Odudu,
6: Yo, Mr. Wa,
1: Papa, time na kanu sebi.
6: Time na kanu sebi.
1: Papa, I got 7 minutes. Wait.
6: Papa, unse meka se ene 4th of August. Ghana yabako se mu ene. Eye date I did move from right hand drive to left hand drive. And I says
1: left time. Nti. Na ukuru ni ka kwa ede na wani jika hong komosa.
6: Na Papa, man should there be ene eye minya shake to fake. Abdul Kadri Sim.
3: Oh, sir.
1: Oh, medical.
6: Yes.
1: Medical,
6: yes. NYA.
3: Oh, okay.
6: Yes, ni birthday.
3: Okay.
6: Mm. On his birthday, wa first project, he be out on
1: Hoswa. Baba, my year, my fan with the time. Maybe,
6: Papa,
1: my year, my kind of numbers.
6: Numbers in
1: the Aka Foundation in
6: 1-7
1: and 2024, yeah, neighbor, and David Dreamer. My body phone numbers in Aka.
6: Competition. He's the media officer for the competition. Ghana Film Crowd, that's all.
1: Because of our time in Tina Mental Services, my year in Abu numbers in Yaman.
6: Very well, Papa Maestro. Yeah, what FIFA and Mirem FIFA say oman biya wa qualify a over World Cup no. A sum of a biya $1 million or $2 million. We made the mamu. Mufanya preparation. All people who matters in the game, all actors of the game, particularly the players and the coaching staff, ye nim se womu ne be take technical and tactical responsibility. No, FIFA say. Che we emfamao. Asempa FM. Eko Ebia outreach program. Ewo kwewu. Mr. Samuel Kwadadi Renchi say. Paistro uni uti mamu ukoyi. Sabi mu ja ere ni ma ufie. Enti se mu kwa se mu nipa mu kwa kwewi. 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Asuma asempa 94.7.
1: Ama asuma ba. Ame pedi em.
6: Per diem, that is not the meaning of per diem. Per diem, the I say, Obia, Jumaku, Obia, na entity be odi wu tu kwaino. Spoko dua. For being there, you should be given a per diem. It is a French word. It has nothing to do with appearance. Appearance, the
1: oh, we saw come multimedia. Then I'm saying you're a per diem.
6: The multimedia example. I'm not being. I'm not saying the reality. Okay. I happen. I'm the multimedia an example. So, Papa Maestro, in the first place, say no Ghanaians, no one half a year here and a half yahoo ye ani by ye nintino. Say, Bribia, I must have quite $2,000 a year. No, the Akuma Kwan, I was in power, or look for you 2,000. But on no man say on sorry 4:30 Monday to Friday on sorry Monday or Tuesday don't even sorry.
7: Meanwhile, we're just a
6: juma. What you say? Enti say sa ni panuma ye boom dia. Yeti say yama omo sika. And on swabe ye news no. Enti nka obi papa to say Doctor Richard in century. Enti samina boy. Ana daji ni na ni say. Obi make you sure. Say Ghana be qualify for the World Cup. I'm a $10 million worth of foreign remittance. I buy your economy. You even 50,000. The that doctor is here. Oh, nabi, oh, no, I done for Baba Njida. I'm 50,000. That doctor reaching in century. So I 50,000. Oh, you know, on the coca $1.5 million. A woman here 1.55 million. I'm telling those who are
1: Omuti. But me just say, sir, issue of $50,000. But I'm not for a condemn.
6: I'm not for a condemn. The bank ruler of Medema. And now me know can say the entire Medema playing body, their reserves, their technical team are in pre-season in La Côte d'Ivoire. I just say CDC go safer. I'm Moody Oho. And no, the inferiority na obeka say how often do you hear Mr. Moses Parker speaking? Ana sabi Stephen Appiah, eti sabi about Juventus, about Fenerbahce, about Torino, World Cup na nkasa wa bobie.
1: But who say
6: abo age appearance fee as a player na say ne ye ko sere ne say Stephen eh do no wada room una na ye captain wetimi bie ma ye brana beboa ye hwe time ye constitute management team even the state of the blasters
1: no be catch him say ye ne ye was sports ecosystem sebi impredious e be hia ma ye ho atire ye said ye ho tire ya but this ye sika politics ne we no any politics for mo because se omu kote or don agatema obehe ne $12 million. So what is a politician a US car ne be $45 million, $200 million,
6: $900 million, something million Ghana City, sister something million dollars.
1: No banner man, yes.
6: Yes.
1: Oh.
6: Yeah, my parliamentarians, es gracia. Won't tell so my in a cabinet and temo a case and add any other man woman.
1: And this
6: Obi no more mine woman, but I bought quite any moon. Yeah, I'm telling you.
1: You need your quenimu, dear, but the idea. and yes, a pressing of India. Obia ni sorry, dear. But I'm saying that
6: since you know what, then, because in some way, woman, mamma,
1: got politician Bako and who bass him. I want to call to Kruma. Nessie Ked,
6: you have a body.
1: Just imagine $200 million the dress. And to be quiet, you money to any car. Ministers 100,000 won't meet you. The ministers will be to meet you. Yet you answer, I know they do.
6: Na, and I scare away in the first place. And you are mine sick.
1: I'll be FIFA sick. I saw your appeal.
6: Not this, I'm going to be quite money at FIFA sick, mamma. Not what in China, a house, oh no, high, how the hound is. Papa, no crow, cross empire. And if a papa was to my control from there 2 months ago, said that the last time, meaning that I'm going to be Yenia, Chloe, Papa Maestro. So media, mess let me at me focus. And your woman air pedal whatever they are peddling. But me focus on say me my ordinary Ghanaian or Tifia OTN who say, yeah, sabi sabi, yes, hospitals, a short of bed, and the atom of mine seeker 50,000, a charma kata money, Mr. Moses Pakamo. And your FIFA, near management committee of Senegal, your money be. Yente wasem. Yeah. No, management committee of Colombia. Ye be money be. Yente wasem. So why you inquire the NDA? Because yeah, that's what you're saying. As I contract here, as Empire FM, the man Dr. Cosby. Now the Cosby don't want what they know ye. Aye, ni ya. Sikane the man on Ghana Libya. Papa, last lesson. Kuralo so they say Glasgow.
1: Glasgow. Just 1 minute. Yeah. But Michael Odru. The message be by. Let me do this to Michael Nafe. We are just a minute and you wrap you up. I'm sorry, soon. I said, does it make sense that people argue that Maxwell Konado is a problem with the under 20, but feel the GFA and its leadership should be free from any blame of the under 20's shambolic performance? Same people are calling for the sacking of Maxwell Konado, but are advancing argument for extension of tenure for the same person and system who has destroyed the under 20, under 17, and the Black Stars. It is not hypocritical. Maxwell is not the problem, but I knew he would be made the scapegoat by the militant. And Michael Kofi Odru.
6: Papa Mentuasu.
1: We have just a minute now.
6: Papa Mansu. Papa Mansu. When now God FC. In Division 1 Zone 3, and that's second on the league log. Ah, na God, oh, na God, oh. Ah, I do Michael Kofi Odru birthday. Ah, na President Keto Kreku, eh, share ni birthday. Eh, wishing happy birthday. Me, Ket, me nene sign. Oh, we say, on my birthday, President, I bet you happy birthday to Babanji Dakrada. But I need share Michael Kofi Odru's picture there. Sad time, no, you nene na ye. Press conference on football is in safe hands. To on your consistent. He's not going, yeah, nene no.
1: The point I'm making is that make you normal point. My radio will be message. We need to maybe have class or comment on the message. And I'm gonna say, don't go there.
6: Because media, my consistent that. Ghana football under Kurt is still in safe hands. Now, me pass a Ghana for who said, oh, no,
1: I read the message, man. Man, we saw opinion on the message.
6: For no one from maybe or Benny Fan, and to a train, you want so I see a support to me. Say football is in safe hands.
1: Good morning, the president of Until, please help me wish my son Harris Nana Eko a Silfi Amua. Harris Nana Eko a Silfi Amua. A level 300 student of the University of Ghana Business Department. A happy, happy birthday. Now, message is simple. As he live like a King Solomon, may he never lack wisdom and wealth. Happy birthday, Nazaru, from me, your dad, and your siblings, Erwin and Auntie, Momo, and Ediba. And to the governor, a member of the Until family, and Ewashi Onwankas, and Eba Harris, Nana Eko, Sufi Amwa, level 300 student of the University of Ghana Business Department. Happy, happy, happy, happy special birthday to you. Nami Winshrapa, no Omaunye Kesir. Copim so be kasipa. Apriku chakapa masi great show by all standard. And also aba Kennedy Buachi and Sasi, please. Football is still in safe hands, so Tom and on also Eddie account. Michael Kofi Odro, BM Asi, please clarify that. I say, please. I was not part of the football. It's in safe hands. I went there to cover the program as a journalist. He should not ask. He should ask Gattuso. I told him when he asked me to come and speak at the event. Please clarify that. I beg. Nipani myself can confuse you drew and
8: why you
1: know I did not hear and said yeah but chrome and my new yeah na baba my vibrant icon papa may God forbid what if these five executive members sat in the plane and never returned?
8: Uh-huh. Yeah.
1: Can this money wet their lives?
8: Lives
1: left let be serious in this country they deserve God bless baba. Ronaldo Kwame slash the app.
8: I agree with you.
1: It's a better prophet and I also for any team. No. Max Bayer, the Roma. So I see you. Ochina, you're best in Asia. Now the midweek edition of the Ultimate Sports Show. Midi, my show. Prophet and I also for any team to take over. Good morning.

0: Humanism, yet can you now be a nine year statism? 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
1: I'm going to give you a

0: 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As it can be kids.
1: Let's shout for joy in fun today.
2: 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Date Wednesday, 29 July 2026. Time 5:30 p.m. prompt. 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
1: Hello, madam.
2: Hey, Nana, what
1: say? Hey, I'm your winny. 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Who will say if I buy?
2: Hey, Mia, a free flower with me for a thousand from Future Clinic. Buy, you know. And my mommy, who I am, said, some of you are getting enough for Sano.
1: Hey, then you play it out, your mother. 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

0: 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Asama nisi tunira Roman Down. Monica Lee na webisa Pezwa Plaza no. Opusi tunira ni erade oho. Kaswa. Yeah, well, yeah, Pink FM and Tempe, adjacent Pink FM, over to Mira, and Aquaphobia, yeah, well, you run about. Now we'll be watching the opposite to the way, Tapa, your Tapa Tam Show. Number way, and I did it to my, make us say, I'll be to your friend, now only assistant doctor, Abon Komo, it'll be our problem, we didn't have it, so we didn't have how. And I say, opposite, we'll be sending the beer, over to your friend, I'm going to see our brand, make us say, now need to be right to train Komo. Number of which you to me run on a 0244-961696. And I'll say 054-32-82-000. 054-32-82-000. That's it, near your Yaria, your friend, Lubago, and I say, Ubia, Unya pains, everyone in lower back, no, and they call the waist, no, and a friend, Lubago. Now, see, we will be out here, no, now, Utenya severe pains, every waist, no, a foul to us in a back, and Uncle Kumobio cry, now a chin, a banner hip on a hip bone, or Francia, Unya severe pains, no, which now also are Unya severe pains, no. And then the disaster problem, but one looking at a yes, Yaria, when you're shopping, severe things, but only the dress and call one as amber. One, you're never big gray eye. It's me this are a yellow baby ever. Who will be a hot nursing? Now, a sitting posture and one nursing day for longer period that which many are pains, yeah, they come on me. And the uncle for the own so at Ujina one, what's here, when Jina who ye, now Jina what's a na sub you. One position who ya with me any sir pains ya again they come once any and as a winya problem or spinal cord injury it may mount sir back pain ya making and I say you bad way when your spinal cord injury be over now watch for more the motor be ashore and now say when your problem on the spine you know it may be sir pains ye again but most of what Nancy or sister you are ya when I see ya ya inchina wa ya ya it may be sir problem be back. And I will be here, you also are not in Tiemi. Now, your problem, yeah, you overweight, you are weight also. Aha, obesity, you are like a sea power too much. It may be sad things here than ever. It may be a hotel in Kembia, who will be a Utenia, sir, waist pain, echo to us in the back of the bone, what Nancy announces in real ya, we wish to show a one as a court, a one as a bad brat. Now, to me, right here, Rabbi. 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This is to be 054-32-82-000. The patrol sent me a bed idea. Don't say when you're Luba Bulubi and answer when you're. 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

0: 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Anase 054-3282-000. 054-3282-000. Zero near me and sa, nyanko pon, inshira.
1: Yes, it's an award. Yes, it's an FOBIA. Yes, it's yes, yes, yes, yes, yes, yes, yes, yes, yes, yes, yes, yes, yes, yes, yes, yes, yes, yes, yes, yes, yes, yes, yes, yes, yes, yes, yes, yes, yes, yes, yes, yes, yes, yes, yes, yes, yes, yes, 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yes, yes, yes, yes, yes, yes, yes, yes, yes, yes, yes, yes, yes, yes, yes, yes, yes, yes, yes, yes, yes, yes, yes, yes, yes, yes, yes, yes, yes, yes, yes, yes, yes, yes, yes, yes, yes, yes, yes, yes, 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
2: We are the man of Akest. We are the man of Tampani. And you are more than you.

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2: Oyo suni asasini.
0: Wasi sa umami no papa ne duwa baba dream pembe so we no. In as much as humanly they play their role no, there are things that are beyond human.
1: Oh yes.
0: Into a sin, sin, and terror, dear.
1: Oh,
0: well, yeah, boy, force.
1: And I am

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0: will be your servants
1: through your
0: Tuaso.
1: Was in a moody.
0: Aha.
1: From a radio sofu.
0: Yes,
1: verse 7.
0: Aha.
1: Was in a money wonu anemu

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1: And right here, I hold on to your word. Let that be a manifestation of your presence, of your word in my life. 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

0: Isaiah 44, verse 2-2. 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
0: Yes, I said.
1: What is said, Eduardo, or your war? 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
0: Ewurade a wo ye wo a wo nyine ofiri ye funu mu no
1: obo a won asie ni
0: na wo bo a won say na
1: wo kaka
0: do not be afraid
1: makua Jacob
0: ti and that is one thing the enemy is using against the children of God.

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0: any Yasum, I may you woo.
1: Hey, may you, Yanko.
0: Was an amateur in so ebudia, is to come at dinner soon.
1: Was to come to the radio machine, so
0: amen.
1: Yanko,
0: it's when so ebb was as a person.
1: I say, you will water your gardens.
0: Mention me when I'm a good as a fossil.
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0: King can urade nyakopa sem o sidai. 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
0: The reflection of life. My God, the seventh month was the perfected month. 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
0: 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You trust that dream.
1: Amen.
0: And what yesterday,
1: Amen.
0: I done you.

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0: Lamentation chapter 3, verse number 53. 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Ah, I say one mammy in Quan Amin were Burem. Now we see me a boar,
1: my go.
0: In Shubu at the Tammy, this
1: is Cassa Radia. I was soon, I was soon, I was soon, I was soon, I was soon, I was soon, I was soon, I was soon, I was soon, I was soon, I was soon, I was soon, I was soon, I was soon, I was soon, I was soon, I was soon, I was soon, I was soon, I was soon, I was soon, I was soon, I was soon, I was soon, I was soon, I was soon, I was soon, I was soon, I was soon, I was soon, I was soon, I was soon, I was soon, I was soon, I was soon, I was soon, I was soon, I was soon, I was soon, I was soon, I was soon, I was soon, I was soon, I was soon, I was soon, I was soon, I was soon, I was soon, I was soon, I was 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

0: What's the name of the day? Now, what's your name?
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0: 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Accurate scanning, effective treatment. And now, sir, ebe to me, aka. Ebra so se wo se tia radin yanko pa sem. Na enwe chino, enra. Yes, a story be a say, but you ain't me and ye, and there a bripem ye bet me at so, and so Eddie Amau live on a Sempa 94.7. Elder, Eddie say,
1: Pastor, yes, I don't, Pastor, I was
0: very well, Miss Mohoya, pa,
1: a riding show every of
0: Amen.
1: Oh, I'm going here, what a mommy. Of I'm rhyming, send up me a rather farm, so the message be by. Now, I'm my chin, a rady, as I am, mommy, Niamin Fine and Kaho. Na minyan clear and to be sorry I na me short by the grace of God and there radim ba be yen shira pa
0: amen
1: 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our chairman, or send me do her. Mammy, have a whole crown, I would want to come and touch him. Emerson, for a second, I touch him, I saw the car, Jeremiah, touch him. For me, so a cassatra, ma, nebu, no more hunia, a cosso. No, many more, and also no monyard in such a moment cry. Yes, so rady, say rady, near ye be and my engine will pay money, said your wakano. If you send near your ears, what's no way, Jan Chen, and on our car, and yes, fire so. Nani opeso o mate a efri we jan chere na momonte me da wase so Yesu Kristo udimunti amen
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2: sanity
1: bebre omu do muti beto bebre je se press your one mind in Munti, or be a so from my mic, and I saw far on your speaker kit to be pay or Gina Kwan. And then the new department of Mudio Manranka is a preaching on Pesova Senna Honda or on your speaker, not just the Bian or Bididi. Better radius and mean one or ne, Sesana or Tia, or Messenger or the Amobia. And to Amatia, yes, yes, Jesus Christ, dear, the message of the bay we are seeing. Now you follow because Obia won the ministry. But ministry are ending Jesus Christ, so I era. According to Radiasem, and here, share Jesus Christ in the ministry, Radi, and the Emmanuel, our assassin, so Yanko John. Okay, what they call Matthew chapter 4, verse 19. Yes, she is in the ministry, Nansa. Near we are yes in the ministry, no, and they are not Oka.
2: Matthew chapter 4.
1: Because unto me, fifty precope, say, oh, Twana, Mobia, Mobia, Nippan, said, oh, yeah, and oh, in different ways, oh, Yaman, oh, boy, me can't credit at your call.
2: Matthew chapter 4, verse 19.
1: 17.
2: Was a free sabreno?
1: Or see a free sabreno?
2: Yes, Frasia can seven say.
1: Yes, Sassia can a seven said.
2: Such a margin.
1: Nippon Satra and Argeny.
2: Or swine in a bay.
1: No swine in a day. A bay. Called John chapter 8, verses number 228. Share tears some way, pa. Yes, who missed the bay we are say. The ministry in Nano, Aya Adjin, Satra was him. And you, Brabidi, but you say, Debia, they say, Nippenia fraud to the stands. Obi Casa, who so free rad, straight. Me can't look at you. Ultimate 20 bonnier in conjunction and say, oh, Obequa Butri. Oh, Obedi, what a casa as I said, you know. A rather person, Nipanyan Quadier, and yet we are senior.
2: John chapter 8, verse number 28.
1: What's today?
2: What's the end of Jesus? You want to say,
1: yes, you see what I'm saying.
2: Say, Munyama Unipabanesua, and I'm moving with say, a minute and no.
1: Na
2: mi mumi mi ara mi tri mi
1: Yesu se on money trimu nye bibi on ka bibi a on tie wone ne jenu
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2: Oye de opi.
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1: 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Bible nda nima onyira scripture so o kan adwen oni me rade. On Saturday in police oni me rade on Saturday. 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genuine catch us over two quine. Over quite brutally, and yes, so much as of one, but I may catch it all. Yes, Matthew 9, verse 36, or so Sian Kufuqua, or who are Mobos or Jaya on the chef for. Let us say, Obinum Christo, or your giant. And so, oh, catch your beer on him Christo, why you're out to soon as over two quine. Why are the cats as a regional? So yeah, go to 12 on the verse 49. John 12 verse 49, but on 10 temper.
2: John chapter 12, verse number 49. Yenti eradi asem.
1: Eradi asem ni yeka. Enyemi masem.
2: Ibisa mediye. Enyemi aru na misha mume kasa ye.
1: Ene yesu ane sen ho kasa. Ko
2: na eja a osuma meno eno sen mediya me.
1: Eja no osuma no sen ni ya onka.
2: Eni sediya me kasa.
1: Eni sediya me kano. Ye yesu abe ministry. Repentance me ministry and a ministry is abeny na ye friend say ye die nko a and we so for us own preacher say obi be die ya wo ha sorry o member so bete yeso ye check is an ema no yeah sorry ye start here no be say o show ye register ye number say 600 so me member say what is here and do 350 because some people say ye yo dum ye jomu kumu ye pretty no credit of obi adwane Yes, I grew in the ready. Utri in Chiaka. Yep, I catch you. I was through, and yes, I see you. To me, and he said, Wono, and you know, Osumamia, Mimekani, Ayode. No Sumam, the message, the mechanical. I know Daco. Baby, you said to the same person, Wuno. So, therefore, someone didn't feel a company who know almost so for me at Dada, share Uwechi, so for baby gone on one Satra. Mechanical natural. Yes, so for you. Finance was as soon as you see, and some of your catcher on. Oh, dear. Or ye may to also. Me young call away Mark chapter 1, verse 15. Yes, message or the Maya, a year only one, and the two. And so be all different team, be our bounty. And now, could see a bureau prayer, preacher, or be not say, or be a Nippon and Manoko preacher, or to pass a higher imitation. A higher media, Abra, on you, ye in a car, just hatch rasm. Nasso, so I'll balance me, Kabia, my son, and come here, wow.
2: Sanity.
1: Sanity, call Sanka, home,
2: a
1: hinia bako, also over two if you because Niafun,
2: a business.
1: And then you could preacher, obi stays, your preacher was a woman, you know, a dasama, a high, a omnum preacher. Then the son of message, I can say, rather say, for seven of Makwa, and see a seven of Yan Tong. Sana yen ya because on him say pretty sani akwa or honor or jiji ni correction. Near Fira no ba my scanner I'm on top of battery. Ma I was semi to a generator. I was semi meto plant. Yes to the small. And run me number pass or be some me boy for ye. I can't nip out 14. Or be a 10 city, just 140 Ghana. Just say open the top money or open I rather win nipa mobile. 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
2: Mark chapter 1 verse 15
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1: 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When your platform can see, when your radio station, when your TV station, message men or the mirror, demba. Me say, a big come with him, ask him, and a chain you depart as any. I will do this one and quen him. Namisa me control. Nancy said the radiation echo. But of a
2: fisherman. Isaiah chapter 66, verse number 10.
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2: 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What's saying? 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
2: Amen.
1: 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The Word of Truth and Prayers Ministry. Your phone number on the air to journal 0272
3: 0272 Okay, very well. Elder Medawasi. So, for your phone number, the two
4: Japanese phone number, number 0243.
3: Okay, 0243 0444 0447 687 687 0243 0444 0447 687
4: Ochina, Naya Ba Saturday, Neda Beginimo.
3: Okay. Na Akasama for ni and wine.
4: Pato Prophet Nana Yausafo, and I'm a born again, and a Miancasa, and there is a gradual Biamra.
3: Sister, I'm a Begina, I'm a born again, I'm a Bessire, and I'm a pay, a Radishan, a pa, sister, I'm a born again. I pass a same patch of our number to your mamma.
5: Papa, my number is 0244 0244 25 25 31 31 40 0244 0244 25 25 31 31 40. Yami Adama, Etna and Payoka, so I'm Muzu Junction.
3: Okay.
5: Thursday, you may have Denta Community Park, and then Friday, you will probably man and okay, very God bless well. You.
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3: 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So your nice baby boy. Oyo be on a be ma. Wa hwe wo.
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6: said your omo eye na
3: as rational human beings you say nya dey be possible because akode afen wo nya 1 week the third 1 month ka ho a na wo kura wo huntim nto wa wait me very active bi ti kojo yen sre between 2-3 months and for mano say send a bear and who beats me achine na what me I day I hear juma dear to ya because one on one to take that decision and he must bear the consequences why it will say in common baby I be the mama say okay mama nanka 1 month to wait me check kasame ho kao beat me Emmanuel mama 1 month, come with me.
7: No,
3: can I force it? Come force it. What do you have to
7: do?
3: No, since you have to do it, it's almost like two. And to who ni baby dano na odi akwa wo akoda teke teche no en fa pa na na wo so akra no crash wo chi na wo ye adwuma e be affect akoda ne so enti at least boso mi ensa de o yen srem fa ma no na afi yen hwe dia ye betumi aye dia fa ho edin edin na wo telephone number
6: our number di baba se o ye best rate for normal boa na so the better to air normal one.
3: A hard dream. A hard dream. A hard dream. But it should be a lesson, mammy. I'll say, I did.
6: Oh, Bema, no, and now only on your correct. Oh, friend, it's
3: Bema, no, only me, no, mom. Unim, no, no, mon, so chubby.
6: Unim, if you are no cronim, Bema,
3: unim, Bema, if you.
6: Oh, Nim, we are cast only move if you are professor, I say, oh, Nim, fear, Tim, Gunga Muda.
3: Ah, no, no, don't call him.
6: Ono no show obi ba ma no wo fie fie no hwe obi ba ma na kwa ne jump wo ne ne beda
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6: Over to here, come by Yan Sanso.
3: Oh, yes, oh, here, the money by Jimmy.
6: Now, when you was oh, 30 plus, wow, about going too full.
3: Oh, here, could you? Oh, won't you, Sada?
6: It is your memory, Matthias, your memory. I want you and a morning, a man, a quadan. I said, because if you are with him now, we are man, who did he? You are more Janidi.
3: No, what's I did? And now,
6: Tommy and too mouthful. Maybe Jimmy too much.

0: 16,000 Ochina, yebesa so aba onchen near the eye yasisere njwe die timi atwaso mini the prophets na na ya osafo ye dia kanka sebo atwaso
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1: 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Workers were managing whole party and they control in the water.

0: am happy, my young, but Yagusu, any drivers, no cassa, but between far blame no, good one, and my drivers, no. Yeah, cowness for no son, Omaka, a bimu, a cheap labor, and to know a bimu, almost neat, yeah, a fat car, na yeah, car. Almost a passenger car, any cargo car, a different tanker, and to know tanker, no, you want to see separate, a more. The way we handle product, no. The way we handle truck, no. And people, no, to be far, a beer, so on the car, no, on the car. But as so far driver now, we find the TM, would be buying a whole, then a casa. But Sandy, I mean, you know, because there's been no omen yet, and it's not Emma, a how we ever. There are many funds, there, as in car or canoe, a beer, or qua, or complaining problem, my car, and I was a cobra.
1: Wapanyini Sunday eno no nani nyina da emu no eno aso said eno ma si kura ne de ha dwene pa ahyenkafo no nim ekwe asayase ebi mu wa wo mno wo beduru no wa brɛ waso we de me bɔne tetɔ me bɔne nyansa nyansa doti doti
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0: 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In term of some combrano, into me scholars are, and Pepino, a bensono, a bre, a omo brea, is of whom a packy at Dano. An adjunquana or brevo, if you are so brevo, let me have brevia. O brevia now packicana, who that 10 minutes are, whom a toe. Oh, enter any MPA case, baby, I ever packing pocrano, or myself, about 2 years ago, but I ever packing so a problem. Also go outside country, no. A mandate is Ubuwa, Ubejina Kakra, by a Nibi. Because Akai would be a Ubuwa, much what kids be a mom. Your task was quite so eventually Ujina Homia and now one Jina only. A few way there and call ye my cry, and you know, once every Monday, dear, before I start age, Mano, Enomusia, Enomokasa, Abutro, quite so because I say a dean be brave.
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4: Ne kosi tanke accident ne dos cause bad roads ena qualified drivers uswa. 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At least, here the attack and I'm fine super now. Although the news ain't fine.
5: The tankers no, any accident will be better. Yakwina. Yani Ghana for a point for a map quite a four. Ah, Ufria Kokumari, do yet mean your double road? Kaluba, your double road, the house, my express route. I be express road where you're not gonna fool in a way, and a papa.
6: I want to have big duty cars. Sometimes I'm about age, say, or you're younger than so easy. Or you're young, no bit matching quarter. But the thing is, most of the men are there on drugs. Because I know, I say, you're to unfabi bia a be man on energy who are going to call long distance on best or better you must have a fabi bia man and I want to mean be teenager the most of them are more quiet almost they are on drug the better we have been on and you could have come up to kind of crap to you then.
1: Ghana this year be known an actress woman I don't care about your chunk or more it rooms a woosum and here video we are that wild or abra no what dana something as I'm called we was in China a baby as you know both a coffee for area by where
2: Eni abushia ya tuwaka siyabwa nusuna ya kwa yanimi ya kwa ganofu mensimu ya kwa ganofu wa eni ya tiyofu wa muopo kwa sini ni mpote muo nyinada ganofu wano no na nansemu wa mchomu ewa saa po kwa si interchange nwa siye no One said, Penny, 4 year plan. 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YouTube no. We ye friend no long view area view. 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
1: 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Then you bone washing coat to come. 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No a bonnet tie, nine coat to a good in Sasso. No could tell the portamento, no and I'm quite may you much and may. 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
12: 73 feet, still much 5, cocktail 7. Nanaka, so may you late? It was 7:30, just a minyaka. Mention now, hotel, I'm smithing a whole verse 1 hour, as a minyaka.
13: Challenges are. 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
12: First, I'm at the saddle. Me area honum, air bank and foa, me grandma fee honum, me breath, sending a car because I say taxis no more honum no. Omoye 2 or 3. It's Ubejina who I say Bakubeko town was saying Abba, saying I can't come for saying Abba. Ubejina Hachi.
1: Watch me any masem kawas and anawazuma woman for be a winya car no and at one yadum case bought a chunk on just a bu hoa. We found one a quiet money. And so can we be amaze said ye as and kafuano omuko kwa paise to see. Na ye kwa ni GPR to you. 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You want money abide din commose bayanka bain. 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
14: 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Metroma. You see, yeah, yeah, yeah, yeah, yeah, yeah, yeah, yeah, yeah, yeah, yeah, yeah, yeah, yeah, yeah, yeah, yeah, yeah, yeah, yeah, yeah, yeah, yeah, yeah, yeah, yeah, yeah, yeah, yeah, yeah, yeah, yeah, yeah, yeah, yeah, yeah, yeah, yeah, yeah, yeah, yeah, yeah, yeah, yeah, yeah, yeah, yeah, yeah, yeah, yeah, yeah, yeah, yeah, yeah, yeah, yeah, yeah, yeah, yeah, yeah, yeah, yeah, yeah, yeah, yeah, yeah, yeah, yeah, yeah, yeah, yeah, yeah, yeah, yeah, yeah, yeah, yeah, yeah, yeah, yeah. Yes, so we are a very good human ever. If you're a good timer and you know the uncle, then you can have a person. If you know, in fact, you do so, you might be able to ask Rabbi, you know, Tano, our boy, and so the buses, the brain, or from Rani and Pansum of Milo.
1: And yeah, quite here, yes, I'm watching one and a PRU. Hey, Edema Ghana Road Transport Union, GPRTU for and on any other M1 and India, National Concerned Drivers Union, one also. What on Cradimo, we cradia one on air president with breakers and Ankasa Pauli, one who can be Trinidian who say, Bam, say, Shine, Womo, tell you what buying, what's her homo money does.
15: Yeah, the transport of breakers, and the other papa GPRTU for. See, I am not friend with you. We did 8 years. I'm a penny and I'm waiting at Christmas. I'm not talking to you. We didn't do that. I'm a penny, your mama, 2 years. You are the buyer, on the Maya Lolo, SCC, and Matomas. And I look at your shop. Now, we are not even running more 24 hours. Every day, we come back to the other. You don't see any sign, Kevin. within a week, yes, I bet to 50. But January, you bet my train. And then the other thing, whoever got my penny royal family. Now, I'm on the castle and bar. Well, my public transport union speed. And then the answer to me, yes, you want to cook last year. I'm going to come back. Now, my sister, you have someone to cook. And then, it's about 16 years. You're giving us 100 years. And the individual is a BIA who will be our pension. You tell me, police is full. And I talk to us in mind. What was your discovery? We are done any across obesity. And you are going to be Ghana, as you might have for every.
1: Jim FM. And here you quote your president, which now Edema National Concerned Drivers Union, Pa Wuli.
2: Abusia Safen, what you were Fidia, Testia, Gasaka, Sibonia, Tom, 106.3 FM, who are Santimantem Sudia, a show 104.5 Yedem, as Sampa 94.7 FM, Yania Filling Stations, I would work and Yakabum, ya Yadeka Sibui, Ebremo. Na Yanina Fem won't send me a mutis, I drop a four bobina, no a cowardia, and a babu, you own a babu. 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
16: Minya, say what you mean, baby. Miss Aye, sir, a rebassa. Name of my barn is saying in a bit you be drew, baby. Say, I say, Namia comparison, free brana dollar, no number 14, 15 series to the dollar, no, and in the year 11 series to the dollar. Who compare Nimi no, na at that time, no, world market price, now I was around $77. That was 2nd January 2025, and Sunday BBB Frabem, and in now. world market price num around $80 per barrel now compare ni me no about the same timi this timi could do 19 cities now man penika say yeah 2 cities a free so na 2 cities na ye you know why sikem tax ana say dollar rate no and om all year ana say margins no ma ye juma no I make sure say who on crying now unya fuel yeah 19 cities yeah uko 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
17: Then I can I had a consumer. I am no meaning now. Now I say, or did you become petrol? Why am I? Because in Yin and Israel, oh, a carbon. Say, we are making a petrol. My subsidy will be an intervention will be. So I say, by idea, a bit more transport companies now and to fuel. And that's something we need to prevent. Because almost to fuel, when I say fuel price echo for my, almost so. That's a problem. And the energy, you say, we a temporal problem and you permanent. What I say, every time before, and check. Why? Oh, Mom, yes, sir. You see, last. Two windows and a full price about because Trump eka say no peace war, right? But before that, you know, the price came down at the sharp level. They didn't see that after COVID. Obviously, because the price went up at the same rate as well, right? And now, Mika say, we are back to the 80s. Crude oil price, 80, 82 to 84 now. So it tells you that, what Mika say, for Brent price, I call $100. In the full price, I call stroke. It's what to me. I see about 84 now, so over there. Because in the next 2 windows, you know, every time I come, you understand what I mean? But,
2: Abusia, eni awuti ye, penimpa wada komaka no, Dr. Riverson no pong, enu watene neno.
1: 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wouldn't want to work with one or two better, eat better. Walk with the idea and a pan one super. Now for what she said to chase on Sabra Bells, what is she? It's a natural man was the umbrella to sell us it to sort of 8 years. I don't know what is answer me to Ghana, Edja. So could it just say, ah, your friend of Beruma doctor, Quabre, we are with the kind. Now just say, I find a crab wobbles off the moon was twice so year, your friend of Peruvian umbra. Wabak one walk or something. My ewo and watch him this answer me to ya.
15: And then I question. Yeah. And Sika won. There's you to me say yes, I sing in a baby. Yeah. Every corner.
18: Yes.
15: Yes.
18: Yeah.
15: You cry na and na kasebi.
18: Yeah.
15: Emubreo from Papa Famulo.
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20: Kalam say you send it, and your politics are same, and your money in Asim. It's answer. If you're near Yedino, and so you're near and I will share a Contum bill from most of the mining areas down to Indy because of the sign that near the end. You ever say a hook in the power? Yes, a hook in the end. It's in the year at 10 tax force. You ever say the new man was paying a bad baby boom and the minister for Lance Baby boom. Not a yache, a journey, may a chessena, a bit took a lance in us here. And you say, Okuni Eddy, Nanso, you're a sub of Beboa, a support to you. It's the answer, a quenby a befast manae, a Beboa, a manae.
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2: 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Where no? 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Yes, a jumo a debt in Urano, with the NTMC Imbra.
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0: 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So me call no right now. Say nima you demolition. Let handed that. That time no not 20 years. Yeah. Time you catch and say demolition. Maybe I should wait. And I'm sure I should see a down. Because idea to say she's a serious adoption. I buy from you, Bruno.
2: Saa mumu na kwa yeye na yenye honorable adai bebrebe ane wo asase no so no wosi obi ni krata nti se ye pe document wa asase no so a ye assembly din na wo so se asase ni nyina ye assembly dia ye omu omu si ye obi anye permit kure mfira assembly no honom
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2: 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As I'm not quite young.
1: Young Quan, my mother 6.3 FM Testy Angas, I can say, we're going to poop. Oman for the address, John, we are for you to poop. Eddie Alba, Quajo, Appenton. Eddie, what you have been, you are semi remote, as a body with the Opa was Toronto, Ontario, Canada. I want what the free Eba. Samson, I was see a friend of Pablo, who's where him cry him. Now, was a crime and Kruma Sacre. Debbie, was it? Pablo, how's it about? Good afternoon. And what about Coffee Parliament? Was it good? Okay. Loud and clap. Gnabo Bikuma Apa. And one of my Ramo Edia Free Sanson and Salifu. And so they are one of Zodia Benu was saying Ukraine, Russia, and Tokana. One on who is a movie is in the yeah, Master Mia Femi Bianco. Oh, more. Samson, I was to see a friend Agnes Watting. One of the idea where they are Benny was who were bargaining you. Now, Chicago, America. And was Ghana, Abrebia before Frusi, Wenzo say a friend of Combian, Rollins, or no sooner they were there, but was a good afternoon over Ramu Mitimu Pa Clifford. Watching so they are one of so Edia Benny or say, was a Ghana, and you will be now going to talk, one will be when you're on a war. Nanipano are going to talk one who di. Ah, Debiana, and I, Irani, why, and I can't get the appointed rumors. Ah, Wenzo say a friend Mary. Mary Adair, so they are there, but was a Ebu and Jack as a pound confirm. One God, one more dear, was it your fro English, madam?
2: You
1: hey, was a greetings to everybody, the English, madam. Now, was why do you quit Saudi Arabia and what do we ever? Debut, was it debut and you quit a coast? A coast, debut. We'll cry a coast, Saudi Arabia coast, K A O. I didn't hear K A U S T. Chime me, I didn't end the day. K A U S T, a coast. A honor, the free abanti. Who will be your honor?
2: Abusia, my drink, and a buoha, and Mammy Jesua, or some of them, Philip Obri, a boa, and Isaac Drew, son of them, who ye, or Usu Pablo, or some church, and where we are, you, Joshua Brew, Safua Rosemon, was a Ghana, yen sister, ye pa, ye friend, is a system, no, a ye week. Just a ring by a nina and also, it will be any one more yet, Juma war, mainumo. Or that miss some more quache, London, and was so tear free. Was a nipper or hanche mubes a dionumoa, or move Europe, or debi or say, Europe were back when you moa, or hanche mubes a dionum 50%, a ye kete kakwai, and ye kai. 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
1: was say no man for no mo nante no
2: bus no ne spelling no spelling ni twint ne se bus yampa
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1: 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ye it ya kobana sa was a dear watch and I bet to a doctor for near and essence for sure what the sense of me to ya what penina friends Emmanuel or Caminta 1 year NDC chairman and was as your youth national youth working committee wedding in mind. Okay, kind ne sas ye si de wo don sem no de manwas na ni hokra no wo posan ensem diga kra wonya ye incubator kan wo bi ni nro ne no ma wo do no de koma ye resa bi ho e no panyir bru wo de ensem itu dwa
3: ke bi se hospital yam ya doma afese se ibi di 100 years and hospital you see 1927 and fisa 1927 a busy start time here shall have witness any major facelifts and rehabilitation here kakra kakra bia maternity no bia boy kakra your case ward here for the last senior one nanasa su or yeah I was for him every since we come back come my but I say that's what do I say when you my say emergency you go ha and yeah we buy a female ward and yeah you may ward nina shadan ko yi nti e best say ado for we be eye touch by e appeal we baba boy I tell you never touch more than government hospital because you are here here man kasa
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4: 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Then they have a chain incubators, your chair, essentials. I mean, your hospital here, Biano. Kaka can be everything, baby. I'm obliged to be the idea at the Abacho Mene. God being so good. Next year happens to be the 100th year of Odan Government Hospital. The Timpire neighbors here, Quayankuponia Adom. Kaka can be everything, maybe a Bobo and Nubiano. So, Odan Government Hospital did 100 anniversary now. You have a support your Mia Yamana Efe. And also, imagine her, Egina. The only member name on the bush and then one pledge said, Odan Government Hospital, and then Papa Dinson, I'm the Tommy Papa. I mean, we'll be way, what Bohobra, Bissine, send them to Yanko Point, Madden, we do here, the Mikacha Hospital, and they say, and Kong could do your 100th anniversary, that's next year. Now, down the award, near Elevator, I'm an Icaber here.
1: Ani ayo kwoti ye waya chamai wanukro ya so national youth working committee odi muntintima ya friend Emmanuel wo kan minta ekuya encha ni ekona happy birthday kase pa enkoma ya Richardson uwa 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
2: Ayo, any year to Apoya, Ebenezer Addison say, happy birthday, and call my grace, Yamiche, and I brought for try, I love her, wa be. No, Edenia. Hey, Gen Z, sweet be queen, and see, happy birthday, and call em for Mao, yes, Chesa, Bibri, and wa be, you, Quagu.
1: What's it?
2: What's it? No, and I can make it so.
1: Debbie, or say, I love you.
2: Why be you? Happy birthday and comma Dickness Comfort Coleman Church of Pentecost Estate District Royals Assembly Sunyane Enwowo Efriu Kunu Mr. Francis Coleman ene nkwada eni nyinada omose nyankopon ennom na onhira o papa aden wo se de ene
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1: o grace
2: why have they was saying no cry o grace why say din no cry
1: na ekwe o za nyame pa me me da mpp for no moto aba on where ye uk dia no I na me brother whom your friend Isaac appear could be Isaac appear could be or pe branch chairman e wo UK me patch o montoma
2: no na demark for no mawie o se na Mr. President so dim denden
1: o win one come ye
2: wanfa ma o
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1: 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I wedding him to pray you that
2: you
1: are sorry. I
2: walk with you to a poor Yanum beer, or I say a baby do a theatre.
1: Ah,
2: it's a best or single room self container, and I say a chamber and hall self contained. Yeah, chese bro no achimota abeka ena tesano uo da wo hono mwa nuwa dumye nuwa free number 050-368-5911 yesre ufra na dino se ya abeka se ya achimota se ya tesano buo nusu yesike kita yeno sidi apem sidi apem so nim sidi apem
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2: wo hure de de kwa Obidum be a queer. Let us be not. When 12 women know
1: what you edit so.
2: Oh, that I grab what you are, Yadom, JP. Maka can see any.
1: That's a couple for years.
2: To me, I should say,
1: Mata Yafua, I drew a fool.
2: He
1: knows what, babe. Why would you crowd in a movie? Didn't you? And thank you, computer clinic. DBS, Kaja go toothpaste, Franco Trading Enterprise, also some of the any your friends say Speedot, and I'm the soy as a man, I see a bonnet, the brim, which I have one. Any boy, you don't buy a dot, you are, Sazan and Anna de Munkum production team, only dear, my row 5 begrudge, Yatanaba, as a silver film chrome, be poor social media on the dear talk. Yarma Samuina, Munichia, oh, Bosha.
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6: Hey, nana, me what's it?
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6: Yemiya, every brow di me call thanks to you computer clinic ba ya no. 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
22: Na anije semu no mede we kwa New York USA na Black Sharif eye concert on ma e hobo matches ticket no oton ama no ebro so kra na emu anije ni se de kwa ne enko hwe kakra

0: Indeed, it's a bit me abuai because me showing the records now, Kitana. It's not encouraging. The market cap na adi adi no. You can open in here. Baby, I'm only not comfortable modding. So me meet me only say, which is very wrong. We can have time to look at coach Papa, coach Ayepe say, you need to cover next 4 years, boom. But this one there, me need you to be so bet me abuai. And even crowd the players, me crowd, they are not. You don't look ready to be playing.
1: Yeah, try a long term. Say coach of a bold national team now my blaster fee a under 17
2: Keto Keku and executive council members they don't listen to Ghanaians. No, and you know, because in the first place, we take Ghana for and ka coach a modern two lay down criteria, somebody pay coach no Ghanaians catch him say no. Carlos Brito Leo
3: Ghana has you know. Yes, the chairman of coaches and local coaches and I have found one. I'm in charge of who defensive here. I'm in charge until I am for local coach. I'm on a long time and I want to make and prepare team. No, we even here cry local coaches and not you look up players and a problem. Anytime you're the foreign coaches, they don't recognize them. It's a normal background. I'm a future or more error. That's anymore. It's a new performance. Are you different from the fire or mono and local coaches? No. To be the minya, look, young family flow. A Utado. No, Ghana coach, Ghana coach, but Utado, yet need to teach a local coach because on one time Ghana. She said, yeah, I'm not fully new blacks and a son on those who new blacks. She know by a non fair local person. It's, you know, minya coach, and the young family, yeah, local coach, I will be to me.
4: Despite say ye be big cry here is a lie. But sports to pardon ye ministry one was still. And queen. And for Nanka says some brain. No, I saw Mugua Kunta correct. Because you see in your corner. Yeah, yes, yes, sound the whole GF in Casa. Fire.
2: More now blast us go to this way.
4: Oh, I did about when you are crying here, Tammy.
2: Fire. Bonfire. Okay. Sponsor in this channel. Again, I'm a catcher with a few words, Papa. I'm good to boo.
5: About how, dear, why the catcher sports minister, I say, Sikana or Ka say, what they call World Cup, no, and Faso Diama, so now Dija, and now Kunu Bow, Gatri, Nasem Faswama, so baby Samedon, Neba and Senna. 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
2: blasters coach no huni se
5: eh ya penya ya die ya ya suade ho sese nti yesra gana mpenifuo ene gana manya mo fama nuntum ne ya mfaye de anya den enso minus
2: no fire fantastic again our catch sports minister no you feel world cup abo so bua konta
6: I come in quite there. You free players, no? Right players, right tools for the right materials. Yeah, yeah, me say. You free bimwa omonya abe. Then so, omwa kata kata niyama so. 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Iyo omu tutu papa so dudu. 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Ena me say dollar ni eni money tino. 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No omu shadi ya beba beyo omu omu fio.
2: On fire. Fantastic. First of all, again, I'm a catcher. Sports minister named Kuntabu.
7: Sports minister, I'm a catcher. I say, Akuntabu, we nyanyi pa. Ghana, ha? 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

0: Sano, and would be a Ubida. I have a beer to Nicagana, the Uba Kukwana, Mijawai, Minakurasa, as Africa can be Ubida. I think Yahubia, I can see the Yakuta Boo, I have a man. I put a
1: Sissi Waka Papa, Yakuta Boo, Mamuko, Mofa, again, I'll catch a sports minister. Yakuta Boo, Nigana football blaster.
2: Yes, sports minister, Nanka Mipena Sempa, but ministry now, I didn't know where with Philip Otto. Wanya di kra o so mo tumi e ma ne ba no be account sika na e di ma na o ma ni sika o yakuma o wofa amanfo afa di hu ama bi wu abenfo amanfo afa o ma bi nya bp ni ni ama this year world cup e ko boy ye no ye na na e perfect ye patriotic ye pese ye ma mbappa nti ne support ye friend say team no nyenye sapa dia seriously majority of us were against black star because Tima, any tournament here, there could be a year for new players. How do we maintain a team? We don't build in. Oh no, GFA, especially GFA presidents, no. Uncle, you see a pamono. I step it down because I say no, I corrupt. Yet see your buyers are not so no here. Oh, you corrupt, get to Kriku. Yeah, Pamono, yeah, here no cry. I'm not saying football, no.
1: Hey, all right, support the team. I'm talking about the evidence of a bro fire. Fantastic.
3: Kate, any Yantichi, defense a woman in the ADA. Because then he said Yantichi, I say football. Ghana, in a say Yantichi, I say football. Now, Kate, who by.
1: Fourth August 2026. More fire. We just show up ahead of Baba. There's no time for any imbecility. Okay. Mikuta Adonku energy drink. What you see? Adonku energy drink in the Kutami. Adonku extra energy drink. Adonku extra energy drink. Miko commentary position name fire. And no one may use you. A job on the may fire minimum. A donku extra energy drink. Malaria, Yaria or Ghana, CC, malaria, same way, so you say, fever, chimney, jaundice, chimney, malaria, chimney, me boy. Me body, and no pay me buy, I see, or the rage. Washing bay on a toilet in inch and one public toilet in inch and Okumimle one washing bay on my body pa. Dian, we buy, you see, just say, Tim, while was so sad, Tim, yet the local rage, you just a malaria, ya, jaundice, fever, ya. Me, dear, so I see me so sad. I will tell you when you do a woo, but it's all what you are. Tim Wato, Bemefi, and Nafum, Yadi Ogana Ubias Wayari, Miboa. We see Wayari, we see Wayari, we and we move besides the swats in Malaria, na a Yibakua befem, Sa Osano. And the Anna Simuna Mundi and Edian and yet. In Yano, long Galam says to we. Nyan yet, Yan Osa, 1 2 weeks in Osa, Yami, we see Malaria, we see Ayazimini. Ministry of Health, Ghana. Go for your little tomorrow. na bibia nkonkan uti ase se mtontom ne na dosu se de no ma spiri o man ne munyina ifinu ifinu o man ne finu ifinu tonso ade en munye akwan no
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1: 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When you have to do the job and you are not doing it, a human that also shift your attention more than I'm a woman who knew no man in the council or yet. I'm paying for Ghana ye or Mumwaya pa. No fire, no time for any imbecility. And then you know, Charles Osesibe, the barrister, the title there. By a communication director at the Ghana Olympic Committee, GOC, Omuhua Basem. Omo pesu omo be defended kasa kasa no fire or fire for fire. It's a chance to say it's be GOC for omo communication director no life for fire so more fire. Ujane shiwa bede ubeba. No time for any imbecility. Ghana, the co World Cup aba. The co World Cup aba no. How many days now? Oh, how many weeks now? Mumuami. 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Na upiemuo eye GL Radio or China. Fire for fire life. Jumadi life. Oh go TV ne DSTV so. Aye, fire for fire, the most popular television sports show. No, as I life, Uba Radio, Su Ghana, Udu Takura Dia. Oh, aye, Asede FM, fire for fire, life, or more families is here alive. Oh, Takura Dia, Asede FM, and Mediama, almost so aim for Takwa, almost so for fire for fire, life. Medi, Patrick Osajiman, you can call me countryman, so go the fireman, more fire. 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Otasi on Watford. And as o dey Stratford and as a Watford. O baby girl be a friend of Hannah, oba Hannah. Oni na niku na film. Oh no. Baby girls didn't know. A prima of women or more girls prefer to know. A year Hannah, no. A prima of woman in Ginano. Stratford, Wano. A year Watford, Wano. What in a girls prefer? To wear a prima for girls. A year part to you. Tell you my invite to me, no. Sir, a baby girl's father. We are your baby girl's father. So ubi anyo eti landing for premier for man straightforward and I say what for so that say aha anti life a unique body in the dummy me screen so no Mr. Kwabena Sapon Adoma delete a year Friday 7th August Friday 7th August aha and ye dine tumpem okay na final funeral right no eso so ye Friday na e ye ne koso wa hefa Presby Primary School Park e wo brekum near Vodafone pool no so aha Thanksgiving service ye Sunday 9th August and also to Trinity Presby Church. Trinity Presby Church. What I say? The late Mr. Kwabena Sapon Adoma no Bezio UK on any wife. But Jan Yiri and in a mao into all see a day a copeno quabi. Nani Yirin Susu the end a prima for more prima. Girls prefer pa baby girl. It's me Bablo Kumo, a duffy at a Friday. Ah, a baba ye, more fire. O Janis Shiwabede, over bar. We call commentary position. Me call commentary position, I may call commentary position, Sana, also be now a donko. A donko. Ah, next level. Ah, okay. Come a man extra level. A donko, next level and don't go next level so muzaba aha the fire na me tell the alias of I never febi no man no any fire man no kweba akupe with us here okay me first fire in the asana mini communication director that you can go aha sports minister no Ghana sports minister no so mo say ya ko world cup aba team you ya ko world cup aba by this time me go say mo say how many weeks or how many months or how many days you were 4 weeks done a few before world cup ne ending you were 4 weeks sports minister nimbu akunta okay udi ti asimu yi Minty management members no I ewo blasters born minty in Ghana funti there
4: Kwame Nkrumah bonus me what we had was half of what they had on the what do you call it appearance fee
5: okay.
4: Yeah they had 100,000 we had 50,000 with the management 50,000 we Obi Amin is careful whatever we do. We have to use, as a management member, you have to do use those monies to yourself for bumpy, my mass or bumpy. Corrections, you have to pay. That's whatever football no equipment. They give half of it. It's good. Ma, media, what I say, it's part of it.
1: So, can I say? Blasters management team no omo omo mo bo ni bi no ya mo mo $50,000 omo mo bo ni bi o ni ni problem me but me o problem me ni problem but me o problem so obe o ka say we ukraine what say o di bi ma media no enti family so me dey bra me o ka say we ni me bo a o ti o di bi ma media no no problem I'm so media blame. But who media man? Penini ma wadi enche se penini no. Me twati ya wunti min kanche da no. That is my problem. Me woman miscreanity see ya. Meji, all right. But, o twati ya me kanche no so o twati.
6: Sisi
1: ya. They know it.
6: Sisi wa mu.
1: They know. To mo kase media man we wadi brad mame miscreanity ame wunti mi mo medida. Just do the right thing. 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They were painful, crying. Also, a catchy sports minister and say, "You should know your job." Say, "What do you see? Kakwa, the taxpayers' money. See, Kakwa, bula bebu akunta." If you are me, say, "Where is Solia?" And a management team, you only 50,000. And a players, you 100,000. And I mean, bebu akunta. That is what the sports minister know. Also, why?
5: Sisi wamu.
1: Sports minister and bebu akunta. The few World Cup about 4 weeks now. Omu akunta. This is the problem. Obia the Canadian. And yes, I'm your panel. And yes, Sikano, and you're going to Fosika, but Mafa at the World Cup, no. Ako say, no, akudi. With Blasters, ma, mom, homody. I'm a person which they say, you are in charge. Sports minister, and then the Kofonti. Banyadi ya mububu wa kuntadi ya mae. Anasebi ya obababe. Obababe kache gana for hour. Uchi spenis kano. Yepe transparency. National teams no. Enti menye cup. Osi mamu bi $50,000. Mamu bi $100,000. Let them win cup. Ansana ubebu bi abaswa. Ubebu bi bibi ya odi ya mana. Moving forward, also national teams will blast us a jig up. And Sani, a bum will be talking, be an answer, a bum will be Katrebia, yet you be Katra movie. More fire. Oh dear, my friend is here. May bar my second fire. And then I'm the GOC boss, communication boss, and Uncasa Babi Dinkum. No time for any imbecility. Oh, mommy, I don't go to be. More fire next level. Commentary position. A penalty, you know.
5: Fireman, we your jaw.
1: Oh fire. Me am in the jano. Baby jam, she jam in antijam.
5: Oh jano near
1: Jibia.
5: Song.
1: Very experience. Yachu, in yang coupon or so ukutae. Nim do not demand all the amount. In Zuber body. Ah, me dejam, me to me, Safre. A GOC boss in a communication director. No, but mommy, Shatawali, the fireman, he Charles, or says he be Shatawali, the fireman, he bonfire.
6: Shatawali, fireman, fire for fire, bonfire, champion, SM for life, Kaka,
7: fire for fire,
6: fire for fire.
7: champion.
8: SM for life.
7: Kaka.
8: Peoja.
7: Fuck you.
8: I am for fire.
7: Fire for fire.
8: For fire.
6: Shatawali,
8: fireman,
7: fire for fire,
8: more fire,
7: champion,
8: SM for life,
7: Kaka,
8: Peoja,
7: fuck you,
8: I am for fire,
7: fire for fire,
8: for fire.
6: Shatawali,
8: fireman,
1: fire for fire, champion, SM for life, Kaka, Peoja, that's okay, more fire. Ujani show abed of ba. Come on, games in medals is any in yai. Medals too. Bronze and a silver. Bronze and a silver. Omuko bobo. Appearance via umutu yetu ya kurano. Ah. Omuko bobo. Appearance via. Ah, umutu yetu ya. And we'll see blasters and new baby. Blasters and new baby. Come on, what games you acquire? But you need gloves, you need kits, you need normal idea, a competition. Just a debia medals, Bakubi, and I'm you be. Meaning, I'm causing to bear him for boxing. You find sports ministers, they are happy with blasters. Blasters performance, one of 32, poor, very bad. No more asa chiska, umu yezwa, nadia, umu baba bubu akunta.
5: Sisi wamu.
1: I had the taxpayers' money. I buy we the government. She near with sports minister ni in Ghana for your niyo. The ekoso ni Ghana has a. True sports minister, no, or they call their fast to say what they blast us a covered cup, no, me bua kunta, ticket to win some basaba, no, me bua kunta, tritia, a year appearance here, man, for only bua kunta. A buy with a catch lawyer, but so sports minister, the behavior, me can't crash them. We are mamu, we kunta bu, professional, transparency. What for taxpayers money also blew wakunta? More fire. Now, till Commonwealth Games. Senia.
5: Which one?
1: Omo competing Magana no. A be complaining. No communication director wa had the MPC. A TV. Nothing. Fire for fire. Professional. We timidin komo enye komo keke we pese enye susu aso pad tell this time around it should be known with it no surrender anything I'm say say Ghana football no susu be here again say make new direction and Ghana sports ankasa eh sick Ghana sports eh sick the biombe ko competition mo fahwema the biombe ko competition mo fahwema
5: sisi wo
1: if you are communicating that and the baby catch him say, well, you're weight lifting and we'll move the medals, but that is not it. And you are seven America. And you weight lifting competition, we are with the medals and make out. Yes, a good step in that right direction. All right. I mean, you feel back in our community. But the major thing in Ghana, and they say, yes, sports in Kui. Oh, Jana Showa.
9: Ashiminti Maba.
1: Charles Osei SCP.
9: The former goalkeeper.
1: The barrister.
9: Fire for life.
1: Charles Osei SCB.
9: Countryman Sumu.
1: The barrister.
9: Patrick. The only Patrick.
1: me uncle for any meal. Women have been a bono in the media.
9: As I'm on for who's all your former goalkeeper.
1: But yes.
9: And you can't hold any brain.
1: And then I'm a phone. So I'm so much said that.
9: Me Pacho Magia to say fire for life.
1: For fire.
9: So me an opinion and friend I'm saying Jana Shiminti Meba.
1: Yes, because you have more issues be bringing your GOC name.
9: So my car is sending a man for Beckhamo. Ain't it a me I'm saying Jana Shiminti
1: Meba. But if this is one now, one also the end, how can you defend him?
9: Songo, So we need a fireman.
1: I know, but why you are in that position?
9: Yes, make us say fita.
1: One day you are in that
9: position. It's your man, baby. No person will be a fita fire. Make us say fita.
1: They are political.
9: I am not political fire.
1: They are politics.
9: They
1: want to apply the politics, the politics aspect of
9: fire sports politics.
1: When it has to be reality, or can Ukraine?
9: No, we are
1: not an Ukraine dead. You know,
9: Ukraine is not mamba.
1: More fire. Yenti adi oye. Ghana will be NT. More fire. Olympic Games, hey boy.
10: Are the tournament, some of the, when we talk about logistics, some of the kits that we are supposed to receive, we didn't receive it. Three of my boxers were using one canvas that belongs to one person, that belongs to one of the athletes, which we have to be putting pressure and to share. Some of them, they are less than pants. I tell you, the measurement wasn't correct. Which even if you watch one of the video, where I have to instruct the boxer to fight, the pant is going down, and the referee threatening to disqualify the boxer. I have no option. Now go and look for plastic tape to come and use it around the boxer's waist. During that the fight, and very painful, but there's nothing I can do about it, because it's like if you have had the actual kick and working with it, there's nothing I will be able to have confidence and then keep on advising him, and maybe he can change something. Very, very painful, but there's nothing I can do. I have to do all I can do to get them into the ring to fight.
1: Kwae ewo Commonwealth Games ye kunya medals two pen boxing ho no kura no mo pese mo chese na wo mo gloves no kura no ate ba kupe we use na we use asema akwa no pese wo chede ne se na mo naked coach 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Communication director
9: fire.
1: Once again no janishwa
9: e janashe me no maba
1: no fire asema uti wo dia na abeka fa ho
9: fire no kwenye. Ora sai o yemi coach
1: bo fire
9: na ahaye ejafie ni mpese matu jano na akwakoshia no
1: bo fire
9: ni emeka ne se yakoko no results ana ye pe no
1: bo fire
9: eni anu na ye nyae
1: bo fire
9: esese ye na ye bu nkomponi ehwe ne echi aye
1: bo fire
9: na ye siesie na ye pe yin na di domanim na oha obi ko ba na oba na wo be ye blame gamer
1: bo fire.
9: You
1: see it as a blame game. Fire. Because yes, you coach went to me and found me patch your voice now.
9: I'm a patch of TH been a my entire year.
1: But he is a coach.
9: One million years,
1: he said, I'm funny boys and
9: live my ass. The first
1: group of people are saying, I'm funny boys and live my ass.
9: First group of people who have no crowd or more kids,
1: more for
9: crowd or montage here boxing.
1: Really?
9: Me patch on.
1: But what's it?
9: I guess what you see, me see.
1: Box about who? Now boxes me and you so fire
9: I'm not saying no crap because gloves are when you see Commonwealth Games one of them are homo gloves no I'll be who see actual Commonwealth Games I won't know and you know crap near TNA fire
1: what's a Commonwealth Games fire boxing gloves in the
9: bed and for instance and Pabua are the ma homo one man can say federation president in a G2 say so what more in your DNA and training tema? Omu kojina ring mwa, eno na omu de baye excuse. Eji omu yusu, omu be yusu dadana, omu diye training.
1: More fire.
9: And a number of the federations, including weightlifting.
1: More
9: weightlifting, no ma e de ma no. O se, enya no no diye training. Omu pese obe kwa kwa lifti, ne be man a problem. Ti omu nomu so omu noma be fie. Enya no crack fire.
1: Fire! Fire!
9: Fire! Me pass on
1: your flap. What is it now? Compete, coach,
9: fire! Me pass on.
1: You are communicating that intention. You are not
9: fire. Me pass on. Say, Tieni. 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
1: de biasa na
9: me pacho nya
1: de biasa
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1: na wozi
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9: fire fire ye ye de ndia na yo ye ye de ndia na yo
1: mo fire
9: ti nya me kan se ye jitum se na gana for he se yedi medals bibri meba yentumia mfam ma anya ye mfum so ye boa ye ho. But competition here could face him. The engineer from the SSC at the bar, fire.
1: Really?
9: Ye bet me here as Olympic Committee and the Commonwealth Federation of Ghana, Commonwealth Association of Ghana. We did. Mpacho said, Yeni. Team preparation.
1: More fire.
9: And your federation. Federation beyond a titine athlete.
1: More fire.
9: Ye be cool game, sir. And the Olympic Committee and the Commonwealth Games Association of Ghana, Ebem, now Abayin, and so Ababe Boa. The only time Abayin Ebem is a national team.
1: Bonfire.
9: And to say, what you would team here, near the Games, GOC Beba, say, Yepe, Nipa Ensia, and a ring from boxing.
1: Bonfire.
9: I'm wrestling, Yepe, Nipa Miensa, and the Federation, what it is, Nipa, and the Naba.
1: Bonfire.
9: Not GOC, I can say, Essence, Yepe, Games in T. Now, to me, and I'm also in the Yanko camp. And you won't want to tell players needed that. Not GOC near buying up his car or buying home near the Oko camp. And when you go to camp, everything you do at your federation, you have a second camp. And he said, player near technically good or not, federation, you know, GOC, and the Olympic Commonwealth Games Association, one more interfere. A buying cry interfere. A buying the say, why your team are here? It's a blasters. No amount of Cassafaco. It is nobody interfered. The various federations
1: and
9: the crazy team.
1: More fire.
9: It is fire. Me how ne say ya ko na ni ye peno ye nya ye bebagana for yesremo na ye pese ye ko this level ye ntumi an ko this level ni ye chia ye ni ye pese ye tene no but say ye beka say fire ne ye mfum so or say si be ne ye mfum so fire em more sports development
1: good em more sports development but the pia winning say. You have games me. Many years. Many seen so. And yet, many seen so was a juma we mu and yet. And okay, you check the records of how you team have caught these games. I'm your young medals. Your preparation. Your buy. We do our homework. We don't do it.
9: No, yeah, you know.
1: Every day we do our homework. We don't do it. So
9: fire. What?
1: Yeah, but some moment about how can say. My coaching complaints.
9: So Shongo,
1: there are complaints. I don't get
9: Shongo,
1: it.
9: What we must know, they say, yeah, yeah, boy, yeah, no, other countries are doing better. Ah, everybody say na India, but when boxing will go.
1: So why are we also not doing better?
9: Thank you. It sits with the federation. Shongo, me call no ma be brave who ye no. Me ma ma adu say me paying for ba. Ye ba tina say me akam wasam. Because boxing am a share ye. It a say ye wey ye. Am a technically. Na bi biachia. Ebo be bia wo se.
1: O se mi hwe bu.
9: Neba, ebo be bia wo se.
1: Ti mi hwe
9: wo. Ti true for na wo
1: so games
9: no. Mo mo kasa
1: na boxing dem mi hwe di ta.
9: Ye ya de.
1: Na nya nya we ya na de bai.
9: Fire.
1: Ni o ye ya wa nya de.
9: So am
1: de na we.
9: Enti eno no eye aban anase eye eyi Commonwealth Games Association of Ghana.
1: I will be some missa.
9: Enti na
1: ban eye federation ni aban ngina.
9: Legitu.
1: You don't do proper
9: scouting.
1: You don't put proper people in place. So make sure, sir, well, you don't manage athletes. You know, you don't give and conform yourself at that. See, you don't want to sponsor the training. You don't give it. And you share the money and the thing you
9: in fire. Who best started, sir?
1: There are so many things.
9: What the arm wrestling here, in fact?
1: More fire.
9: Arm wrestling, if you as you mean, if you do.
1: More fire.
9: Then she share any moment. Then be acquire the medal ba.
1: Oh, say me can.
9: Me can. Say. As a say federation be as a sakwanya. Ofasu ye na die. Na abaye anaji osiba umwa. What to me the Nunyam Abrayen? What to me the Nunyam Abra
1: Nigeria for 24 medals?
9: Oh. My patrol head Nipadubua Nigeria for the call.
1: It is all for the five or half a 5 medals, Bremia.
9: Oh, there be another beheading.
1: And Namekano,
9: it is all for the fire, fire, and Nipadu, and it is moving forward.
1: Competing,
9: fire, and it is moving forward.
1: Yes,
9: yeah, fire a dumb anchor. Say Nipam, you knew. And I yet you two say, or move to me, madam, Sabrea, yet you know
1: how long now we say, Ghana, ye had your boxing, ye had your football, ye had your military two athletics, into all see a concentrating me, ye jinan ye are under sporting disciplines, ye are coming. What do you know about
9: the fire? For this, if I saw you know, no, I started a campaign,
1: oh, fire, person, Yanahu.
9: I'm not going to be able to do it. Abodi, oh, Nini, some one wants a son. Fire, a bear affect you. It is a say, you know, woman come. Let me pursue leadership. Quire a befa swaya mumma ye. As a son, says a son, fire womb bread. As a son, name bread, you are getting it, and made in my own fire, miss.
1: As a chance, who call one check a clap. What's a
9: baby and chair, maybe the millennium, Nansen, your friend, Miss Emerson, Nan you meet me, I be a may ye. It in a me, ye, my bad. Se mi jitum se na gana fo pe enum ensia edu
1: aha
9: ye nya adentia me ba
1: ma fa
9: ba jo ma ni si na mfa ya menya
1: ma fa kit am
9: there bi
1: kit pe ye
9: fire obi obeka se ya mfa kit am ko bi ye ko hini
1: awo na ti boxing coach ni ye ko hini
9: fire me se ya ni president ni nkasa
1: me se boxing coach ni ye ko
9: hini ya ni federation president ni nkasa fire
1: ah what say o ni boxer no wa nya gloves. Oh, you see, me have the gloves.
9: Fire. Open excuses. Miss Row.
1: Miss Row.
9: I don't want to focus on your coach Naka. Na ni pam ye no je medals my.
1: But just yanga na
9: wo be we fi wo.
1: You went to me
9: zero.
1: But we want
9: to go just silver medal am I yen. As I see you celebrating.
1: Aha.
9: The other boxer, at the bronze am I yen, yen celebrating.
1: This is what?
9: Yen man je 200 meters. Me yen san, eko semi-finals. Bako ko finals. 100 meters. Me yen nu, eko semi-finals. Bako ko finals. Weightlifting, powerlifting. Let us celebrate them.
1: This is me
9: drukiti.
1: This is me drukiti.
9: Oh, there.
1: Me do, me.
9: What's the impediment?
1: Let me do it. Celebrate me do it.
9: Debbie.
1: And then out the back.
9: Yeah, but three.
1: Me bought two athletes now. Thank
9: you. I need my first year focus.
1: But
9: now you're this shuffle from
1: how
9: fire.
1: To be able to get more to make sure say
9: I agree with
1: athletes. No, you're far. You're scouting. Papa, you're far. You're correct.
9: Fire on the mission.
1: We're training over here. Imagine more. The amount of Ghana calling him. That is what we have to look at.
9: Fire on the mission.
1: We're going to be accepting that or not.
9: There be any mediocrity. Mission, who knows? Say, you were doing my baby. Mission, who knows? Say, federations, Nankasa, must do more. Mission, who knows? Say, you're praying for Ghana for. And we are top continental bodies, global bodies. And yes, sir,
1: Bonfire.
9: Yes, you have yet that
1: Bonfire.
9: And yes, sir, they be a betulian, sir. And yes, sir, they be a becatchery.
1: Okay, Charles, Adintina, Minimimpa, those days, Miles Mills, Leo Miles Mills, Mata, Kura with speed. What do you find? Aziza Kari Kurano, finance, or Pulikura?
9: You probably really know.
1: We should have moved from there.
9: Yeah.
1: Oh, it tells you say you were good athletes.
9: I don't think
1: you were sports men and women.
9: You were doing my year.
1: So why is that taking along all this
9: one? Any GOC? Any abine? And your federations.
1: And why can't you be on the federation?
9: If you are good,
1: it's a good point.
9: Be on the federation.
1: Point.
9: Say,
1: fire.
9: Fire.
1: No matter what.
9: Yes,
1: give me more. Come on,
9: with. We have to get
1: give me more.
9: Come on, with.
1: Yeah.
9: My catch rate GOs in paying for say. No, my catch rate minister say.
1: Yes.
9: Say, Songo 11. wamu hu su ye na Africa wamu ni level bia emi mo wamu ho ka mo nko mo fire as e se show bia level even at the continental level
1: mo fire
9: so wamu ni sa level na en se se bo ho ka ya sorry a se participation ni afre kwa mi kofi ya mo nko
1: mo fire
9: and no I don't subscribe to that again from what I saw a month for prepare in V9
1: no fire
9: in V9
1: no fire
9: in V9
1: no fire
9: they develop talent yanka se songo ya de songo de enim no
1: no fire
9: ti mara songo ye kofa na ko
1: no fire
9: e se se hwe songo level
1: no fire
9: even on the continent
1: no fire
9: e se hwe songo level world na ye hu se songo ye de ne kwa wanya de kura no first 5 and I say first 3 obe roma gi medal
1: no fire
9: se ya nya san hyehye na me ni me hu me ka chim pin for se me for bi nko
1: so federation no looking at federation also mo hwe se ye be produce athletes correct one proper scouting no they are it seems they are
9: so go you plan this program
1: yeah
9: we show be how ye be how plan
1: more fire
9: e be o crowd planning na watch
1: more fire
9: ahead
1: yeah
9: every federation as a so nya plan plan must include kwa ya obefa so obenyeska
1: more fire
9: fire me tie me be call world championship
1: yeah
9: my me plan
1: mo fa
9: ni me fia konya me fa so me wo plan
1: sponsorship
9: to ye dunia me nya sponsorship me ni be bia me yis kafi
1: mo fa
9: na me ko world me de medals be ba kromo ha it's a plan and me sure me federation heads
1: mo fa
9: say yin nyina yem fa ye hunjim sabe o say si be ye na yeye songo ye na yeye a ye misa che mi nya kwai me na ofa so aye no na yin nyina yem kosa kwan no na enko ba ne se aban discussion national team na ye be ko na ya Ghana for near wo mo pe no wo mo anya na ye ba Ghana for dear ho e twa jado sa de ndi se to twa
1: o se to twa
9: e se to twa
1: and me bi sa o with all this talk mo ba mo hu mo ki ya ma ye hu and se sai wo that athletics one Mubele si saye, mubele sakre, mubele dimu, mubele ye humu akini ya miyongu si saye because even, now we can't say me, ubele te World Athletics Championship, you win see Ghana ni, World Athletics Championship because we were wrong, Ghana ni, but you see this Cote d'Ivoire for ni, South Africa for ni, Kenya for ni.
9: I can preface you, you know, and I make us say, our plan, now our development plan, our competition plan, our funding planner, when him saw a world championship and our four nation were Cote d'Ivoire. Four nation were Cote d'Ivoire and he na menye skefi. Who planned that? And he a ton head ne na abang me mwa. Who plan B? Wako ako peska na wo deko. And that is what I believe in.
1: Federations, now are they giving us the best? And also, are they getting us the best?
9: Federations,
1: athletes. Athletes. Athletes, now are we getting the best athletes from the federation?
9: Fire near tennis. Federations, no. Obu only the federation because of your interest. Obu only the federation because of a former athlete. Maybe our bob border, and now our bob boxing, and now our coaching pain, interest. Or your former engine or ho. But a dumra, as I say, in your scientific approach to sports management. A dumra, as I say, in your one on the first sports management full time.
1: No fire.
9: Send your way, what you know, son, as I say, also sports more. We are
1: more.
9: No, yes, I want your office. Thomas, one more be do president now. We must have people to run this full time. Look, country say, yeah, the nina, and you need none here by
1: more fire.
9: There are clubs.
1: More fire.
9: Parents and the titty woman, more
1: fire. More fire.
9: If our parents, the pato, semi-persemi, bami, neba, a compete. So they will run competitions and get talent. Nemo, sebisia, SSC, NIT, SSS sports, a yejuma.
1: More fire.
9: So go de biamica, so qua America, baby, aqua dano.
1: More fire.
9: Obi, ye, a college, ya.
1: Yeah.
9: Or a juma, because of two America, or both basketball, or both volleyball. You come here. I'm not for university. 800,000 students. And a graduate every year, then 25,000. And then I am preaching sports. Now, Ubaqua, Wakoya sports, no abaya de four. Here's a Mojan, here the Dayu, here Joshua Crotty, here a ye, a Monty to 2 America. Woman if you crown, or quite $10,000, no adjacent. I feel, sir, as I saw my name in a yard in Sakra. Feel so ever form. Not the leadership of the various federations. Any entity,
11: how to package your sport, how to unnet talent, how to create content.
1: Bonfire.
11: How the two teams so escape ba now the be national a championship in international games. Me feel say say see nyina yet na say na ye e chia mo yet na no yet na so go china ba suma yen ye be Commonwealth ye be Olympics ye the medals ni be ba be good come
1: sports ministry or no minister no omunim sane o ma we nyina
11: minister nim na me ni ni din
1: ko dey on the federation e ya o mu of federation no so to do the right thing for Ghana
11: minister nim ono le wa ka chere me ni say national team ene ye na say dey. It is a who prepared the bar. Now the budget, now or you're convinced that or best support too. So why you what you are on support too? Because you know you're cutting us in your crater. Say the mandate of sports development, our men, the various federations. It will now be quite be an idea at who as part of the funding plan. As all the shame, say. Funding, maybe I mean 20% of funding.
1: Bonfire.
11: If you are buying hope,
1: bonfire.
11: Mania 30% of funding. If you mean none for four,
1: bonfire.
11: 50 now can a corporate Ghana,
1: bonfire.
11: Now, being if you corporate Ghana, why are the way I'll be package you, Norma? So, go Yakoba, ye and a boxing and athletics, Yaji medals, be in CN, Numa, and corporate institutions, be chasing on discovery,
1: bonfire.
11: Me feel say, ready. Say, you know, you better not say, ye, Norma, ye. Come on, games here, call ye. Fire. It be Samia minim so be fire me. But be Samia. Number one, Team Ghana ya ya de. Number two,
1: bonfire.
11: Number two, it's your own Dawson.
1: Bonfire.
11: As I say, tenacity near the edge, man.
1: Bonfire.
11: Number three, me jaw feed ye so. I can't tell Ghana for say. Now one more expectations, no Dawson.
1: Bonfire.
11: Yeah, to me any so.
1: Okay.
11: Aya butre. Be any ye.
1: Okay, fine. Team Ghana modi ni passe ne koi.
11: Edi ni pedi anai.
1: Edi anai ye say.
11: 40.
1: With the 40.
11: No, that's what happened in the paper.
1: Maybe so.
11: So we have a body in here.
1: A new day in America. Ghana for the year dean.
11: Oh, yeah.
1: We think about 40.
11: Me pa jo aye.
1: Na munya meda si say.
11: They have men koho. You have the 7, 9 disciplines. You have core discipline. You have core discipline.
1: Papa.
11: And after
1: Team Ghana, you have
11: the 40 in here.
1: You have to compete.
11: You have the 40 in here. You have
1: to get your chamber. You
11: have to match them fire. You have the
1: number 40. You have
11: the 2.
1: And now it's my day.
11: Now I'm saying I had here.
1: Good. Ghana for the
11: now what's about what's about okay
1: okay 2211771 TSMA quick in a professional communication that I take the 40 contingent ago and I say outlet what the 2 medals spend about what's why I did
11: me
1: the
11: biabo fire
1: 0372211771
11: me the biabo
1: 0302211770
11: me the biabo
1: biabo 5 seconds I don't go.
11: Well, mommy,
12: next, now all the 2 men at the back. Ghana has done a job, right there. Yeah, they're supposed to leave their job.
1: Mammy Kwa Obama Studio, Mammy Twas,
13: Champion man.
14: Next level, I don't.
13: Good result. Already Ghana Bunanga say you catch yourself.
14: Mohammed,
13: record World Cup. No,
14: Mohammed,
13: we need good results.
14: Mohammed,
13: yeah.
14: Omo si, Omo muko. Aye, Olympic, Commonwealth Games. Omo di 2 medals aban 2 medals.
13: Fantastic.
14: More fire. There's a 40 athletes. Oko ji 2 medals. I won yeah.
13: Oh, really?
14: What must you do magic medals me and blasters and yeah?
13: Oh,
14: I'm going to go to the next level.
13: I understand.
14: And when so they move you to the next level.
13: So by then,
14: now we are going to come.
13: There are 40 athletes here. When you're 2 medals, I want you there.
14: Fire me, Pacho.
13: 40.
14: Fire me, Pacho. Oh, are you doing numbers?
13: By what did you have 40 now?
14: Fire me, Srel.
13: I'm giving it to you.
14: Miss Srel.
13: You have the floor.
14: Minim sa wo fire. Now fire so do it. Na me ba se. Me be kana senye. Etie. Nini na machire machira wose ni na gana fo ehwehwe no
13: ehe
14: anya no na yensa
13: ta do so ma ya ye
14: oh ya jidi
13: aha fe na
14: midi kasa kasa
13: midi ya ku ya jwa manfu a
14: afaya
13: midi ya ku na wa manfu
14: asem no se
13: oh ya jidi
14: fire midi ya hototo a manfu
13: aha
14: and ya ya ade
13: ni na wo mu ji 24 ne
14: oh ma ya ade sin yen
13: oh, it is a 1 year fee. We'll be 24 medals.
14: No, no, no, no, no, no, no, no,
13: no,
14: no, no, no, no,
13: no, no, no, no,
14: no, no,
13: no, no, no, no, no,
14: no, no, no, no, no,
13: no, no, no, no, no,
14: no, no, no, no, no, no, no, no, no, no, no, no, no, no,
13: no, no, no,
14: no, no, no, no, no, no, no, no, no, no, no, no, no, no, no, no, no, no, no, no, no, no, no, no, no, no, no, no,
13: ya nya
14: dia ya hu din du ye no
13: pasa
14: me pa cho nya
13: na to no you have to really respect them.
14: I do respect them. Otherwise, fire wouldn't say me nante.
13: So don't tell them, sir.
14: Say me respect you, my man, my fire.
13: So don't tell them,
14: sir.
13: They are not happy by you saying it. What can you call us, you know?
14: Fire,
13: so meaning that they are representing Ghanaians.
14: Fire, no more fire.
13: Oh, really?

0: There were one or two challenges. Yeah, the medals are back.
1: Yeah,
0: your best regana for a yabo tre.
1: More fire.
0: Say, you know, the adventureba. Now you see, sir, a be ye.
1: Okay.
0: And yes, a kwami and from Kufia from Adinso biawo biamo. On famra, na baby, I am from Roman Tieno. Yam from Tie, na sports and tamnen to my femfra. Say sports and tamnen to my pefra. Fire umbre. Sports attendant to my pefra, minamalu ayekokoti. Sports attendant to my pefra. Every TV station, every radio station in this country, every content. I'm not here ni maba ni omo mo bata sports unina. Omo sabe ko omo ano. We focus ni se ye bet na niama sports ayadikesiye. Sports unkwane adia ekika all other sectors of the economy boom. The World Cup ye ko ya ye si anyadi. Politicians ne amount for be share businessmen they be share because of sports.
1: No fire.
0: Fire. Beyond that. Say sports ye yin here. One more benefited also. Now no de asamoja yem fatumu. Asamoa eko boxing mu, he invested in sports. Oko entertainment, or your transport, or that elamte, or your Greek, or your education, or your sports. Sports in Ibaku, what are the Albeshekra, who been here? Who contract, a lawyer? Okay. It's that sports person.
1: Okay.
0: Say sports, you're in here, you're in the IMF, you're in the
1: okay.
0: I don't think I'm so passionate. Okay. It's in part of why.
1: Okay. Media said they be a me boam. And Kadebian,
0: now I'm Puja, I mean, come about the church
1: and I'm a
0: church.
1: You know it, but Omano and him couldn't do it. I am okay.
0: Yeah, baby,
1: and him sent me around the
0: song of experience. Traveling around and all that. Your folks say, you don't have to give up.
1: Boying. I have never given up. With God, all things are possible.
0: It is possible.
1: Me, possible.
0: Fire.
1: So, you know that I need to me, give you up. You know me.
0: Yeah, record next level.
1: More fire. I will never give up. Obi Amima Fesi Awards 35 times. I win him 32. Just 3 for the hell of the name. I will never give up. Maybe I didn't hear. So I will never give up. 35 times. You are nominated. What win him 32 times?
0: We are heavy.
1: 3 for the hell of the name.
0: We are Oja.
1: Oh, my word.
0: Fireman.
1: I will never give up. But Mr. Ondia, what can you know?
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1: Congratulations, Ekosi Iseng.
3: Samuel Atachia, Honorable Minister in charge of Works and Housing, Member of Parliament for Ebuakwa South.
4: You should not count.
3: Yeah, best time after
4: we name you. But if I have any age,
3: yeah,
4: nah, any man that down, never to accommodate so.
3: Mate,
4: we need to set Ghana that we come so. So how's we need that we come so?
3: Yeah.
4: Until you hear na Oman in Pejia.
3: Chief Bainé, akwa bana apom to then.
5: Osaibonzo.
3: Fantastic. Na mete fote won catcher. Bibi aboko a.
5: Oh Yakubon adum bibi adani. Na wazo apo.
3: Nyamenadum. 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
5: Asempa awuna uti nyina wache de so apara. E gana haye nyenyo 200 abira. Won dinya rambo Morocco dubia Obama ya so at.
3: Fantastic.
5: Gana manda wona.
6: Oh, okay. It is a Ghana Nibia ATOR. The person should not be confused about separate identities. No.
7: Oh, na internet no crown is Obo Media. And I'll show me Wikipedia. Or some recognize me as Freedom Jacob Caesar. As an Akwami Bidiako.
6: Okay.
7: No one I can acquaint to say Jay Z.
6: And Sean Carter.
7: Who could check it. Wikipedia is here. I'll be connected the two. Until I need your motion. How I need a Bodino. No, mudi combine and no muye search engine.
6: Oh, okay. In the meaning, say Cheddar and a Nicky, no, and a nickname.
7: Cheddar, yeah, nickname. I just say Obi. See, with the work, Cheddar, no, my Obi.
6: Oh, okay. Wow.
8: Oh, me that's it. So I know, pay. My banana news are Uber. That's our ban.
6: Yeah.
8: My programs, my church, my home, I'm in China.
6: Oh.
8: Just say, Obi, banana, say. And the idea na pia boba kaza obati tin ya maska da dia mo that was force me am mak kan sin pi but that is what am kwai sa me da gana force was
9: openness, you know. I think that this shouldn't be a problem at all.
6: Mida itself should come out, yes.
9: Yeah, Mida should tell us, oh, Mirako, this is their shareholding structure. Indigenous Ghanaians, they only maybe X percentage, and the Philippines, they only a Y percentage. And I think that should settle this matter.
6: Honorable, it's always a pleasure talking to you. May that's a powerful for your time. And did the Honorable John Jin upon the attain in Kano?
10: With a great respect, Obi, as Empamoyebi. And you continue to do better. Especially Obi, questions I would tell beside you. Hey, I think I'm yet to see Obi have a contest too.
11: But Obi, yes. Obi, na uncanny, na me shed him say, we're heavy, sir. But they say majority.
12: What is made you?
11: Majority. But we talk about what we can. Me need me junior about cook a court, circuit court. Be me modi.
12: Okay.
11: Na me junior na oh, what now say no? My lord, Philip Osebo. What the Philip Osebo?
12: I no say the Philip Osebo.
11: Body Philip Osebo. So na my lord say kunyam. Philip Osebo. So are you related to Obi of Asempa?
12: Hey.
11: Obi can do na me tear say. I say yes, my lord. You say pinya, pinya. It's what you do, dear.
12: Hey,
11: I'm a Sampa boy. I don't know what do Sampa. I do what do. I had the onion and say I don't have bongo for ya. I want traho kwa kasabre. Anka ye ba you Supreme Court ne ayi.
12: Hey, ye didi me deo court.
11: I don't know deo. Judges net you. Judges, eh, what gun at you?
12: Wow.
11: Obetie for information.
12: Wow.
11: Yes. You say me a judge, I met you. When this nigga san me dumno.
12: I don't want to be a judge.
11: I'm going to man you. So me a judge. Come it here and this nigga san me dumno.
12: Alright. Oh yeah, then you may ask it.
11: Hey,
12: you may have there.
3: Lawyer Sammy Jemfi, ewa ha mema na kwaba. So Sammy, akwaba te sey.
13: Wonya me adom.
3: Bibi ekoyi.
13: Wonya me dia che.
3: Aso oba ha che.
13: So frame me a che. Eh, also frame me a che. But baby, major bread, yeah, remember Munqua, Mitia Cusis, and Mamma Moa Basso.
6: Yeah, that's
13: one production team, Moody Jumasumbo, my Ghana. And congratulations once again for winning the radio program for the year.
6: Yeah, that's it. We appreciate everything you also do for us. Monsoma Kahone, Jumanity McQueen, Mitia, Edamonswa Sepa for the support and everything.
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6: Now what they are trying on this, especially the ones about private cars, the commercial cars. Now they say next year 2027 must start to roll out. No, let me just be car. No,
15: no, no, no, no. That's the end. No, no, no. Like, you see, 2027, upon when it's about, because, me train, I mean, me train for 2028 number, you know, see 2027 in the system. No year of
6: in the
15: registration.
6: Old car, now, go ahead and register.
15: Go ahead and register.
6: Man, that's all. Train no, the following year.
15: There's no year of registration anymore.
6: Yeah.
15: And see, who the conflict
6: is train here, then.
15: Now, there's something to add to say. Transfer of ownership.
6: Yes.
15: Auto car CCR. Now, these numbers will be registered into your name, Obi.
6: Okay.
15: It registered into your name, mm-hmm. So Obi 999 Obi there.
6: Yes.
15: Now Obi, when you sell your car to me, mm-hmm. you take your plate off.
6: Oh, sir.
15: Yes.
6: Okay.
15: And the Obi who Benz salon car, what was our Benz to Amami?
6: Yes.
15: You take your number plate off. DVL will deactivate the number from the system.
6: Okay.
15: Now I will come for a new number on
6: Obi's car. What on Amami?
15: Because there are several situations, sir. I saw the car 2 years ago. I saw the car 5 years ago. So it's not me.
6: Yeah.
15: Sometimes by one, sometimes no.
6: Yeah.
15: But I'm not there to determine who is a thief and who's not a thief. So, Obi, is there if you sell your car, ensure, say,
6: why you obey your number plate?
15: Nah, Nipakolo so beji ni plate. Now I say, Biba.
6: Me plate now. Meet me the plate now. But car for from.
15: Oh, you place where you have 5 years. Auto the same category of car. Ebia why Benz salon car among white plates. But what got trailer? You can't use the plate. You have to come for a new plate for the trailer.
6: Okay.
15: But if you're able to buy the same category of Ebia online texting, the same category.
6: Yes.
15: You come to DVLA for reactivation.
6: Reactivation of that number.
15: Number
6: they are born.
15: And that number is now your number, but the plate is not for you, it's for government of Ghana.
6: Sure. Thinking it was Vanda Logas cannot come and set his questions and answer them. What has happened to his 24-hour office in Adenta?
15: It's still working.
6: And I was there yesterday. The place was closed. No security was even there.
15: It's not true, please.
6: Thinking it was Sunday, but even right now, I am here, and they have closed. ANDC.
15: Adenta.
6: Yeah, I'll see Adenta.
15: Oh, Obi, let your camera check right now.
6: Send me a message, 5:58
15: Let him take a picture and send it to us, whether Adenta is closed. Yeah. Right now. So, I'll see.
6: Original.
15: My own selling picture, man, is here. I dare him say Adenta here, Juma. Right now, Adenta here, Juma. Adenta,
6: it is still Adenta here 24 hours.
15: They close only on Sundays. From Monday to Saturday, Adenta here to 24 hours. They don't close.
6: And 24 hours, no? Why a assessment? I would say a
15: year. Only my dear Emma Mineji. From Ushua services from 6 p.m.
6: Yes.
15: I could do 10 p.m.
6: Yes.
15: Sometimes it's able to match other day offices. Yes.
6: Adenta.
15: Adenta is one of our biggest offices now. And revenue. So Adenta is now doing better than Hacho. And Obi, second minister, and you only Adenta, the rest are doing extended services. Now, in most DVLA offices, regional offices, they close at 10 p.m. So, Uko Baby like Techima, they close at 10 p.m. Kumase, they close at 10 p.m. Wager, 10 p.m. Tema, 10 p.m. Acho, 10 p.m. Head Office Car, 10 p.m. Cape Coast, 10 p.m. Ho, 10 p.m. They all the regional offices close at 10 p.m. We want to analyze their data, and next year generally start with the 24 hours for all the regional offices. Our data doesn't close only on Sundays from Monday to Saturdays. Our data
6: 24
15: hours. I said, let him take a picture and send it to us. Our data, let your comments
6: but
15: check.
6: Have you, as CEO, no? Ebi Awaye
16: impromptu visit to the place to, at say 2 a.m.
15: Yes, Miami.
16: Our quarters and go for a car.
15: I made a post on it. Now, my church was because for here, we small checks on me.
16: So and I'll drive it far.
15: About 12 staff are moving Juma. Only they are by 6 of them were contract staff. I used that to even make them permanent.
16: Permanent.
15: Yeah, because of the sacrifice they've done.
16: Now, at the time, that cars were home.
15: Two a.m. That I gave the account on Facebook of what I saw. I did all the evidence, the number of cars that I've been registered. I took a picture and showed it to them. By then, I about 20 cars from 6 p.m. to 10. Umay about 20 cars. Wow.
16: Until within this week, no, any time I randomly me faho 1 a.m.
15: They are working. The new manager look at their by some friend Mr. Ofori, Edwin Ofori. Very hard working man.
16: Dear Wu, on or about woefully causing financial loss to the state, you know, it could have been put in a way like this. Kwame Diewu, on or about 1st April 2026, while serving as finance director of ABC agency, woefully authorized the payment of 1.2 million to XYZ Limited for goods which he knew had not been supplied, thereby causing financial loss of 1.2 million to the state. This is more like it.
4: The rendition, make us say, any wrong.
16: Okay.
4: Why expanding?
16: Okay.
4: The ages of say, you know, you're expanding, say. Mm-hmm. But what is the difference? Difference, and say, Nippon and Deja Corsi did not say,
16: yes.
4: Adan Sibiaba. Yeah, actually, say, same thing I do about Kotana. In Tibia, now I am fan of Jumoyama. Ebi afa gus na ma but ye bon kru no me ka say we now ye managing director
16: yes
4: gus una koto ye so France ye lead the evidence to let you know say I dey wait to do the court no I mean unless you want to be so technical and that's what the law wants to avoid by giving us section 31(1) because you see ye strike us out all those charges no meaning say on the merits no you need asem no is that close to almost 70 million 60 million e was charges no meaning say nam sadie we say ntino are we saying this can no ayirana. Okay, properly speaking, since I learned in the work, what you say, let's do a retrial on those accounts because I don't know, you need it.
16: Yes. Baba Unimu so said, even in civil trials, where the standard not any as high as criminal, we know the things Order 81 can cure. Constitutional breaches and count, even for civil trials. In the if, say, a criminal trial, where the liberties of the person is at stake, constitutional breaches should at no point and under no circumstance be countenanced.
4: Yeah, breach the constitution, Bia, from what I explained.
16: Yeah, into the court thing said you did.
4: Yes, you look at 19.2d. It talks about the nature of the offense. It doesn't talk about the particulars of the offense.
16: But you don't think that the spirit behind that provision, no? Nature now you saw on is just for you to let the accused person know what you are charging them about.
4: It is true.
16: Yes.
4: But you can't nature the way now it as if say you are not going to give the person all the evidence. But on your rough idea.
16: Okay.
4: Say and then we can't win a CBA where we are. You're more kind of number.
16: Okay.
4: Kufi kana where we are. But you could be a kano, you can't tell how ni winning an MM. So the rationale behind that provision is say, the accused person have some rough knowledge.
16: About
4: the entire Sir Rofna Lejuka Sawonsa Enkaya Unt Nasi
13: at the time
4: expanded the young farmer.
16: Yes,
4: no event on Cassa was here, but that's why I was provision that one. No, that's I'll leave that one to the ages of our people. But that's a serious matter.
16: That's fine to look at. Ain't he the other thing I'm visiting Busan is during the trial at our high court? No, was there a point defense lawyers no erase the issue of defective charges?
4: No.
16: Throughout the high court,
4: no.
16: Oman Rezi will be a beer.
4: Because Oman Rezi, there have been a ruling on it. And then we like say, be a minion to media to like this Hanan matter.
16: Yeah.
4: Some Rezi issue.
16: Yeah.
4: There's a ruling. Once you say you go up.
16: You go up.
4: And the Thompson there was an objection. Then you go up. Nothing.
16: In the certain Atama Club, Oman Rezi, the issue of defective,
4: No.
16: Benumpo, as practitioners, we know, sir, if indeed, say the Court of Appeal, if they believe, say, a constitutional breacher, whether you raised it or not, didn't matter. Exactly. It matter.
4: Exactly.
16: Yeah.
4: So now, with this court of appeal decision on this defective charge, mm-hmm. say, you can say, you're right. If yes. you affirm that way now, yes. what it means is a small technical defender charge sheet, you know. Mm-hmm. So what we are going to see in our crown now, to make it say court in jail.
16: In jail.
4: So, meaning, says, I mean, I'm a state prosecutor. Now, I'm a small mistake.
16: Mm-hmm.
4: Yeah, on substance, like
10: I said,
4: yeah.
10: yes.
4: So, yeah, support to this court of appeal decision on this charge. We mean, it's a Nipano. That's what we did. For example, Chia Yabua, where we are, but we are Muscadi Dean, Kufi, a Japadi.
16: Yes.
4: That's when I said, so near enough. Me was my real dear, you'll be in the same home. You'll be quite a jar to see me. We are. Now, if my ear pews, we know. And a defective entry court in Yan. How upset would that position be? Mm. And this is because Article 92D, you know, it's been wrongly applied by the Court of Appeal.
16: By the Court of Appeal.
4: Yeah, caught by that, I assure you. A lot of people in prison now almost start to file appeals. Mm-hmm.
16: They would all.
4: Most come of them will come out.
10: You go to a time, or share a platform, so I pressure, I say, Omo, who do you be here near the other? But, Master, as someone wants to share Munya dance here. Yes, that is the DHT. And Sanam ran it here. Court to a year, Kunina, Obi, a dear Bakun, we drew personal when it's the evidence. And I'm a one who could do court. Now, in procedure, same. Unim then, now what dance here, they corner. The probative value in there, oh, quiet them or court. In the time of Moya, the day, I say, Munya Butre. Because Attorney General, one thing I know about him is on your vindictive character. I'm praying. And on Fenipa wants a munchin it. Into whom say, well, make you move, be a pet, nay, take it from me. Okay, sir, or movie this oral committee on back as a case is basic, nisi, okay. And on my receiving,
16: yeah.
10: But me, Doctor, I hear me, I'm a Ben, a crabbing him, say. On no, yes, where you win now, so I command
16: and I'm also idiot.
10: Yeah, one of better than a law now. He's doing very, very well. And the FF crown is a quiet uncle for air approach your more cucum. Say, be dear, be dear, more with the baby. But once it's as an account public,
16: yeah.
10: But I mean, on 2D, I made them, will be doing and that approach,
16: yeah, and also air, more just can be
10: tear, squally tear canoe. So, if you knew her, if also was in with tear, Obi, and never tell. So, the last time I said it here.
16: But some months on more positions, is so move, would it be two more?
10: Yeah, Honor, maybe Adam Kaoha, sir. The air costing in Anno a year for two, Emma, yeah, a war to me because I dear Bakuma, I come for Casa Bebumu, Yamme Kaipa, means the end of grandson, at ye, my refresh, Sakasan. Who is a one she here? Who will be so for some man a bank crying? Now, no, no, refuse when they are some man. Into always, wherever you are going, you should know so free baby never.
16: Yeah.
10: And I couldn't choose you higher.
16: The cheer never cook,
10: sir. And see, meaning, sir, a woof is some night and then I dance a match as if so it's never your day. And to my dear be a dear show, sir, who didn't yeet. And the be a maker who be pressure, dear Wabem. You look as a pressure name no boy. But my wife in Yetuma. Ni would be pressure, the way more watching Tin and Nadia was a 1 year was my watching. I am from would be only a
16: buffer.
10: So if you're doing the right thing, and even at times your own party people blast you, Krana, Master.
16: Yeah, dear,
10: and I didn't power away.
16: See, Hunya,
10: yeah,
16: sure.
10: Let me catch your apostle Eric Yamiche. You call Chief Julius
16: birthday. Yeah, or treat you on me.
10: That day, Boboma Kuma Mwankasa. Hit him. Because you see, Obi quiet cobain, he didn't quite dance. Oh, Mahama apprentice, your bow office na near Bodhi. As your bow office, I am Mohammed. It is a one she, no one can say, did not hear more appointment in Udina, and I was one. Yeah, one more dean soon, baby. Ever so.
16: Everybody said the future is pregnant too.
10: The future is pregnant. The future table no better. Table no be bubu.
17: Edie no manye ni kuma. Me you see me wo de bia me kam ye hypocrites. Them people for money atamfo. They are brothers and sisters. Yeah. But na no one de bia na ne te. Ye ba na ye kan we no mu kan we. Mhm. Na judge si a o madane twa o mu. Some few months ago, I found you team court on Operia no wanya de ohwe.
18: You know, say in your name, I mean, say, if you say it's saying, and your crack, I say, but you see, our cannons are here, and when you'll be on wall. You see, you know, I'm boy, senior system, and I'm quick, and quick, and I'm lawyer, quick, and what I'm missing, I'll petrol, Tom say, eh, saying, it's saying,
16: we'll let you say, and quick, based on the
18: economy.
16: Ah,
18: economy minimum, quick,
16: the economy is realistically the trump card of this government.
18: Paper, so. Opaf si abonti so wo koko memre ha
16: yes
18: ko tip to lane ko bi so mo na hwe say what they will tell you economy na nene de yin paper so this is the only government or what sexy macroeconomic indicators and so bibi enko ye na unu say akwa si abesi bibi ewo
16: adentia
18: ah economy wo kai sa ban we ba first me betna aka kire wo say me akra me acknowledge ye say the way almost yes. Yes. Yes. Because near my you name say on my way a boy affects the full on boy. Exchange rate,
16: yeah.
18: You what
16: inflation.
18: Inflation or effect, no?
16: Inflation
18: there, no, it's not an end.
16: A number,
18: it's just a means. It's what I just, and we're all excited, you know. I didn't know, just say, I feel it all of a sudden. I bet just a mean tells you. Say, and name, no, Cassie, may let you see an ambition in 2024. Across road times. Across by 24% than Senana at year in the past. May issue ako 15% more than Senana at year in the past. So I just say school fees and collect 3,600 and here and yet 2,735. These are real figures. We will not hear numbers here. A year Crawford Bravo Moonsam. And no, no, you cannot run away from it. So you can't run away from it. And see, and I mean, debi ame kasa onse debi ame kacho wase abaini diye yebe tuno. But anye omo failu anebe me yetuno. See, do 2028 na. There's going to be a conversation between the NDC candidates and the MPP candidates. Mpempen so na omaine wano. Mumbi eno why no wo adrenya any nimdiye yebe tumi diye abodiye wano hombain. Na diya kano tumi debi account. That is how the elections will be won. It has nothing to do with the failure of the NDC. In TV, I'm not expecting the NDC to fail. In TV, I'm saying, I can't say, NDC, no, I'm not saying, I'm not saying, I'm not saying, because, Obi, because I'm in Frano.
16: Yes.
18: I just want to go in Frano. Koko me village na kasa na ye Frano. But baby, I'm Koko efo na kasa kasa, we're Frano Jabo.
16: Okay.
18: And we're in Numa Pepe, Echi. Okwa, the economy is dead. Because cocoa farmers, they have not been paid since 2025 October. Cocoa farmers in this country are owed in excess of...
16: No,
18: but see, they are owed in excess of 6.5 billion. Remember, I said it was about 11 billion.
16: Yes.
18: And you are 50% people. And as 50% in the cry, you are and you will be an will be over 100% of the sick. Will be crying. Since October 2025, unprecedented. How are they supposed to survive? So these people, you don't gaslight them and come and give them numbers on paper. And then you come and tell them, say, no, that first net is saying. First, they don't care about that. They go for the retirement. Why are you here? You are too about my buying for fraud to bring prosperity to the people. We must get them to work.
16: I will say, I'm also remind them of my record.
18: It doesn't matter. We haven't, at the moment, I'm going to say to Obama.
16: Okay.
18: I'm going to say to Obama.
16: Debbie.
18: Yendru woye, ekomu di nipa wose abatu wo. Ekomu di nipa wose, o remind you of MPP. Na o remind me, enti, o obi, o faseno wo, sekendi no. 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Ene, school fees out no, 3,600, so 2,600. 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She kukwe kuya, fo kache wama wu, 6,500 Ghana cedis. At the time, I na MPP mom 3,200. At the time, I na finance minister, I a ranking member of finance. Agric minister, I a ranking member of agric. Omumienu, they had more knowledge about the cocoa sector and the economy than every other person. In spite of their knowledge of the situation at cocoa board, they still said it's almost 6,500. To the extent that...
16: Based on the circumstances then.
18: Yeah, yeah, but they
16: at the time.
18: But they insisted. So remember, okay, I say your friend is saying, obey finance minister can invest in Krumbisa no Sankai.
16: Yes.
18: And I sometimes say Kumsa, what was the difference? Do you go and check the figures? Tell me the difference in circumstance between January 2025 and June 2025. So what is here? Coco bought debt, you know, between January and June, a bit count. I'm gonna count one.
16: It's been a tough thing, you know. What it is, sir. Where we are addressing a situation. Let's not assume, say, we are, as a party, we have saints around us. People are wicked, and they are in government. Papa, for this government, they are doing stuff. And they get to us. And they've gotten to people. Just that the NN do sassies, you know, MPP is not attractive. It's a normal crazy issues, need be crown, it's me holding. But they are packing them. So people should just be careful. And yeah, they bet me a cancer no crana chemo. You should just be careful. There's some of the things they are doing. And yeah, open the other day with A plus. I can say, Oni Mobia.
12: Yeah.
16: What I said within this short period, and yeah, man, we're cruelty. He's not alone.
12: You know some of them?
16: He's not alone. But like I said, you know, you know, you pay, you can't call. But the Bible even says that we should not let our righteousness be evil spoken of.
12: Yeah.
16: Oh, yeah, dear, yeah, you know, and what the right thing is, you know, don't make it appear
12: bad
16: in such a way that people will turn the good thing to look like a bad thing. It is your timing, and good timing is everything. Your mayor, Saadia na wo ye no, ubetimi atwentwe so. Now and make a grab them, and it will legitimize what you want to do. But your babem one young year, now your man opposition be, people knew who you were before. Now all of a sudden, the man team. Giddy. You are raising eyebrows on yourself for nothing. Sabini power pointing Unankasa crown so sortia. How will he take it? You understand? Yeah. You know, yeah, must have advice now. It's not because you hate somebody. We are in a system. I have a pastor B. I'm sure by now he will be listening to me. He loves NDC to the core. But every time he's drawing attention to the bad things to me, just so that we can fix it, so it doesn't give our party a bad name. Every time, oh yeah, if I know I've picky link, you know, or they are forwarding, no, I hear the comment, or I say, can you explain what this is? Yeah, and sometimes I'll try to, you know, massage it. The ear to make it look a yikakra.
12: The rebuttal has been, sir, so gold, you know. Bank of Ghana at Shell say, as part of our portfolio management, any co here say, I was say, or more atom. Because as a central bank, no, there is a percentage of or more revenues be also with me a key in some of those assets. Omofisena across Rododo, they had to diversify and sell. It to them a part of our normal operations. How do you respond to it?
18: Mina now to tell me, oya Fantini,
12: yes,
18: if you are brassy book on my cases, me mammy a Fantini,
12: sure.
18: Mina natural me Fanti, because see, you know, a huda hurada.
12: A huda hurada, sem.
18: Fantim was see, you know, a huda hurada. Smokes and mirrors.
12: Really?
18: I'm telling you, I'll come there.
12: Okay.
18: But I'm saying to you, say, so we, sir, gold seal, Nifima,
12: yes,
18: their policy in summer. Now, let me take you back.
12: Mm-hmm.
18: Me person o kai 2025 nkomo bia me no di o dem.
12: E di o dem sure.
18: Me no di nkomo me ensa. Three interviews.
12: Yes.
18: One was on the losses that were being made on the gold purchase program,
12: yeah.
18: Two was about the sterilization as a tool for mopping up excessive liquidity in the economy.
12: Okay.
18: And three was about the unexplained sale of 50% of our gold reserves. Obakaya, getting to the end of the year, after September, October, almost 50% of your gold reserves.
12: Yes.
18: At the time, no,
19: And nobody could understand why they sold 50% of the gold reserves when there was a policy to actually accumulate more gold.
20: Mm-hmm.
19: At the time, Omukachi said we are over-concentrated in gold. In gold near about 40% of your reserves. Into Omutong, they are about cash.
20: Yes.
19: Then, very quickly, they came back with what they call gun wrap.
20: Mm-hmm.
19: Say gold no ma tone crown. Say so Omubabe buy back that gold and more.
20: Yes.
19: And who had the pricing now? The price of the new gold they were going to buy was going to be higher than the price of the old gold they had sold because gold prices were rising.
20: Mm-hmm.
19: So everybody was wondering what informed the policy decision to sell the gold. Sir, explanation said, na yaye over concentrated in gold. Fantini because of oye who da rada. Yeah, Bank of Ghana own. Omu prepare management accounts every quarter. January, February, March,
20: mm-hmm.
19: April, May, June,
20: yes.
19: July, August, September.
20: Yes.
19: When in September, they compiled their management account, we know an authority said that is when they knew they were policy insolvent.
20: And now, so we be the exchange story.
19: When did they sell the gold?
20: Last quarter.
19: November, December, no yes. Gold. No. It was after September management accounts by Omu who said they were policy. Omu ye page one when Omu said they were policy insolvent. Then they quickly decided, they said, the only way is to introduce a new revenue line. That is to sell the gold. So that story they told us said they sold 50% of the gold to rebalance the portfolio. Yeah. Now the evidence is here. And there are notes. There are notes from the auditors.
20: Mm-hmm.
19: That explains it is a one-off sale.
20: KPMG, HOBB-SAW.
19: I will find the notes for you. Say it is a one-off sale. Before we finish the show, I'll find it for you. It's not a regular idea. They can't be doing it every time. Now, next time, what are they going to sell again?
21: All the big boys are so for big boys, no more Ghana hand. And then what Daniel Moho, presidential advisors, or you don't know. Oh, get up, plain to see for me. Oh, Monsieur, who was of whom? Whoa, I don't mean to see for him. Whoa. I'm going to go to the plane. They rose up against the Nekufuado and the Sankofun Yomun Kasebiu.
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23: 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Eko si say nye! 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

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I'm Rasu Yadie Kusi Sengjumediano Ebremo. It's live from our studios here in Kokomlemle, Accra. Check with your time, 46 minutes after 2. Sincere apologies for the late start. And I believe, sir, voices are Yaboma Mono. You enjoyed all of our voices for you on Sounds of Our Time. And yada mo asesema chenye ama yadijumediano asheshesu. Midi indi yosei bonsu from UOB. Yekusi same reno ena asain asumbio. Check with your time. As I said earlier, 46 minutes after 2. Yadi aseda shonko e maye na buafo inti yewo Kale Charcoal Toothpaste, Franco Trading Enterprise, Tabia Herbal, Ecobank Ghana, Haxa Capsules and Mixture, Syntex Tank, Obapa Product, Max Buy, and Asaso Spray. 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Mamin fasa da maya in production team, led by Dominic Kisi Yeboa, Nana Chumberema, Jackson Osei Ntiamwa, Ebenezer Tete, popularly known as Benghazi, Oman Yine Kwabena Sante, and Ekwi Abuachi Wa Yadom, Yatina se, boom di ekosi sen abremo. 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Ubetimi etiye ewo ho. Mwa motion on YouTube. Now let's know where you are watching us from. We say Obi, happy glorious birthday to my brother Amisko Spelele, formerly in Kaswa, now in the United Kingdom. God

0: bless him abundantly and open doors of greatness for him. Inshallah, he would be great. Into Master Planner, Edwe Ekoma Amisko Spelele. Let me see. We say Obi. Okay. The Kennedy appear. Mr. President, Copenhagen, yes, Denmark. And I want so ocean. Yeah, that's papa. We say good day, Obi. I'm watching you guys from Worcester in Massachusetts. Joseph Boache, over Massachusetts, and ocean. Your WhatsApp number is 0548 443 523. Odo messages faso brain, you become amamu 0548 443 523. Mamimfa Winsu Doctor Ofosu Ampofo, a former national organizer of the NDC, former national chairman of the NDC, a former minister of state, or a political advisor to the vice president, Dr. Samuel Ofosu Ampofo, ne papa nimpon eda form, ne din di ochiami Edward Kwabna Ofosu Ampofo, ochiami Edward Kwabna Ofosu Ampofo, na 5th April 2026, ena unyane nyame fre ewo Koforidua Central Hospital. 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Chebi AstroTurf. 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Na omuwie a ombekwa kusie no ewo Esikem Cemetery. Na fiasia ba betenase ewo Chebi AstroTurf. Ewo Chebi for the final funeral rite. Miminde ya 8th August. Thanksgiving and as some no because we Wesley Methodist Church ewo Chebi. Oko assembly na assembly no ya mo fani kibi. Ba kro na nkasa e Chebi. Sunday 9th August and a Thanksgiving service na because Wesley Methodist Church and it's 8 a.m. pepepe. Na omu wie na as some na ewia no 1 p.m. ni ase atena se ewo Chebi AstroTurf. Widow eye ama Ampofoa into the Euro January ama Ampofoa Nemba Honorable Dr. Samuel Ofosu Ampofo, political advisor to the vice president and a board chairman of Cocoa Board. 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It is a Osha Manoni Mia Mia Omuni Nasha Sha, which means a year we know. Ebeye Brutal, men Canada, ain't he? Uhun Obituary Naosha Mana. Na ye body in a ka USA, ka UK, yeah. Bank of Ghana, Cocoa Board. No one will say, oh, the year with you move a movie pit.
1: And as he
2: came. What's your national number one? Let us say, you know, proper year, your national number one.
0: And I didn't even make
2: my son was here. So
0: I was like, I didn't.
2: Oh, was it my son was here. So
0: I was like, shall I hear with you? I didn't name a year, but we know. I mean, political advisor to the vice president. Oh, board chairman, Cocoa Board. Oh, okay. US of A. Vivian of a swamp of one. Kingsley of a swamp of US of A. In fact, Vera of a swing tea up your no Bank of Ghana. Just okay, a year, wait.
1: Yes,
0: it's a criminal. Now, it's a criminal. And no, a crowbear. A benchabiana.
1: I
0: want a
1: domino and Casa be free, Baba. That's as you come for a month and a body at 10 and need a ticker.
2: Abroje from cry the omo no omo ba omo obi don be any omo chi wonu ko single one no ba na omo a 20 cedis 10 cedis omo ewo kurum obu shan fo na ewo kurum omo omo na omo chi atonto hwia ma wo fa mo no nananu mo omo wo emosia so no ti se yie no omo no ama
1: kaba
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0: in the way no omo nya bibia ma ne mo doctor of swamp of nko anso
2: david
0: na so no so nko atimi sorry efa eye ni
1: so by father send here enye problem
0: was our vice president office so political advisor
2: emfa ho
0: osan ye Cocoa Board chairman
2: emfa ho
1: So what call you crew in crew and crew commanding beer? Yeah, yeah, yeah. One more major was Central Market.
0: Yes, yes.
1: Omo wo da ko dwomni ade no de e du si e bon
2: sa e tomo modeba no
1: eti wa ho ya wa wo na wo ye lecturer wo America wo be ba no ye be bo din bia mi nu pe won se no mo di kan wo yire nkro fo de ba e ba bo sa na wo yire de be di kan bo na nnu anu di ata to asa omo aka ne ye omo a omo wo sa business
0: areas
1: no ba bia be wo so ha de now grow my boys and uncle from the baby in a
0: true.
2: Oh, sir, Obi, sir, I'm for no. Almost yeah. Share my you. Almost share my ya, yet to quine. Or more honour may be any or mujin a mumma bush until I told him, sir, say, fear being when they will feel. It is a fear honour. Ya war of a be a waka, a wokroonum. Oh, my mean near be una nebby will fear honour more. Bibi any ya, or yen on behalf of family no more and more quench your munina. 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
0: every as it came for
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1: fa do mo ba
0: Dr. Samuel Ofuswampo for Papa and Dafo, inti na watch you in a year quack with Jano, a wo chibi, a year in Kujan Kuja, inti Yenshena, Yamuano. Sounds so enna this week, Nankasano, a lot would be happening. Unim say a year by this time, not on mine soon soon in our abuto.
2: Kadako, Kadako,
0: not on mine soon soon in our abuto. Enti for mwa ebi ya mure efi no Dr. Edward Kofi Omane Buama eni ni pa unsunwa ekane huwa wekwa unti minkase nyametu unsafre
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0: 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But Dr. Edward Omane Buama ebusia enso eye first anniversary and a Thanksgiving mass edi amano. Na oshe information na omo di asende mena omo chemu a first anniversary and Thanksgiving mass with gratitude to God Almighty, the chief mourners, family, widow, children, Christ the King Parish, Accra, and a St. George Catholic Cathedral, Koforidua, respectfully invite you to join us for a Thanksgiving Mass to mark the first anniversary of the late Dr. Med Edward Kofi Omane Buama, former defense minister, a Sunday, 9th August, 10:30 a.m., Ewo Christ the King Parish Cantonment near Jubilee House. A all white and a dress code, you know, in the fondly remembered and forever in our heart. Dr. Edward Kofi Omane Buama. Intiene, ye can't ya se for pa wo shati ya se for Omane Buama and can't ya se for.
2: Afini. 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
0: a substantive defense
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0: yes
2: Eti obi okita the ministry of say a finance ministry and also another big ministry. Yeah, no so hear attention sir and focus e wo no mo now say the way ni be ka ho a ye be sre no after 1 year there e free watch na chi kro no o ma ye nti say defense minister ye dinna benie or be so adwuma nu mu aye obi nka say finance minister hwe chi na nye but me jidi say bro no so with the two ministry no two ministries no ebro no so eti sebro je o sefo fro ne beba o ye nya minister
0: I think you have a point.
2: Minister
0: I mean,
2: no more
0: said your work no mene broja je mfidi nkomo wo ho about say onyi ni say emra so sanka obenya substantive minister wo the ministry ana I mean I say the prerogative of the president
2: no
0: but
2: question.
0: as far as he is concerned ne dey Ofri say the ministry is being run at force na yed your obey or non so edene support airman and I think say upe one deputy minister so we are conducting the huye pa in this ministry
2: Broja,
0: you cannot go without Broja, mentioning Broja Jennifer. I think we're conducting the huye. Yes, there is a void there, but on my yen share them feel void no be brave. You know, in how I was stepping into the worker or yeah, Jumano in that ministry. But still, tell you what,
2: minister no ankasa to take certain decisions. One way I beka so na se finance minister no so ati obeti ma ye bibi mi hu ne se ebe bro no so.
0: It's true.
2: Ebe bro no so finance minister.
0: And unfortunately, no matter how hard Broja works. Still, I know there are some decisions I won't mean to take as deputy minister. If at parliament, I will be crying on a barbe cassava parliament, deputy won't mean to. He was a substantive minister.
2: Or unless he be a minister, no case, minihona,
0: minihona, name. You know, it's something I think I was in IADM voice. And I hope, said the air to today, and a crack, Sir Reshaf will be a beba is in the orphan. Yes. Etie dia che.
2: E kwa fi.
0: In verse o mampenyan kasa
2: kan. Ana na do die ni bi.
0: O mampenyan kasa kan in December last year. Say ye di bronya wi ni ra January mo a or be announce substantive ministers for those two ministries no. Say see ya ru the 8th month of the year.
2: Yes, but what mean sia beto so.
0: And watch it. Say o bo so mean.
2: En sun po. Say o so ka say January mu ti. Na say bo so mean sun
0: abeto so. You know, inti.
2: Inim say ya ye dia man no a.
0: And a buying program and I make an a buying program a more year for the departed 8th, no? Almost a National Interfaith Memorial Service.
2: Okay.
0: National Interfaith Memorial Service for the departed 8th. A 8:30 a.m. on Thursday. Because 6th and assembly is here into on Thursday, 6th August 2026. Venue near Kofi Ohene Kunedu Auditorium, UPSA. Ewa Madina. Dress code, no? A black and white. Abai Chioma, they want to control unze and then who ye event. Now one factor bloggers see a chrome phones near the Adibi Brena. Oshe artwork now by Ian so I must please note only accredited photographers and camera operators will be admitted. In Tianye blogger be out sorry and a powerful phone say wo kwa kujana ubung hall ne nimono. No mugu bebre you almost say accredited
2: wo kasa no na wa bebie wo bo omo wa die kuku wa bi o pese wo de sha wo bo
0: new microphone na abale e cordless one
2: o no no say ugu so kasa se camera su so said no wa be sha wo bo no wo de nti no eno omo no omo she dj ase na omo she hwan ase
0: eh
1: so omo so omo de
0: say you new media association but for now, any bloggers, ni nyina na ye part of that association, and they work closely

0: brujaje mfidi nkomo wo ho about se onyi ni se emra so sanka obenya substantive minister wo ni ministry ana I mean I say the prerogative of the president
1: yeah no
0: but as far as he is concerned ne de ofri se the ministry is being run at force na ye de obeye ono so e de ne support airman and I think so we pay one deputy minister so we are conducting the Huye Pai in his ministry.
1: Yeah.
0: You cannot go without mentioning Broja Jenfi. I think we are conducting the Huye. Yes, there is a void there, but Oma Yen share them feel void, no bibri, you know, in how I was stepping into the worker or ye jumano in that ministry. But still, tell you what can
1: minister no ankasa to take certain decisions. One way I beca so na se finance minister no so ati obeti my bibi.
0: It's true.
1: Finance
0: and unfortunately, no matter how hard Broja works, still, I know there are some decisions I won't mean to take as deputy minister. If at parliament, I will be crying about the Kasawa parliament, deputy won't mean to. You're also substantive minister.
1: Or unless it be a minister, no, Kase, Minihona,
0: Minihona, name, you know. It's something I think I was in my ADM voice. And I hope, said the air to Tiny and Okre, Sir Reshaf will be air, but is in the offing. Yes. In December last year, say you did bring your winning Raj January more or be announced substantive ministers for those two ministries. No, say, see, I wrote the 8th month of the year.
1: Yes, but what you mean, see, I bet also.
0: I'm watching and soon,
1: so I say January.
0: Yes,
1: yes, I was soon in
0: Swabba Betoso. You know, in
1: him say, I a dear man.
0: And a buying program and I make and a buying program a more year for the departed 8th, no? Almost a National Interfaith Memorial Service.
1: Okay.
0: National Interfaith Memorial Service for the departed 8th. A 8:30 a.m. on Thursday. Because 6th and assembly is here into on Thursday, 6th August 2026. Venue near Kofi Ohene Kunedu Auditorium, UPSA. Ewa Madina. Dress code, no? A black and white. Abari Chioma, they want to control unze ene in uye event. Na wan factor bloggers see you close phones near the Adibi Brena. Oshe artwork na abaya yene so. I must say, please note, only accredited photographers and camera operators will be admitted. In Tienye, blogger be out sorry and a powerful phone say, oh, kwa kwa kujana, ubung hall, nenimono. No mugu be free. You almost say accredited.
1: Oh, Casanoana, or be beobo. Or more idea cuckoo, maybe a person or dish.
0: I said new microphone about a cordless one.
1: Or no, say, Ugu so Casa second resus said, no, I be so bono or the in tea. No,
0: say you were new media association. But for now, any bloggers, Ninjana, yet. Part of that association, and they work closely with the Ghana Journalists Association. We were quite GJ will become the umbrella body, and as our bodies, so I think they need to be coordinated well.
1: Yeah.
0: There was a whole discussion on it. Our Joy FM A to Z Entertainment Program.
1: Okay.
0: It is no more share bloggers. And was it a blogging and vlogging?
1: Vlogging.
0: Say, abey nuisance. Yeah. I think they have become part of the ecosystem. Yeah. We just need to regulate them well, bring them under a body, training with. Because a trite learning, say, nipa mienu e din komo. Na a private conversation. Na omun ton sa invite. Because, even when I call you on your private phone, na mini wu din komo. Now me record it without your knowledge a crime.
1: Yeah.
0: Even my breach data protection act, my breach of privacy, which is even guaranteed in the constitution. You can do even jail terms. I mean, yes, Adiana.
1: Yeah.
0: And there are several cases at court, no, early on. Say, oh, record you be without nipane knowledge. The only circumstance of it my side in here when you are using it to prevent crime, the commission of crime. You know, but any sad the amini wouldn't come on my record. How much more say what about programmers here? Nipa mi enu jom baby didn't come
1: uninvited.
0: Uninvited, you come in video, what me a picky a conversation, and you go and share it online. No,
1: oh, yeah, I said, be se panic on ya.
0: I have my tassel,
1: yeah.

0: Benyansa fomu a ebebo aye because unim and information ni bi ho no mo a the traditional media houses no kra no ye nya firi wo mo ho omo se oye ya ntem no de ato ho ba se wo hwa de kro no de ato ho ni e wa twere gu ase interview a all granted questions so baby san ni we ya utim se training omo nya training kakra bi a obi they are very important training kakra bi because I know you don't need much senior yeah haji say when your studio when your machines console ni ya keke omo niam kakra bi they can do it
1: and one thing from mama ya so your competition or mama ya competition and say they operate in real time say adom newsroom musoma reporter say onko assignment a obekwa kwetwa videos no aye interview no aba newsroom
0: ansana wa betro
1: ya edit ansana odi akọ air. Meanwhile, at that same event, no blogger be on a call live. Oh, what first event the live made the live that
0: what I'm running a comment or what live that
1: into no by the time Ubekwako Chabe at the TIS and San Mababi News 6 p.m. No, now with news story in a documentary.
0: Yeah,
1: well, no, at the end, they were live. My mom for discussing that, yeah. You know, into that is the competition on what they are bringing. The advantage we have, they say, even when we decide, say, you be creating a blogger in the newsroom. Or the necessary training.
0: Yeah.
1: And or call event Nasia. Unko record it in command for ADM Fama Metro A. Because it will go through a certain level of editing and sana about. And I think, yes, or more about the ecosystem. We just have to give them the necessary training, make sure say, they go by the ethics of the profession, and then we'll be fine. Because I'm also a play a very critical, critical role.
0: Second, then anka ye social media and Facebook ni akani we ni nim, but ni ni na beka huwa.
1: Ama speed abe jumenim. Ama some level of edge because when you say nipa na ye seven ono, omo attention span ni so ye short to. And the youth no, ono adi ano oni timer. Or be share a whole event 3 hours, a whole program 3 hours. Into bloggers, they don't get in getting no. And one on be bringing out running. Yeah.
0: Ena ni money important so on being your training. They say oh yeah, can you know? Or they too was shorter, you know. Obi one on cry headline neke can offer.
1: Yeah.
0: It is a ni pani ya no try one on say eh buachuati weti no offer. And one or them eh correct. What obi ti why yes it is a training na ma obi na or near more motro asem because we on more ube tie and I be video no crano na entene sa che sa 24-hour market here say ya could read den be a goo ewa jomro
1: jomoro yes say ye elubo say see elubo
0: elubo
1: me ami elubo
0: unim ni eme wanwa e frinura abrosai bi a twa so be 20 and circulate say abusa we no make dure go e you be projector or moon or your position and no make da no madure go
1: obi
0: your thing cry obi your thing cry di bi chere me say akwi ahwe o yes na yes na say obi no say
1: abusa e twa so 20 e we lubo
0: abusa bi as and me card me say beye
1: okay
2: let me say 1 2 3
0: Let me
1: abroad today. No, the actual abroad sign is 3. But say the amount for circulating is about 20.
0: Near Ebano. Send a new one. Sure. And at 12 o'clock news, I hear MC Nene Kasayeno. Oh, my video say the real way I cross on. Wouldn't say a dime baby at a new site.
1: Yes.
0: And I'm for CC or my dime baby or honomo. Now, Sasa, send the assembly, dear. And no, so quite or mute say, as I see where your assembly do. And I knew your trance as in a moment, I say, Munsi dan intended them, Musi or Munti mean with
1: it.
0: And no, so I tell almost say,
1: Musi cry a bit.
0: It is Abro sign and Nemunua, the blogger who said one a decay two more, a month for the
1: atomic also running
0: a fake.
1: Eti, and that's a idea, no, a year.
0: Disadvantage womb and advantage is so a womb. See, ye to me, Ed, do drop who ye are. Ye benya and nam no ankasa. But say, Cassa, ye be fanning in our yaw, so I will be. Ye nipper be a hosono. Now I say, ye media space ninina.
1: It's true.
0: Ye bet to me, I say ninina. Eti, so much a GJ, I said, dear. No more leadership. But in fun chassis, no more new monkasa, no more moon say. Assignment to quite say nabe, because when ye are no flyer, you saw a whole canoe. Nessa or more ye disturb programs anyway. Eti, China, or Moko no more, ye be Jojo Mosa. Ye be Jojo Mosa. Eti, ye do more come home, dear. Invitation be a crab by they will be invited.
1: They will be invited, yes. Mm. And some of them have done well. I mean, Oshé, bloggers nibia uns almost started as normal blogging, mm-hmm. One phone be any other, yeah. But now some of them have built a whole media empire, yeah. So I mean no share is a bit more web, like proper website, mm. News website, mm. You know, or more very good pages with following on Facebook, mm-hmm. Or more Twitter, mm-hmm. And the TikTok is the ish now, mm-hmm. Or more YouTube channels, and mm-hmm. Some of them are really doing well. I mean Oshé staff or more employ, mm-hmm. All over the place, and so we be 1957 more, mm-hmm. And Oshé the number the
0: guy Zion Felix.
1: Oh, so, they are very established. They are pioneers. Omo mm-hmm. Are well established. You know, they have their own studios. Omo mm-hmm. Video editing. They are well established. But I may share even the recent ones, no? Mm-hmm. 1957 more, Dazzy TVB. I mean, Charlie, the guys are doing well.
2: Yeah, the other one is JBB.
1: Yeah, yeah, a lot of them are doing. Yeah, they are doing very, very well. Mm-hmm. And see, we just have to encourage them and make sure so they do the things and do it right. I mean, even here, your traditional media, where your mistakes, yeah. Slips here and there, you know. And see,
0: Obi, blogger back, we say, onu niyeme huni say, oye ye ase blogger.
1: Yeah.
0: E ye biya.
1: E man e eyeballs. Sure.
0: No cha e ye. Sure. We yo kwe ye. Sure. We yo kwe ye. Sure. And omo ati ase, mm-hmm. Ubiye huni say, mm-hmm. Me fa angle
1: we. Yes. Specialize it. Mm-hmm. Yeah. And then.
0: Eti ye training na meka huni. Na ye ken yobi.
1: Yeah.
0: E niyeme omo mfo tutum no. U say, last week me no beka, Hansonic Junction. Junction no point. Sa adan somai Junction, yeah. Hansonic, yeah. Junction. Se se de nsio nu en nam kwa no huno. Obi ati se, unim totobi.
1: Totobi.
0: Unim totobi.
1: Totobi, they say a ding.
0: Debi. Ding totobi. Ya won nem be a friend with totobi.
1: Ah.
0: Who say, Kauro ya.
1: Yes.
0: Your friend will.
1: Yes.
0: Yes, yes, I to me, she. Emma, Nessa promo.
1: Hm. And a bear totobi no.
0: Oh, I a DM quine.
1: Ah, man for di.
0: What did be done? What did he be done? What did he be
1: done?
0: Baby, how did he be? Only a boy. Totobi. Say that, Obi. And she no born to say Totobi.
1: Yes.
0: E wun ya hwini o na na no me share this
1: from Nsuo na mo Hanson ekono
0: wo sha asie feed akuma junction ho no.
1: Yes.
0: Na o ba be si enekra de abe ye do first light.
2: Oh, em say almost start
0: oh,
2: edu. Etching.
0: Oma start etching.
2: Oh, machine pumping machine.
1: Ah, dabe no.
2: En running.
0: Dabe. Good.
2: Omo twi.
0: Good. Resource na ye pe.
1: Oh, sir.
0: Etu omo twi
1: dia. Video we ni en running the video.
0: And I wear that one. Old one.
1: Old one.
0: Wear old one. So omo twi dia ye ba kwako pe. Good. E say wo fa ho.
2: A ba be do.
1: Now, omo twi ne sen se.
2: Omo se
1: nsuo ne ta ho.
2: Gata. Oh, na nsuo ne free baby na eba. And the bedroom, you know, say about the center or honor, I shall say, spread the call left and right. Into all the machine, I see more or machine more, more
1: chance. Hansonic, the end,
2: yeah, yeah, yeah, almost
0: chance. It's almost tree free.
2: That's a no.
0: Almost
1: free. No, banana.
2: No, and then you actually, Kanishi coin, honor, my head, chingu.
1: Okay.
2: Theatre is almost chickenesi. Almost, I share, maybe I empty no signboard, Nissino.
1: Yes.
2: The billboard, Nissino.
1: Yes.
2: I see a honor.
1: Okay.
2: Hand on the pipe and out. And one more change, you know, if you miss.
1: Yeah, let's hope, sir. A bit. Because a honor, the announcement of a kind, and we hear a whole range near it.
2: A free, tis a traffic light, Nasio.
1: Yes.
2: Kokompe Junction.
1: Kokompe, yeah, Dakoman Junction.
2: Yes. Eba. A few hours, I'll be doing hands on the corner going. I was say, because we said, I'll tell you, and I say,
1: crack on the
0: audience. Say, quote an idiot, quote any one move, a cockra. It is a omochia, omovia, omumpe the source of sense you. Because Mimi, Nano make us a MTC for Muni, my son, my drivers, and he be catching me. Almost suspect,
2: say,
0: funeral home never honor.
1: And he's
0: going to be a camel. Because the scent is free one more banner.
1: And your normal gutter scent.
0: Debbie. No. It's MC your wasa area honor mo. Send your woke and say a bro assembly no so a bebro or mo assembly one a part to bet me a play. Yeah, dreams, you know. Assembly, sa drip machines and near man no monsa can you know. These are near man bet me dia ye be. Eti one pebble be and soon free. Na say ye no kure obi
1: the source of insure no
0: e ye no kure pass insure we e free sa funeral home body
1: and public health hazard
2: e first am for cancer say me no free kan ya chi o am for free raise sa yina che pa se nsuo no omo suspect se ifri ho
1: ifri omo se de man ye wan se ye wo during rainy season no and the unim so obviously nsuo a air to ba e ho no dry season cra
0: no
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0: 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Omun tracing ko hwese ensuo no free hefa because se free we ho no mo dia
1: and
0: e
1: ni
0: pe wo area ho no nyanya me hu ye mobo
1: then there is a problem
0: e se ebi mu tie ensuo no mo o tie ensuo no wa cross
2: e ho dia so ogya the other side say the tie
1: betie ma san na obetie ma san na waba but me my worry so ne say it's a course watch I don't understand why problem
2: ne ba problem
0: say ko ku
1: ku ko tina dan so man be if you watch him and it's been like this
2: and him last me say 3 years ago omo de abo be gugu ha no omo ta
1: omo
2: nyina
1: omo after 2 weeks na so
2: omo ta e na and omo de bitumen ni we no
1: me ya sa be tu ni I say Aveno royal yi mu yi.
2: Yes.
1: Who say ewo mu anọ ma be sado be do ya gu hoko ta kama acha 2 weeks.
2: E
1: tu tu to say eh yin.
0: Eh ne ne obi ke te se ne ekura tu.
1: Yes.
0: Na when mi eku na de plaster.
1: Yeah, and the whole ebe ho. 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And Aveno ho so se ehwe ho asem ka. Yeah, ka hanso ne junction yi. 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
0: Sa da area ho no mu nyina afa o.
1: Oh. And a station you almost say Wagadugu ni yi cars akesie ne lodi wo.
2: Na ho no mu sam ponche no nyi egu o.
1: Ye ni ho ni da. I'm even surprised.
2: Hona mwanu guanga sababu yao kano. 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
0: Yeah, yeah, problem I want to say, uni madia memu wa sa sanitation for ne wa sampi no. Ye geji, se ya kasi ye geji ate ya se, ye geji ne bia, jume bi, no muso ya, de bia, umaba honu, juma no, wo documents wein, wo paper wein, ye be hao sang, ma uti ate. And near man who a good monte short is any year can ya. Yen yin nam hon mwa ye who say, a dear way, a bapomudin mwa, a bet to me the idea banner, yen yon mwan tremor. Chef, and ne, Benghazi who video na fatum, pokwasi interchange in a
1: inti, and no pay me on obi sending me message.
2: Yeah,
1: obi, the Ganoff Environmental Health and Sanitation Department. Has begun demolishing the toilet facilities being constructed beneath the Pokwasi interchange. Even though the MCE, you see, Akwete Agbo,
0: Akwete Agbo,
1: claimed it was an assembly-led initiative, an assembly-led initiative. This follows widespread speculation that an individual was putting up the project. The MCE has since denied the suggestion. And apparently, MCE Najia Tum said, a assembly na sana can say
2: Onusi
1: KVIP ewo and I'm like hey MC municipal chief executive under the interchange
0: Obi, the little.
1: And for mo amuti en oba ye YouTube live stream na video no
0: in Benghazi before I wouldn't your mububu no ebe
1: and for the main one
0: for main one not to one etie for hwe
1: na we hwe main one
0: Obi,
1: yes
0: we betumi asi bibi say ya and I say we see dan bia
1: yes
0: permit awoje no
1: yes
0: assembly honum planning for na wono come ho obeko EPA ho
1: yes
0: obeko fire service places are beko no eye best 6 and san wetu me starting bibi to say sanitation for no kwa assembly ho omo
1: because we a KVIP
0: omo omo kita hammer no a omo gina ho so omo na omo ubu no omo nyina no nyese omo nim o mu nyina e wo se mu you be in the known and san na adwuma we yetu me start eti mati me am permit say ye messi toilet ewo
1: interchange
0: interchange no ase mo reason ye den a the reason a mc de ma yo mc say
1: like on record asema mc account
0: on record asema na make mc chere say otwa mu ho no mo hu sa amamfo ajije omo na ye gu ono mo etu odwene ho no ano ne be ni chi mu ne say ah say ha na amamfo ajije omo na agu dia ene ye messi toilet no wo ase ye ebeboa.
2: Yes, I'm an uncle.
1: It's like for real. MC ni nim who be so mu si bibi say.
0: Oh, dey obi me come back. Eti the decision was say, wo ba na say toilet no wo ho dia, unko ngu form no awuram, no akogya nan. Na nipa no so wo area ho no che say. the distance so free ha say you call baby a
1: yes.
0: Chrome hot public yes. Toilet yes. In wa won nante be 2 minutes kra na wadudu ho etin ye wo gya ne nan wo ha no eye bo apayom se wa ye na dwen se obegya ne nan yagu
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0: enti se wo ye MC na wo se kwan ya pese ofa so e solve wo mu omo ko toilet e wo overhead ase ne se
1: wo be si VIP wo overhead
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1: ah me ba me I thought say in the MC you know and deny knowledge
0: no
1: oje tumu say ono an ba go ahead say omunye
0: na dede nu e ba ho ni nti no o ma decide say omu wo mu kwoso no mu fa hammer ba mi en so
1: go do me ba MC MC you know like bibia you okay like
2: oh
1: you okay
2: is very okay
1: like sound.
2: Oh, yes.
1: Sound mind.
2: Everything.
0: Oh, me fray, you know, one of the special assistant for ni bifa say because of homo warning tino, omu ye meeting tia nyumre, omu ni ebe kasa, but ni ye di can record from him because I name my reporter ko wa, kushye japon ma ko ho.
1: And did you know what I'm getting, sir? MC ya oshe circle hono. Ebe kase, oh, overhead now was like an amount for the mattresses beto ho.
2: Ever
1: done. And
0: that the down.
1: In the OBC hostel. Then overhead. Nasi ya mundem. Mundem. I mean, I can't
0: or unless, or what the fufro be or be added to near wakan. But to change near wakan, we have it on record, sir, or say, amount for koko toilet, go ho dodo. It will not tina, say, drin hoon and who say,
2: come on, first of all, and your toilet to wa.
1: Pokwa sin touching it.
0: And your mamma, meanwhile. Nansen okowo fufu ho nke no ye fufu no ana omo wo no ho na nke fufu ni ye se fufu de okwa no fufu ni ye che toilet no obi but wo hu enia ma bi wo ho no mo a na enu nti sensuo ye to ye eni adaya na esisi esi nsu akwan no wo ni MC sneka sa oh the previous government no omo ma permit no when your previous government as emu
2: say
0: ya no mo ye omo ni ema no
2: say ya no agia
0: because we know on shade here permit be eh assembly na eh ye den and assembly ni EPA peni o assembly ho no mo MC no ankasa town planning peni o ho no mo sanitation for no sanitation peni kro ho de onu kra
2: na
0: de en de
2: ya bi na MC na ankasa say agia tumi say on na ye ti o mo aka ni nyina
1: de o mo ka so mo no mo ye na yi officer send him
0: no
2: peni na ankasa say ebi se papa no po MC na ka kire o so mo hwe na mo nyi documentation mo
1: so who him say we a sackable offense
0: obi
2: yes
0: sometimes who
2: yes you must sack
0: say me ye
1: no the MC you should be sacked we clean because obi a utimi tena se one who say problem na wakoda afre o management mu nyina matena se adwen ho say solution to the problem ne how so papa no how so papa no
0: come anything na make am say mpanimfo amabobo omudin ni nyina no offices amabobo omudin no omu nyina wo questions to answer when you say MC na gya tu sometimes e betumi aba say EPA pani beka chen so no abo ade we dey no honu mo a me nyi ni say beboa
1: but how do you
0: ah they will write omo asem no e wo ho no
2: yes anything na make say MC no enu na wafo so am na say bia betumi aka say onu mpo na e mo ma dwen say mo nyi documents mo no mo nkoy ho because say they okay planning officer wo ho sanitation officer obi wo bia mpana beka se bia ah baby ekosi ade die ono abo nka enyo munye ma wo mu the ones approve am ono ankasa beka se ono ya wo ese ye yes ade ono problem we na ho ne ne hwa solve ni kire 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
0: na obi uni problem ma uni problem
2: ma
0: wo kana Obi unim problem kese pa ye wo Ghana. Efa sa ye si o decentralization ye de amamwo no ye pese decisions ni ye take wo the various assemblies no no mo hu ha we wo honom. Enu nti se ye nim the importance of MMDCs no a. Enka omukra no e ba parliament de parliamentarians no kra de a kenun kwonchen. Omu hu hia chen nipa ye appoint omu edi omatoto assemblies na no obi omu hu hia chen pelifo ni nyina you are representing sure, the president
2: yeah. Wo yeah.
0: When you have an MC na ono no se ni solution ni a you can imagine ni ebeko so e wo area
2: ho no I think say si Canada ho no hu ohu de o mfa nye
1: them say what you say say we say PPP na life private person na esi
0: or say ankran kran bi na esi or di ni sika na esi
2: na wo be catch us
1: we have to
2: no problem
1: the mere fact so timi dream who say my solution to this problem is yen sick in the interchange public toilet
0: oh onim
1: by who
0: yen san river city sa yen to abani MMDC
1: yeah
0: because sa appointments na ye ye a wo behwe no ye se party chairman fo nyina na ye ye adwen se ye di MMDC position no be mo mo eti munyi bi from mo district na e constituency na mo fo mo mra obi I tell you sometimes DC fo ni MC fo no me nka mu obi animtia ba wo nipa cross a wo te Ghana ha sei na wo hu e bi omo niam omo ye omo de yo mu a ne ba wo chi mu an se a da bi can what say ye ni say? Na no one say, and my shabby dreny by a cocotia by a quan walker say, and an ere, ne ere ye, not brofu people who see ye, send a yere ye.
1: Or send an ere like a war, a home or co hospital,
0: a hen, a wantina, a what share a bee and nigger, hey, a bee perform me pao. A bee to me or moon this or moon sick or moody or it to me ya assembly and tina ne. Over the Greater Accra region,
1: yeah.
0: We still mention names like Ajib Blanson,
1: mm-hmm.
0: Yabo Oko Vanderpoy,
1: yes.
0: Na Yakobo Iti Mensani, Omu Omu Wukraya da Shubo Omudin. 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
1: yes.
0: Yabebo Kunkom Din, Yabebo Kofi Jumani Omu Akadi,
1: Matisse MC in Abahoman,
2: Obakasa.
1: Ura Akwete Agbo, Akwete Agbo. 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
2: Agbo.
1: Ewo Ganoff. Honorable, what time inka?
3: Yes, Papa Yemiti Uka.
1: Voice, nana. Ewo echiri pa, but ma yenche. Hey, okay. Chums, ube kundi pa wo. Na. 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Okay. Honorable, ma yenche se afi, yeah. Is it better na bajo? Kasana mintie. Hello? 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I don't know if free a hanen so a enti ekosi sign so ni edebo me ba cho be check my any and share che hanon any hwese e betimi aba maybe it's from the volume here asempa fm suni o messages no but modern say o dey ebe brain 0548443523 0548443523 enti utian ya ubetimi ede wadwen cheno abrain ma yes ekwia me pato me ba mintie we emra na yem fix a challenge no and then we can come back to this issue asempa fm so mun twen ye basisia.
4: I wake up in the morning, I brush my teeth.
5: Oh, Fabia, now what you do say? And now what did you know?
6: Mom, pa, Charles, I took piss, not that the buyer, no. Semi dish, chimney, and no, me, no, shame, and I'm able to know me.
5: Wait, yeah, excuse. Abo Fratia, what's sorry, no, pa? And what's the wood tree say? And son, where did you? Now, no, so at the end, I am sorry. What you true say?
6: Yes, ma'am. Medical kids toothpaste now, or the buy and run, and they treat me soon.
5: Why, dear? Kel kids toothpaste, dear. Yeah, mama, frat is someone, maybe infirm you, no, or pimum fiancia.
6: Let me today, this is a
3: strawberry. Let me be some dimple.
7: Debbie, you need your toothpaste. And your toffee, why?
8: Yes, sir. You did Kelkis toothpaste. Be mama fra, we did infirm you. No, copy me if you see a dear tree one will say. Every say, a bois, a sea, a more bottle crew. Anna, a share, a pamumwa, a mwa, a hassay. Never mana want day, mapa. Me bomber day say, me did Kelkis toothpaste. Be mama, me tree one will say. Abrebia. Kelkis toothpaste. And mama fra, see to tree, ye need jesse.
9: Kel, happy smile.
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0: This August, the Super Morning Show is done pretending. Sustainability isn't just tree planting. It's whether the systems we depend on actually last. Lights that stay on. Water that reaches the bucket. Food that nourishes people instead of rotting away. Roads that take us home instead of taking our lives. When things keep failing, that's a sustainability crisis. So this month, we're asking why. Why land guards still run our neighborhoods? Why food rots in bins while our neighbors sleep hungry? Why the road that killed your cousin still has no signage? Why half the water you pay for never reaches your bucket? Uncomfortable? Good. That's the point. 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Hashtag Joy Sustains.
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9: 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Transport for Papa. 500 Cs for Saturday's Suno. 2,000 Naira for the cousin sitting jump in Abuja. Because we don't just move money, we take care of people. Money moves in every direction. Uncle to nephew, nephew to uncle, sister to brother on Monday, brother back to sister on Friday. And it moves together. The funeral contribution, the susu, the wedding levy, the hospital bill in the family WhatsApp group. In Africa, money is really one person's transaction. It's many people moving small amounts toward one purpose. That's how money moves here. And there's one bank

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2: Thank you so much.
1: Okay. Na NA, let's manage. Muntie wo homa if it's okay. Okay. Then I think there is a real challenge here. Honorable de ode ebe chen jina soma me na ye hwe atoto nyoma se etiefo betimi ate wo clear. Me me kasa se ote me clearly, right?
2: Yeah.
1: Hello. Honorable me kasa ote me nka. But I think the connection here no a too faint. Sincere apologies for that, Inti. We would have to try again and see. And it's here for Eddie Ebechain. We have a real technical challenge on our hands, Inti. Our technical team, no air she see a bit to me, affix the challenge, and then we can make progress. Ekosi Saints ne higher sempa 94.7 FM. E kwade obri moma yen twaso se nyame ya do na nyo matoto mu a e be hwe na yetumi
3: obi na ma mi mbo kaso MC aba so
1: kaso
3: MC
1: okay
3: ni di no na mi hyeden
1: okay
3: se is it Banini or something
1: okay.
3: Something
4: set okay. Banini
3: I said Banini good okay. Good why ya adie bia ma meni agye no pa unim we say kaso overhead na se
1: yes
3: no mo dey posters afim fam ho nyina fititiri oh Oma wa wai ni nyina.
1: Oh really?
3: The Sunday no must start him. Oh, why are they? Because na makunu my time.
1: Because omo wai ni sa ke no ma anya hwe wo wo ne ho de besan ababi.
3: Me gidi se e bia no
1: be
3: se. Yes. Ya no me e be maka so aye fe. Nti se de wa start no anya ni sa. Oni ma hu se bola no so oma ne nche kura no oma be fa. Yes, oma ne nche no oma be fa ko.
1: That's good.
3: Oya de.
1: That's good. I mean, but how a kaso management
4: edding. 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
1: Okay.
3: Now, Honsu Dianin, your mom,
1: dear Wook, and a assembly in a
3: year. Yeah, nay, assembly in a year.
1: Assembly in a beauty man in your assembly.
3: Oh, man, yeah. Who said Bacoso, former administration, we got as far. Peace Town, who you know, only a yard, you could see last up. The Akan sounds one day, beauty man, Biguzunti, or Hena, or Nayan, and Famana Obi, Casapano.
1: Yeah.
3: 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Since you don't talk.
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1: na Highways Authority, Chum, Ghana Highways Authority head no penny dee, mammy. Why? Well, some of them, Nensono, a more highly under, and a old roads minister dee, a bebo anyway. Well, we are Highways Authority boss. Too many maintenance shadow, and I'm on the corner, ministry ni more, Muskamfanya.
4: Obi you problem.
3: I won't ya.
4: Sir, politicians, and bibia or mojifa. Politicians, and a dear was on my technocrats, noa. 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
1: ma me hwe sa fe atomo a
5: What we said was they should provide a
2: toilet facility. And what we, I know, sir, we've even agreed on a only more papa, but your problem is a forest, a credit or a channel. It's in a Honuna, yeah, SIT. Then I want you to report, say, medical, like I said, we've seen, say, friends, there's a problem. It's out, I think about 6 to 7 months ago, and we've abandoned that idea. And yet, say, it'll be a project for Friday or yeah. And this was done at no cost to the assembly. It is a problem that
5: whether we like it or not, a decision was taken. That decision was to the effect that Yenkosi KVIP will enter in last year. Yes or no?
2: No. We didn't. We didn't agree, sir. We didn't agree, sir. They should go and build a fence, KVIP with that. That one is no. And this is a medical catcher, sir. Even the decision for him to even do that, I was very surprised.
5: But how would you be surprised? My first question to you was, sir, were you aware of that project now, Omusi Wohono? And I would say, yes, we are aware. Indeed, why are you now surprised, sir?
2: No, I said, I'm aware, sir. We want to decongest property. And second, this is where we've started, sir. We are taking the transport operators. And put the transport operators forward. The most, and the most critical thing, and a friend said, washing. Mm-hmm. I get it.
5: Yeah.
2: So we've agreed, sir, in order, sir, you bet me, I will use a friend said, transport operators, not alcohol. The first thing that we need to do is a friend said, washing, which have a friend said, private developer, you know, because managing of those places.
5: What was the private operator supposed to build? A washroom in Kwana, a public toilet. And then an OC. Baby, you're moving Jarry, and I said, baby, you're moving Jarry.
2: No. On Jarry, just say, be out over the Faka, now, you want to come. Baby, I'll be up for you.
5: It's not aware, say, OC, baby, you'll be up for you, right?
2: Yes.
5: And tell me now, because I'm not on your way.
2: No, I'm not saying so. It's about the location.
5: Yeah, you were not aware, say, Osinuo. Baby, you're not Osinuo.
2: Yes, exactly.
5: And you are saying, say, from foundational to baby a project, we do, you know. Where, and I want to say, Omu, see, baby, sir.
2: Oh, I think, sir, I wanted to see a project, Kesia, Ubeka said, it will take, in fact, Mahuka, Omunye, they've not done anything. It's like Omunye, a Juma, who the workers there, maybe 5 a day, they can do it. So when my attention was to it, and we stopped them, I think it's about 6 months ago. Since last year, too. Perception, a project idea, a fresh. But that is why a friend said, who be that question? But who check here? In fact, what I know, he said, why? So I was even surprised that this issue will ever have a friend's aware. Then I read that, I think, say, a roof in our building in our way. It, you know, a idea we don't intend to put up a fence in the public question. In fact, save will go and yes, because said American catcher that I said, a friend said, even starting, even will be grabbed to your shoe. Maybe
5: yeah, and once the year will be our why a decision was taken, said Uncle C KVIP, it will be here. Because I can't of me.
2: I completely disagree with that. We don't have anything on record. We don't have anything at all. Say, a friend said, Yama will be finds a Uncle C public.
5: David, but say, yes. Honorable, in your own explanation, you admitted, say, assembly Nankasa in the design under the interchange, you know, more cubicles before transport operators. And who decided, yeah, say, transport operators, before what they are. They should have a place of convenience. And why then do you say, sir?
2: Not that. You say, we are interchange now. There's so many places around. There's a buffer. You see, there's a lot of buffer that we can create in there. There's a lot of buffer around. What I want you to know and your listeners, there's nothing aside, even for you to really believe, and yet any intended purpose now. Because of Sarah, it's not a happy energy. Why for Kakra? It has been abandoned long time. Are you getting me? It has been abandoned. It's, you know, it's a message of and yet a person. I think it's because of say Bia Kokuna Ibia one year impression. So yes, it only for no. There's nothing like that. On this never
5: when you say there's nothing like that, yeah, it may not be entirely true. There is something like that because the building came up. Oh, and you will video before some move no. You will video. My worry is for yeah, because we know said the assembly is there to address problems our man for ever. But for the whole municipal assembly to think and decide, say, you identify problems with a man for your baby, a job on a purpose in the Amazon and you throw, there was a big one just say, to decide, say, you may see KVI for baby as Adi we see. I can't for the life of me.
2: You see, let me draw your attention to something. Even when these incidents came, when you said quickly, I went around all the food bridges and the interchanges within the municipality. Because let me kind of know, because I don't know where I've given instructions. Say they should put up a public toilet. It's the Kokopase food bridge. Quickly, I rushed to friends. Moose, Spotem area. And Sana, a friend, will be sending me in a purpose interview. No, it's good. It's a long forgotten story. But Anya Berry, it, you know, the assurance that I'm giving to you is this is a long issue. We've addressed it.
5: But my worry is that in the end, I can come to the interchange and start building without my MCU knowing. Say me see that the assembly will be anim. The works engineer did not report to you. For
2: no,
5: Obi,
2: it you see, we have units that take care of a whole lot of issues within the assembly in terms of sanitation, in terms of works, in terms of education, a whole lot of health. Okay, so at times, you see, at times there are these kind of problems. But what is matter is when it should come to your attention, quickly you see how best you can be able to
5: address. Nipane ba na so kase wa committee resources into Sadie we and I halte yebubuno inti muntia ni si kamfa manua. Is that something you would consider?
2: That's why I was telling you, you see, when you do things without proper verifications, you run at a loss. And that's why I'm saying, we have not given him any authorization to go and put up a toilet facility there. It's in Oshas here now, and we stopped it, and we've never gone into any arguments opposite toilet. So the assembly is not spending a time on it. I get it. I don't know, but the only issue that I can say is it is a wrong reference citing an honor.

0: So that is the reason what I can say. The assembly is not losing the time on that project.
1: Honorable, my last
0: in fact, when the news, I think Joy and somebody actually posted it. So when issues happen like this, we continue to appraise I can say a lot of Yamamubi, Ebetochima, friends and San Libya authorities. Let's continue to work. We can be able to address the concerns within the community.
1: Can we continue to trust the municipality in your hands?
0: Exactly. Perfect.
1: Are you sure? Who is sure?
0: On what basis, please?
1: Yeah, because if something like this comes not just at an obscure place, under an interchange, probably one of the busiest in the country at the moment. Now, MCE, and where? We cannot trust the municipality in your hands.
0: I've told you, sir. This thing has happened about 8 months ago. And we have acted on it.
1: Yeah, you acted on it about 6 months ago, but the construction did not start 6 months ago. We are watching video now. Are there about what is the pipes in our idea anymore? And now, video of how it was as an
0: Obi, Obi. I wish you come to the site and see. Any. Have you seen this, friends? I think bad that just happened ahead of you. Who here this public toilet now? Who said it takes a lot of work?
1: Oh,
0: I get it.
1: Honorable, come on. I mean, I'm watching the video.
0: Obi. Who here this public toilet now? Who said I'm going to give you a very big manhole here, madam? But we know here it just a fire that just the beginning of the person.
1: Very well.
0: Then they realize the beginning of
1: My own fancy. Be any investor that begin from you. Why?
0: Yeah, Obi, thank you so much.
1: Yes, from that.
2: Okay, that's the Honorable MCE for Ganoth. Nidin the Akwete Agbo. Akwete Agbo. And Motene Nkano. Ehaya Sempa 94.7 FM. Na ansana yebetwasono ti voice we emame na me basisi ya ama yedi nkomo ekosi senso eni
3: na 24 hour economy mame num papa num mom chitifie mom yen emwa John Dramani Mahama se wode modern farming techniques ene deba iti under animal farming wuko ba biti se pudon ewa chana wuko wa animal farming wouldn't him say Jatani Mwake see elephant near the nine gum egu farm numbi. And you wouldn't mean cause do and I said oh caught no could be any and would the kind set a plantation in the be we are no jam one gum. Not jam one guma who be near almost one. What would the plane ever febrium no mass as ever and one in any other day? Not proud to that, no. What training expect for our musu ebeshem choir, Fensei, omu ebeshem wano, so bobi aria, ebet ma wano pani any other day. Nasan yoma way in an air baswa, ebe buama, omu mawe a Greek, ewagi ke, Ken UST, Legon, omu yina benye jumaye.
4: With all that we are saying, I'm quite confused.
3: Okay.
4: I'm confused, Kakara. I'm very confused. And they say, animal really, no, they say, yeah, animal farming, no, so I just turn winning, you know, a bit benefits.
3: Yeah, yes. Reason is, so I don't mind tourist attraction.
4: Okay, good.
3: Because Ukopudon, Ukopudon,
4: now more of tourism than say, yeah, you rare animal.
3: And I'm proud to that, you know, and one Nakasano, who bet me I export to me.
4: Okay.
3: Who export to Nessicano air day? And your money,
4: okay.
3: Not who, dollars, dollars, neighbor, the baby will see us a day, Edina.

0: Okay.
1: Prior to that, no. They will make it a exploitation. No. Movement. How bad? Why you say? Who the new money be corner? Who? Nadi corner? Who the corner? Who be nyak dollars na ba? Dollars ba? Because country be ana. Who can you man more than your export to be ana? Country na how many day ever for? And na Doctor Muhammad Bawumia ba ya went to manya wa ma ho chaba. Eti omo mu we extension officers ni adini ni ano. Ombe ni adwuma ye. Omo mu ye information reform no. Ah ye beto war offense land ni nyina. Omo sbe ni adwuma ye.
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3: Dr. Pudon, as you say.
4: So we are politician.
3: Yes.
4: So we're strategic.
3: Mm-hmm.
4: As at that time, not 24-hour economy, and not die. Because not presentation.
3: Die as in a
4: week. Radio, not go can be an na presenters no or as for to change we are near can say
3: okay
4: and in order say make it attention now back
3: the ama policy no
4: policy no as me did your membership na me present nenya enya
3: attention
4: no net me the substantiality project no say the bear will be abetia say eno ampa so ampa
3: e ba sa no attention
4: e boy ema within 2-3 weeks no Ghana for you know, Yura Fifi Kote,
3: yeah,
4: Yura Sedun Katia, yeah. Party Chairman,
3: yeah,
4: Yura Sammy Jemfi,
3: yeah,
4: Omunina, the opportunity,
3: and our church,
4: and Emma, me the needed privilege, et me, etch, Mumma Ghana for you, et yes,
3: yes, because Sana, who created before attention? The story should make sense.
4: The story,
3: didn't make sense.
4: Let me give you a clue,
3: okay,
4: story making sense. But in your own view, no, I make sense, amount.
3: Mm-hmm.
4: But then, yanya research name had here.
3: Okay.
4: Is Pudong there in China?
3: Yeah, Pudong or China. Mm-hmm.
4: I'm going back on animal farm now. Na eno crescent crofo so edi drone ni ade call e me charge wo ma sebi omu nya ten et me ed never YouTube house we eno crescent na. Eno crescent.
3: Yes.
4: Na eno crescent dia cast na ne na mu no so no. I'm for the firm. No more here. Sam one in your dinner. And no credit, sir. I'm one in your nano. Almost a new Miss Ghana. And Tibasana, dear neighbor, a generating income.
3: Yes.
4: Extension officers are almost fear near the Omunia Gmanje under MPP regime. I was saying, sir, if this policy is implemented, you bet my form of veterinary officers, eco specialists, and others. Woman, you know, I've been here to my unemployment rate as what? Now, unemployment rate as what? Publicity. As some panic other radio stations, so, Mubenya, your friend say,
3: advertising revenue.
4: Now, advertising revenue, no balance in Penya. As my Ben Adrian said, when you escape, rebate, that's why I expanded the scope of business.
3: Animal farm, no, area, Ben Ghana.
4: As it stands now, we say 24-hour economy.
3: Mm-hmm.
4: We say to set up a policy, no. So, you have the legal framework.
3: And
4: you
3: tell my dad that.
4: Yes.
3: It's been done. A secretariat has been put up.
4: Exactly.
3: Yes.
4: And I know that you know, so, no. We are signing your money now. Now, her police are there. And for the receive policy, no.
3: Yeah.
4: Do they have the capacity?
3: Yeah.
4: Some more capacity, yeah. Then, a crime based on a bank with our resource. Mm. Because a band there, you are there to create an enabling environment. In any situation where a band will decide, they say, okay, fine. Policy way there, me person me am the humu bem. Anti public and government
3: yes.
4: initiative.
3: Yes.
4: Whereby say government be 50% or 60%. Now private be nya be 40%. Now it be a.
3: Yeah, but I don't talk futuristically. See, more opposition, no. All the narrative way better.
4: Yeah.
3: Much such a 24-hour economy, Ghana 4G mutu mu etu abamamo. Now you hear result and you still coming to the night. Mubetimi, you win a ubetimi de moa and one wahin jatano wahin.
4: Yes,
3: and on a gun of webusa.
4: Okay, see,
3: yes,
4: policy we a buyer. Me and Kasa is here, my Magelland.
3: Okay,
4: Kasia pa.
3: Okay,
4: our plan.
3: What do you call it?
4: Our plan. Maybe embark on animal farm.
3: Now, animal farm, no, where does it find expression in the policy?
4: Mulanche, no, so you see, then. Policy be a by so we have privilege. We take advantage of the policy.
3: Mm.
4: It's about job creation. Quite best need a bit my equity jobs, not unemployment.
3: No, but the promise was specific. Agenda 1-3-3.
4: Yeah.
3: One job, 3 people, 3 shift. And right. America say, how does that find expression in who narrative now? Toma Ghana for say a baby animal for the jata baby your snow baby son your man 1-3-3. How does that find expression in the Okayan?
4: See, I can say.
3: Mm-hmm.
4: Oshe me me the presentation am here on the 24-hour economy.
3: Oh, why your presentation on the 24-hour
4: economy? No, my research. Ah, the outcome of the research, no, made the copy Emma the national chairman
3: of the NDC.
4: Of the NDC.
3: Now Gusitano no ye
4: we know. Mama copy.
3: Why my Gusitano
4: copy? Mama copy made the copy ako chief of staff for me the copy Esuako national chairman. Made the copy Emma regional minister. Made the copy Emma regional chairman before the election.
3: Oh really?
4: Yes. I beat them come this year.
3: Into omoye Gusitano mo air prepare sa policy document, no? Omo frail, omo
4: tonsa frail. No, I wasn't invited.
3: Omo tonsa frail. Now, the policy article didn't make sense to them.
4: Oh, ebi in their view, but me the man can kind of say, say the master break it, I don't know. Ebi tima boa.
3: And I know, yeah, around animal farming.
4: No, I know, yeah, I'm back on tomatoes farm.
3: Tomato farming. Factory.
4: Yes. How I bet you better execute 20s factory, no?
3: I bet my creative agenda 133.
4: That's correct. Quite a bit first one, you bet my ebi two, your friends say, boreholes are hold war. Quite a bit first one, you bet a generate energy.
3: Okay.
4: A bet solar energy. A bet reduce cost. I'm a project, no? Ninina policy document, no? A damn, I'm here, my dear. Me and I'm here, sir.
3: More opposition, no? We are Juma Wayne.
4: Oh, I'm a CEO of Peggett Group of Companies.
3: Peggett Group of Companies.
4: I'm the CEO.
3: I'm way into them.
4: Oh, me and Kasano, me are into construction, real estate, and I'm into sales of generating plant.
3: Oh, okay.
4: To generate, be any actual Peggett is my product.
3: A whole product.
4: Yes.
3: Into mobile buying, you know, have you pushed for any appointment?
4: No, I've sent my application.
3: What do application?
4: For needed appointment. I have.
3: So appointment. And a winya. Now what? Now you're champion of Agenda 133 na unye ejume.
4: Ah, minyanya bi. Adama. Obi.
3: Na unye ejume. Ndi bebuno na ndi da so se mo be implement 13 am unye ejume.
4: Obi.
3: Obi si de unye ejume.
4: Menya mre ni mpenifoshia.
3: Mhm.
4: Na mne mpenifoshia e no. Wo mu di ni o ma gu form.
3: Mhm.
4: I hope say very soon.
3: You been 24-hour economy, no?
4: Oh, the 24-hour economy, no. Now,
3: and as it stands now, no?
4: Based on me idea, me when it comes to job creation, me who say you can't run 24-hour economy, I bit more effective without bringing on board business-oriented people. Not all businessmen can run 24-hour economy.
3: Yeah, it's true.
4: Take note of that.
3: It's true.
4: You need people who have the muscles, financial muscles, business experience, like Kweku Otin, like Despite, like Forisa Pong. Oh, these are the people. You bring them on board. Then you bring the chiefs and others. So you know, I'm running and transit. Now I deal with and yeah, baby, my job about Krumasi. Get them land. And then land in on bay no. Your compensation kakra. Now I buy no so machinery no boarding. Because say if you want to set up a factory, now open so set up factory, maybe to say yeah, or mom yeah, muzu heba nominees, heba, you know.
3: Yes.
4: To buy the machinery no will cost you about $450,000. Or $5 million or $4 million
3: that
4: lies on the type of the machine.
3: Yes.
4: Based on the moto na a woman.
3: No.
4: And they determine the cost of the item. And you know say unya sa machinery na buying no in your time ne say machinery the engine abine to me procure machine na. Then abine no ne the private sector no. Wanna no edin sika swa big remo. Then they employ somebody wanna no yede a neutral person to manage it. It's a neutral person or manage it, I don't know. Auditors ne adeso any na so ebebem. Auditors ne bano, you better employ all the departments like a human resource personnel, agric experts, veterinary officers, so many perform. Before communicators, I'm also never there. Ebe propagate the 24-hour economy agenda now. And only in each no more yen. Omoye we are Jerry now. No so what? Sebi, obeji ni taxes. Ni pay ni ni obeji je. We are corporate tax every year. Ebe buana mane generate income. Snate so begin a contribution. Snate so gene a contribution. You should know, sir. Say snate to me, eh, nyasa contribution ye, I didn't say snate ye. When so was cabin be a wende, you invest the money. And it's a snate waha, nessa a bin niman probia. The snate bet mako be a bako or sebe a congestion so bad, ebeti, near employ ni power. One employ ni punish, you should understand all this company, no. So mo so employ nko for ambeto cars. Toyota, ambeto bi omo bi a Toyota company, Mitsubishi company, Nissan company, Benz company, other cars. Omo ton so mo so be generate income. So mo generate income, but then the day no mo so betim dey expand the scope of business. Ebe po ma unemployment.
3: In the way a simple plan to implement 24-hour economy.
4: A simple plan. It's very simple.
3: It is say President Mahama Frel say or the Secretary of Nation say running. These are some of the things you would implement.
4: Me running is very simple. The mention me running is simple. He say I just need a him for 4 hours of me entrance. The head is saying yeah, poor money, more my land. And now when you say the 24-hour economy, no product be any land that bit may be so.
3: Now say 24-hour economy, man can say move any agric.
4: Yes.
3: A Greek policy in our kind.
4: No, you see, a policy is need also. So I heard now a year, a friend say, chief.
3: Because we breaking it down into a simple phrase. Say, yeah. You cut 24-hour economy, 24-hour economy. It comes down to agenda 133.
4: Yeah.
3: And then you have a flagship policy to fight unemployment.
4: Exactly.
3: Into 133, ni person will cap on your first one. Baby, how did you know me? Yes, on the material.
4: Yeah, oh, had you?
3: Me too.
4: So, here, baby, to say agriculture or yes. Infrastructure.
3: Yes.
4: Feed Ghana.
3: Mm-hmm.
4: Quiet, be first one. You bet a work or more Ghana has a more a dual funnel. They needed incentives near the abandoned bit media momo. No matter me, I do moon fuba. Na ye important, you might be baby. In free crew for so any day, Emma.
3: Yeah, but I don't need a different policy.
4: Different.
3: It is no more feed Ghana. That's not what we are talking about. So, our Greek ministry is championing feed Ghana. What we are saying is that you promised the Ghanaian people a 24-hour economy. You attempted to break it down to Ghanaians on that radio show. And I would put on a lion's yeah. Winning in our bag.
4: Just to keep the attention.
3: Absolutely.
4: Absolutely. The opportunity.
3: Absolutely. Now you've won power.
4: Yeah.
3: Ghana mebuni busa say agenda 133 no ewo hin. That's say, what I want to hear you.
4: Papa Gusi Tano is an excellent man.
3: Yes.
4: But such policy, you need a smart business oriented people
3: like you,
4: like us to guide you. Because we've traveled all over the world and you name said yeah, policies are being implemented. It's a debu
3: ha. In other words, no Gusi Tano a square peg in a round
4: hole. That is
3: hole.
4: Not so. That is not.
3: Don't mean yeah, Juma essentially.
4: Not so. What I'm saying that okay. He need people. The president who we Yerua Nana Akufo-Addo Yerua Akufo-Addo by in how we adwuma nyina no area bia one expertise.
3: Yes.
4: And I want to them Jones. It which adwuma na oh yeah there, but the point is that he need business oriented people
3: to support
4: Support the project, because won kwa there won't mean yeah, because for example so Akufo-Addo be masters or doctorate in human resource management and others na bia dey be town so o meboawa. And I say will be other people with accounting backgrounds on my board. Fine, say they receive this card here, but we are not yet there.
3: Okay.
4: How are we going to implement the policy?
3: But one leg of the policy, so I buying Iyehu Dede Paye 24-hour economy markets, no.
4: That's it.
3: Who is this? How markets, no? Does it address the issues I'm raising in opposition?
4: Yes, it addresses it, because what? So person set it up factory. So utiminya market sector sir, who produce no aye mature order, obey transfer alcohol. Now have a bit say asantimem. Now have a bit say crop for market. SEO over the years. Now crop for marketing kiti bi biya. Ya yeah, guso aye huwe jumanti. But bi I say 4 years time no ni bi. Iti bi say pa. You should understand say. Crow from market, funny pama come a cross will be our bed shop no. Or funny pa two crana and reduce unemployment rate. Notwithstanding, of course, you are spending oh, Ghana, Boka, Kabibi, Ghana, because of negligence of duty by MPP government. No, not currently, ya buy, yes, ye be, ye be, yes, edgeman. Yet me, ye, yet me, a beer shops now. Shops members no more honya. Snitch for bakwako your contributions.
3: Yeah, but how does a movie is our shop now? How does it ensure say Ibenya agenda 133? And only question was a we no.
4: Yeah,
3: 133 no more car say a adwumaye fo ne be run shift obi ba no pa no nsia obepon no dumie no na obi nso ba dumie no na waye we nti eno na sa market na musisi no how does it address sa we no promise na mo mai
4: market na yesisi se no when we talk about 24 hour economy now we are talking about job creation. That is the most important.
3: The economy working 24 hours.
4: Yes. And then more serious note. So what travel call UK no money idea? Not all companies and our capacity to run 24 hour economy.
3: That is true.
4: So now, yeah, buy no. Ah, yeah, you to me starting fully crano. Yama incentives ama factories are what Asante region. Especially factories are what Asante region.
3: Incentives, man.
4: But you
3: can you know unimu. Can you know without a question?
4: Yeah, exactly. Incentives. Yeah, what? Yeah, what? Factories BT say, I don't want to mention their name because of their IE. Omo, what we have done, they say, Uko yu niyama wa habo. What be a factory? Uko yu niyama wa habo.
3: Yes.
4: Ayina wakwa kuyino. Be a bekos, be a millions of dollars. Uni skadi be yu niyama no. At the same time, uni skadi a top product, and their manufacture product. No. The, what we have done, they say, ye be a niyama ni yi. We niyama ni we. We ye production, no utuyaka.
3: Why na yes, adia no?
4: Oh, hey, idea business people, no, based on my business advice, my boy be bia, omanya sa waiver, no. Omanya waiver, no, business, eh, fly.
3: Dr. Fudon, ni amotre. Dr. Fudon, many abre.
4: Eti, Obi.
3: Inti, meba, odia togo. Ufu name ni ye, Dr. William Atawusu.
4: Yes, please.
3: O doctor ni ye, like, PhD.
4: Oh, maybe doctor need may research na Worldwide Evangelical Seminary, Canada.
3: Honorary doctor.
4: Yes, I'm honorary. Yes.
3: But some honorary and what's the show with the MC?
4: Now said we'll be we university or care university, or we school Lego, or we school. Oh no, no, Emma theory na nay businessman, you finish it, but now one powerful.
3: Any abri man.
4: One who are there any brand when you abri?
3: Menfa.
4: Do you know that you can
3: say
4: no, listen.
3: Honorary
4: university say you're quite.
3: Yes.
4: On bet you say won't mean your mamma only capital. But you can set up a business with that capital. You ain't businessman yet.
3: I've settled that. Oh, the honorary.
4: Yeah,
3: men you soon share with the NM. And yes, I G Tech for no when your problem.
4: Oh, wouldn't mean your problem, yeah.
3: From document at them incoming Subin constituency chairman.
4: Yes.
3: Over contested.
4: I mean, but Subin
3: constituency for NDC.
4: NDC, yes.
3: Oh, okay. Now, a honorable constituency. What hold the position be there?
4: Oh, like executive position. My contested PC aspirant.
3: Parliamentary candidate.
4: Yes,
3: aspirant.
4: I lost to Nana Dinchi.
3: Ah.
4: Honorable Nana Dinchi.
3: And this is the opposite of chair constituency.
4: Constituency,
3: no?
4: Beside me.
3: Oh, okay.
4: Because the Amehun is a Subin constituency.
3: Yes.
4: And you might be a ho. But Subin Yankasano, anytime you are a Waban will be an Subin Fono, any other opportunity to take charge of. Fase KMA, Kumasi Sports Stadium, Dubai Market, and other places. Yeah. People from different constituencies in Turkey. And me policy is whatever belongs to
3: Subin or under KMA.
4: Yes, okay. Whatever belongs to Subin belongs to Subin people.
3: Yeah.
4: And the Subin people for NSC to me manage. Near Boa, na Subin man, also more Subin one. A bit more Boa. Now, doing this, no. This is be my
3: party chairman.
4: Yes, I'm a party chairman as a political head for Subin constituency. Let me will say in any decision making. Be
3: that's true.
4: And the, no ni reasons are.
3: Opesa oba for chairman.
4: Oba for chairman.
3: Now Ubin is where in any man.
4: Oh, I mean, me say, Opa ni yevu or your chairman.
3: The current chairman or say
4: Oba contested.
3: Okay. We are Asantini. Like, we are Asantini.
4: I'm Jamasi Tabri.
3: Jamasi Tabri. We are 100% Asanti.
4: I Asanti Pure.
3: Okay.
4: Now, yeah, Asanti for the search for the year of any. Before I say, you are Kwame Despite.
3: Kwame Despite. Okay. I'll move.
4: Yes,
3: move
4: for okay. Yes.
3: Now, watch over her. One of the financiers of the party in the Asante region.
4: Yes, you can't almost sponsor party in was Subin any Asanti memo. I can't be.
3: NDC
4: na,
3: party no.
4: Si akura na ye bap banyu akonya gwa. Obiti se wa wo fa Wallace
3: o ye juma wa sempa he.
4: Wallace o ye ye communicator e wo.
3: Ah, for the NDC.
4: For the NDC.
3: Asante region.
4: Wallace.
3: Okay.
4: Ah, omo wa boy juma over the years. Obiti se malam yaya boy juma over the years. Sankrofu e mesempeni fo se omo hwe twomo ni hwe omo.
3: Ade omunye juma. agenda 133 yeah yeah dey
4: oh and yet in the party for you make you have say na say me can no me penny for reward don ko for bia mo ya adwuma den ma party no ma e wo asantimem
3: eh na so mo mo nya adwuma
4: no adwuma de ya ba ye ah wo ka so mo nya adwuma yi policy ya de be go ho officer ya bi ah ya papa gusitano ewo ho wo ya adwuma ya employee workers ho
3: no mo ya say e bo no numa no ma pon
4: o say body
3: no num no ma pon
4: and just say policy no I feel the frameworks in United ago. Legal a year to her, administrative structure to her, and I know we stand there, no, a quiet befast or bear security agenda. No,
3: okay,
4: me
3: I get you. Ain't he? Me busa about say, o finance party, no, and I would the Wallace Dean a bear more.
4: I said, Papa Wallace, no, or more cassa, my party, no.
3: It won't show more
4: party by or more in yanya,
3: munya baby,
4: baby, and Tino or more monthly beer, me don't want to pay road and nipper betten. Not to pay Raman to be a medi more muscat, Serbia, and better. And I food your soldiers, no some bomb. I don't want your drama partner. Ah, a mumu baby, so no, you have a family, so I may my cracker.
3: Oh, okay. And the wire, dear.
4: Mama,
3: the original partner, mama of Jumaway.
4: Oh, yeah, way. Mama will be scholarship crana, nipper bear four, Bako cried a law school. Now, you're here by.
3: Oh, we now you're subbing,
4: yes, subbing four. And T. Mimi believe we say, subbing your scholar so. And she said, "Member number chairman, based on my influence, oh, Kumasi Asante region,
3: yeah,
4: to be precise.
3: Yeah.
4: Aha, meet my boy. I'm a Subin today. I find it my perfect. Notwithstanding, so her Subin here. Last year, peace in the buy no yajuma pa. But then peace, you know, baby, I na say campaign in fano, campaign am for her, because na campaign is a ko infantifum Asantifum because honey ni voos."
3: Ah,
4: need me pull more votes.
3: More vote free,
4: but votes, you know, campaign, baby, and age, no, nay, baby, I ain't way votes.
3: Ah, more strongholds within the constituency.
4: You get it.
3: A honor or yeah, campaign.
4: No, say, a leader's not a dear anymore, but in a
3: corner. And I was like a man of
4: man, yes. It's nice, okay, Omo, you're doing the court, baby, a bit my boy. Now, by the end of the day, no, Subi constituency,
3: yes,
4: a bit many more votes. It will have former PC. Ah, or no, a contest allergy, ni pension, or no allergy.
3: Yes.
4: Ni pension, you're 16,000 plus. But anyway, we have resources, so the room, the juma, or any adena, when you're 15 plus. And to meaning, say, your voice near the etibaco. And to you need chairman.
3: Or take
4: constituency, Nassi. Constituency, no, you're not. A doom, you're not going. Asafo, you're not going. Fantinita, you're not going. Bompata, you're not going. 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
3: e shifiase
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4: e wa sentiment.
3: Ah, enti report say NDC supporters ni said e woken e bi nye adwuma ne ade enti ase amanfo isu on yem ne ade na MPP gather momentum wa shanta enya no
4: 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Na man who say Kumasi money, business people, no, mope business, yes. Most happy life.
3: Yes.
4: Say be in soon 20 day. Emumu. Or the 4 years, ADC market, no. 4 years, no.
3: KJTA,
4: Dubai one, KJTA, no. No, yeah. KJTA market. Now central market, what was he saying, no? Nana kufa dube di 8 years. When time complete.
3: And only phase two, no.
4: Phase two, no. John Dramani Mahama. Any was so Oshe baby to set a full market. Oshe baby to set Kotia Live market. Oshe baby to set a Tosu market. Oshe baby to set a project. Kasi a monumental project. I was antimemo nano. And this naye. Show her Ratley Park. Ah, qua.
3: Ran Ray.
4: Yes.
3: Rat Ray
4: Park. Ah, we have crania the ade. Eko kodia grow. Gosu se kumasi any pubiada ho. Yen ye leak.
3: Yeah.
4: Ena yako.
3: Yeah.
4: Ena nyame boa yen, ena yura.
3: Kojobonsu.
4: E boa yen yetimi si ne kama kama. 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I do different levels. So be a when you say MPP, a bar, omo barbe yo muye. 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
3: in the MPP who was
4: reading any ibim o se wo ha MPP communicators no more na omo kasa na it's a joke be you won't take it damn serious
3: sir. As long as Obi Beka so won't take you serious.
4: We say Obi Beka so won't take me serious. Sir, I didn't want take me serious. Obi am I a juma with that capital? Any capital? I a juma in create jobs. I hold. I employ a lot of workers. I a juma every month. Snit any me home benefit. Jail any me home benefit. What you say? And now what you can't take me serious? I say. Ye buy ya, ye sebi. Ye buy ya. Ye proper geti. Ye wa Santa region. I see ye pay change. Yeni ya champion yeni nyina I was part of it ekosi say nyena sabin predi asa yeyi yewura ba omi ahwe for me na whereby say asante man te sia de dua na wu nyina ne say hwade ye obi oko asante regia edwadifo edwade ye ade bia ye pepa
3: yes
4: na edwade na ye di no yewura kufa do bae no
2: ani ba omi ba
4: was in when there fundamentals are weak, exchange rate will expose you.
3: You. Yes.
4: Then the exchange rate, it may expose you. You're about me. Where I said, as at that time, dollar rate, baby, you're far, no, and the dollar rate, coaching 16. Now, her dollar rate, now we'll cry $40,000, cry, no, now the year, Juma, as at that time. $40,000, no, now, of course, I'm going to say, $40,000.
3: Yes.
4: You're a John Dramani Mahama, near 2 4 ne, you're a saving Katia, you're a chief of staff, me, now, buy, no. No matter what, and stabilize the economy. No, based on that, they say ukra $40,000. Now it's $480,000. When you're 160,000 Ghana Cedi, it will be a non crowd or so. I know a pam woman under MPP regime. No, now on pam woman because when you're 160,000, ah, 160,000, no betting they run a dream. I a dream and fast war.
3: And they say a jaddy for any age.
4: And now, Santa Maya Niaji. Who says, see, Santa Maya John Dramani Mahama Bahosia, a man in Mema, Yerua Sidin Katia Bahua, Yerua Chief of Staff Bahua, Yerua, your friends say, at first, a man in Mema, Penifornia, then I did red and Tomasa from red carpet near to a mom. They've been tense. Because a mom, say, MPP a party via a Santa Memun or Bat no Abessa, or Mina Santin Koswa. A Santi, mine puntu, MPP for a Yenon, among you know. On ba will be a quiet before some of the fuma.
3: By NDC for dreams.
4: I can't sentiment. Sentiment puntu, a sentiment cosso. Share. Yerra Kufobesi. Crow from Marketi. Sessica Yerra Baumia. Ah, where a economic expert. I will be a nimsenka Baumia de Besson and Yoma Westria will trim near deno. We are investment, ne investment, no. Investment now, eh, no. Sessi watcher, ne near Juma, Oboka. And the carpet people see a crack or
2: complete
4: him. No project would the honor renting crophone when Yasika. Oh, it took you a John Dramani Mahama or Dream Rain Kang. Eh, who says, Sadi, we met one Buakrama, your generating income. Ah, now, yeah, arrangement, you go so very soon. You may be marketing as an idea.
3: Marketing would you
4: go from the ano?
3: I go from the ano.
4: And a satellite market as someone our canoe. Who's a satellite market? Na hear you in ano. Ye creti. Market no ago because you mean set up a factory emra unya the chain of supply na hen echo eso unya market ni chain of supply no eso make sure say market no so no a befit international standard where say obi kwako try there wo market wona obey comfortable enough eso obi amekọ try there security any ade nyina no ye be provide wo ho enti beboa ama and then omo a omo si market ne ni ade ni nyina no a contract in the mawa obey employ mason for obey employ electrical engineers obey employ solar experts near the omo nyina employ more yeah employ omo no omo so ebenya salary it less assume say nipa na omo gigi pay ni say ma me obey 50 years 60 years ah ho chirenti sabi impredious obetimi kra no elusu ne life na every month be an oji pay no man 1500 kra na ma me betimi nyina che it's a policy, sir. NDC, the banner. NDC, green and kind. Ignition. Ghana form punto. Ghana for MPP term Asante region
3: finally
4: Oko Bank akope loan facility e dey eye adwuma interest rate no dey too much the sense that banks need capacity so make them because we need say we create make tua now interest rate above form now banks are chasing people so person more mbosia because bank no say this time round they discount ma adwade for some for code dia o me adwuma na fa so be dey ebeba young and vibrant minister eso bayi 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
4: 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O come masem say pa. Hwe election year ya two ye. Because of unable to stabilize dollar to cedi. 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E ma me business friends from Europe omo ma no mu akoko fa ne o ma na so mu travel 2 weeks e ba beto aba. 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
3: okay
2: asempa su
4: bin services here wo ho sisi no wo don ni su bin because Subino disintegrated because of the factions any penophobia or magic Subina trans or mutiny, you mammy in your movus. But then still, now more person made a moba. Albon, why a day at Tuaba, a drew one no more people, me pencil. Albon will be answer by candidate,
3: maybe
4: him. Coordinators, Mamma Mayamo Juma. Scholarship scheme and the chairman initiative. Every year, Biano, needy but brilliant. Chap a ho ho bia no mehwe se enipa tu mehwe om university level 100 200 300 400 goes over be university
3: level 100 they say aban
4: ya rafa but the point is because me dey na to aso ntino 100 200 300 400 because mama let na mama the best started from that period it end the initiative we may here dey may be
3: chairman put on us would be back room half hour
4: because eh ade a me na dama kuma so da me here. It is a bind bubble because let me tell you,
3: okay.
4: It's like fierce HSR MPP MPP for Bam Castle. Yeah,
3: yeah,
4: yeah, yeah. Starting from Mikrom Jamasa Tabragona and the pilot system and the DB by Jusso and the pilot system and sana fierce HS by Ukra Kufa Dubai Obeshim Kana. And yeah, dear, I've been played your Santi. Yeah, you're right, John Dramani Mahama, Nioma, dear Gufom. It's all here, Ghana is sick as
3: okay. Osha. I think you've made that point, Dada. Yemreno Echo. About we wish you very, very well. We a brutal moment here because me tin sema okay can. You know, Okwa campaign away and I'll catch a delegate, no.
4: Oh dear, make catch up because one. Vosa Ibenyan was to be no.
3: Yes.
4: Eh idea here.
3: Nah. Okay.
4: Vos no se bit my ba we here will be our grass.
3: But subi a seat and this bit my winny.
4: Oh yes.
3: We sure.
4: Oh yeah.
3: Susu Kasao.
4: Oh, simple cra. Sure, in terms of politics, Sazumi say, oh yeah, statistics are a substitution and a
3: subtraction.
4: A subtraction. Let's assume say Subin every year. Yenya 45,000 votes. Dr. William Atau Zubai, Subin constituency, yenya 80,000 votes. 80,000 votes na yenya yeno. ABA 1 vote and sebi
3: MPP
4: CPP
3: okay
4: CPP
3: ABT
4: CPP DBT and 40,000 na menya ye no se ododo dio dio evos no se ndc ant me appreciate ya
3: we na we na kwa kwoshim
4: eti politics no mathematics
3: yeah it's true
4: eti won't tie as ya won't menye
3: won't menye
4: eti me meti sa system na se
3: okay
4: ah me ba ba ji subi asi ho mabua ma subi abe krabehwe na mabua na empenifuo eba onbe hu se subi ya yenim no no se ne yenya
3: se na subi nte chairman ma me na we chairman in waiting me yen na se watch ne so ye kama eh Rolex ana
4: we say dey metra ha me kasa ansem no ya pass our level no
3: eh but it's nice
4: you had my mom who the type of the watch eh me enema
3: we guy
4: Toby me fa kunye so na mada wase
3: maji wedi o
4: ah me that's it
3: maji wedi pa. And we wish you well.
4: Thank
3: right.
4: you, my good
3: We wish
4: brother.
3: You very, very well. Thank Elections you. There, Dabeny?
4: Ebe yen October.
3: Oh, October. Send your time. Now,
4: me yeah, say, me contesting. What video is the first video? My
3: oh, Wababa Bekasa. Oh, that's nice.
4: Tell me, we see enough in my TSC.
3: What TSC be asking
4: him? National, who say, this time round, you yes. know, be all grounds.
3: All grounds are all back.
4: Ubiya, Obo, Ahimfo, Epnumwa.
3: Umbebino.
4: Umbebino.
3: Yeah.
4: Ubiya. Sorry, how do I walk? Subin constituency.
3: Oh, Rema, on the man
4: in his own capacity. What my mama scholarship? I'm more in a high Alcoco University. Eighty Obia Sebi, one nursing for Subin constituency.
3: Yes.
4: Ah, what is Subin Shan is our bit my manager Subin.
3: Okay.
4: Ah, Obia, or a resource person. Because politics here is kind of
3: Or you're resourceful and you're resourceful.
4: Yeah, resourceful person.
3: Obi, or you're resourceful
4: person.
3: That's a Obitman mobilizes.
4: That's correct.
3: Yeah.
4: It is on your money in Anno. Mwasa ability.
3: Abilities, no.
4: Enti saa niyo maa miwe nina ano. Eno na medeba. Na maba be chenji.
3: Subin
4: constituency. Enti no. ABM menu ho se me starti no. 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Where you vote
3: ma, me mi vote about Subin. About Subin. It is possible. Yeah. Adi ebi timi esi. Oye. Enti ya da sepa. We wish you very, very well.
4: Thank you, my brother.
3: Yami ishrao. Na onka onho. Oma o ye kodro hom hom.
4: Thank you, my brother.
3: Na we ni chairman no Subin.
4: Why?
3: Ye da sepa. Wow. Enti that William Ata Owusu. William Ata Owusu.
4: Oh, yeah.
3: He became popular for a city in China called Pudong.
4: Yeah.
3: Was all the no, example.
4: Moment me mentioned Pudong.
3: Yeah.
4: Yerua, yenu ya be ma po adumo che ni ade. Okofa Chinese ni mi betena ho se. Won hwesa asema me kan ne ndokra. Emma Chinese no based on the presentation on me China aka. 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Ade ne wo ho. Enti no ade a me kan no na wo ho but in terms of
3: also to Chinese kasa na kaka.
4: Kaka bi, yes. Kaka bi I just
3: anyway. Like seriously, what akwa China?
4: Oh, so be a businessman.
3: And who can find your mama?
4: Oh, me who are kakra? Nyamie sham kakra.
3: It is a ura shop. We may not use that. Say, bibi what? Say, I will be saying Chinese.
4: Oh, as you say, no, me pese ye be kosa level no. Ye kasi ye kosi siya me jo tam ni na. Me kasi ye kosi siya me jo tam ni na. Etu leo ya na ye nyatam na because me kakra won't take us. But China di me come minim China pa.
3: Oh, that's nice.
4: Minim China kumu pa.
3: Because
4: abiti say. Dina, Jina, Pudong, Yanjo, William, Wefan. Oh, I know China very much. So, Honia, Sebi, a cracker, Sula Honyama, a cracker, air conditions, a cracker, January, a whole lot of.
3: I don't grant you, yeah, by your position.
4: I don't know, who is a Pokrans Utogum? Anabwa.
3: Mamenase. You must say, I can say you. I wish you very well. Eko si sense the higher Sempa FM. Utien our agent 0548443523. Ma many hacks are for Enkasa. Na at least yen share your pomodin so kakra. Ye we are the chairman of all chairmen. Abe Kansa Ewo Studio. Udu wenitre Eastern Regional, the Eastern Regional Chairman. Of the ruling NDC at Nase, or science a PhD holder, and a proper PhD, and yet Dr. Pudong would be a proper one. Ain't he what Nase ever ha and check Mobetanenka? My main farm uncle Haxa, meaning at the same
4: Bibia
3: Koi,
4: Bia Koi,
3: Yadanyamias, Papa, say, it drew Haxa, no many age, you mean him, say, or Mamfo Bibrina, I a cradua, or more 8 years. Ain't he? 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
0: sabe,
3: very very important
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3: okay
0: and I would did so so and say would be bre
3: bre
0: and say would did unya did we ya
3: no akwa
0: da sana
3: and we need your footwear comma ulcer patient
0: nyina ya footwear comma ulcer patient
3: okay but say who will be there you can rely on haxa capsules the mixture
0: same say ya dry esa stomach ulcer pe and say ya dey bia bio stomach ulcer pe and ntino say ulcer bia baba betown no e bia say ya duodenal na ulcer say peptic ulcer say yes. 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
0: 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I want them so, but what the other told me, you know, who told you, you know,
3: not capsules, no capsules,
0: and you come home. Tan or pa, but sorry, now what did you hear? We are what did you hear? You know what did you hear? No, but the canon, you only can it was so, you know,
3: okay.
0: After 30 minutes time, all day a year, capsules, pure water. Now, what the anomaly and one, senior,
3: yeah, pay be a try, you be a beato, ever him.
0: senior obi say adre dey adupan eton won ti bia ye ton and drew bia herba shop bia na for my city church shop bia no kwa we dey also pay haxa mixture and capsules obenya bi ato afenzo to no say bia 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A few manga simia Jeff Herba Takwa yo was a baby drew fee takwa de se Charles or was ye smart herba. Wa aye mumuni away. 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Once you bet me, I've tell you, 0203 822 855 0203 822 855. Shannon so said, Drew, he said, Dr. Drew Bia, so I own him winner 2 hours time. We'll be to me and my
3: dream. I'm sorry,
0: what just so. A ref feeding so so are a year all sat down for
3: all sat down
0: for town for
3: Bungui or Behuni Kama Kama
0: Fepa.
3: Yeah,
0: Omadiama or Sabia.
3: Fantastic, ain't he? Haxa mixer and a Haxa capsules. A Hong Kongo any new AD a all sat down for Unimobia also or complaints of Anumunra and Court me Pacho. Manen konko tobi na wo befrɛ edi ho adanse eye adwuma papa papa adanse dia eba efa haxa capsules ne mixa ho no ese wani ensa wo catch and please dia ye hu dia ye ni hu dia yaso ate ene ye di ho adanse enti bo moden na wo so kopi bi na eto numbers ne bi o 0240 238 310. It is 0240 238 310 and a 0203 822 855 0203 0203 822 855. You can call any of these numbers now. Only one etumi edi enkomo. Yeah, that's it. Papa, papa. Right. I'm a woman. Or original chairman ewo Eastern Region wasan am a strong indication say obesan so ejina bio wa be cancer ewo studio ha ye share nim say Richard Ahiagba on your director communications for the NPP and na or press party for trouble mano na omeye first national vice chair Mfama NPP on so ba be cancer ewo studio ha na ye nim panyifo mienu yi Eddie and Komo. You don't want to miss that conversation. Stay with us. Ebas is here.
5: She said, yeah, to be a dear. So she knew shop.
6: Me report no way.
5: Minya, so many pursue ye. And so she knew but
7: as
5: I'm full of business with you, be one. I mean, ideas, ideas, and a book. The Biani are dream for Frau, and so I'm on two Bianim. Also, be a dean say, and yes, some dream when you. Hey, yes, Cassam. Bills will wait here. Many comments, no manchia view. The war, a free emergency loan, quasi salary loan, working capital, ni startup loan. Bills is in Strokra. 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

This August, the Super Morning Show is done pretending. Sustainability isn't just tree planting, it's whether the systems we depend on actually last. Lies that stay on, water that reaches the bucket, food that nourishes people instead of rotting away, roads that take us home instead of taking our lives. When things keep failing, that's a sustainability crisis. So this month, we're asking why. Why land guards still run our neighborhoods? Why food rots in bins while our neighbors sleep hungry? Why the road that killed your cousin still has no signage? Why half the water you pay for never reaches your bucket? Uncomfortable? Good. That's the point. Stay tuned to the Super Morning Show throughout August for Joy Sustainability Month. 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

0: 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Still, phone, papa. Is he here?
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1: Any tea, Tia Bruchenko, Aqua Manqua, Akuntejo, Eddie Bro was Sempa, 94.7 FM. So,
3: you dream me, Dan, I say, you know, Muaman on it. You almost see a cacra, you almost will hunu, yes, yatia, in your etnasia, yeah, cabum.
4: Memory Debia, a bonusia, a pemusia, a question of what you change your home, our approach, said the Yakuhu, any diabetrufi, the Yahu, near her, the ye, near the Abba, the Yeno, and you can say,
3: yeah, yes, Abrochin come on a dim tintim pa.
1: Ya bear no man who doa. 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Or my impuntu. Na how bought a sign. 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A wa brochin come with you medium. 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
5: 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Omo Kram after program, no after project in my hair.
1: Shannon, say a minute of beer. 6 p.m. Bogan near Abrochin Company.

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1: Do you know how money moves in Ghana and across Africa? How it really moves? It doesn't move once a month. 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

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Bibia bibia chimade wa sapa FM so. 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Monday

You know how money moves in Ghana and across Africa. How it really moves? It doesn't move once a month. It moves 100 times a day on Ecobank's digital platform. Airtime for that's your sister. Transport for Papa. 500 Cs for Saturday's funeral. 2,000 Naira for the cousin sitting jump in Abuja. Because we don't just move money, we take care of people. Money moves in every direction. Uncle to nephew, nephew to uncle, sister to brother on Monday, brother back to sister on Friday. And it moves together. The funeral contribution, the susu, the wedding levy, the hospital bill in the family WhatsApp group. In Africa, money is rarely one person's transaction. It's many people moving small amounts toward one purpose. That's how money moves here. And there's one bank.

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1: shenin so say e memene da bia 6 p.m. Bogan near Abu Chukumuni.

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1: 94.7 Asempa FM, Suni, you could see Saint Jumedieno, Asugusua, Utieno, Ma Yenas, and Yamamunina Quaba, and Saint Famomra, you could see Saint Jumedie, so Ebio. Midi your sabon, so said the American two Jansana, Yeko break, no. Dr. Mark Oliver Kevo, Eo Studio, our original chairman, Ma NDC, Eo Eastern Region, was serving the first term as regional chairman, and they was signed the Atuja, or best signs were contested for that same position. Wabe cancer, Eo Studio, ha. Doc, Akwabe, to say.
2: Enya obi
1: bibi ekoyi
2: nyanko fanda roma
1: eastern region boko
2: oh babi ai din e pwima ntama din yeguso oman no oman peni bon adwuma na part no so yenso ye yafo
1: so moye mode
2: yegu ye reorganization so
1: okay
2: ye wi e branch elections
1: na patcho my microphone mra so kakra
2: yeah ye reorganization so ye wi ye branch elections no yeah, be move to constituency elections.
1: Okay.
2: Now, if about regional elections, so.
1: Okay.
2: Now by December, by end of the year, now, yeah, yeah, national congress.
1: No, oh, I know somebody in this year.
2: Yeah, this year.
1: Oh,
2: yeah.
1: Okay.
2: Yeah, yeah, national congress. Now.
1: Okay.
2: Yeah, the internal elections now.
1: Oh, no, I'm not.
2: Yeah, prepare for parliamentary
1: and the flag bearership
2: presidential. No?
1: Wow. Mate, I mean, member Richard Akwaba, now I'm about to share, because this week is a solemn week for most of us. Exactly a year ago today, the anti-assem day, ewe ye me emo. But Richard Akwaba, now poem to say.
3: Ah, Obi, I'm Adam.
1: Yeah, Daniel, I'm Yase.
3: I'm Adam. May banana, na meet you.
1: Yeah.
3: Meet you. Yeah. I don't know, sana me brand penny wa hasi, I don't know what you
1: are.
3: I say na nkomo na na ko yi na ka se menya popcorn. Very entertaining na me he. Eh 24 hour economy aye dey eh animal farm. Na dem pa. Amu 133. Eh dey be dey no be we should well. As I say. O born home day. Ba ka dia ka 24 hour economy dey we. And open want to be anchor.
1: What is your bad?
3: Hey, I say, oh. Questions with me, Piani Pasha Connors. And you, which is honorable Guzitano, yes, square pegging around. What's it? What's it, Minkasa? Oh, is that much? I know. If you are saying, I didn't say, and don't want me.
1: 24
3: hours. So, what question will be saying in our question? Where's the demand? So, I don't know. Ejina Bibiso. And I'm a lawyer, say you can't put something on nothing.
1: On nothing.
3: And
1: yes.
3: The demand in you are, Obeka Sabre, put down in Ababa Mususu and Siso. And you know, they are bad or no. But
1: no, I said, government, a culture will say one way to engineer demand, you know, creating market. In the at least marketer, it wore all the facilities to run 24 hours, and that's why I buying from a more resources. They invested so much in 24 hour market across the country. Okay. You don't think can only be to me, I that spark we need for a policy like that.
3: One about market, oh, yeah, wouldn't it be a kawana? I mean, you can form more here. And a creative pipeline be up, I'm a Ivory Coast for the Abba Habi Dijoa. And I don't know, why in the co? So, then they turn and I do Ghana, Pine, and Panaco. Then they turn and I do a market or Banchini Bokuni, I deal with NYB. And I'm to my, and I didn't turn or why Nipanes media men that 24 hour economy to Mako. Are they or quiet day market to no or quiet the wall? And to a COC hospital or busy market. Yes, I would a doctor, but I said, we in the Mimuni, they'll bet you the mafia. Because we're a PhD.
1: Yes.
3: Now, because we're one candy year. Who students say, tell about you, I said, I'm a PhD and working.
1: And some men,
3: I said, on the KB. But on one tier, yes, I didn't know. Homo Kai and intro, a political gimmick. Oh, yeah. Oh, yes, yeah. We're broken. You know, I can't say, on the diso. But I mean, once I could forecast, be a baby, and I'll say, when you are in opposition, you yeah. Your mind differently yeah. when they come. Yeah. Ama onono took a certain step to even apologize. For certain things. Yes. I'm expecting, say, His Excellency John Dramani Mahama will apologize. Say, again, we know, a genius, once I can't say, same way, baby, a TUC for Congress, be.
1: Yes.
3: And we can't same way.
1: And a TUC forecast a game changer.
3: A game changer. And a genius, and compared to me, I can't say, oh, youth, and smart maker, man, can ye? Now, me in the same word, big a cake, and I'm the ban and confess or budget. So, acquire campaign. No, I can say campaign, the oh, yeah, okay, okay, we try and throw a cra. Now, the I can't crack a cra. Oh, no, can you?
1: I say, President, if we know how by one can in that way, I say, politicians, dear,
3: say, I'll not see a politician.
1: Yes,
3: and Tinach, let's say, the okay, no politicians here, or no see a be in a dear. So, logic, and T, or no, so a ye be. In teacher say we no, and we the entronkwa kakrebia and ukreb kakrebia kamo because it's demand driven. The demand in the wa unto me nyasa idea. Nanka say the economic policy no, ano kachere say me ye we a be create this avenue because more export. Into more export no be here say we produce more. Into no mu no me 24-hour economy. Na ye hu be bia de ne she. But say no say me 24-hour economy. E no hangi o eni be bia be si so. Into na akofa ba. And then obi before I may ye nche ani mu anu. And na August 4th.
1: Yes. Yes.
3: Okay. 1947.
1: Mm-hmm.
3: Ghana. Yeah, independence I wo in penny for a kushia or sopo I wo UGCs ah a no mono Ghana independence ebay a no mo near kofa former president Nkrumah ebay ebe secretary general ema UGCs ya a mo untokwa with the colonial administration a pre koya Ghana in ya independence. May no, I maintain, say, Ghana is what it is today because of UGCC.
1: Mm-hmm.
3: And I will name Yensuso, your affinity with UGCC. That's where we trace our tradition from. And then, unfortunately, no, as a country, no, we don't celebrate it as much. Mm-hmm. But as a party, I think, say, we need to do a bit more to celebrate mm-hmm. a day like this. And then, I mean, say, the Council of Elders, Moko Axim.
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1: Power grant.
3: Okay. Omo celebrate with some public forum bia. Omo ye. Just to commemorate the day. I think going forward, no, we have to be a bit more deliberate. And even as a country, to observe it. Because if we don't know our source and where we come, I think that where we are going will be a problem. So at least we need to know this. People gave their life.
1: Was the UGCC the first political party in Ghana?
3: UGCC the first political party in Ghana. You understand? Mm. And so I think it's important to say a best celebrity. Now, yeah, Kai. I'm a chairman who said, oh, yeah, you must say, and I said, oh, you who to say, oh, best some or minor say, said the Ampeni for yeah, Ghana rain fee. I think we need to be a bit more deliberate
1: very
3: about
1: well.
3: It. Inti, I wish every MPP person a very happy August 4th.
1: Mm-hmm.
3: Let it renew our commitment and our resolve to build our party stronger, better, and ensure that we work together in unity to try and win power in 2028.
1: Very well. Very well. Mm-hmm. Yeah, that's it. Papa. Doc, inti, I mean, a year ago around this time, now the incident actually happened. Ne, 6th August. Oh,
2: yes,
1: 6th August.
2: Wednesday.
1: Yeah.
2: 1 year. No. But before that, no, my man, country Ghana for say, NDC, abandon the 24-hour economy policy. You would GD SS Ghana, Ebitum Pong, Ama, Emobunu, and Edrumapa. Aya Fapemono in a 24-hour economy. Mm-hmm. So any other politician or baby promise any other alternative biano ye beche. Because say a yenra diana da dana bia kekena dia and then another na gana nda subi anyho. Na omu bisase na market ne wen na e honia mania de. 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Logically it is because ye e bi eni oman mu hase enu enti di enti na ye enti mi enye sa anema ni bi e wo oman mu hase. That is the question. Underlining factors be a ye put in place enu enti ena ye enti mi enye sa anema ni bi e wo krum ha. And until, for example, Oshia Ghana ye import pa Oshia, in fact, 2024 statistics are your total imports stood at 250.2 billion Ghana cedis. Out of that, no, a mu fango o canning in a boom are around 24%. Fango and a home oil near my it diesel light oil motor spirit and a sand near my adding an ano amount to about 24%. Because yen name fango a woman has seen. And won't he say, oh, say, oh, per se, oh, cat is important down as open crime before so, oh, ben name fango no be a woman has seen. Enuntina, for example, tall. Ah, for a very long time na adane a friend say be a question. Omo ye course me to say electrical engineering or tech. Omo pe baby ako ye excursion. Na ye do mako tall, no mako akoshe ho. Infidienini no ma besi ako. Na ko tall hono. Sebe anwa koli krempo kraano ibi enso form. For now yes. A year tall. If you did not, a year a friend say a mammy, a year diesel, a crude oil, a man done a fango, a year fashion distillation, meaning various fractions in a woman, a man. Say the more I hear, you know, the more I tall a jumay forno, on being a jumay. Say, was he producing more near cut it down, sir, import now? Then I was a tall a running 24 hours. Ebi be ye adwuma no pa ebi be ye adwuma awia ebi be adwuma ni bi anwumre. So you need to one put in place the infrastructure, put in place the legal environment na eno no yakọ akwakọ ye ama parliament ajatum amia formal secretariat no. Then you have the infrastructure and then you have the incentives ese aban edema to say tax discounts and power discounts and then one your money at there. I was a buying at the massa and crana. Omo be ye I targeted this areas now. And when me I cut it down your importer already know the market is there. Mm-hmm. Because I'm my way now, you crack the banner. And your consumers are what Ghana and the consumer.
3: Yes.
2: My mom, for example, worked cereal greens. You crack 3.37 billion Ghana cedis a year.
3: Mm-hmm.
2: Would this all more crack the banner? At a phone new man has the Akomoka.
3: Yes.
2: And if there's an alternative way, I bet me I polish your rice and your cereals and the one your money at dinner. Ubi anywa obey an address or quack or cradia.
3: And why are we not doing it? We know what to do.
2: No, but
3: incentives,
2: but you need
3: four budgets, you more announcing incentives.
2: No. You need to put all the legal framework in place and then you need also to put your infrastructure in place.
3: Mm-hmm.
2: Yenya ma ho den ya ye kan wase mi ye baye afei na ye revamp no because a old friend saying power na ye wo a ye ko de crade ba de crade ba ye kra no mo se aboro so ne ho ne ma de ade se nokra bu no atopo population no anuti you need to put all those things in place sabe policy ye enye e konfa no che de ni bia odua brode dakoro emane enyi emani twa eno agba mpesie dakoro. That is not how policy works. Enuti we have 4 years o man panin se obe implement 24 hour economy ye de yegusu ojide wum ese 24 hour economy no e wose eba so na
3: related to that 133 you are sure that will happen
2: that,
3: in Ghana
2: and I'm the tall example when a manufacturing company is working at full capacity.
3: Mm-hmm.
2: Now there's the demand. Ah, you need to say, and now there's demand. You know, it has become adia de bia ne yehia enu to once a ye adia de bia yehia no when it is working to full capacity ebibekwa no pa ebibekwa wi ebibekwa nwumre when we mention this they are quick to even give us examples of bia sadia no ekoso then almost I could example before for no make say adia no kraa na enye possible enu ti for us here you jide wu minim ese at the end of the day no 4 years in a person, it will be one of our most highlighted achievement. A beboa, a defa, a mabun bibri, a juman. Ye, and if you are coming to, in ya, papa, Doctor, I don't know, my boy, ma'am, say, Afini, and there, ya quaque, a public lecture, a winning team.
1: Okay.
2: Omwa, now omunimo, no. Now, munim, said in juma, dear, et ye. E baba be di ne ho adanse e ma omo de na brabo no etoto ene sadie ye nyuma bi etie omo e ka the way oye ni juma
4: e fa asempa fm
2: in terms of discipline, in terms of his incorruptibility ene ho ne ma ne ade a omo esu se obi bia e be ma na kwanya ese on several public office bia no e wo se sa suban ene no ene wose sa obi a be ma aban adwuma bia no ese odene ene nti eye ese oman no titru ministry of defense ene ni old school pojuba omo na omo ye joint lecturer
1: oh okay
2: yeah na omo e de ehye na no nyam jidi say there are other programs along the week and so ye be ye e de akai
1: the din said the bayer the din and for power Ghana your mind no say me announce earlier no interfaith service
2: e
1: dey amawon e wo UPSC on Thursday
2: morning yeah
1: and no pa na Sunday so no Dr. Manebo amana sorry into a cathedral na e wo Jubilee House opposite the Christ is it
5: Christ
1: the King yes, in Tiahona, a sorry no ebekoso on Sunday, and no pa. In this our home choir, na wetimi afaho, na yin na yen konko kai, yen ya penny, Dr. Edward Omane Buama, and yon unkwa, 8 people fell, gallant men and a folly on that day. In the state, nidia no moya on Thursday, near for Nipan watching yena, in ti yen shannon. So the whole of this week, near a very solemn week, edema. Ghana Nibia. Related to that, Nensu Medicaid Atuja, Dr. Samuel Ofosuampofo, or ye political advisor to the vice president, so ne papa e da former, and also now what you ye e wo chebi in the eastern region in a year no ebe koso. Inti munyina munche e non son son emfa emayen. Inti we'll come back and deal with the issues are a good yapno so mobeshanen so ede amaye enra and I think Mark na me pese me busa sa semi
2: yeah
1: uye regional chairman
2: yeah
1: ewo eastern region
2: yeah
1: briefly what do you make of Supreme Court ruling on party members in our voting briefly my men peke wo thought wo na me pese ye share enra accident is see a war Accra Kumasi road and so and because a big part of that road then I'm eastern region into a region for a interest part in that river baby di home and common but Supreme Court decision that was saying
2: my father in two parts the my understanding of the law
1: yes
2: a part
1: yes
2: and whether because me Bekaya in 2015 na at neck meka yeah you push yes party member bia
1: and to
2: me akwenya and to aba in fact I had, it was even part of the a radical group and they even say apply kura to your internal election into no be a corporate party chairman kura ne ade no see ma obi akwenya
1: and to aba
2: so my argument here is not whether I am for universal adult suffrage na I a friend no and I say me per delegate system no I think say the court was trapped the Supreme Court was trapped, maybe by the inefficiency of the delegate system
1: no?
2: for them to go a particular direction. Mm-hmm. But Oshia Emrana, Article 55.5 now,
1: yes,
2: Omo de Koye,
1: yes,
2: Ese Omo Kwa Kubisa Ehwansem, Article 55.5 no, Eka about the fact, say, it was a parties, no, you knew my ye, dino, it was a follow democratic principles.
1: Sure.
2: So the framers of the constitution, no, I believe they were very deliberate. Ese omujano at principles without prescribing a particular, yeah,
1: particular method.
2: Ah, yen fan faso. And to about
1: any safo.
2: Sa academic form. Because Oshia constitution, but the framers of the constitution, no, a person will prescribe a method. No?
1: They do.
2: They go very far and very detailed. Over Article 63,
1: mm-hmm,
2: said the first will EU man pay.
1: Yes.
2: Over Article 47, said the first will EU
1: parliamentarians.
2: They are very deliberate, and it goes, a could do round of crying.
1: Mm-hmm.
2: They are very, very deliberate.
1: Yes.
2: They didn't just leave it broadly, say, EM for democratic principles, EM for your president, EM for your parliamentary, yes, your MPs. But the framers were very, very, very deliberate. Mm-hmm. And almost can say political parties, you know. Yen fa a quen bin so na ye juma dia ye yin yinano and follow democratic principles. So the question that the
1: Supreme Court
2: was faced with was to determine whether the delegate system na ye use or no, which for me a representative democracy,
1: yeah,
2: is it democratic or not?
1: Or in other words, is it constitutional or
2: Constitutional or unconstitutional? Whether Obi added ne to me ma Obi say on taking decision a manner,
1: yes,
2: does it conform
1: with to
2: democratic principles or not? That was the question. Now it was a
1: Supreme Court
2: year, no. But me read the judgment, no. They were talking about the fact say system now omo EU so no a prone to corruption because fewer people now taking decision, mm-hmm, you know, they become easy targets for omo person omo influence omo induce and on there. But with all due respect, that is not
1: what they were called upon.
2: Exactly, that's not a constitutional issue. South American, mm-hmm, say the challenges of all democratic systems here
1: is known,
2: and well documented. Impono nia ye kan wa sem so obi an to be no, it has its own problems and its own challenges. Enuti, for me, the question was that a representative system, a system where people are elected to take decisions on behalf of
1: the whole,
2: is it democratic or undemocratic? Because ebasa people will begin to think say any parliament now what honna yeyin krofo ko ho se omo ko take decision maye no eno kra no wan hwe ya na eya ye undemocratic, because say at any point in time bia no nipa na a friend say or yet man wuni no say yete nka or in every particular issue. South America say e ba sa bi ku abeka say sa judge for na omo ko tena say 7 na ye 5-2 no. I am crying, you to almost swab by Obina Yomwa. Yes, someone take it decision and bind the Yenin Akran, Obibeka Seno Crano, a undemocratic. We should understand, say, representative democracy, a legitimate democratic process. Then we can then have a question of how do we deal with its challenges?
1: The challenges. Mm.
2: Because.
1: Would the into our. Going through the decision, no?
2: Yeah.
1: Now, Oshé, the Chief Justice,
2: yeah,
1: Bafo Boni,
2: mm-hmm,
1: was it true? Opening party primaries to every party member is no guarantee that money politics will disappear.
2: Yeah.
1: Corruption is remarkably adaptable. It often changes its form rather than vanish altogether.
2: Yeah.
1: Yet, constitutional adjudication rarely offers perfect solutions.
2: Yeah.
1: The court is often required to choose the course that best promotes constitutional values in imperfect circumstances. Mm-hmm. Concentrating decisive electoral power in a relatively small body of delegates inevitably increases the value of each delegate's vote. It creates a smaller market, a more identifiable electorate, and therefore a more attractive environment for targeted inducement. A broader electorate may increase campaign costs, but it also disperses political power among thousands of ordinary members, making it considerably more difficult for electoral outcomes to be shaped by a relatively small number of transactions. For that reason, this court may legitimately conclude that at this stage of Ghana's democratic development, fidelity to the constitution requires political parties to embrace the model of democracy that the constitution itself consistently prefers for the purpose of constituting political authority.
2: I didn't read law. I didn't hear law in it. So what you're saying, we are dealing with a choir, or dealing with a choir befaswa, your best solve monocracy. A war, yeah.
1: The delegate system,
2: the body politics,
1: yeah, the body politics generally.
2: So what I'm making, I say, that is not a question of law. That is not a question of law. Yashesh Parliament, I am ra, and I say Ghana, omo omo ye emra no, omo sheshe emra atuho, emra na omo sheshe atuho no, omo ehu se political parties ehu niya, ehu Ghana ye democracy no. Omo ehianti no yeso omo dwuma di omo bedi bia no e wose eye kabima mi nka bi e kwan so
1: yes
2: enu ti obi di akokort se delegate system na nipa bi na ye pa wom
1: e
2: se
1: omo kokoto aba
2: kokoto aba
1: eye unconstitutional
2: enya kabima mi nka bi kwan so no that is the question
1: before the Supreme Court.
2: So that anya sa emra ya hyehye a e wo unintended consequences in Ghana. One way, the Supreme Court. Somebody will be tempted to be using the Supreme Court to now be rewriting our constitution.
1: Our constitution.
2: That is a danger.
1: And I get your drift now.
2: Now,
1: sir, the constitutional question before the court, no,
2: it wasn't answered.
1: The court paid this decision. They didn't.
2: It didn't answer it. You see, the court, yes, a populist response. Ghana phone you now, Obia, can't want them. As a delegate system, no, amount for HA TV, amount for HA way. Of course, it is repugnant. A bong, and yet, anyone your money. Fine bands when your befaswa, that is the question. And we didn't need a Supreme Court interpretation. Because now, the play, I'm going to call a petitioners, no, on my force, Supreme Court, no, I'm going to prescribe a method with the framers of the constitution deliberately left. And now everybody is now being tied to a particular method. But again,
1: because you see, Anno, and in supporting the point you are making,
2: yeah,
1: there is a reason also why the constitution even speaks about selection and not election. It is selection, no, can be through election. It can be through popular acclamation. It can be through consensus building party.
2: And okay, these are all democratic values. These are all democratic principles. Democratic principles. So that is why the framers of the constitution left it broad. The question is that omo na omo eye delegates, no, their selection, no, is it done through democratic process? And the question is yes. If electoral commissioner or yet the regulator, no, say or they take political parties, kwaya mo faso, so or yet the juma yena or they take political parties, no, kwaya mo faso, edi ye delegates ne honi amani adia. Obe MPP form mu yomo mo police station executives.
1: Yes.
2: Ballot box siwa, and the two abadi agum members ne two abadi yom, and this year two a branch elections.
1: The same thing.
2: Ballot box siwa, and our members. Asalai no more to a gum, Eddie, the executives who represent
1: become
2: them.
1: Delegates. No, yeah.
2: So, this is a total blow on the representation system of governance. And I think, say, and Penifono, they call court to the ABA, Supreme Court, and the consensus out there. And instead of providing
1: an answer to, an answer to the constitutional question,
2: no, they rather provided a solution, what they think is a solution to monocracy
1: in the delegate system. But the argument is also, sir, the Supreme Court is a policy court. And sometimes when issues come before them, pure legalese. And sometimes they proffer some of these things, a shapy policy, because it's a policy court.
2: No, but this is a... you see, yes, na na a jumba was a parliament, yeah, and the Supreme Court. This a legislative capture. You will be entering into legislative capture. Now, at the SNK parliament, and yes, okay, say no, you say, practice we na Article 555, you know, you practice for a very long time. The same is you say, per se, amend, you know, near more specific, near cassette. A friend saying, "Acquire your first one." That is a parliament for Ejuma. You can't hide behind interpretation of the constitution to be making new laws, and that is what the temptation at Supreme Court to end me and resist. Now when you come to a winner, some can just say a participant, and you see, and all the political parties, we have tried because of our sensitivity to
1: public sentiment.
2: Public sentiment. You try at every point in time. You know, brand chairman, no? MPP for friend polling station, and they buy a chairman and secretary. Now you two, and they expand there, no? And the youth organizer, and then because of
4: Asemba FM,
2: the youth and women, I can't man here for.
1: Okay.
2: Now you beam, I'm about to be 9
1: at the polling station.
2: At the polling station, MPP for then I think 5.
1: Yeah,
2: 7.
1: Now seven.
2: You beam, I'm about to be 9. And then in 2015, you can say, okay, yen she said the Supreme Court to Ekani
1: party ni
2: bi
1: antu
2: bi yemuma obia antu. The practical implications, no. Eyenema bibri. And it is a reason why by 2017 we had abandoned that method that again, and went back to near I tried and tested. You know, because at the end of the day, the logistical demands for it, no, and yes, especially in a jurisdictional and you're buying a funded
1: political parties, any or more activities,
2: exactly.
1: Yeah,
2: and two, now what you think, say, a bebuama equity, you know, because what the delegate system also does is that it doesn't allow for over representation of one group. And until you can have a Zongo community. I'm on a ABA DOS or consensus in Upa, but ABA Nipa 9 penny before Waba. Just as another minority group, I was
1: also Nipa 9.
2: And this Nipa 9, Ebba. Now, Baby 18, no matter. Abano. But when you say so, Bia to Bia, then the tendency is that
1: the dominant group in there would always
2: be an interest group, would be a religious group. Because Omodos, and they are not bringing just representatives in Intino. What's a BBR? That is only one outcome will be coming out.
1: Yeah.
2: So that is one challenge. Yeah. Now, two, the other challenge is that the moment I will be able to be a Kotua Benibino, Obia will stick. And what is a consequence? You say, Nipa Bay 5,000, I register, I saw me a
1: party
2: members
1: in good standing.
2: In good standing, now. So 5,000 when they could determine UPC. UPC no any 3,000. Now say nipa 2,000 a two tiana. As soon as I say 2,000, no, do you want to prove a point? This is a part our part of the world, no. And you be an etia say ya 12 baby into yen kamu. You are going to reconcile this to that was one of the most difficult jobs.
1: Mufesi, in 2015
2: post elections, you know, it is the reason why we lost seats like Akwetia, Baba Jamaho, and some other adesso for the first time. Apamanya for the first time. These are consequences. You will not think say you may lose those seats, no. You know, because yeah, we know, and these are your seats. And you need to register as members. A draw no money na kwatu no candidate in winia. They have no motivation to continue to even work for the party. And you know, apart from that, no so no. I feel the why unisika the next is why I'm more bokra. Unisika the end then why I'm more bokra. Can you cry the end? You wait to match bicycles. Who need be now person the bicycle na? Echiya. Wait to match bicycles. We chin 500
1: delegates.
2: Delegates so. Now you need to go every nipa be say 5,000, 10,000. You need to speak to this 5,000 people. Probia so mobia na eso koko. You can imagine the logistics you will require as a candidate. Then all your mobile need to send me the coffee the and I just say, what some of your mobile team right from the word go on kaho. And you know, near and you see the admission of the Supreme Court. Mm-hmm. They admit say ubie mu a enyisi kanu
1: enfree mu be better so.
2: I can say better so.
1: Okay.
2: Or say it will be dispersed.
1: Yeah, power will be dispensed.
2: And your power no, there's no you're a sicano.
1: Obi abedi.
2: So I mean Supreme Court to my direction say, and then say scan mobile chat there, and then the panu need. Nah, rather than say the pack a clear be any.
1: Oh, but to be fair to the court, no.
2: Uh-huh.
1: Oh yeah.
2: Oh, can you think can you or say true? Or say true?
1: Uh-huh.
2: Or you too
1: say a broader electorate
2: mm-hmm.
1: may increase campaign costs,
2: yes,
1: but
2: mm-hmm.
1: it also disperses political power
2: mm-hmm.
1: among thousands of ordinary members,
2: mm-hmm.
1: making it considerably more difficult for electoral outcomes to be shaped by a relatively small number of transactions.
2: But this is not even backed by
1: okay, a small number of transactions.
2: Transactions like that.
3: So the transaction between the 9 and the 7.
2: I mean, yeah. So something can I
3: because say. Because I know you're a limited transaction, but...
2: We are broad transaction.
3: But I know it will curtail it because you don't have the ability to meet the demand.
2: No,
3: that's what he intends yes, to
2: but,
3: say.
2: But that is not even scientific. There's no basis for it.
3: No, there is.
2: On the contrary... Near on to me and Triani Bebreno loses out. Now the power will now be on your
1: Betty
2: Broadly.
3: Yes, so now you're talking about the practical aspect of what he says.
2: Yes, that's what I'm saying. So what he's saying, very opinionated. It is not backed by any evidence. But what I'm saying is that at least we have gone there before.
1: Yeah.
2: So we have the benefit.
1: Yeah.
2: And me, for example, I was on the ground as a regional secretary at that time.
1: Okay.
2: And you know, yeah, they who know. I said people who could not, who Abia Anka when you saw
1: could have a show
2: participation, you know, were totally priced out.
1: Okay, well, my so Union and Swadrin share on this ruling and then Richard.
3: Obi. This is one of the...
2: Finally, my
1: man. Okay. You see, Richard, for our microphone, a bra from...
2: Finally, now, me near Richard. Yes. I say a kind of question as politicians, as Ghana or Mayano,
1: yes.
2: And then as the institutions. Say, I hear crowd or say, you say, you too see, kasem a free...
1: Politics more.
2: You bet me a true. We don't need... the expansion. Ihia no kure. Se be kan no kure achle yon. Omu yes ano. E na se ya yes ano. Ye nimi yon. The party hierarchy knows whoever pays at every conference.
1: Yeah.
2: What action do we take against them? What action do we take? Ebe deter obi se ochinama on take.
1: Men konko yebi yo.
2: OSP, FI, nipani biyano se o investigate yon. Ako si zen. You understand?
1: Yeah.
2: So we are just deceiving ourselves as a society.
3: Obi,
2: ese yechini sa adye no. But so, you understand that?
1: I mean,
2: it's a waste of everybody's time.
3: I think so. This is one of the issues, I think, say, between Yeni and NDC Fono, mm-hmm. we agree.
1: Mm-hmm.
3: But NDC Fono, just to use the word, or use kind of crunch, because matter issue, you know, This one is just a side issue, just because it's raised. This assembly by almost they supported this.
2: Yes, so this is my
3: opinion. And I am, I'm
2: and on that
3: I'm
2: day, me catch you
1: saying, he said,
2: yeah, partner. No.
1: Sure. And
3: you don't have to explain.
2: I just let to be on record, say, no. Our party.
3: But say, I found who said, know you are opposed to it. Who party was for it? So it's okay.
2: Oh, yes, yes, yes. So that's me, my personal opinion.
3: Yes. Don't throw your party on the bus. Okay. Collective decision. And I'm why. And Obi, no, all Kasano. And I like, since I'm okay, I agree with him. But don't say, party, what first idea you pay? Now, OU su say 5,000 registered members. Now, it be a kotwama we and find say 3,000 okay and a twama bako. And this any pan in the winny. Now, 2,000 and twama no, you have to reconcile them. O ma fumu, our capo say, and no na mama lusu seats. And here is by the same idea we more support. Na baba ya diende, say si ho. Majority I say, et yo boka home and haba. The main issue, and Obi, and he talked about it, the question before the Supreme Court was for interpretation. Mm-hmm. They didn't interpret the Constitution, the ruling. Yeah. It was not an interpretation. It was an attempt to solve a vote-buying issue, which was not what was before them. It's just a question directing the parties to do universal suffrage within the party. But now it has created a problem where that Supreme Court will have to justify why it is okay today for a parliament representing a constituencies, about 276 constituencies, should be voting to select the Chief Justice. Mm. Where it should be the constituents who must vote. Somehow, it's a disconnect. They are creating two systems, because then the constitution itself becomes, in terms of parliamentary operation, becomes unconstitutional. So they need to do something about that. Somebody need to test that. Or maybe the money is not distributed openly, and so they are voting their constituents' conscience. You understand? So that's a problem. And so this whole issue, no, with due respect to the former the choir, I think said their concern was said yeah, a sika it will immediately. I was so east election way, and this if we always sika, almost be moody if he found out by if I bought the bottom of the buy you near to TV, where they to car, where they to say that church. Oh, I was so hey, yeah,
2: what check us?
3: Oh, there be Momadia Muya Yena, Momadia Muya Yena, for buy it. And here, no, and as in Penny Force, no, I did we, Omo Yasha Haman and Kosu, and Omoya. And Tinanka, this issue there, Obi, oh, you are a lawyer. Don't we have sufficient laws on the books to deal with the matter?
1: Vote
3: by.
1: Yes. Oh, yes. Yeah, so they are criminal. They are criminal.
3: So that's what we need. But then, no more offer unfunded mandate a better party for the council. Say, enquire internal democracy.
1: Mama, 1 year.
3: It's unfunded. 10 years, it's unfunded. I go for a scan way. What are you ruling? Eddie Carver to us. But I really don't so it doesn't sit well with the constitution in terms of how we practice in the National Assembly. It doesn't sit well. Because president, right now, you can question the concept of representation vesting our powers in the president. You know? How constitutional is that? To the extent say, yenya, you bet twabano. Hey, yenya, easy for I draw a whole line, say a trading. Yes, sir. Ghana for na cane. One of these, sir, a embrano, a trade being where she has only what trading so both market. But I say, Ghana, Nibia, or ye, a good standing beer of age 18 and above, of sound my bet me at all. But why should I could draw line a fair bit more who say, oh, the matchroom didn't crack a bit muntino, or more the amount to. The 18, 19 million air cotton. Amakane, are they not Ghanaians? But the understanding is that it's a representative democracy.
1: Yeah.
3: So we run it like that. And what the parties are doing is representative to the extent that there's 5, 7, and the 9, they have been properly vested with the powers of the people I'm representing. Mm-hmm. Say, no, more check. Say, how representative is MPP, police station election in India? Say, being so, and no parties in their conducting. Easy in bum. Now my son may release easy and go share side election. And now say yeah, expand the electoral college in Okrampo at the police station. Mm-hmm. That is consistent. But you say say you ain't having universal suffrage, you know. And no, I don't understand. Cost, you know. Is immense.
1: But the cost, you know, the political parties pay dues. Inti mon find ways I'm gonna be raising car for more members.
3: Once I will studio, now many need income.
1: Yes.
3: One of the questions I may be saying, no, just to see or more process, let me say, omo no, where would the cost, additional cost come from for them? I don't know what I say. Before I say nipa 9 per constituency. Nti unya per police station. Nti unya constituency be now more police station by 100. Ube to me you see one police station. Edi at omo dia. But we say, you know, if our constituency be na nipa woho, a police station, friend saying, nipa woho be 5,000, 10,000, we call a strongholder, we be more than 10,000, bantamani, the akanoa, we call more, we call strongholder, we call more. And here, no, you have to create additional police
1: stations.
3: Okay, to be able to contain the numbers in a, the cost coming from there, you know, it's high. And here, no, practically, you know, will be cost. Apart from that, you know, the administrative system I said will put in place. Regular registrations, I say, oh yeah. Say, but yeah, we don't disenfranchise people because any panel bar and next obey member is the person qualified to go into the book, or you need to observe the person over a period of time because that is a matter of concern. Any is if work will be a membership or Ashanti regional or many members, but whether or not that those members they can vouch for them is another. So they have that you know reasonable suspicion. Yes, who could be. Yeah, voter register, no voter register. Get yourself, say, yeah, World Bank, no. Nipa, Benny, and even home, you know me. Where you are quite here, you can say. And to end to me, money may remove preoccupation. Into the operationalization of Adiwe's Ukrano is costly. How do you vet those people? How many years do you allow them to see their loyalty and fidelity to the party? Into a very difficult situation. And yes, be a abandon, I say, no.
1: But I see another win, so. Maybe the political parties can exploit. I don't know. But because the Supreme Court was clear, said the member should be in good standing. Who determines a member in good standing?
3: Uh-huh.
1: Is it something?
2: Or say all registered members of the party in good standing as determined by the party's
1: absolutely.
2: So we are back to we say it is a party be defined the constitution say good standing or more members, you know, ordinary members, and you are
1: more.
2: Then we are back to square one. That's what I'm saying.
3: Oh, I don't know, they'll be a bit too contrived. Oh, no. Yes, and I your convenience. Say those are the good members.
1: No,
3: good.
1: But the party can say, say for me,
2: yes,
1: a member in good standing, a member who has been active in the party 5 years before the primaries.
3: Yes. And no, but only then I can say a contract. I only say branch executive.
1: Delegates.
2: Oh,
1: yeah.
2: Oh, yeah. We are ordinary members.
3: Or abusing discretion.
2: No, because he's still subjecting the ruling
3: no, I agree.
2: To the party's constitution.
3: I agree. But yeah. But reasonableness will prevail.
1: But I will say the person should be active 5 years before the primary.
3: And look at a punitive.
1: That will cut a lot of people out.
3: Yeah. 5 years. And you know, good the motivation, how they call any good, but I think said the problem is known. It's a problem now. And you're 55-5 no more the coin. They only came under the guise of 55-5, but the yina a question now. Era Baba Jamal or Chiche TV no. And yet a constitution interpretation the best of all. Yen chin crofono or no or chicha no. And you're more jay no the old channel.
1: The old channel, the old genie, nah.
3: But we know, internal, you know, so we be a child, yeah, so the old genie, and yeah, when you're a bicycle, or the old coy, but,
2: and you're all, maybe
3: but, Obasan, no, in the context of election.
1: In the context of election.
3: No, no, dear, sir, parties, you know, and that's why I agree with him. Sir, parties, you know. Say internally. No, I think Zenka, the ruling from the Supreme Court should have been, say, the parties should take measures. The court can vet. Say these measures can curtail this and then implement them. Yeah. okay, and the court will ensure, say, they will implement it. You know, political party be a on yes, our process, and now vote buying is rife. Be you know, a member or anybody can take them to court that this directive, no, they are not complying with it. Yeah. But to say, sir, we should open it, you know, and I'm going to say, meeting me fee, now say, and then, no, me woof for na mean, now we are there with some music.
1: Who is counting over me?
3: Maybe my chick, I'm a guy, so kiss, I was saying, you for so we'll be having an appetite, what I say, and see, and only the things. The difficulty with that, you know, yeah, I say it may be, but I don't know. And I may catch a mini, I say, where we are, you know, it looks like we're going to comply with it with all the difficulties that it will bring.
1: You have to,
3: as it is, you know, I don't know, but you can advise me. What do you think? What is our remedy? Because I don't know, yeah, can't quite see any
1: review,
3: review, no, under what.
1: The review of the
2: review would be I said well who so
1: oh, there's sometimes it may happen. But they will add two more, not my 9.
2: Yeah.
3: But no grand and sweet. 85 for now we'll dominate.
2: I know because 5
1: maybe best son.
3: But now we'll be our true opinions and say as a on the matter of this
1: it has happened before. Review
2: especially when you have two people dissenting.
1: Yes.
2: It tells you that there are people who are also thinking differently from what
3: you know, I'm interestingly. I want to read the opinion. I think I told you the last time
1: of the two.
3: To see the what their grounds are. And I believe that I think that they will have a more solid ground, practical grounds why this cannot be.
1: Yeah.
3: And hopefully, no.
1: But I think the power this ruling has given more the political party, you know, is now determined who is a member in good standing.
3: Exactly, yes. Exactly. But that one, we have been doing it already. That, we have that. We have that. You can but now, no.
2: Exactly.
3: But now, no. If anything at all, no, it is going to be tightened. Mm-hmm. Because now a member has a voting power.
1: Yes.
3: Either to help or
1: to destroy.
3: To destroy.
1: Yes.
3: And to the extent, say, Obe Biemo, no, you have to be now very careful. Until the standard of who a member in good standing is, no, will have to be.
1: And that is for the parties to do
3: exactly
1: now.
3: And you know, oh, yeah, the answer. So now I say, we know the ruling, you know, is null and void because you cannot implement it at this time. And Obe Biemo, Kurana, and any part time, and the Baba come home.
2: So technically, the gatekeeping rule, no, now it's just being shifted.
3: Yeah,
2: not say EFIHO.
1: Yeah,
2: you know, you are just only shifting the gatekeeping.
3: Yeah,
2: and true, and until that, Ebimo Esusu said, and can say, inya an independent regulator for the political parties that is different from the
1: Electoral Commission.
2: Because it looks like easy apart from
1: combining the two
2: and the money and the Juma say obenya oversight
1: over the
2: now regulate
1: and implement the Political Parties Act.
2: Political Parties Act, no.
1: Yeah.
3: No, but is it Obi?
2: Because
3: I'm coming over. Do we really need the Electoral Commission to regulate the political parties?
1: No, because there should be another body.
3: But I don't think you even need a body. The act is sufficient. Parliament is there, the act is there. Political parties operate with that act. Any contravention to the act is punishable.
2: Yes, but
3: oh,
2: you see, auditing the political parties on processes, and when you're manager, they will say, I'm part, they are conforming to democratic principles.

0: that body.
1: But I don't think you even need a body. Act is sufficient. Parliament is there. The act is there. Political parties operate with that act. Any contravention to the act is punishable.
2: Yes, but
1: who,
2: yes,
1: is,
2: look, but who is auditing the political parties on processes? Anyone in my they will say, I'm part, they are conforming to democratic principles and all those
1: but
2: things.
1: But you see, when you have
2: regulatory actions.
1: No, if you have an ombudsman to regulate political parties, what you are doing inherently is controlling democracy. Because what you have here is a Supreme Court, okay, directing political parties on how to exercise democracy. Mm-hmm. You understand?
0: Yeah.
1: It is not proper.
0: Which what they have the power to do.
1: No, but what they have done here is not within their power necessarily. They are supposed to interpret and tell us what 55.5 says. And that ruling should guide us in implementing our internal stuff. But now they have shown us how to do our internal democracy. That's not their job. That's not. You know, respectfully, that's not. Mm. And so, if you have an authority or more regulating political parties, you know, this is what you will get. Telling political, I mean, who is a political party? I don't think that the NDC is flouting any law intentionally.
2: You will not know.
1: But I'm saying that, maybe you should tell us. But me, you know, in our party, we're not going out.
0: Say, yeah, you can't political parties, NDC and NPP. Well, you find the two trying to comply.
1: Yeah.
0: But I'll share some of the smaller parties. Because the point here was say party in your office. It is the Electoral Commission's job to ensure for now that happens. And some even when my party need a final certificate to run
1: the
0: political.
1: Well, I understand. So to the extent of registration and those things,
0: absolutely.
1: But to have an ombudsman that regulates, and I mean like properly in a sense. You understand? In a sense, you know, that I have a problem with
2: the laws. Okay.
0: Conforming to the
2: an audit of your processes, your internal processes, and all that transparently. You know, because I also think, sir, the bench did not have a practical understanding
0: of how parties run.
2: Political parties,
1: they do.
2: Yeah, run your internal processes.
1: Let's credit them. They do.
2: You may never know.
1: No, but I'm saying they do. Honestly, they do. But you said the right thing from the beginning. Say they were trapped by the sentiment around vote buying.
0: Yeah.
1: And so they wanted to do something. In good faith, they wanted to do something. And in doing so, they went a bit too far in trying to regulate political party behavior. And I think that is where the challenge
0: issues
1: is.
0: Very well. Yemreno Eko, I was saying, it's 7 minutes after six, but discussion is very, very interesting. We would have to move on and see. But Chairman, Accra Kumasi, Samoko neck meeting near there. Is there no way to put some pressure on the system? Say the existing road can be completed while we work on the expressway. Because Emra accident here claim 21 lives now. Clearly say you can say dual carriageway.
2: Is it the irony of it is that baby accidents is baby
0: are you sure?
2: Yes. That zone accident prone, and I've not read any study, but maybe say road safety for on my study B. And I say highway 4, I study B, that particular stretch, from Teacher Mante, that particular stretch, because from Accra to Suhumu, that part, no cry, no yet, FS, and yeah, or my shadow, I in here,
1: papa. What you say, from Insawam to Suhumu?
2: From Insawam to Suhumu, yes, especially after Teacher Mante, you understand?
0: A dual carriage.
2: Exactly. Yeah. But that's where the accidents are, okay?
0: No, but where this one happened, then you dual carriage.
2: I say, that is where the accidents are occurring.
0: Mm-hmm.
2: Because
0: where the STC one happened, then you dual carriage, a single lane. But you there. But baby, how kind of accidents?
2: Yes, but what you are saying to, so many should say mutually exclusive. I'm not sure, sir. Abayana Kase were abandoned.
0: No, I've not said that.
2: Aha. So it is not mutually exclusive.
0: But I'm saying, sir, from my understanding of what. No specific intentional and focus on.
2: I say, it's kind of there. I can't finish.
1: My brother, Obi, question will be signed. So when they have commodity,
2: Obi.

0: or say Adena, yeah, yeah, we na yeah, yeah, yeah. And I'm saying, it is not mutually exclusive.
1: No, no, no,
0: we, yes, we can walk and chew gum at the same time.
1: Very good. But the point is that we are not walking and chewing gum.
0: No, you say it, but
1: we are not doing it. Mm-hmm. See, the honorable finance minister has done well in ring fencing some amount of money.
2: Yeah, for the expressway.
1: For the expressway. Mm-hmm. What your question is that the way that will be sano says he can yet to me find your way here now. Mm-hmm. That's the import of your question. Oh no,
2: while we work on the expressway.
0: Yes, and that's what I'm saying. That is what is actually happening.
1: But you're not happy.
0: Yes, you can find out from the road, mister.
2: But when you are on that track, do you see anywhere? Road construction?
0: Yeah, you see it.
2: Where? On the existing Accra Kumasi Road?
0: Yes.
2: Where?
0: Oh, between friends and Pukwasine. Is the one that you can't take care
2: of. I know a different contract from.
0: From
1: I don't know.
0: Baby, no, what 12
2: what baby, baby so?
0: So what I say? Because me near the same national cake and I eche. Obi kwa po owa ne kwa kwa yen fakta e kwa. Obi kwa owa ne kwa kwa yen fakta e kwa. So what I be can I say? Enunti abano existing rules nibi. There are also other critical rules that abano susu say ebeti ni a bi economy no. For example, kachel me say abano onyai. Adosu to a chairman through mu bridge no onyan to ho na o ma mewie e friend say Kumasi kwan ansa na kwakwa kwoto aso me no enyaje
2: enyaje okay
0: because it also serves a different purpose Yesu say ye wea the economic impact no and also ebe wo soro
2: that's right
1: okay
0: and it is not like obi ejai bibi ye na obi ye we are developing the problem with young man say we always want to develop everything at the same time. Mm-hmm. Meanwhile, we are also the reality of what is available to us, mm-hmm. the resource that is available to us, is real. Okay. Sometimes I can say, and you know, the road minister will tell you, say, it is still ongoing.
2: Ongoing.
1: That's
2: fine.
1: They are all kind of. And your question will be sad. Because right now, no, your emergency. Sakwano is the main road that will be at the Kokumasi and
2: then. Yeah, you should
1: see it.
2: Yes.
1: Enti, so we'll be constructing a kwanfo for noa. She went for two pepper so be a. It is usable. It saves life now as what we need to for frono. Oh, that's your import of your question.
2: Mm-hmm.
1: Until say obey all day, we say, you know, we know any pay. Now, finance minister, so I dare say, while ring fences can be $1.7 billion. Oh, no, they are tall.
2: Yeah.
1: Good, why are they? See, the call yes, I can. But then, none in the pay. Say, I can't, oh, pony being fine your way, because a quanning in our quacusi, Kumasi. And I weno, ya yemwa quacusi, inti, see, weno, now all the doom pepper, so be now free hawk or yafufra, you better was it. This is the case you want any pay, wa. Oh, cause I ye noa, oh, cock, then I cock. I was saying, you know, I say. Say, sorry, say, ni panewu. Nanke bet my home be, but they say, yes, I express way and say, Baba, you know, until any per we.
2: But Bayer catcher said they've not abandoned way, no, current one. No.
1: Okay, Obi, brofo to brofo pa. Say, I'm banding idea, no, actually saying.
2: Because the contractors were so amoy, you know.
1: He will be saying, no, I said, Wolf, you are Eastern Ridge. Wolf, Eastern Ridge. Would the Kaisi Ridge stretch keke? And we'll call Cosico.
0: I know,
1: my
2: child,
0: I'm saying,
1: yes,
0: you are speaking as if say, oh yeah, quiet no 8 years no. And I buy and you're so fear about to
1: Debbie.
0: That's how you are speaking.
1: Debbie,
0: but you understand that. So you understand that you understand the realities of development.
1: Obi.
0: You understand the realities.
1: And nano, it is very old. Very, very old. Who can't ask who we are? Ubi and Twasi.
0: Because
1: what baby dear 2 years I woke. Okay.
0: Mm-hmm.
1: Oh, sorry, what's it? Oh, cool, Chiaco Cassam.
3: A simple FM.
1: I dear, why a budget bear at the Hino? Why budget me no?
3: Budget me no. Budget review me no.
1: What I say? Enti your money ya wodiya. Anya di akufado ye ye. Dia o ye no ni ye kamwasem. Ni pay wu. Ya ti ase so be expressway. Ni na kosi kumase. Dia o so aman for air faso neno. Siye nanya eyi menunka obeya. Ye weni wie. Because expressway no, it has some economic advantage or maybe high rate of recovery in terms of the tools. But also, yeah. You're good. No, you are bringing option. But you need to care about expressway. No, you're far. The work on the SCC. Oh, yeah, expressway. No, crano. You're in because of a way. So, and when we are, won't say it's a kaye. I say it's a cano. Say what's she's cano. Debbie, why are the idea a bit boa or mino? And you're way. Now, when on ye ya, would the Mikaya kochi another bed while crab back who say, Woja no ko, now Sako okochi for from? It doesn't make development sense, it doesn't make logical sense. And the yachter will say, now on what taking side decision, maybe a nipe bean we had ya, Ubeka say, okay. But Dani Dano nipe who's aquanos. And I have very, very serious emotions to this matter. Because I know I mean who are they we know. Now, my friend Francophobia, I mean, no mudin komo. Hey, friend, say, for your crime, say road a you for no crime, friend say road safety for yeah, me, okay. me friend for your crime. I say, what is
3: I
1: the
3: hear
1: cost?
3: NRAD and 21 people.
1: Okay, what is here?
0: Very unfortunate.
1: What is here? And you know, this is not necessarily to blame and not for you to defend, but it's trying to say, can we make a more rational decision? And that was why I like your question. When you go, can you put some emphasis on this? It is good to say about expressway. Share expressway, the Amaya Coco do, but to acquire any money at the end. My Yakura will be by here because I'm going start here. But for now, Nani pay wounded here. Munsi se weno, na Munfa weno, Munfa Jimudin, say mobile and Amabi. What I say, more than more, I record on Ubisat Shad, yes, Namubi, we crown, Moka say, Mona Moye.
0: Mosia, no crown, I record that Mosia, yes,
1: no problem. And I didn't know your politics. But the American, they say, I dear way, no money, I'm Fanjimudi, Nipeu. Way I yaki, your bomb pie, say, a bed, the chat will cry. But when the name said, Tribu, be busy. And accident to be here. And yeah, they say, Uber Huno in advance, Odi phobia to me control. Because I can't say, a Danwa may have an accident. When I was going, it was around 11, 12, and I'm in doing Coco. So I stopped there, you know, made some calls, spoke to a few people, and then about an hour and a half later, no, there I was. What I say? So it can happen when you go to say this. We should take precaution and try say a better idea.
3: I mean, some of the best drivers you have around are STC drivers.
1: Yes,
3: and for STC to be involved, now maybe be a tank and need to cut to a cotton so you'll be more.
1: And yes, I'm kito.
3: And the honu said the difficulty they say a quino at that stage near
1: smaller.
3: And now, Charlie overtaking you know. Oh,
0: so that was my point. Apart from the road issue,
3: yes,
0: we must also
3: recklessness on the road. Exactly, also a factor. Yeah, that's true. That's true. Yeah. But at least you do first things first, because unim. Oh yeah, yes. The mere fact that we do a carriage and just say accident didn't mean, but it will form.
0: Reduces the chance.
3: Because when you move, say, na se omu ewa hanyi na so e basia. Chances are that head-on collision will be avoided.
1: Yes.
3: Uh-huh. And that's why it's so important to get this thing done.
1: Well, I think, Obi, this is a $1 million question you have asked. And I hope, sir, all the big people are listening. And it is not for politics that we should pay attention to it. Sir, especially, you know, sir, finance minister, every fancy says, you know, ready to do the expressway. No, you know, you see. Kumasi. Say you na kusi Kumasi dia. Yen share kwa be fast wa be to me I'm making this quite way no more trouble and make it safer. Because where a historic road o where expressway no kura no na obi afa o kura na one time be kura be so far no share say dia no Mexico. Entino we cannot move away from it when it is claiming lives the way it is doing. The best finance minister only be being found. Roads minister.
3: Yeah, governments.
1: Yeah. Omo me and omo age my strong. Omo making sure say adi yombe ye na ya save lives kaka.
3: Yeah. Ekosi sense na haya sempa FM inti your final issue deal with a fuel prices and a president intervention or day ama and we have to do that in 10 minutes because Emreno, ya swa and Dr. Mark Oliver Kevo Ewa Richard Ahiagba Ewa. waha. Latest foam enso say yen fantum and say na wope mattress at that soa. Mattress papa emma wohu into to mattress aya ye to suit o body posture any o body type ni ubi be a latest foam. They've been in this business for the past 60 years in Ghana. In Rubasa Auto mattress, they are latest foam and they come for a the amount. They are your partner for life. Very, very, very important. There is a new online trading app and so for modern hustlers. 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Join the movement. It's social. That's IT Social. It's fashion. Or more yeah, Juma. They know your needs. And on my yet the special app no for all of you. NPRA. And a share pensions so our Ghana. It is your more Kenyan and say, so we yeah, Juma. Emma Ubia, make sure say independent your pensions. Your three-tier pension scheme, our Ghana. Tier one a SNET. She said, ni powerful, you know, betria tier two, and also a mandatory to assassinate. Na in the world, tria wa tumbra, make sure, say, ni penetria with tier two, and a tier three, no, a voluntary, a you might be bringing on my end provident fund. It makes sure, say, ye tria sign, yes, sir, who call retirement, was so bear ship papa. So, ni powerful, you know, entry our pension, a friend number we see here 0302 968 692. Now, only NPRA. Eni enkomo na omunhwe emwao se waye adwuma bre obenum nsua eye awake water na de ye anije wa awake no so omude campaign bi ye fra no one for life uto awake bottle bi se ka obetua ma awake fo no omute kakra e de boa the National Cardiothoracic Center e wo Kolebo in de wonum nsuo na woji wonu bi enkwa awake another quality product from Kasapreku PLC. 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Drink water, drink awake. Advertway FDA, Ajiatum se, eye, awake, e bom homoday, in Tigana funina enche na yemwa won. Doc, finally, fuel price increment, or mampeny intervention. 4 minutes na, yeah, sorry.
0: Yeah, I think, sir, we have that on mampeny, His Excellency John Dramani Mahama se, for ne intervention. If you say, a minor call on him, na se a bino any control or so. Near war control or so, and then near Odeyano. And on a yadisha, a reser a bino, O drink, O man for him, and I say, O dear, only a woman for him. And in the past, we will say, Becaso, world crude oil a price. Friends in Ukraine, Russia war, and the Honey Amanian, then we allow the prices to go up and then we pass it on to the consumer. Mm-hmm. And yes, I come book around here, cry, best on the tax crowd. I said, I to rent you, mercy, COVID, but I'm a hunter, but we assign the COVID tax crumple as I at the panel. So this time, that is not what we are seeing. Anytime, bia or my noble call, I will hear him. The intervention is that I will say, ye be so near the cushion. Any panel and this margin adjustment, you know, I think say especially when it is not being done the old style. Yeah, accumulate a car added to you know, and no old style subsidy, yeah, targeted taxes. Now, later that's how I back because me was in that a tax expect to be a cassette. Why here in the form of taxes and no honey money are in future and no honey money are this one it is the margin that is being targeted. It is not a tax component that ye suspended and I say ABIA FN saying
3: yeah
0: na ye de ababa beso asse
3: but some margin is you be the outer why it affects that category of people and so.
0: No, what you are buying so what you have to do is to then now prioritize what you have done, because I can see car ebeba abano ho ama abano e dia ye adwuma
3: but say UPPF no call mostly transporters ne ho
1: transporters
3: yeah but transporting products no
0: yes
3: omo mama jene na abanya
0: no but this is not what will affect friends and omo ecosystem no
3: mm-hmm.
0: You understand mm-hmm. that aha and you know for me I think say it was things like this, you know. Yeah, sure. It is unfortunate. We don't have control yeah. over. You mean country Donald Trump
3: said,
0: "Onyan tokwa." You mean country Iran force "Omunyan tokwa," because it's becoming more serious. You say, "Oh, Ukraine, Russia, they are now they are targeting oil infrastructure." And no one man there. So the future looks a bit bleak. But like I said, that is the reason why. As on mine, no. I was saying to me, cause so a building your reserves. Say the bear, your cost, I will hear you now. You into me and passing on and my consumers directly. Because Ochinabi, Nase, yet to say, Omo, a country, Momoka tags, and no one your money, they say, fuel prices in Tino, almost so at all, Omnia Memoa. Then it begins to affect everything. Food inflation is affected. Now, fee. Economic gains now, yeah, macroeconomic indicators now, yet me improve a drew sabrina na now. I start to say agency. So I think this intervention is very timely, and I think say a binary idea
3: very well. Yeah, that's remember Richard Howey said, Obi tell chairman that in the eastern region the road is also being repaired and around the Enyinem stretch. Into or not Shremo and Yenem stretch, no, I say, Omugu saw more
0: Yakos and the crown on the last weekend. I'm a quay, but also Kukusin Coco.
3: Okay,
0: they are not assessing. No, my
3: way, sir. Obi NDC senior members are not absolved from similar road accident on the Accra Kumasi Highway, but God forbid they must listen to us. Kweku Owusu Ewo Koforidua and on the way Abre Obi. Your major interstate highway is in such poor condition that people are losing their lives, yet you don't consider it as an urgent issue. Really, very sad. Have you quantified the number of lives lost each year, and yet this is not treated as a priority? May God have mercy on us. Ejakwejo Ewo Dala in Texas. Obi, a membership in good standing according to a party's constitution cannot be reasonably inferred and subjective just on the basis of a party's constitution, so the status quo remains. The language of the ruling is clear. A member in good standing commonly refers to the collective group of people who can form the majority of the party's decision-making process to avoid the bias system of who can pay more to win an election. That is what the ruling of the court seeks to achieve. Any other thing is unlawful. But are you sure?
0: The definition of a free
3: fee. Because the ruling itself is subject to the party's constitution.
0: Yes.
3: The party echo conference. Omo high decision-making body a conference, right?
0: Congress.
3: Or Congress in your case.
0: Yeah.
3: Now, we want to amend that constitution. Now, it becomes the constitution binding the party, you know. In Timayashi, Obi, kindly wish Abigail Menu a happy birthday, a final year HR student of GCTU from Dennis Amwakon at GCTU. Yes, Richard, Obi. Finally on increases. Obi. Yes.
1: So, finally, I just say a point on Anna.
3: Sure.
1: Then, I mean, take you 1 minute. Let me find you an announcement. Let me say, you're by a 7.
3: Your phone 6:30.
1: Okay. Okay. See, Obi,
0: where campaign?
1: I would have been a campaign. Campaign, they say, Obi, I'll be a
3: meeting. Oh, yeah. First vice chairman.
1: Yes, sir. Thursday.
3: Demonstration.
1: Yeah, demonstration. Okay. Yeah, she opposite Supreme Court.
3: Okay.
1: Yeah, Nante Free Hall, Abba Jubilee House. No, maybe a course on the side issue, Nanka, the Ponoso and Kamwasam. NDC for my creative two system, our Ghana, a B for Yeni Akano and a B for Omo. And Omo, they above the law, they, you know. Yes, and KY. A democracy, you know, constitutional expertise, you know, be equal before the law. But, and then, you know, and this and this is for no a more citizen than Yeni Akano. And no, and I have quack court. And no, oh, but say court and a Yehudi Akosi. Yehudi Akosi.
0: Go to court.
1: Oh, that's a court and I said, Muni Musa Bacassa. And I say, Ever court and you know, might decide and why you choose a Supreme Court justice in every hall, but other than a chief justice in every hall, and nobody who I should be a appeal quality about Conwa.
0: You don't
1: say I your meg. Oh, but I don't know the air. No, no. We have to say it. The Econiaca.
0: And I'm
1: oh, yes. Nasana, Obi, the America, how different is that from Unanimous FC? How different is that from it? Auntie, we are going to demonstrate. Now, we know. Hey, idea, your friend Ghana Funina said, yeah, you want to Ghana democracy. That's the one thing. Ghana, African, you know, you're born Ghana, dear. Says here, they're born in the Mbobium, and this is for by a shed of Marseille Brass and Akokudru. But democracy, no, a comma. Enti ima yambo hubai enti obi biara Saturday Thursday no ombra na yemfa osienye oyo na yem demonstrating chiraba no e binu mo kase on the seat no all the sensitivity and all of that yache ase it's not for us to go and celebrate e ya dia yebo hubai e democracy no go a what do we have enti it's an emotional day for us. Would observe the loss of our brothers and all of that, but we are also fighting to save our democracy. And Timas Rese Ghana for you, I'm a Kayaho, Nayanesa demonstration. Obi,
3: Mate, Medase.
1: Oh, Mepoyo, I said, oh, Mepa, make up for
3: 30 seconds.
1: Obi, and ne fuel no, a 15 Ghana, 16 cities, petrol,
3: okay,
1: and diesel, no, yeah, 17 Ghana cities, and a. And from 2024, and this is for Bayern, fuel akosro, petrol akosro by 21.8%, and diesel is also akosro by 25%. Many of our casano, okay, say a friend say, own to me can't Trump say, onyai, and I ran so munyai. And I know, assembly on Mokai, almost 7,000 miles, a see day in our massam, a fire hoa. So, into mismanagement, and our coffer we aba. And this is for a Ghana management, and our fuel prices, air cost. But the air yaw moon, they say, or much a tree, a driver's in Saboichi. I cost through 25 in an American. Drivers force a per se to a life framework, almost a month, because of them say, a banner, Sahanoa, all things will increase across board. Into mobile. Promises of Mama I said they are coming to make cost of living go down. No, I'm far. Ghana for bread and nothing there. Now I'm not opposition. No, my book will just aye. They say Ghana for bread. Into my bano. Omo abama ye bread more. Enti eneno. Ghana for ye koya na say ye buy. Then this is for abba. Am I say this for? Ti eno hono. Say Obi, we show me numbers of time as and I may say Ghana for you that say. You have 5 days. You have 5 days to go to dream. Now you need to have banter. And now Obi Michelle, Obi Ola, and this is here. Fair open. Now say Ghana for fra. Be brave now, be friend. Be catch yourself. Things are worse today than it was. And all these things about macroeconomic indicators, or more yeah, they call it gold. Akwa kwa yen abenyano. It is not reflecting. And there's no value in those numbers.
3: Okay.
1: Say if it doesn't reflect in people's lives. And then all the ballot box, I got to anywhere around Legon. All the got to be beer market center or hifa, be beer night market or Mosikurano, all the ballot box got to Honwa. The NDC vote on Benyano. Huh? Say be Jinaso I declare so be cost of a president and obey free one. Ome free a bemo.
3: Richard Ahiagba, any attaining canon, or a director communications NPP, and or a aspirant for the national first vice chair position of the NPP. Sounds namote Dr. Mark Oliver Kevo, Enka, Eastern Regional Chairman of the NDC. Midin your say bones, so yame admotna, yedi kusi sembesia bremobio. 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Good evening.

0: Session some nothing tell to much of a video notos on the brand new hokra, me bon put to padiaman na me shas ye de free a year aboso. 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
1: If you are around 10 to 11, okay, me bed almost 30 minutes ni. 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Me te. 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
1: We chere onebi ni muko. 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
3: Dubai no. 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
1: Okay, see, train me the menu. Me da witness. Bank any the menu. One number to say, of course, with
3: any person, I
1: never come at eight. But maybe one number come at nine. Maybe no, no, say, cash your full year more down. I'll control the way you live. In Timoko, now going to be war. In Timoko, and what you know, so no. Last week, you bought a cracker. In Timoko, I mentioned about one account or banner to have a smile. You want to be all. In Timoko, number 10 or this car, Cramus number, Benjamin Kakana, about flat boys to Akamo. Now you could do double be an anchor for me. In Timoko, number from one and maybe trade a
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0: Oma formula YouTube asempa 94.7 wo data nko adia bra behu ndu so adia na nukureni adia na wure ho na time no a topa ye no to ye no anu video no na metro journalist dia tum no he nipa na de da hot 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
1: we see around 10 to 11. Okay, my bed almost 30 minutes. What's my turn? My turn explosive from what now? My turn. In time, if you be a neighborhood, one way you may be a water. Timmy's a boy, so you could say. Timmy Bear number two, the hand my cloud, the watcher on every book. Timmy Bear, now if you be a smart thing. Timmy Rain said the moon or no, or your smart time, big thing away so inside.
3: Do buy no, any patrician is almost probably the patrician of the film.
1: Okay, sir, train with the menu, without witness, but I carry the new. One number is our hospital.
3: Any person in a level?
1: Never come out eight. But maybe one number come out nine. Maybe you know, no, I say, pass your full year more down. I will continue on the way to the go. In the Mokoshe, Nako and Jabin war. In the Mokoya, what you know, so no. Last week in the Botoka Krake. In the Namia Mesha Boton and Count, or Banner Chavas my age when you go. In the Mivian number 10 or this Kakamas number, Menjama Kakana about Flab Boys to Akamo. Nanga Kulu Dabu Bianaka for me. In the Ben and Baba from one of my trade incidents wasting it.
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6: 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You do not do a good one side. Yes, I can do a control boss now or find Jack or full beer, Candy Bayana, Yenamono or Foye. Also, I am Bruno, Ibuna, Cotto, and Chimu.
5: And no Chi or Chirimuse, Driver Nino, any Nimetino, or Tinquemu, Nanso, or who I can, or do an acupimu, a war in a hini, Abaya Sabia, Washa, Sylvania, and Quan.
6: There was an invitation. Oh, that I won't go. Cardi, a book cry, yet you call your hini, you know, I can't get that is you. I see Abba Gusu Ache, Okon, the Kaka CBA, and Namkana Subia, Esulu Dubia, do as it will yet agree. I'm going to talk as a whole from Abba.
5: But the other said, yeah, to a buying enemy said, Pimpin, some shorn, the Ayano, a Huye party, and also a buying shenu to Anamo.
6: Yes, sir, I'm banter him for Honorable DC or Achuma Punya, say, Alaruma, yet radius, a drew the other
2: day.
6: And this idea, any idea, and to be a lack of her with you for Asaba.
4: 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I was here for Pokias interchange, you know, as in Alberto Jase. Yes, it toilet to all. Yes, my friend, now go for. Now, I don't know who is it toilet to all. MC say, oh, Jase, well, who got to crow crown for crunch him? Na Ganoff, a bankrupt penny. Yura, a year ago. Akasa, H. Remuse, Sabria, and Wamasha, see Bubuno, much of a video, not to mami. 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
2: asaba fm
7: toilet facility ede ebe bua but is exciting is the problem. It, you know, that's why medical can say a contractor no a mistake, no, because omo chire no emia friends emienu first omo baha and first omo baha and I can say no emwa because of a friends in touching
2: Asempa FM.
7: And, but at that time no na what they can I agree with that. It, you know, yeah, no war ahead actually ho. It, you know, it's just unfortunate say it be a yen bubu na it be a obia behuna ofili say a friends yeah toilet facility wa ha toilet facility be ahead anyhow.
8: It's okay. Mm.
7: Yeah, onu anka sanika assembly wanga na sidi eni assembly wanga na sidi nim. 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
9: 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But ye yanti ye se, omu achi, workers nebe se, 6 omu million police station.
10: Penini de ye mu bebi owo, because ye bae ye mu penibia wa hase, ye mu bibia wa hase, ye mu penibia, ye mu bibia wa, pipe sinkwani ye be mu wa, ni ye piche sinkwani ye be mu wa.
11: This ya roughly no.
2: This
11: is going to be 9.3 in a form of Omuka say, oh, the next day, and I say, over Jiska, a man, and Omufreo, Mabaha, I bear registration, Bibia, Timmy say alone, Timajo Bissica,
12: made a Missica, they are registering 73. Any deposit, 720. Yeah, we see your mumma loan. 6,000.
4: Aha, enti, and yeah, video in the demo, enti, weno, a positive fortune, we say, one year, remove parties, and say, and one more hemis can go. And Rose Messi will go more is about from Persianus from. 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
13: 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overturning the ruling of the High Court.
8: They say you say Ghana hanu you were three groups of people.
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8: Political class no. 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It is very easy for them to come out because they will master all the forces within the party. 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
13: kwa. Asempa FM.
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8: o yura ken ofuriata no kwedu no emu ye ha na want man che any credible facts a hse ye papa no wadi boni bi asema akosui ni sisu anso ni sen sisu anso ni
13: Asempa FM
8: the confidence among for what were your rule of law no say so among for so hun say once you are politically exposed person no semra no gutia okra ye be UAP because of your political influence.
4: Penny oye researcher osaye data analyst Eric Adu ena yetini ka haya sempa 94.7 sempetia kase bono suguso wutie na yentwa su konsen fufuru mwem Penny oye developmental a pediatrician Dr. Benedict 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
14: I have heard so many times parents who don't want their children to interact or engage with an autistic child because they feel or fear that that autism might rub off on that child and pass it on. And so autism is not contagious. It is not a bacteria. It is not a virus. Neither is it a parasite. It is just how the nervous system is made. As long as you are a human being on this planet,
13: Asempa FM,
14: the likelihood and the possibility of having autism spectrum disorder is very great.
4: Enti Dr. Benedict Kilu ena atenika wuti ene nenua dina mbwa enua nunuo wa nima betwa social media ati metina na eba ni senom abata ni bisu akasa abata mbako akasa di adesredie kwa mama mpenise nukurenye sae musye musye kuwa sano wamuhia mwapa ni senti abanyi adabraka uche nshire msu na ayaka isafu no
15: Empire catcher, I buy and say, Omoye, Empire, because parents need to be a baby, Omo de Darbon team. 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Now, Obe Hunaya, if you are a union democracy, Abon team, may who be a circle or any banomoda overhead in Nasi. But you said, Mimi, need to mean be I met me a bomb with me who sent a mirror. On my name, I saw my penny. We are tissue here, or bebuay, what tea, Yamimuana or Fanye, Duma, say, or betting me up, or be our own special name. Near the embedded system,
13: Sabia,
15: Benyaka, Kanka, Kramer, parent, Bia, and my parent in Kotwa, Kodan, in Chini, in Yanin, Yan, Bibre, Janet, your mama.
4: 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I describe in say, but Sports Night, and your prof, I a crowd in the team, no, I bet Snassy, dear me, just so, and Nana Ade Mununkum, your corner.

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1: Wado!
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To every old boy, every partner, every citizen who believes in the future of Ghana and Africa, this is where you need to be. Block your diaries, clear your schedules, make it your number one priority. 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
1: 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The Romuka, I would be able to see. 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My Timmy, the Romuko, and so much rubber.
0: Oh, my son, the
1: home. The home, the home, the
0: home, the home, the home, the home, the home, the home, the home, the home, the home, the home, the home, the home, the home, the
1: home, the home, the home, the home, the home, the home, the home, the home, the home, the home, the home,
0: America, no?
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4: I knew it. This Bishop. But you know what? One of them was Wama. So, I one Obia was
2: Yamoska.
4: Obia was Yamoska. You try to play the guitar, man. Yamoska.
3: Kunati.
4: And you wawa your friends. Wow, play the bro. You try to play the guitar. Need two people plus two people. Hotel na mid-mire mini hotel anything. Almost as or my year nimu to say as a Japan for hotel be nimu about Ghana. But me mini big.
3: Asempa FM.
4: Bravo. Almost say no the highest hotel. No, Dabi. Then we kai dinner me catch. Ahona mene Sharaf. You compare ho a bookie man or so say all what the old name baby be a say okro crono. Patriotia.
2: Tank palace na.
4: Ehwa medase.
2: Ehho. Okay.
4: Ya kwa kwaji three rooms ama one o coach ne. E dey tin wa boxing there is a level. Konate. Bro, I could stop.
2: Na Konate fro Senegal abeko.
4: Bro, I will fire anywhere. Everywhere. I will fire anywhere. Everywhere. Me I'm not.
2: Me say me fa control as yakọ.
4: Yeah. Konate. You're going to waste your money, bro. I know Konate is your favorite fighter. Me bono crew o be jere ring no be be ka.
2: Me dey always show me my thing when you me in your vida.
4: We see. And until I do. You know,
2: what you my bono crew.
4: The bad you already know. Let's see. The funny thing is that the poison.
2: It's me down. It's me down.
4: Yeah, they need me. I'm grown.
2: You're down.
4: The poison part.
2: It's me down.
4: And you mean me your man.
2: Let me see. Me first news, no.
4: Aye.
2: Me down.
4: Your man. Me na na so. Me na ni njira wa awale. Yes, I can prepare kuma.
2: Okay.
4: What's it okay?
2: Okay, they say I will go so buffy if we. Nyami aduma, then I get a full training in the next best 2 years. No, I ain't found a person.
4: All right, that's a good question. The thing is, obviously Freezy is an international boxer, right? We are aware. And the amount of people
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0: 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Welcome to once again another great and exciting edition of Sports Night. I still ASEMPA Asempa 94.7 FM. So anwa sungu so atino midin bio at the prof EK Wallace agudi e catch back opere the only nomenclature of the professor's degree in sports, the original Wallace, the nation's presenter and messing 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call other social media platforms so eta so se botwe o subscribe wa o like ya na wa share now the comment ni tia tattoo me pem no mejebre ni tia sakin kan e dia mawo abusua ba bia wo bia me number 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that best at Timu at near council at 10 send your kama. Maybe you pronounce Edia Tour, said Jumedin Eban Via. Now, who Edward Green check a council chance by title? Na Young Senator Jumedin ABC Ako. Abusia Philip Tuiki for the seven the gun shot man. One only producer Penny Paul Techabua, Emma Eddie Jumedi Abro. 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o subscribe wa, o like, na wa share, na fodo comment ino soa etu ensaba title, afi oba Twitter soa, ya Sempa 94.7_FM, adromonline.com soyo ho, you tell us what you are watching us from, or you are listening to us from via Facebook no, na eti ni asa kenkan dia mama mfo ti ansa tunka Twitter e at prof yiki wali safi inok wali swalanyo inok ye enoch afi wali cwallace wolanyo god is good wolanyo na 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let one bad air day no stop you. And then I'm a air dacrobacua as a near man in the cinema. I'm a knee as a wedding now. Now, Pomodia that join thousands of players. 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so crowd the thinkers any the creators no women na efim infant pim intimate men didn't just learn history but wrote it omo no we cinema is a kosa man twra ba kosem keke won na so man sua ba kosem keke 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to Ghana's educational history 150 years of dream chekan and amedon komo 18th century no inti journey no e begin this Saturday we monitor nema asia kwa April 11th 7 p.m. our Palms Convention Center and the Palms Convention Center with a grand anniversary lunch and the human they say oba na also better actually boy emma niyama etian sankwe because the world will gather in Cape Coast now for legends and also ever walk the same grounds they once ran on into every air lawyer son every proud heart every young boy and afin so cry the dream that hill will hear the call into follow flame no na add the voice what a hashtag no a infantipim 150 dododo hashtag ni infantipim 150 but more than that was a proudly partnered by KGL and a few multimedia group limited margins group with air stakeholder support from the school Kwabutwe a rock a fortress a might hey infantipim Umu jinom na so basa 150 years where cinema is here kosa nese omu elboy chuma proper edia boa emma niama etia 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Na ube mwa nese me first story wano a speaker of parliament okay a Alan Sumana Kingsford Wagwin na wana also a private air sector led initiative wama say visit Ghana emblazoned on the front of Sunderland Air Football Club's OMJC for 2026-2027 season. Inti ukuma sa project we which will give Air Ghana prominent visibility on the front of the Sunderland shirt no during the English Premier League no is part of a special air marketing drive aimed at promoting tourism in Ghana. Inti speaker clarified that the initiative no is not being sponsored by Parliament but by the private sector, adding that the project will significantly boost tourism in Ghana. This is not being sponsored by Parliament. In fact, the main air sponsor is in for is from the private sector. We are leading an under my canopy to get the aid done. In the GFE, the Ministry of Air Sports and Recreation and the Ministry of Finance have also been very supportive in this project. In the Uhima, there's a visit Ghana front on the Shets Air partnership with Sunderland, Spetisa Ebimiki Ghana, the first African air country to occupy such a position with Premier League club, offering a global promotion for Ghana through a Premier League broadcast, digital platform, and international media channels. In the way, and Komo Kesia, speaker Eddie Abayne, Ayema Ubiehu, Sena Shishene, AC Eko, Ewich Media, and also Ebabi Dim. 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Police versus Army. And a day against the Bitian Sapims. Way ladies. Now, Ebeba so El Magdan La Town Park. 7th August 2026. And a side within Ebitian Sapas. Way. Democracy Cup. Women's Fishers. No. Police for any army. And a day against the Bitian Sapims. 7th of August 2026. Ewo. Magdan La Town Park. And a side within Ebitian Sapas. In Dubama. Now, it's Miss Ampa. Ubu say speaker. And then Mano. And a Ephony Ebo Sanchez. Ukrainima. Womo Ephony say. Womo Edbe Boa. Ema Ghana gudie so etimi etumpon ewo kama kama point ya na ubia amanani etimi edi akire ama e kama ewo shisha hodo no so ebetin se pium no nti ne eno so abano no nti Black Queens e resume training after Omu Group C encounter no with Cameroon womo shifti omu fu attention to the team's final group match na ebeba so against Mali. Tuesday session e focus so primarily on recovery with air players almost a feature extensively in the Cameroon match, undergoing high fencing, almost light exercises and then regeneration work. The rest of the squad now participate in more intensive air training session as preparations gather pace for the crucial first channel between Santo Jano and the qualification to the knockout stage. No, so within each no, Obama Nurse air atmosphere and our camp promise remains air positive and determines coach Kim last no. When you media and a technical team, no one more a fine tune plan somewhere there by Nessa was a decisive encounter. You beating actually a bobber a womb. Black Queens, I determined see a bounce back with a strong performance against Air Mali near secure a place in the quarter finals of air the competition. T near Abba and the Afa Air Black Queens on no and T about Black Metal Sonsa Kachia Mukumuni National Under 23. Omsu be open a campaign in Accra. Omsu Quada August 5th in a search within Bebaso 2026. In TB preparation, no, as I say, at the AMA Under 23 African Cup of Nations qualifiers, no, I'm saying, scheduled for September and the air October window, no, the beating and Sambaso. So, and the listed players, we one more anampen for say, one more air report to El Irata Hotel, one of Ghana's air finest air hotels, Irata Hotel, and we easily going to share so 4 p.m. Next National Under 23 for Mantino, and the coaches in paying for a boy in the Akupim. In TB, just local component of the team, one more air camping arrangements, no, we made by Air Foreign Base Under 23 and so I'm saying base on your mom Under 23 Cup of Nations no qualifiers ne best say in September window name in Ghana you better draw by near starting qualification in October with Air CAF here to announce the parents for the qualification. Side group of players we drawn from Air Premier League any division one Air League no no you're paying for some more expected say on form the base of the team now if you coach Air Desmond Ofe a be beginning a Ghana's a January journey you know for an African Air Glory you know and also a best several as the qualifier for the 2028 African Games in Los Angeles. Intinye and also etimi aba ewo hono no cheno so mame we Black Metals player now two din ewa sempe fm so pe na wa start e bobo okete na o eche se ube kwa camp no no goalkeeper no e Daniel Afo Accra 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abu mudia Accra Lions FC, Dreams FC, Vision FC, and Mediama Sporting Club, Omugo Keepers, and Air Court National Under 23 Camp. Now, Ebamua defenders, no Joseph Ebe Queen, Karela United, Moses Aiden, Wono Asia Kindema, Hearts of Lions FC, Nafinso, Remem, Adomanku, Adriana FC, Samuel Echampon, Gold Stars FC, Afipo Yabua, 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also Isina Kainti, Utiati Press Nidi, Nauti Babiumsia Kaya El Moma, Nesu who say Black Metal Steam, no, and 1 year form, no. 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Africa be so but nina until it's redundancy at channel what I say what time fear che on your juma on a patch channel and a juma command by force oh uncle force here active on mobile juma the man so credit send a bidia new send a bidia new into coach ya or the name time my bell ball aye into defend or defended the rule of supporters air pressure in the football insisting that criticism from fans is necessary to help improve air standards despite Ghana's disappointing campaign L2026 FIFA under 20 WAFU under 20 air championship no sorry mark we ever in the wake of air Ghana's early exit from the tournament in Ivory Coast after air blast satellite he failed to progress beyond the group stage no four-time champions no, finished third in Group B with just 2 points from the matches in the campaign we know we ma a beginning with a heavy 4-2 defeat against to Nigeria before Asana Yehudu 1-1 draw to Burkina Faso na fi Kongrudu goalless with Togo leaving them outside the qualification 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personal attack inti maso kredu person ema ese kosa na ese oh ha no she dan kita team bi ana no kita team bi o kita team bi but o ma kita team sa mo bo mo de no ye mfa team emom ye ba ni asabe putete say oh enu anu maso kredu so nye bad oh o se na ema ese kosu
1: their opinion I mean you see this job without pressure football won't be football will not be where it is today. So the pressure is what makes football what it is today. So, now you want to talk about pressure. Yes, football must always generate this pressure. Especially today that social media is very, very powerful and so common. Any small thing is out there. So we are used to it. The only thing is that some of you guys take things personal. You go and talk about trying to defame not me alone but other coaches. That one is not acceptable, but it's part of the job. There's nothing we can do about it. This is a profession we have chosen, and I don't know when it will change, but we have to learn to live with it.
0: Inti no maso kredu ana otene kansa odene nkomo 18 cent jan inti maso wesene mesi koso bia beti ansa ye na bo ama ne meti ansa kwe washoto nso a ye di tima so ma shoto na se wesene mesi koso a na 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sila no ni aba na anaba despite setback no credu and then the technical team no omo expect some be shift your attention into preparation for 2027 AFCON under 20 African Cup of Nations with Ghana be host no as part of the activities marking the nation's 70th anniversary celebration. Maso Credo say or promise say or be body a strong team. Maso Credo promise no abusia in kai or say or promise say or be body a strong team say the under 20 no was out to a shabu you may be.
1: We know that the performance wasn't the best as Ghanaians were expecting of us. But having said that, you know, this is a preparatory tournament into the rare AFCON. That is why we just didn't involve any foreign player like the other countries did. Yeah, we wanted to see the quality we have back home. Yes, I'm confident and I'm convinced, because when you look at the way the tournament went, it gives me hope that, no, there are talent around that we can really, you know, gather together to achieve our goals going forward. But for the performance, it wasn't what Ghanaians were expecting. We all know.
0: You know what I said? The performance in it wasn't what Ghanaians were expecting. But I said, Utima so can say more, but or the assembly, as she said, when you're going to some fan for in this place. And the amount for dear dancers say, we're one of the local coaches, our coochie clubs, and I can say, be blue crewma. A local base place, and you're a Jumano. On for foreign, TNC, say, excuse me, we're so favor. But I say local base players. Inti so local base players na if there are any teams no on our formal team no na anything na yes it may stand na case we if infa so we nya foreign base players. The best time when you started class say under 20 level credit a foreign base players in Subem. Ah Ghana started so that been say under 20. What I say you should stand a room. Tino rest na MSC course na what I say so we won't blame you so much. What does you bring the appointment committee? Say due diligence, say it's me, Okuma. Ne encourage up and coming young coach, Snibby, so no more boy, human yet. So, you know, of course, I dear mamma, Mosa, na I any way, Mosomoba, Nafi, Moke Kanya, Mopibia, Eddie Achrain. In the Minister for Sports and Recreation, Kofi Adams, also assess so best establish a local organizing committee, LOC, our mobile oversee a Ghana preparation for 2027 a CAF under 20 a African Cup of Nation. Minister for Sports and Recreation, Kofi Adams, also assess so best establish a local organizing committee, LOC, our mobile oversee Ghana's air preparation for the 2027 under 20 Cup of Nations. No, in the committee, expected to umber coordinate all aspects of the tournament, including infrastructure, logistics, accommodation, security, marketing, and then competition operation as Ghana gears up to host Africa's top youth football competition. Attention has now shifted to the continental tournament following the conclusion of the Black Satellite's recent assignment, with the technical team expected to begin preparation for a refreshed squad ahead of the competition. In Ghana, the last time it hosted 20 African Cup of Nations, no, it was in 1999 when Black Satellite won the LFT title no, on home soil after defeating Nigeria in the final. Now, South Champion remaining one of the country's greatest achievements. Now, youth air level and then a sparking nationwide air celebration. Which media, Nano, a team SIPM, no. In the 2027 edition, it will do additional significance as it coincides with Ghana's 70th independent anniversary, providing the country with an opportunity to best celebrate the milestone whilst welcoming the continent's best young footballers. Ghana will be aiming to combine a successful tournament with a strong showing on the pitch as the Black Satellite Omuchesi a record extending continental title in front of home supporters. Womso eba bitinitino ni aba el honono. Na Ghana, match officials appointed on for Wafu B under 20 semi-finals between Ivory Coast and Nigeria. Womso 27 p.m. Inti referee Julian Nunu, assistant referee Tio Flos Akugri, womso e appointed on some official the highly anticipated semi-final clash no, between Ivory Coast and then Nigeria. Inti edie, West Africa hana ana edi modern bono enso nenam ti omayadie. Afi President Mahama and so play huge role in Thomas Partey Air Canada issue. We air Moses Amapaka and the Airca. So we're sending my ACA Kosa. Blasters na your management committee no. When Tanya Jumana and the Tiki Ghana Mampany. When I say Blasters na your management committee members no. Oh, I owe GFE. president and the vice any executive council members ni na mo ntia nya dwuma bia so I say ntia tiki e Ghana man panyi ah Ghana man panyi nya wan ke be di ni you say wo bo volleyball na wo bo hockey na wo you say wo ye bibia association ni na no say obi a pam ne head na nka man panyi wo supervisor ni na pek because adwuma no ye o say president mahama he play huge role in Thomas Partey Canada issue no Inti Blasters management committee member ana ASR confession with Moses Ama ana ASR confession we say President Mahama His Excellency John Dramani Mahama oh had mediate in the Thomas Partey Air Visa issue what I say mistake Ghana and we show football so I know mampenyi ana afia correction ah mampenyi why are they do
2: target me make call let me say different ebit me arechi quarter semi finals
3: wow
2: yeah this is what I was but Patedi and Bobo Boom Nana, Jenny Naye, in fact, I'm a hat, because my man, yeah, dear boy, even President Krabemu, Pushi, service had a so much. Oh, my,
0: quarter semi final area ye Odia, Odia, Odia,
2: let me say, definitely, it's me, Arachi, quarter semi finals.
3: Wow.
2: Yeah, this is what I was. But Patedi and Bobo Boom Nana, Jenny Naye, Kofi, in fact, I'm a hat, because my man, yeah, dear boy, even President Krabem, Pushi, service had a so much. Omuye, Ubianda, Minister, Honorable Kujato. Oh yeah, dear pa, see one of us.
3: Wow.
2: On the minister.
3: Wow.
2: The president Ketu Kriku.
3: Wow.
2: Who push meeting upon meeting.
3: Wow.
2: Now I'm a fellow man being president, being the chairman, management committee.
3: Wow.
2: Randyabi. Who push because we needed the guy. The guy was on in top form.
4: As yeah. Semper
2: FM. But he was in top form. Prepare for the World Cup.
3: Wow.
2: Dinanka, boy, pa. But I know, make crazy a lot. Make crazy. Mm. Break here, kakra. Patedi and they affect you, pa.
5: Professor, quarter semi.
0: My name is sorry, why?
5: Quarter semi finals.
0: We PR one, we.
5: Many PR, me.
0: You just play the voice. Ghanaians are listening. Sometimes we have to be honest with ourselves.
5: Oh, they are now. Oh, children, me nampe semi tia se. Some voice in there, boy.
0: It's just one more.
5: Oh, children, now person me tia se. And your voice need to wow. Eh?
0: Let me join coffee.
5: Oh. Who join coffee?
0: Let me coffee. Hey,
5: sir.
0: Then we have a bunch of very useful guys, pal. Hey, we go get it. Ah, it's a man penny.
5: Hey, but Professor Patedi na emrao.
0: What I say? But I'm saying that with Patedi, no. Say yes. Try
5: emra
0: say.
5: Semu.
0: Uh-huh, but I'm saying that Patedi issue, no. Yeah. Say your management committee members, no. Initiative, any visas, any home, any abandoned tema. Ka omu problem, no. Any time I could do competition him. So what were they doing?
5: Okay.
0: But I say, yeah, what were they doing?
5: As like, then can see a swan once I could do the level.
0: You see, so every proper planning, be no. What I say, more planning ahead. The more you have vessels, no. You say, World Cup no, was going to be hosted by America, Canada, and Mexico.
5: Yes.
0: You understand?
5: I like to say, which we are Canada or Mexico.
0: Canada, pe. Minimum be crown, also crown Mexico, pe. I know, coy.
5: It be so called US, pe.
0: US, pe. You understand?
5: I found a visa near
0: Yeah, the preparation was that, oh, call US.
5: Yeah.
0: You understand? But why you say over Canada?
5: Nkabe Canada, yes. Any
0: America,
5: yeah.
0: Eddie account. A lot of young folks now are called joining fan packing. Now, Bibri, now, World Cup America, penom koi. Man, kobe Bibri. I was sending my sick also. But this is a player. And he means, your second game, you're quite kobono. Ewo, a fence in Canada. I will be any more. Fishers, never talk film. I tell the other. My blasters, oh, management committee. Sometimes I feel very, I feel, I am going to cry. I'll imagine $50,000. You understand? And these people were part of the national team. I'm one of them. And nobody has been able to tell them, say, hey, a friend say, more co-responsibility, you know, when I say, was to get these players playing. Say, players name Moboa. What is the essence of the management committee? It may be such a Spain for women J World Cup, no? Who won management committee be? But there were pragmatic measures being put in place by the Spain Football Federation. And then they, women are quite cool, no? You understand? And they say, team, you have been your management, a friend say, EPL, last season, team or club or J, and also been your management committee members. No. You understand? That thing is not working for us. And it has not been able, it has not been able to prove what I say itself by say $50,000 US. No big catch him says gonna talk music come on every $50,000. As a sunny pasha breno. $50,000 no.
5: What I say
0: $50,000. No some ubon Jesus kawe, no potential, he say it's not taking my penny. No man penny so you buy and so round of 32 now if I say okay dear and say a problem. And they event say Glasgow say call Glasgow aba. But I say, with 40 athletes and you get 2 medals per, you say it's okay. And you might get first, the second, the third medals, no? You might get gold, no? Huh? You might get gold, no? You might get gold, no? What I say, 2 medals, no? You okay, no? You might get gold, no? You might get gold, no? You say, can't you? I say, oh, you might be a echo. And you, oh, you say, you might be a echo. Hey! Inti mampenyi na san beye adwuma ni na. Ei. Eh, ni mampenyi ya de. Wa de pa and then o pushi ye. Pushi si sa from Ghana. I want cook competition bi bono. Ah, if a vice president of the Ghana versus him for so na the connection bi no beti aboa ma sponsors abani adade. But it is not taking mampenyi ya no san ye fundraising. And san ye nya sika dia ko e work up.
5: It is well. Me dey me party at the end there. I mean, who say said the buy no? At the name Rasem o. Mm. Rasem, baby, I will can dey me tie say who dey end there. Na ke betimi aso ano. Ba afi bibi e ko duro ye no so a.
0: Ye nso ano kra
5: na. Me ye duro no. E ho dey na emra o.
0: Ye nso ano kra. Say you starting in time, e be no problem, but the problem go to us like a boat from the blue. What I say, tama, party asem ne to ye no. Na say ni na afi na okwai. But you starting tema. What I say in ke kun sa mata we ntem. But you're starting term.
5: Yeah.
0: What I say, because court proceedings, what I say, our time, we'll be taking a tender in, we appeal, no? Appeal, no? We'll be taking some days, be answer, no? Respondent, let me answer, but I'll say one of the hearing, you come here, video, so. You understand? But you're initiating, Tema, in case you say, Fati, what mean you, AFN, say, a Canadian visa? And that coach, you can't plan, yeah, if you're finding a plan, on the near catch again for.
5: It is well, Professor.
0: Inti na management committee. Inti mpese mi hu adwuma be na management committee no moye.
5: Wo mo adwuma ne se we be ka se bebre.
0: O mo diska ma asofo obo mpa ya team no.
5: Well. Se no na.
0: No penny the only rule. Jesus Christ. Bawo se.
5: In fact, wo ko camp nzo adwuma wo ho.
0: Inti adwuma no ten
5: ka. Gana ye camp adwuma wo ho, Professor. Se ye nya mpanimfo etire ama amanaji team na kamnya so se nka team na ebeduru ba bi kura
0: ebi. Kwabianya no kre.
5: Sa.
0: Ah, maybe the blast, last time the blaster sechi. Edi two kwa was to South Africa. What I say, they were journalists. Any guys be kura okuma. Say one of the guys Philip Obeka in interview on Obebo say blaster current blaster players so mutimu edin. On the best so nyama. Sa nyama no management committee members ne so. On the best of you come and say, the team that chick out of love. No best was
5: journalist.
0: Can come ho. Can come where do ho? You airport. Benedict, Otley. You know Benedict, Dankwa.
5: So, management level now, okay? Management level.
0: We were in Gabon for the African Cup of Nations.
5: Yeah.
0: When I say, Blasters, you're more than the fan. Don't close the buy. Management members, that's why.
5: Debbie.
0: Ah, what was their role?
5: Anna Cameroon for the gym and near my banner.
0: What I say, the role of the coach is to train the players. Players, the main offensive actors. And what is their role? Obi can't tell me. What I say, Obin
5: can't but you share the managerial aspect.
0: Managerial aspect, why am I? The coach is supposed to manage the players. We have given that responsibility to him. The coach is supposed to manage them. And the coach is being managed by the FA. You understand? The coach
5: what's
0: of assistants.
5: Some,
0: and the coach is supposed to manage the players.
5: Argument
0: that's why he's the coach. That's why elsewhere we call them managers. You understand? What is the role of the black FSN team BL management member? And just to satisfy the women comprises of FSN, some people politically. Now I'm going to talk to Obama. Because the FNO general secretary is responsible for Omo travels, no general secretary, no my FSN, Omo na FSN, I don't know. Edema person. So what is the role? You understand?
5: And the management committee, no.
0: What is the role? Obin chair me juma kwa moye. Ana meka say is there? Juma non kwa say ye pe obi di ene say FNO ye tu aba ento aba ma chaplain. Ye pe chaplain FNC FNO. Ah, what do they do? What do they do over the years? Obi an chair me say na niema si.
5: Really, I'm just looking at the managerial aspect. Sebia, penny for no hodia. That's near my side to 2 years, putting things in order.
0: When the Blasters, ambassador. In I appointed ambassador. Team, friends, Spain for a mature, friends, and work up and say,
5: ambassador
0: could be called work up. You understand? All we do is that, yes, she jamasa. Near one dinner, the cobble are crazy, like I said, we do satire, and near the Ahudina, she jamabo is him.
5: So, I don't cry to be back as a best your coach.
0: You understand, but there's time for everything.
5: Mm-hmm.
0: We went there to play football.
5: Yeah.
0: And to win for your country. Yeah. Of course, your coach is Jamal.
5: Yeah.
0: Jamal is sharing the victory bar. And yes,
5: Jamal. Yeah, yes.
0: But you can't say last time of match, China. Ah, you been want Jamal. Get this man so Jamal. You best see Jamal the whole night. The best, you been want. Kevin Prince, what thing can I say? All that we do. Kevin Prince, what thing is one of his
5: interview, you know.
0: He's an ardent member. He was an ardent member of the Blaster team. Oh, see, yeah, I don't know. Yes, Jamal, sir.
5: So near didn't let her forget us.
0: Yes, Jamasa, I'll see Jamani dear and yeah, I'll see and yeah, Ubwa. You understand? But technically it's like I follow shorts. So I say, intino and say
5: and you know say new can see a management member. Yeah,
0: president is there. Executive council members is there. Assistant offense, your coach, assistant.
5: Yeah.
0: Yes, they say some for psychologist new conyaba almost a gum.
5: What when you now work under the management committee?
0: Management committee, no. Management could be say one more appointing air coaches. Only criteria to your man for who cram for coach. Kobe.
5: I don't person can't come in here
0: more. Then how they come?
3: Say management committee or Blasters, Yana. Where you interview our friend Papu Grantee and Grantee with can come board you and or can say. A juma omoye no more responsibility for organizations. That is a organization, planning, traveling, accommodation, logistics, counseling, and serving as a liaison between the team and the Ghana Football Association. From Mr. Fred Papo. In the interview of Grantee. And then they say, for the organization.
0: FIFA, I work up, I'm not organizing here.
5: But second, I'm organizing in Hukobi.
0: What is the essence of the FA president? You was alone there. On any FIFA, any offense and car phone paying for no penny at all. On my Kenya, what I say, Bibia and Fa.
3: Sir, during competitions, Diana. Being the president in India, Ukraine, you are part of
0: the competition organizers. Yeah,
3: yes. Say be Auba CAF or Uko FIFA.
5: And who will be your best
0: friend? It's an assistant, no idea.
3: Vice in one man make up the more of the Blasters.
5: Professor,
3: I'm for two. I'm gonna say planning.
0: And
3: three.
0: The planning, the whole association, I'm gonna say planning. The whole association in Samuel, I say, he management committee members.
3: Committee, no, or more Juma, or more, there's
5: all I assign on
3: to Munyano. And two, travel, that is travel, accommodation, logistics.
0: What's he saying?
3: Travel,
0: mm-hmm.
3: accommodation.
0: To travel. It is a woman now. Travel, but they visit and can travel.
3: Who said, and no, no, Moses Parker.
0: Tell me, Miss Sadia, no more. Yeah,
5: Moses, you didn't know what you said. President,
0: send my way no more. Yeah, then I'm a fili. I'm a young maybe.
3: We are not Moses. See,
0: yeah,
3: oh, yeah, yeah.
0: Send me a manager for President Bell. I'm coming for it. I know you measure them. I cut them in. Yeah, me think I'm a ferry crash. Based on offense, and yeah, even for Papa, okay, yeah. Yeah, they have failed woefully.
5: Say, George, let's say, a Honda or more Pimo, you know.
0: Anti President or Tiffy,
5: I'm a Pimo, you know. Let's have buying the bum.
0: So, what was the answer? And you're buying, I was a president. Because Ghana government, president. Yes, president, and so Ghana government.
3: I'm a
0: president,
3: Tibemono, and you're a foreign minister. And I'm a good at Bem. And you're not, man, penning to Bem. And Tia,
0: Moses said,
3: I want a man, Tia White, and Tia White.
2: Target me make call the name say definitely give it me a Richie quarter semi finals.
4: Wow.
2: Yeah. This what I was. But the end bubble boom na na Jenny na ye ye qualify ye kosi ye kosi. In fact, I be hard team no. I be hard team no pa. I be hard Ghana pa. Cause my man no year di obey. Even President Krabbe mu pushi. Service had a some issue. Omu ye Obianda Minister Honorable Kujato. Oh yeah, dear pa, see one of us.
4: Wow.
2: On the minister.
4: Wow.
2: The president Keto Kriku.
4: Wow.
2: Who push meeting upon meeting.
4: Wow.
2: Now I'm a fellow man pin, president Pim, the chairman, management committee.
4: Wow.
2: Randy Abbey. Who push because we needed the guy. The guy was on in top form.
4: Yeah.
2: Party was in top form. Prepare for the World Cup.
4: Wow.
2: Didn't why pa. But I know me create a lot. Me create a break here, Kakra. Party then they affect you, pa.
5: It will be a bemo. It will be a bemo in ye. Professor.
3: It's your honey and trouble, no.
0: The incompetence, because you say, no, I'm going to be driven. It is no wonder that Ghana had the 40 athletes at Yakupimo Glasgow. Yaji medals to golden count, and she see my idea. And you know, but what actually do they do? I'm going to say, they could put your money. And Obia, I didn't know. Ghana had the big, oh, hello, boy, Juma, dear Juma, put in any panier. What I say, and Uncle Foy, Tiabo, Chenentia, and Yajmo, they take you one president, Pegana, my penny pay. And I'll take Ghana, one co work up in the B. Then there's a vice president, Crowns, went to San Quayagumano.
3: And so, bro,
0: what
3: I say, winning
0: your own. What's it, Ghana? What I say, it take you on no pelt, Ghana.
5: But no, Ghana, Sabat, you are going to win your own. And you know, Cassie, party the end, a higher pa.
3: I'm for
5: that's a man, but I'm in your own. You
3: know, I knew you.
5: What I say,
0: the people also my idea, and now I knew you know my idea. No,
5: see, the answer make effort.
0: Nankomo make effort.
5: Much media, and I say, resource. And a matter, and your effort.
0: I won't give a nobody.
5: In the honor, yeah, every president, I hear, minister,
3: the man may come teach him.
5: Oh, yeah, the tire now. Why?
0: I think that someone prepared him. You're not doing us from a second term now. Only what management committee properly does. Need me define the rule properly. You understand? Yeah, yes, Adia. I personally think that management committee no.
5: There's a committee no munguna.
3: For the national team committee be anyway.
0: And I'm saying that spin form of GNO. What is spin management committee so much $50,000? Yeah, check it. So World Cup. These are some of the things that we should be doing. Say so, what is a Spanish national team no and Argentina for the Messi but no management committee be count. You understand? And the chef federation as a national team's national federation as a so, but you had the ABA, yes, I didn't appease certain people, so we'll be a went here, my name, Kakao, a friend saying, I did him, you know, nearly I said, the Chicho Rabi, and you may be any home. Ah, you may be any woman, you may call me.

0: I think this the team
1: at Zemba FM.
0: It will come a point. I'm sure Ghana Chan Bomber present team. Yeah. What I'm doing now, it's very quality. Now, I'm telling you, we in Diagro, we need to go all out. We was requesting there, Master Oku, and you know, you won't place wise. Yeah, but from here, step one, step two, another. Let's go, go forever.
2: Moses. Hey, come where do? But Moses plans to meet transfer power maintain for Salim Madam Sanko World Cup. Ne mwana. Ah, so Moses to meet transfer as Blast as management committee member. Ne maintain for Salim Madams and can World Cup team. Ne mwana. Ne say. Tina mi pse pse mo juma. So juma na mo yano. Sumbwa. Ebiti ansambwa. Oh, esi yung. Indian first Salim Adams. Uncle woke up. Next 4 years, Salim Adams with Uncle woke up.
1: I see.
2: Ah, so they shouldn't think about it. Oh, say, oh, the Salim Adams could woke up. That should be an answer. Abacus and intimate paper. You understand? When who's the one who's going to be intimate? Juma Ben or Moya? Because, say, Moya Juma, when I say, one castle club. Salim Adams went here and can't woke up a fencing team. No. In the Ghana League Champions, Medeama Sporting Club, we completed the signing of highly rated right back Ebenezer Adade from Dreams FC ahead of the 2026-2027 football campaign. In the Ukuma next year, and also Etmi Aba Ehonono. Obama, I want to win the Ghana Premier League with Samates coach Nana Kwaku Ajmai. Nana Kwaku Ajmai, one of the young coaches of Ghana, ha, were very focused. Oya die. Na mso nya support e se onya nyina ni okan obetia manabam minim no newly appointed Samates 1996 coach fena na kokwa jiman what I say o match you can or interview kwa obeda what I say season we so what is a coach be interviewer oh coach be an interview mo de no church e bo ma se pa e yo no a odi etie no
3: Samates has won the league before, so there is anything you do apart from winning the league and qualifying for Africa will not be a success. You cannot boast of top four, you can't boast of top six because they have won it before, and I'm sure the supporters, they are hungry for it. So the idea is to go to Samates, build a brand of football that will be exciting to the fans, but win with it and win the Ghana Premier League.
2: Enti nana kwaku agyman ana otene kan se odene nkomo 8000 tuja no se nyame adoma enso the Samates ebeje league no Samates mu victory eh enti tenka team no so air set pe no anu no ombeti asaje om sa 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Championship. Inti West in the Mexico sa Aisha tu. Odo Bruni na man for Feno. Oh. Osi yami aduma abwa ko chene bobre pa. Inti the rising star in Ghanaian track and field defender se Jaffa excellent F OSLA wo TI Amedia Senior High School ono fi with whilst Opoku competed for Eyo Konfanoche Senior High School. We are Mwase. Notably, there's recently a team with the national A team to win the mixed air 4x400 meters relay gold medal for Ghana AOAC region. T Huma Nese Odo Bruni. Sanom Fred Lady no. Odo Bruni. Unim no. Kumase T Umsoni dia on also Edi Abanon. T Babia Ubiano. Obit account. Kobe briefly on a Nkuma Abanon.
4: Professor. 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There was a certain player Ghana ye liga ye wie ye. One G Gokin.
2: Yeah, Kobe, say o papa ne me. 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
4: Obi e ni obi ti anya ma.
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0: your other players near no monka. Mm-hmm. So I say, say yeah. Ali Madam Square, motivation can say the man mm-hmm. domestic players.
1: Long. Yeah.
0: Say actually, ah, it's not say Salim Adams. Oh, arrangement we oh, OP Haninti. Selassie Bobo, Liberty Papa no. May you rest in peace. Yes,
1: Sly Tete.
0: I like this lie. But I say, time or not, most of the young players need to go Liberty because of Niwayama Suleiman Tarimo, Niwayama my Clayson mo. You understand? So Liberty, they were not the highest paid A team in Ghana. What I say, Muntu, any Muntu team, Muntu ya kesi. Liberty pitching the ono. What I say, it was even not one of the best. Oh, Ghana hakra. But players no reach him. We say, it's not say large is like tete. It's me. Aye, sadi we ama Sule Mutari mu. Any other players no? Aye, dey boate mu. Any my keke on iti no. Ompe, okubo Liberty o receive. Iti ni mo ibriwa. I'm on first can you? Aye, omo juma no practically no. And they show on the foot and entice a lot of players. Mo mu okubo Liberty professionals is here. You understand? Mm. It is a Salim. When I say with the kind of air performance will pick here season eight year mono. Oh, now so bomb media sporting club. Now say it's your financial World Cup. Na ne club owner, a Black Stars management committee member. A lot of questions. a lot of questions.
1: It's no
0: under 23 players here. My Santos and their from Ohio man. Management members here. I'm almost home teams here. Be and it's our Kuma vision
1: under 23. I'm saying channel may resume account, right?
0: Vision dreams. I'm the woman. What they say? Let's say, Ukuma, goalkeepers, no? Accra Lions. What they say? Dreams, vision, mediama. I'm the woman. You buy my friends and defenders in Karela, Heart of Lions. One by you, Adriana Stars, Gold Stars, mediama. Oko United, Oho United, Nagod, Positi, Anna, Richard B. Essie. Oba aye midfielder sir mediama Adrian Stars vision tin say mediama mo dey mo ya dey under 23 and say dey
1: o na say na say na 23 dey you see na see e project here league player see World Cup in a professor mo enti me an ko bia
0: player say born under 23 na do Black Stars are well dodge
1: e say yeah but say rebuild teams no
0: e ma ne maso credo argument ba ko say ne say when yan kwa foreign based players am ba Ghana started the foreign based players ball junior national teams abi
1: maso credo dey Professor, the least the back of will go off, the better.
0: Go on, Prophet Jenny, I'm going. Tell us stories, Kakao.
2: I'm Prophet Jenny, I'm your phone. I'm one fan to my event. And she said, Yen, and you'll be an ebidia, nebidia. Indeed, Prof. Young Quay, young woman, Kaka, I wore Manchester City for us, dear TNU. 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I can and so Eddie Amom Bruno. I was in a kind of Newcastle United.
0: Bruno, no, an assistant commissioner of air police.
2: Yeah,
0: as a sopa, was you or you're down too much.
2: Miss
0: me, assistant commissioner of police. As a sopa, first nine can I call
2: Tessano,
0: was you or you're down. So, you saw your foreign tibbits, Missy, as in your Jamaica, as a gumonia, or your foreign tibbits.
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3: It's a moment to invest, to buy, to get players, to sell players, so but to do things with a plan that we had in mind. So we are still 3 weeks to go in the transfer market, but we have an idea how we want to finish. Let's try to accomplish it the best possible way, and that makes sense with the finances as well.
2: Enti when in Simon Xabi Alonso and so what to jai de to anim and so ehona yempie mukaka ewo Barcelona so ye Barcelona hono ye remua ye ko emano womu aso ye Barcelona emano se say sika butina nese 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
4: 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Happy birthday to you wherever you are. We face sports night on Asempa 94.7 FM. So, ana yadi we, it's me, eja wa kama pa, enti no. Mse we mami jini diye. Afi ubi di aba, se professor. Your impact on sports is remarkable. I extend my condolences in advance to my goat, Neyman, as he prepared to retire from international football. His positive influence on the game will be greatly missed. Shout outs to El Kobe Stone, Jakob from Asmankese, and Jakob on Sudiwe Abba. Obisudi Abba said promotion, okay, wrestling Neyman is here. Kwa. Nese assistant air commissioner of air police Isaac Sopa ene ne yere bebi a mo bia fantastic evening en koma mo e o bebi bia mo bia na afi obisu di aba say I say good evening Wallace. I'm listening to you and have interest in what you are discussing. Okay, thank you very much for having interest. Benedict Ochiebua so di bia ba e wa hanom say 26 registered players, 3 goalkeepers, 23 air outfield players in total. Spain World Cup air delegation typically comprises around 50 to 60 people, including players, coach, medical air personnel, analysis, logistics staffs, federation officials, although that exact number varied depending on FIFA accredited and federation appointments. It's the Benedict Ochiedewu Aba said, Spain for World Cup, no more World Cup, no, I'm going to World Cup, no, real money, SN and Emma. Only the 26 players and a choir, 3 goalkeepers and 23 outfield players in total. We are World Cup delegation typically about best 50 to 60 people, including players, coaches, medical air personnel, analysts, logistic air defense staff, and then federation officials. Although the exact air number vary depending on FIFA accreditation and then federation appointments in Tinier, and also Etienne Sabanono, we are. Nese omo elko no omo the head coach head coach nigga assistant coach is two Pablo Amo or Carlos Cruz omo ejinem or goalkeeper's coach and also Miguel Angel Espana ujinem and for fitness coach is two and also Kuma omo Carlos Rivera elho and omo Juanjo Ebru onu sujinem technical performance staff and so ho technical performance staff no bawa. And also, omo performance analysis, omo match analysis, omo ewo eye opposition scout, omo video analyst team, omo data and performance specialist. And see, what is it? What will be the essence of Air Blasters Management Committee? Ewo spin team in him. Dear number, my list, here, 26 players, no, omo 3 goalkeepers, 23 on-field air players. And omo kopi mu.
0: ohono obi a o ya chere adwuma specifically obi aye and che Spain national team management committee ye hubi e wo omu adwuma dia omu edi no mitino ni aba no no bebia coming up next ti obi a o ye
2: probably there ma me we see me nipa Fuseni Moro aka Gladima
0: okay
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0: okay.
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0: okay.
2: 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E God, my Mianca Semini Pangola, New Town Zongo Rice,
0: New Town Zongo Rice, Angola, New Town Zongo Rice, Amune Desi, yeah, Angola, New Town Zongo Rice, here too much. And I've been Nuru Bremen, so
2: Alhaji,
0: and Alhaji Nuru Bremen, so Nick can step,
2: Kenneth Samias,
0: Chion Papa,
2: and Mr. Dazzy,
0: and Mr. Dazzy,
2: yeah,
0: Chion Papa,
2: and all the members.
0: Ah, I'm more elbow to my pa, and you know. Yeah, the best year. Na baby, coming up next with MC Kesunti Junior. Yes, the MC Kosa. Omne Kumo. But Filippo Tuo, AK-47, the gunshot man. And I feel so crano. Defo no no.
2: Blast Arts man.
0: Even committee member. And I feel so. Benghazi. Hard guy. Hard guys, so you're if you have to any problem, cra. And see, COVID is coming and so touch me. The fantastic evening. And come again, I'm going to now. I'm going to be able to watch now. I'm going to be able to watch now.

0: Yo, what up, my people? It's your boy S-A-R-K-O-D-R-E, Sarko the Obidibi Pompid, and I'm here chilling, listening to DJ Viper. Keep the hits coming. The DJ Viper, keep the hits coming.
1: Them they waste them a time. When you talk about me, I go shine. My body no be only me way you try. You don't know, you're listening to DJ Viper.

Musa Foy, Mamuna, Juana, and Remember Sampanani 4.7. Wow, about the other Roma, and so I didn't know as a chain. Now, BB, I said, I'm making a beautiful, beautiful, beautiful day. And about the idea to me, and then Ray. And see, baby, Bia, Wabia, would see me some Ray. Mammy Moa Jue, Nammy Moa Quaba, and Rasampa 94.7. Jumadia would say, a BBB, Uofiano, just so BBB.

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0: 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Ma, mi anasi, under the realm of Facebook at Sampana 4.7, DJ IMAX, IMAX. God bless you. IMA International, and then Ronia Okochezam. Prince Johnson, on the producer show. 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

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This walk of Yescao. Obeya Cooka, this is a Christmas. 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What said your banner? 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
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Bazo radio nusu oba api mu. 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Ko radio na ifa biom na, u be so fi o be so kwen. U ko bi azo kwaji kwa afia, u ko ira udin. 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And ya be din come so Remo Facebook asempa. 94.7 na ye ni come kwekwe na fi.

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Eh? What to car at the amount about that? And pay for me a month for today, a month for sitting so still, how much you go? A month for you go, Rasa. A month for a tea a go. It's me so, Medinamidi so, we are banner with Tini. We are Bemanut, a warrior, and Toqua, and my chin Toqua. Now we are away, New York for an air will be woo. And now, about what 37 years? New Kunu, I was 27 years. Naka Beman is on you, see about. Now, so this time, dear, Edge India and Namakako, Diana Sell, Donny Edding. Oh, now who two so bad, who said I be when you see Beman, now Beman so I am Koraniama. 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
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Etimu shano so. Na story wa midi bro with ye. According to report no. A circulating say. Soja ni bao. Meba cho ni video e circulating on TikTok. I say, trending on TikTok. A trendy. Na soja ni bae DNT enaman e trendy. DJ K di any fiwa na police ni bae bidye bae. On the end here, Fawo was first to say, on one day, and about could be by the sword that be under there, Jamaica. Na Jamaica, the end of the two, or banner down at the pistol. Yadi, a radina coupon. At the end, of course, we are seeing. Na midi soja ni ba no e ba ba to so di amao. Na uti story mu ya nipa o ma video ni security ye e soja ni bema. Ola se kropi mbebe Benghazi. Soja ni bema. E no ma video ni ye den e security ye. O posti on Facebook e no TikTok. Ola se. Enti, she above a fair fair. Above a fair fair. Doctor, share something in the picture, man. I'm not so, doctor, so. Above a fair fair. Above, come up. Modia, Mopasa, Mopa, send a picture to Sam of Gusso, Mifan to Sunne, Allegans Rosary. Above a fair foe. Nice, beautiful lady. Ana onwanga sa ni news na dey appear about on thing there na beto so soja ni die anka we fa ho ben soja ni bad ya kwe fa ho ben soja ni bad ya anka we fa ho ben what I say soja ni bad ya anka we fa ho ben what I say Benghazi. Fantastic man. Benghazi. Tell me online or so. What I say? Eti. More chance me again in funny about so no. Now we say live no. Now comment it. Now we say live no. Now comment it. Ano di yo, police ni ba no su di ano. DJ K di ani kem no, unza DJ K wami ni pa. Enti masala kari bebre. Waza, police, suja ni ba ni ye. Na baku asa suja chena jase, kuwa tuwo, tuwo ya veni say. Pop action na se wede. Muma mi di yo, ewa comment section na se. And then the picture of a question before wire front out. A genius, you know, your friend Peruvian air. Never warning. And again, in your again, a service again in ye. No more fe. You can't so bad, more fa. No more fe. Me name Dr. Speck, but me name the no more fe. And Dr. Krakenfo, where will be near to me, Swamu? No more you are sure. Where's your suman or Benyami? Cause oh nice. Where your suman so called Benghazi was your Benyano? Now, Russia, any guy no name, my body died on quite oh, yeah, a girl with a man named Bama. I can't hear victims. I mean, can't hear video. I want to Benghazi. Sam, I got you. Now, what's your giveaway? What's your giveaway? I gave away your so your dow. Now, oh, Charlie, on nice girls and the color cry 100%. And again,

allegation. DJ allegation. What they upon the other day? I'm about to be dropping video though. Kofi John Tete. I said drop. Let's watch the video. Ghana, the artist who are there, ma. No, be a person over here. Omni said the video never to soon. One of my channel. I'm on your video. No move, Viper. I'm so Viper. Yeah, per video, no. All right. Yeah, just another doctor. New comer to see. Ah, yeah, but yes, yeah, another doctor. Edin comer. And I'm so good. See, I'm not aware. And your favorite what? Obia to me, yare. Oh, we are sabre. I'm a catch so. Only per beer to me, yare. Eh? We are minister. We are doctor. We are over to me, yare. Yare, yare, yare. A homer, obia. As I say, you're near, near, yare, didn't yet. And it's a young girl's a protecting one, Sana. Ya be a beading. Abba be soon. Woman be on you, ah, woman will collapse you, Adia. Kumase, demolish be a cosu. Is a jabu container to one wabble up it. There's a yenny ya. And will collapse you, container. Container. One Zabacato say, Obuani Prembassy, on collapse you. Bobby container will collapse it. Yes, ya bonusio and edina tosuno. Ya bonusio a kwabi o collapse or boise. Ya bonusosa so obedi Tom Rao. Obia o collapse or this to us up Tom Rao. Now come in at the one I say, oh no over such as say. What I say, Eti and no any dear yadia tosu the amount the container in ye. Oh wish my mia, only boy be a quiet for Freddy Amano. What I say, on one night, see the Moria Moa, I a container, and yet the last container, Yabuno. I say, and a baby container is to save you at the Sabuno. Your Roman Nigeria, maybe I shot it. Can't be free, a fee, bridge so, Ababu Rakabakum. Our Nigeria. What I say, our Nigeria Benghazi. Fatu Sumomani and Connors video, and I fear another new come on. Nancy, the Coconu God, Diana, and the morning. Obia to me to quiet a comico quaba. Adia Tunium Adia Bagana, and Oyaniza Dog Wayaniza. A comico quaba, Bagaz and Antisa Adia Bagana, Ebedia, Amia Dumusica, and said that BCA Gold in his cowmsy cocoa. It's a choco conugu. A foot runs a chenny pow. 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For set, well, yes, I do without some video. Na Anna is a Galanian to me to us here. Galanian to me to us here. Galam send you cosu, baby, every day. 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Question on why more nay? What I say? 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And so be and so to me Timu as we so. Sebio, yasi and so ya, Sebio, and so say, and so way, and so way. But see, I got the first sensation, I brought some team, moya day. 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Kobe ban or static gram, said Anna, where you know about funny room, not the rats as a smoke, we are number two. Obi come over so. It's moya day. Moya day, Ebina CNO. O be a nyamiwa aman to me, or what to me, woo, or see when they see me, where's that be, Minamessino? Action be unto me, Coso. We have a catch up, sir, or be where a friend is some near Jenna Mefino, and a Saman Fro, and a sub. I don't a lumba, sebi, lumba film, Margo Fair Lumba Mizazo Dobroni, and one day, and one day. No one church him, one chemo. 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Kofi John, and the message we e buy. 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
0: On Shao, so.
1: On Shao, pa, ne, juma, pa, oye, na, mjidi, ye, se, eti, fo, jina, abisunya, enema, bi, bre, free, stories, ya,
0: yeah, yeah.
1: Omde, tu, omu, fo.
0: Yeah.
1: Jira, din, Shao, pa. Ene, ye, din, chasun, ko, kre, free, faith, yu, particularly, in the kebri, ubi, aotie. Ye, din, chasun, ko, so, kre, free, ye, prophetess, ye, hey, see you.
0: Yeah.
1: Prophetess Elizabeth, Asarebwatima.
0: Yeah.
1: Emma, ubi, bi, aotie. Na, eti, fo, ntie, no, muntie, ni, ye. Said the Navi Power can for the past 16 good years and a faith in a party clinic at Nasi. Now, faith in a party clinic at Nasi for 16 good years and let's say, yeah, and yeah, my papa binti.
0: Yeah,
1: because Uncle Fobi shall see a do baby, you know. I'm Kusishi and a Guya, but 16 years, 1, 2, 3, 4, 5, 16 years and still counting branches. No, so I feel na air doors. So I let you say, at the papa be you are. Fate in a party clinic, ye yinti, a was a ubia, OTNC, or Bano Bejarishi. Ye bestre, for numbers, this is Yabia now to come. Nabi Binti went to me and tea your presentation. No, for numbers, now the offra. Now you know a cassa. Enti a craft phone now uncle so to Mantiku Junction. Number near 0540.
0: 0540 7104 0540 7104 0540 7104 0540 7104 0540 7104 0540 7104 0540 7104 0540 7104 0540 7104 0540 7104 0540 7104 0540 7104 0540 7104 0540 7104 0540 7104 0540 7104 0540 7104 0540 7104 0540 7104 0540 7104 0540 7104 0540 7104 0540 7104 0540 7104 0540 7104 0540 7104 0540 7104 0540 7104 0540 7104 0540 7104 0540 7104 0540 7104 0540 7104 0540 7104 0540 7104 0540 7104 0540 7104 0540 7104 0540 7104 0540 7104 0540 7104 0540 7104 0540 7104 0540 7104 0540 7104 0540 7104 0540 7104 0540 7104 0540 7104 0540 7104 0540 7104 0540 7104 0540 7104 0540 7104 0540 7104 0540 7104 0540 7104 0540 7104 0540 7104 0540 7104 0540 7104 0540 7104 0540 7104 0
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2: Etio for yes I Edamasi Biem Ewa Daji Amonya na mutie fetu Bio Particle Clinic Ewa Asempa 94.7 FM. 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And within some few days, you know, now the doctor, your friend, Dr. Isaac Matthias, or your homeopath, now we're treating, I'm not a flu. We chile how our homeopathy, ayare sa no, eye fast, na eye effective. 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
2: 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Yeah. 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
0: obi ehu no yeah
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0: and all
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2: ni you invite us of good church
0: yeah
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2: Sanntie.
0: Timi so And from my own summer, I said, I'm the Minia Mua Day, and near my cosso ni pedium, you knew, want me for new. Say, dear, new one could be a dream, become a coffee to my particular. Ticonia more, Nabibia and Coy in Foundor, Namisham, Namia Duma, I miss some of me so. All right, Namisham, but I'm a former call. All right, so yeah, but you come on or so will come chacha. Yes, I will fear. Yeah, but what you come also. I bring any faith to my party clinic every year, but you have a 12 also. Now, even I'm in a me, Benghazi, I am here now. Oh, Bibia, Bibia, no, I just be baby, and to be baby, and to you, baby. All right, yes, I'm back to the city. Okay, yeah, but 12 come on also, and Tibia will be on the state. You don't touch it up. Now, police ni biya someone make us a police ni abay police ni bayo on one cassas them and what bombardy of Ronald and on the Nensau Nensa Etchy Escratch said DJ on the Randy Dossi. A chenyu nyumu chukuchu prum chukuchu chu one of us we are DJ Betiasi. The we are DJ Algeshi must scratch it. DJ Swaba must scratch it. DJ Aspem, the we are must scratch it. The we are me DJ Vapa must scratch it. Sana Gana so scratch it. Now I don't know so all your DJ na. And what they? Now police ni bay. The immediate say. Video no or send ya manu kuno wa abroad. 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Police ni be send the video yi. 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Na or send the video na pa. 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
4: 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Hey, listen me, baby. 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
4: 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Me co 55 for more.
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4: 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Hey, now to pa to me a call that to you. 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
4: no. What's that? On one name doggy boy. When you doggy boy, no boy, doggy say ya. I dear, we could have gone yet.
0: I said, Mammy, no fun, I mean,
4: and you shall say, and yet, so why will record on? Or be there record on the idea different. But why will record on? And then, Ababa Messoff, whom church at Tilma, Ababa would tell me, say, Menu or bad, I mean, you bear mad, me, I'm the fool was you, me, I'm a recorder, me, I'm a shamma topa, me, I'm a shammy feelings, me, I'm a real sadia, me, oh, bah, Menimotia, some menimotis, your cocoa, that's a sadia, me, I'm a shet, and then, Ababa would tell me, sir. It's too bad. Yen, yes, I didn't know. Police in eBay, I believe, sir, by Armist, Ghana Police Service, Ebayinadi.
0: Na ya se cyber security for the try se o me yi video ne system no mu na so na be bi akodu no anwo den
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0: 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And a man for putting pressure. 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
4: da bi me wo fa te
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4: masa wa ri o wa ri a che eti MP no boni bi no one my MP na ye we say your politics no one dey ye
0: yeah of course me who Bonny be a woman,
4: sir. And I dear Bacon, I say, one nippon or kiss and semi we a cry. Ghana for be too good in the soup, bobo, wababa, be patcho. Now, after the answer,
0: no one should cry at some per man pan was at you,
4: but
0: and a bonny man pan way.
4: Dabby and Sasako patchumpo.
0: Ah,
4: I chop amp in the damn Michiani be piano, Medina, yow. Damn Michiani be piano,
0: sir, because of the Abia patio womb, and the real man for you. Cause who chemwa sebi sebi yo make sense. Se obi se akro. 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Aye normal.
4: Ya kani de bia kani.
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4: 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A kani de bia woman muha.
0: Ghana de
4: etimasa wen ye news.
0: No.
4: Tempini kuram and sase ko pacho.
0: Yes.
4: O pacho widen.
0: Bonny ben why open with
4: you. Bonny be anim. A ya politics, masa. 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
0: minimal quantia every day. Bia, if you can clear beyond the summer politics.
4: I said, your woman said, Cramine, can you pay news? Nipaka Cramine and I
0: news.
4: Aha, Sam Penny, baby, or Janani, a sro. Prophet Kumchacha, baby, I'm Janani, a sro. It will come somewhere. Nipper, was she a see?
0: Namia, some say,
4: aha,
0: sir, wouldn't Ben Mati, Sebia only Ben Malbani Ben Mabel Hunambaco. A dear bet to me at Timutem Ejamine.
4: Aha.
0: Bible Nakain.
4: Aha.
0: Or see, a dear Baku bet to me at the Tio Ban Ben Mantim. And our refontim, Sebaco or Baku Benjamin. Nano Clan Opawadio to me a day. Efa. So when you're about to only Ben Martinez and Toko Mua Utumija Waria and Yashiana.
4: My mimsu, I say, who can be said or back or bell jammy and I be my cobble jammy? I will pa, who to me fano, any Bible more.
0: No, away. Bam, I saw for an acre.
4: On your one on acre, there is no test, no quotation. Sir, send me a wife to me the one.
0: It's Bible kind of thing.
4: Awali jaye de memeti we no me awali jaye meme jeton ana me pre awali jaye so
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0: adentia
4: ah yes, you baby. I
0: don't know that some more problem.
4: I've been in the program.
0: No, I didn't tell you yes, but I don't go.
4: I know, see, yes, you buy in or call Wale Dana Samoa. That can't me say, yes, you kiss to me say, Kawadienti, Kawadienti, Dana Samoa, the yes, you back up on some jump.
0: I will quite best.
4: Oh, Massa. And yet, then you did the atom and in Samoa, me say, do you call me yes?
0: And you want the other quite banana.
4: Hiya,
0: Dana Samoa.
4: Meme walena.
0: Me line ma.
4: Da bi me an kasa no say me pe ma slim.
0: Me base me line ma.
4: Oh yeah, fa me say meme pe we ni me ma oba me pe.
0: Oba.
4: Meme pe oba wo wonufu wo woto. Eno your friend Stanchart and Backris. Defender and striker. Oba wo ni mu we chile. Wan say dan na samwa de. Oh no, the American won't be. It won't no me and you for crop. I am a mobile. What is your meme?
0: But one judge, the real cut down and was a little to the one feeling.
4: That be that's what I'm so tell me. You are coming. I ain't said the answer. And a sound of the eye. So I'm so tell me. I'm so come as some.
0: Yeah,
4: it's me or bow or just say or what a light, you know, and you know, kitten yard. Meme, what is it? Thank you.
0: Tell me,
4: we are not preaching. When you're impartation,
0: motivation,
4: more unimo,
0: and motivating
4: unimo,
0: and more you're strong.
4: Thank you. Nufu Cassia, dear Massa. Jack, we'll be so about our song or about one of what here, and let's calf one.
0: Now, I'm over say, Sabi only or bad da. Your stars need you are where you are and feel ready. Now, Cooper, so Bible will say. And your way, and your way.
4: Stays the man in for every day.
0: Sesame, Sabi, your bema, Ubabu, 2 hours, lick your ma.
4: Ah, now may you know. Now, Sabi, you my wallow. Proverbs 18:22. Bible said, you when you're yelling, no when you're the pa, no when you're a daddy when you saw. Our dear Yaman, as you say, that's a may you know, and that's a man over half a sex. That's Sabi. A many be feelings were chile. A many be wa. I just am a see mia na fetchle na. A fetchle na don't say would a moa fetchle na dan in the ni. A ye hata. As I intended it to say, cause you are yet here. And sana me patroni orgasm ebeba.
0: Ebeba, yes.
4: That's a meme shana say, o orgasm ne ma. Na me yelling away yam in pro. Na me de me touch lemma. Eh, di wa gramma. Now me dem touch le man. Eh, yah man said you will be your feelings. I never done anything.
0: Yes, yes, I would dim yam. Oh, say we dim yam.
4: Oh, what? Masah, we cry na niyam. We niyam kasiye. Sure, masah. Me say as of when I want to me my public. Eh, me kasa di yini na. What we yin nyachum? 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Okay, my mimi saw.
0: Okay.
4: Sadi yah na we yah. 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So say I know de. I know de. Now this is what you are
0: saying. But me mintia, me kasentia.
4: Aha, when did you?
0: But my bida. Me bida, sorry.
4: Hey, Masa.
0: Oh, me bida.
4: I was saying bida.
0: Manana from.
4: Ah,
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0: o problem no say obisi mi say the bible says cut them young and they shall be yours forever e o bible man
4: a sense can you hear
0: ya ntiti o mon keto ana o mon nyina be here dia
4: oh and the me who said that ati no wole mi say bebere ko ndama wale mienu say ye bone
0: yeah
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4: Me,
0: eh?
4: Da me ba nuwe bisa ma wadi ya huwasem. 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
4: Anse me sofukum chacha, me ma wali asem. Me masem me family matter
0: of my social media
4: me family social media
0: yeah edi ntia
4: ma wonsia
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4: me secret ni sey me ye careful and me secret ni sey me ye many dawo me ye vigilant
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4: na fa me ho me kan ye nyawo na ho me many dawo me sey me wo mensia me first born kura wa 32 years
0: hey
4: wo hu me bada me ba bie no wa me woni social media woni da What you say?
0: Oh, first one, 32
4: years.
0: 32 years.
4: Me what? Me go 55 years.
0: When you see Benghazi, you?
4: Ah, ya no be sorry. We be crazy. Me can't prophet. Come chat chat. Any year when they yell that, na kame be studio. I me farm me yelling so. That be a whole person who me yelling yet.
0: That be so. We public figure.
4: Public figure for one. I walk and I wonder why we yelling them. Anyone want what the issues? Anyone want busu yamu issues? Uba ever to social media no? Ya we said the equivalent of one. So for bia or then I want the same ever social media or be your public figure. I want then I want the same ever social media ever can. Y'all will study Awadiyan. What do you say? Awadiyan, you know? Awadiyan social media for
0: you. But to our bia was social media bia and your
4: dabby dabby dabby. What do I want the same about social media? Social media and our land.
0: Go Kumasia and the social media. Go Kumasio Korea say. Nuku oni mema da oni mada sa okoka che bema social media ba se media no suno wan asemre ba na e wan omo di na tem
4: thank you eto ye sofo a ye mfa ya wale semo ma social media da bi wudi ba ya den wud be ka me prophet kum cha cha me be si dia wo be ye me bia me opa ma me yele kora emra social media no me ye me expose Me responde.
0: Ma mi so we Ghana ha. What come on for me bring some? Aso wo for men na oni omo problem. Ana me be some bizarre kese. Ye ba media side a. Ani aso wo for oni obi wo problem ana.
4: Aso for
0: as a presenter. Ti said okay that answer mo asemi.
4: Me so for obi en wa me ni wo problem.
0: Ana oni me presenter bi any problem.
4: Dabi. Men will be any
0: problem. That's only Dinah Samoa.
4: Oh, Dinah Samoa, the son of Mecca say, one walk him as him. 18 a man so, mechanism.
0: What's men walk out, can I say?
4: Massam, dear Bebrequa, Bebrequa, Bebrequa, Bebrequa.
0: Bebon Perse. Ah, so, a gong warrior, come here, men pipe. I'm only Dinah Samoa wedding.
4: And I may say, wouldn't you problem or your bar? Dinah Samoa, your bar, would you problem bar? Me, my dick can't catch or say, me war bar type one, me pe.
0: Some of your life say, oh my God, I'm not
4: going to be any life. Oh, Miss Mimi Pedia Mood, do I'm in a year?
0: Obey BBL, a man I BB on any abroad.
4: Oh, Debbie, me Pedia Mood, do I'm a bum in a year? And yet, I'm a bum, no, I am mobile. Me Pedia.
0: Bibia, Bibia, Jimmy, and also say, you have a colour back, collab Anna, okay. Many is able to have a collab to cry. Yeah, try here. 0243 896 364 or 0548 955 947. One collab, na skidosura, okay. Yanka messages, producer say, Yenya course, name for message, Kakanem, and to Kumjacha, please send it for. Me, why? Hey, I'm gonna say, news, I'm gonna say, oh, police, I'm gonna say, the real work as a wash chair, police, the bad wash channel, or be as a for sending.
4: Michel will be for so. My enemy before so.
0: Maybe I'm a friend here to be a call. All right, Obiso Filu Rough, Kumjata, I'm over some of your doubt. Maybe some of them will bore me saying.
4: What the whole bomb, me Joe saying, me Joshi.
0: Ah, yeah, okay, then I'll catch up to the man.
4: Oh, the American chat one saying, I'm sure will be person of Fremina, one of the Christian Como,
0: yeah,
4: a bomb pie, Yamiasam, any BBA, on family non bay, non Fremmy.
0: Okay,
4: 0542 0542 51 51 51 51 51 51 51 51 51 51 51 51 51 51 51 51 51 51 51 51 51 51 51 51 51 51 51 51 51 51 51 51 51 51 51 51 51 51 51 51 51 51 51 51 51 51 51 51 51 51 51 51 51 51 51 51 51 51 51 51 51 51 51 51 51 51 51 51 51 51 51 51 51 51 51 51 51 51 51 51 51 51 51 51 51 51 51 51 51 51 51 51 51 51 51 51 51 51 51 51 51 51 51 51 51 51 51 51 51 51 51 51 51 51 51 51 51 51 51 51 51 51 51 51 51 51 51 51 51 51 51 51 51 51 51 51 51 51 51 51 51 51 51 51 51 51 51 51 51 51 51 51 51 51 51 51 51 51 51 51 51 51 51 51 51 51 51 51 51 51 51 51 51 51 51 51 51 51 51 51 51 51 51 51 51 51 51 right at the actual mini be mouth. But me the be amica minimum penny for ni mas a scaffoni a titrini at the four bibre. So frame, ne be a year juma sum, now in ye lazy, and ya quadro. Da frame, nakase be a me pejuma, or be a minimum. Now so ye ni papa pa tiachino, we ye ni papa pa, metu me a connetto. Add one mini panel
0: connection
4: when you're Jumaye.
0: Okay.
4: By Mel Frammy, baby Sammy Scott, 2,000 and 10,000.
0: And also, Pempai Boa, be how Niaman Koye. Oh, you know, Pempai Boa, no, yes, no, no,
4: 0542 0542 51 51 51 2 8 2 8
0: and our friend Amma 0244 0244 42 42 33 33 15 15 0244 42 33 33 15 15 15 15 15 15 15 15 15 15 15 15 15 15 15 15 15 15 15 15 15 15 15 15 15 15 15 15 15 15 15 15 15 15 15 15 15 15 15 15 15 15 15 15 15 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

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Thank the Lord. Thank the Lord. Thank the Lord. Yes, Lord. Thank the Lord. We Father, we thank you. We acknowledge you. We thank you for your goodness. We thank you for your kindness. We thank you for your compassion. We thank you, O Lord, for your loving kindness, O Lord, to us as O Lord. Father, if it hasn't been you on our side, but now we have been devoured by the enemy, but thank be to God who have led us to triumph. Oh, yes, as a few, yeah, that was your ha. And now, na you, when we hear few for the two for feeding more, when our kwaji and yo, why GF your for the two for feeding more, why GF your how, why GF your maniamo, why GF you kodan nemo ha, everybody and Nana Biha, near Kanesa Woody and Kra Asanche, everybody yet to my Kobe BSA call, yet to my basum gemma, Nana Sinka Woodyha, Yam Polioha, everybody ha, yes, Lord, ha, near Dawas Yoha, if you say Winnie Tradiampon, why a true Wayampon, everybody and Nana Biha, Winnie Mianimio, why two animo Biara Niho, yet to me fire sit down Koma Busumbio, yet to me fire. I sit down, comma, and crumb busumbio, yadi a sida at the mawananagi, a radia dawa senanagi, a radia dawa senanagi, a radia dawa senanagi, a word Jesus Christ of Nazareth demo, and then I be your bumpire. Yadi a telephone call Yakupanim, Babonis and Nana Papa Church, or see Yakupon Anna Elijah Catcher, Elijah say, hey, I dare would be sano, hey, so one for Cosso. Now will you attention fee, Messua? 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
1: Yes, Lord. God to take in charge.
0: Jesus.
1: Taking dominion every person.
0: Jesus. Yes, Lord.
1: Every year that yes, hear Lord. The voice of God.
0: Yes, Lord.
1: Receive the power of the Lord.
0: Amen.
1: I pray thee, may God deliver you.
0: Yes, Lord.
1: And set you free.
0: Amen.
1: I pray enter hospital.
0: Yes, Lord.
1: Making people free and also freedom.
0: Amen.
1: The scripture says, whosoever believes
0: yes,
1: in
0: Lord.
1: God shall not put to shame.
0: Amen.
1: Today your shameless
0: Jesus
1: are taken from your shoulders.
0: Amen.
1: Shameless cannot follow you.
0: Mm.
1: Failure cannot follow you.
0: Yes.
1: Disappointment cannot follow you.
0: Amen.
1: I pray, may God make you head.
0: Amen.
1: But not a tail.
0: Amen.
1: I pray, may God give you the desire of your prayer.
0: Amen.
1: Sometimes you are waiting for something.
0: Mm.
1: May God fulfill your
0: Jesus.
1: Wish by the power of the Holy Ghost.
0: Amen.
1: Father, we thank you
0: yes.
1: for taking the atmosphere.
0: Amen.
1: We thank you
0: yes.
1: for speaking to heart.
0: Amen.
1: We thank you
0: yes.
1: for free people.
0: Amen.
1: Life. We thank you for your mercy, for your glory.
0: Amen.
1: Amen.
0: Amen.
1: Prophet, God bless you.
0: God sir. Bless you, Papa.
1: Papa,
0: you are welcome.
1: I believe say, if you're welcome.
0: Nyamiadum. Nyamiadum.
1: The kind of the enthusiasm oil I believe say if you
0: Amen. Amen.
1: Ashi
0: faith resurrection.
1: God bless them.
0: Amen.
1: 3 days fasting.
0: Jesus.
1: We are still moving from strength to strength. Amen and
0: amen. Amen.
1: We are still moving from strength to strength. And the Holy Spirit is doing great.
0: Amen.
1: And I know. Say before we all will left this evening, as you said,
0: wow.
1: people who understand things.
0: Yes.
1: Amen and
0: amen.
1: Bible says, Onyami nyeni pa, and when they are
0: true. Ampa.
1: When I do, the prophetic carrier me de tuwa jimri said, Onyami nyeni pa,
0: and when
1: they are true.
0: Ampa.
1: According to what, he said, so be kansem wambra. God is not a man so that he will lie. Woman beings will lie.
0: Yeah.
1: Now the more only pay the atron is Wakasa China obesia. As you are the betino.
0: Oh.
1: Nam show you only pen. Naya diabem.
0: Oh.
1: People feel say Yakasun Yamin and Pan were the atron. Na. It looks a nipper a line.
0: Yeah. Yes.
1: We are lying because we are not for ourselves. So
0: yeah.
1: Bible say only God that always say yes is yes.
0: Yes.
1: The man God yes is yes. He doesn't use this jacket as woman.
0: Okay. The human,
1: human flesh. It is a woman flesh and become like a pressure to the soul. It will cause it to be a
0: mass. Wow.
1: To boy say, the only mission is to be a throne. Now, so be sure not to see it.
0: Wow.
1: Yes.
0: The papa was a canina. Okay, so me cra. Or the adetia did.
1: Not one in you.
0: Yeah.
1: Did the one in
0: you? One in you.
1: So, when you are dear baby,
0: yes,
1: you see a mock.
0: Yeah.
1: Usana,
0: yeah.
1: The unquiet.
0: Okay.
1: It's an enemy permeable. Ye kasa ensinye ye ni aniye ye.
0: Yeah.
1: Eti enanadwi, I want people to believe say any prophecy God has said.
0: Amen.
1: Only atro.
0: Hmm.
1: And then come she be a bar on it. That in direct for woman being.
0: Yeah.
1: It's connected to God.
0: Wow.
1: You see woman being.
0: Power.
1: Because God cannot share to ordinary woman being with that woman being.
0: Okay.
1: So,
0: okay.
1: So, when you make a self from one to you, you can hold it.
0: You can hold it.
1: Why you got the fire burning?
0: Yeah.
1: like the power come from Greek or no? So the bus system no more beton.
0: Yeah.
1: And the maletis computer. The system now, what you see, the bema yen ye use.
0: Yeah.
1: Hey, all the wires are establishing.
0: Okay.
1: The kind of the high level of the power.
0: No? Okay.
1: So,
0: yeah.
1: Then a bad transformer.
0: Mm.
1: Transformer, the jumo yen say. Or be share power no money to me ever
0: feel. Stabilize it.
1: Stabilize it.
0: Okay.
1: Like the negative form
0: yeah.
1: of
0: yeah.
1: The positive the highest.
0: Yeah.
1: And this the negative will drop it.
0: Okay.
1: So that when you come to our normal cables, you know, it may sustain it.
0: Okay.
1: That the cables will be blasted, blast.
0: Jesus.
1: It is showing me fast, but so I can't throw any power. So I stabilize it at the end.
0: Okay.
1: Not the about the form of woman being level.
0: Okay.
1: And son, when you part, you know, you part share.
0: I share. Wow, mystery.
1: Praise God.
0: Hallelujah.
1: Uh-huh. And we are in the first Samuel 9.
0: Mm.
1: So deep for any moon yam. Now do be can be alano, a pim. People are reject the prophetic word this time because hey, you're from one do. Israel for say a man no adani wisa.
0: Yehoah.
1: If he say woman didn't continuously. And you go be a you say that my deal for cry ye de de go maso. I'm telling you, if you don't have the spiritual man of God, this a Yasia woman, you can't go far.
0: Wow.
1: Hallelujah.
0: Amen.
1: Amen and amen.
0: Amen.
1: It will tear for me, or tear me beer and won't come sha about channel.
0: Wow.
1: He's going to fulfill. And right now, I am going to prophesy you.
0: Wow.
1: May God make a big door for
0: Amen.
1: You. And also opportunity.
0: Amen.
1: Praise God.
0: Amen.
1: I think verse 7 going, eh?
0: Verse 6.
1: Yeah, verse 6, sir.
0: First Samuel 9, verse 6.
1: Yes, sir.
0: Or see, by the servant reply.
1: By the servant reply.
0: Look. In this town.
1: In this town.
0: There is a man of God.
1: There is a man of
0: he
1: God.
0: He is highly respected.
1: Highly respected.
0: And everything he says.
1: Everything he said.
0: To pass.
1: Come to pass.
0: Wow.
1: I love the word.
0: Wow.
1: Everything he said. Come to pass.
0: Yes.
1: In this city. There is a man of God. He highly respected. Praise God.
0: Amen.
1: Also for as a prophet. We must regard him.
0: Amen.
1: Let us talk about that prophet we're talking about. It's a Samuel.
0: Mm.
1: And that Samuel that the mother named called Hannah.
0: Yeah.
1: In the book of 1 Samuel chapter 1, he is a woman came to Shiloh and come and crying.
0: Okay.
1: Pray, asking God to the point to say, you know, I don't have a child.
0: Mm.
1: And that Samuel we're talking about, he also have a father.
0: Wow.
1: His name called Mr. Aikana.
0: Aikana.
1: It is just a man, it's a woman being, and a was happening to
0: okay.
1: you. They are no spirit.
0: Baby.
1: I pray for somebody listen to
0: Amen.
1: Me.
0: Amen.
1: Amen. Don't limit me.
0: Ampa.
1: Let me be a respected person into your eyes.
0: Amen.
1: Praise God.
0: Hallelujah.
1: You can be a man of God. But people feel so no more didn't come on here. They feel said, let them limit him. No, no, no.
0: Wow.
1: You must respect him.
0: Amen.
1: Papa, anybody who is Shirama wa Brabo, Memphani Niagro.
0: Ampa.
1: What you say?
0: Yeah.
1: Some as Christians in this country, they don't respect men of God.
0: Mm.
1: Well, my brother, bring in a CCN at the power you need to trust for.
0: Wow.
1: Praise God.
0: Hallelujah.
1: And to the point he said, show us David, a boss and cruel man, the demons, and this sword on Epidemia Kunu. But David said, meet me from the son, can you name
0: Asrano?
1: So what does he
0: say?
1: Who can Psalm 105 was a man for a son, can you Masrano?
0: Ampa.
1: And to the church, you know, as I say, a boy, a deal for him by him.
0: Ampa.
1: I saw him become Buba for me. But a you and Yami, who can't be said, Obey me, you were to be. Was you and Yami acquired near the Yamemoa?
0: Yehoah.
1: And now who can't say some way, no, Sabius and Banjo Freno, and Fantu Freno, I just use them. As a summer worker, there's no wisdom on it. There's no, you don't base the right way. Because why you say that? Obi say ye wuye nyina pɛ. Yes, but Mr. President. Ah, ya to abel you know. Save your Ghana, we regard him.
0: Yes.
1: Because we're one of the personality ya yaboka and yenya no.
0: Yes.
1: Praise God.
0: Hallelujah.
1: Hallelujah.
0: Amen.
1: Obi dey request a letter commission. Aba and I say the parties, you know. The letter commission trace come home.
0: Ampa.
1: You trace come on.
0: Yeah.
1: And it's the whole world, you know. Every party be a so ya counter.
0: Ampa.
1: It's a letter commission.
0: Yes.
1: Why? Well, because the letter commission have right. Say so mu party be a sikasem.
0: Okay.
1: So that's a chronobi and a chronfobi the tawenchi. No money sika. And what you ever to abama or more. Well, my name kwasa chronfonsa.
0: Okay.
1: Yes. The auditors have right
0: yes.
1: to call the NDC party.
0: Yes.
1: So I'm for a music or some document. They go through to see.
0: Yeah.
1: Because so would you grow me a conya upon four president? Papa, it's your go to come and watch.
0: Yehova.
1: No, not the Abreno.
0: Yehova.
1: I'm on Rossi finance minister. Who can have it? The electoral commission and the board and the system, you know, they have right
0: okay.
1: to look to every party in the state.
0: Okay.
1: Making sure say, the right party.
0: They do the right thing.
1: And here to Abba, Amano.
0: Okay.
1: That's a dirty be of a trapping asua. One fully on my own.
0: Wow.
1: Sounds in the area. We regard him. Because anything they do, the all security are under the president.
0: Okay.
1: So the bet me are using the security apparatus.
0: Yeah.
1: I'm a kind of respecter. Oh yeah. I'm a omino. Anyone who are nesabeka.
0: Amen.
1: So I demand the power for there's something called the inspector general.
0: Yeah.
1: That's a police. That make a peace, you know, or peacemakers, you know, the head of them, you know,
0: okay.
1: Inspector General.
0: Yeah.
1: I didn't know man can say any. No more come Mr. President the choose. Because they don't want say, Mr. President can say ya. Inspector General also will tell.
0: Okay.
1: Even though you didn't see ya, we're independent here,
0: okay.
1: but it is the state through the president and the choose you.
0: Okay.
1: Well, because you're man for benefit doubt.
0: Okay.
1: So on one selling down home in kind of peace biara
0: okay.
1: So that our man energy and one energy ever you pay.
0: Amen.
1: The prophet, you know, they must surrender with the country. They won't respect you. The
0: Amen.
1: The prophet.
0: Amen.
1: He said, "Yeah, your Maya. Yeah, do your deed for him, Papa." He said, "Christopher is onyamia maoma de."
0: Amen.
1: For somebody as a prophet, sometimes you know a time you had before trap people.
0: Yes.
1: When man had you, it was forest. Maybe another 12.
0: Yeah.
1: You go there and do honor and pray for the state.
0: Yeah.
1: The next day, Nwaba.
0: Yeah.
1: We must respect him.
0: Yes.
1: But very soon, the old Ghana will fight against the prophet in charge.
0: So that's our downfall.
1: Our downfall. Because the Nyamidia Maya Yenyo. Abusiafo, we deal for me, we deal for everyone.
0: Wow.
1: How you respect him, how you regard him, how you promote him.
0: Okay.
1: And a genium, yes, when the country say, would deem phobia number one as sin and imbenium.
0: Amen.
1: Number two, so we are the son and do a becambiano.
0: Amen.
1: I pray, say, we are not for ourselves. It is the Lord that used the form of woman be to prophesy.
0: Wow.
1: At any prophecy, Biara, it came from the mouth of God.
0: Amen.
1: Now, we can say, me say, Joseph, a catcher was the fellow say, and I'm a trend, I ask, never had in a trend. Because I said, that moment, is it God standing? It's Joseph.
0: Yes.
1: But a rather in a trend, say, God will use him by his voice.
0: Wow.
1: So I just say, Mr. President, speak by the name of the state of Ghana.
0: Amen.
1: But on your Ghana.
0: Yeah.
1: Why? Because his name called John Mahama. And I'm so Kwame Bibisha was a day. That man was a state man. You feel me saying?
0: State
1: man. I am man of God.
0: Amen.
1: A mouth of God.
0: Amen.
1: Voice of God.
0: Amen.
1: What would you hear me? You are a God's child.
0: Amen.
1: You are under the supreme mercy.
0: Amen.
1: Believe him, he will make a way.
0: Amen.
1: Praise God.
0: Hallelujah.
1: Eti, Mr. Ikena, and in the Hana, and Abba Shambo.
0: Yeah.
1: Go choose Shambo as a child. Ne mami dine ma. Or suffer
0: Eli.
1: So what you say? Kone ma Americans e ba me nya me din baba for you. E ti bo se ni ba mu no o di abofra ne ba.
0: Okay.
1: E ti abofra ne betena asori fi.
0: Okay.
1: Na o nyine no Awurade asemba nche se me be ye bibi o Israel.
0: Amen.
1: She eno na dwi nya me be ye bibi o brem.
0: Power.
1: Come on, receive it.
0: Amen. I receive.
1: Now what you need? Now what month of August, Jesus. A new begin oil.
0: Amen.
1: May God start you new.
0: Amen.
1: May God penetrate you. May God open the door.
0: Amen.
1: People have rejected you.
0: Oh.
1: Man of God, arise.
0: Mm.
1: Listen to me. No matter they don't respect you, Jesus said, "Oh, do for be any munyamu mono.
0: Yeah.
1: Namu baby o fi.
0: Oh.
1: Any baby o tear. She ne se nipa mpua uradim po.
0: Mpu ye.
1: Sister, you are a woman of seer.
0: Amen.
1: Amen.
0: Brother,
1: you are a man of favor. God will favor you.
0: Amen.
1: Joseph, your tono. What was she a fiasse? Ewa Egypt. And so, Yamio Yan Sabuaqua.
0: Wow.
1: Na quine and Ajinumun.
0: Yes.
1: Na O Siesiano. Na O Pejano.
0: Yes.
1: Na O Dumono.
0: Ah.
1: She my young tongue. My young tongue. Believe the prophetic. A radius one I December can say, you shall be a head.
0: Ah.
1: But not a tail. Bible say, na emra solo, e do say, yes, someone say, Quatricia, what your frumono? No, be a mona man, yes, obey your henny.
0: Okay.
1: You are just coming as obia, or Quatricia adiaira. Bonamia, genuino. Now you are choosing the soul.
0: Wow.
1: To be Mr. President.
0: Amen.
1: And I don't know.
0: Hey.
1: It's now between a month.
0: Jesus.
1: I'm a friend of you.
0: Amen.
1: And now Samra Mika say, who be for Jesus?
0: Amen.
1: Who do I know, Craig? Who be a tree? Ewa busienu mu na wunye dia. Always I said, obo nsamu fani etuwa mweshi ya. Enu wa disawwe. 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
0: Yehoa.
1: O fani yibisi bosome. 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Ewa adini mdiye ufem.
0: Jesus.
1: But when him say, it's by the way, everything will change.
0: Jesus.
1: Ya wu sabo fra. 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
0: Amen.
1: Anajuni wu tiye minkan chenu wuse. Ebe simi ye.
0: Power.
1: I will just respect the man of God.
0: Amen.
1: Respect the God.
0: Amen.
1: Respect the way.
0: Amen.
1: They shall make a way.
0: Amen.
1: Psalm 23 verse 5. I will never to me prong.
0: Wow.
1: I will my time for him. What the number for me to him.
0: And
1: I will be a man. And I will be a man. And I will be a man.
0: Amen.
1: I will be a
0: man.
1: Amen.
0: Amen.
1: I will knock.
0: Yes.
1: According to verses. Verse 3. This is a woman who was soon so bonny be.
0: Oh,
1: if you say, Radin, oh, Nana Barn and Puma, and a chimney. That's the verse 4. I pray for you.
0: Amen.
1: May God comfort you.
0: Amen.
1: With star.
0: Amen.
1: And his rock.
0: Amen.
1: Can't you shout hallelujah?
0: Hallelujah.
1: Shout hallelujah.
0: Hallelujah.
1: Your wolf, Minim Niato. Why you know, Brabom? You are to watch our Brabom. But surely, catch an above friend say, my young coffee,
0: young coffee,
1: let the jail fool no
0: daddy.
1: But my friend said, there was a prophet
0: wow.
1: in this city. There was a prophet
0: yes.
1: in Ghana.
0: Hey.
1: Everywhere, Rebecca,
0: wow.
1: a Bemo,
0: this
1: was very respectable.
0: Ah.
1: I pray for you. May God help you.
0: Amen.
1: May God open it.
0: Amen.
1: Door. May God open blessings.
0: Amen.
1: Wow, wow, Brittany. Wow, what Timmy
0: can. Jesus.
1: Mr. Miren, we say, who can't you say, Bible said, with a man, it is impossible.
0: Possible.
1: But with God,
0: all things are possible.
1: Hey, in a Sarah Kodru baby, a Bible say he was 89 years. There's no baby,
0: wow.
1: but a prophecy came to Sarah and said, hey, yeah, by this time, you shall conceive. Whoopa, I'm telling you, Sarah say Nakumum, it is Genesis 18, verse 14 say, but for the catch Sarah say, and to be a young day, your nana, and Mira, yes, Amra will
0: tell
1: you. Now,
0: wow,
1: and I may say, the son comes,
0: amen,
1: Mosumin.
0: Amen. I receive it. I receive it. I receive it. I receive it. Amen. Yes.
1: Hallelujah.
0: Amen.
1: Praise God.
0: Hallelujah.
1: Hallelujah.
0: Amen.
1: Don't condemn yourself.
0: Oh, yes, Lord.
1: Don't condemn yourself. It is the point. A frumuni yehuno. What babra? Abedu ne, awadi ni ho.
0: Oh.
1: Ebeni ho. Who be saying some various words? One catch you say. Various here awadi. Any awo. No. Don't go to Genesis and say, there's no one at all.
0: There be.
1: be fruitful and multiple.
0: Amen.
1: A general statement. Mm.
0: General statement.
1: He done endorsing to our work. He endorsing into development.
0: Amen.
1: And you develop.
0: Hey.
1: You call. You can't know. Now you walk. Baby said. Sunday school.
0: Yeah.
1: Near the book of Bible story.
0: Yeah.
1: Near the Abatobioma. Now a much of you say. Jesus. Yes. It's a statement of you. It's a word develop.
0: Yes. Multiply.
1: And a statement of Kwachemo.
0: Mm-hmm. Amen. Amen. Yes.
1: Extraordinary.
0: Amen. Power.
1: Amen. You
0: are
1: about to give twins.
0: Yes.
1: Hallelujah. Isaac Wally at the age of 20 years.
0: Yeah.
1: He took at the age of 40 years.
0: Wow.
1: Yes.
0: 20 Isaac. Years extra.
1: Isaac and Rebecca. It's a 20-year difference.
0: Yes.
1: And the other thing it is all one and poor. Rebecca, one and poor. No 18.
0: Yeah.
1: No, in your 20 years. Is it not 38?
0: 38.
1: Even the man, that name called Isaac.
0: Yeah.
1: Why you married 20 years? Now, 20 age.
0: Yeah.
1: Now, Ukawa at the age of Ukawa at the age of 40.
0: Wow.
1: Do you have a pay anyway?
0: Amen.
1: Papa Ukawa, how many children? Two.
0: Two.
1: Two children.
0: Two.
1: At the time.
0: Yes.
1: Shall I say, Yami, you're not qualified.
0: Amen.
1: Sister, would you hear me? Minyan coupon, baby.
0: Amen.
1: Ebenezer, baby.
0: Amen.
1: Oh, my God. Ebenezer, eh? Ebenezer, eh? You, my helper, only you. Yes, Ebenezer, you are my helper.
0: Yeah.
1: Only you.
0: Hey.
1: That's my helper.
0: Yes.
1: There's nobody.
0: Nobody.
1: There's nobody.
0: Hey.
1: Just sum me.
0: Ah.
1: Ebenezer.
0: Ah.
1: Say. He's a for sure coin up the coin, and couldn't no, say Ebenezer. Your money, Dibia. You have money, Ebenezer.
0: Ebenezer.
1: If it's about your dear Abeduni. A rebel so see about friend about the Dibia Emmanuel.
0: Ah,
1: I see and say, 1 year or Honda. 1 year or Honda. Sister would hear me, Yamen Po. Brother would hear me, so far Po, Yamen Po.
0: There be.
1: What you say? Who of a poor? Namen poor.
0: I'm pa.
1: I'm your poor. Namen poor.
0: Amen.
1: Namu poor be oha. Wun wa ma ho kwan. Cause you don't respect.
0: Ah.
1: Sometimes respect the mothers.
0: Amen.
1: Respect the fathers.
0: Amen.
1: Bible said the mama wun kwan. How are
0: you? I'm pa.
1: When you be open, kwa was asisunu. And kwa any prayer.
0: Jesus.
1: And kwa any respect.
0: I'm pa.
1: So be so wudin kwa mea. Don't take it to prayer. Take to respect.
0: Amen.
1: And around you, woman beings, respect them.
0: Amen.
1: Regard them.
0: Amen.
1: And don't go have a man.
0: Power.
1: Because Psalm 91 verse 16 says, I will sanctify you with long life. There's nothing about prayer can give you long life.
0: And
1: then look at this. 20 years I die. 15 years I die. 40 years I die. And then you tell you 50.
0: Oh.
1: Well, because we don't respect our
0: elders. Jesus.
1: I pray for you.
0: Amen.
1: Be respect to your mother.
0: Amen.
1: Be respect to your father.
0: Amen.
1: God and the din kwama.
0: Amen.
1: Nyamin amen kwa.
0: Ampa.
1: Nyamin amen kwa.
0: Amen.
1: You know nipa di obe di.
0: Jesus.
1: And you do obe num. And you do obe fra. Then two man kwa and say, he give all the wisdom.
0: Amen.
1: To know how to manage yourself.
0: Amen.
1: To obe to be ye, never be ye. It is God that give life.
0: Amen.
1: So far, you don't know where we can buy life. Not only God that give life. You can't say it is by your mind.
0: No.
1: It is by the grace of
0: God.
1: Banaji, I am here to tell you, there's a prophet.
0: Amen.
1: There's somebody in your life.
0: Yes.
1: That can change your life.
0: Amen.
1: There's somebody in your life.
0: Amen.
1: God can use you.
0: Yes.
1: And prophesy to you.
0: Amen.
1: Things will change.
0: Ampa.
1: This particular week, we are fasting.
0: Amen.
1: But it's my prayer.
0: Yes.
1: Come and consult.
0: Come and
1: the
0: consult.
1: The God himself.
0: Amen.
1: The power himself.
0: Amen.
1: That is Jesus.
0: Jesus.
1: And through his prophet, you shall be healed.
0: Amen.
1: You shall be free.
0: Amen.
1: Then Bible say, Emre ye di samo, ebe du samo renimu no. What's the share? Ye di so ebe du samo renimu.
0: Yehowa.
1: Samo say, wo nyamye shirao.
0: Hey.
1: Onyamia your hene.
0: Wow.
1: Onyamia peja.
0: Wow.
1: Because how can this be? He said, that is it.
0: Yes.
1: God appointed you.
0: Ah.
1: Before you are not here,
0: hey.
1: God showed to me.
0: Power.
1: So as you come anoint you
0: yes.
1: to be a king
0: mm.
1: of Israel.
0: Ampa.
1: Surprised him.
0: Oh,
1: me could did jabba,
0: ah,
1: and I am in Shira,
0: you who are
1: me too quamba,
0: ah,
1: I am in Pedro,
0: amen,
1: Nipa to me after,
0: ah,
1: and I should be in Yaman,
0: amen,
1: and to me a bedroom, and a sister, may God make that way,
0: amen.
1: Anything you feel, sir, it can't be possible,
0: mm.
1: may God make him,
0: amen,
1: possible.
0: Amen.
1: Anything you feel, sir, I can't do,
0: mm.
1: may God give you strength,
0: amen,
1: to do.
0: Amen.
1: May God revive you.
0: Jesus.
1: And make you so powerful.
0: Amen.
1: More than expectation.
0: Wow.
1: For you to finish
0: power.
1: The journey for the
0: Amen.
1: Lord.
0: Amen.
1: We are big prophet
0: mm.
1: so many years.
0: Wow.
1: But something that we experience.
0: Yeah.
1: God. He said, God, that didn't limit any woman.
0: Being. Wow.
1: Something we experience.
0: Mm.
1: God is a God
0: power.
1: That can raise ordinary person
0: Jehovah.
1: To somebody.
0: Amen.
1: Something we experience.
0: Mm.
1: God is a God.
0: Yes.
1: The rejected stone
0: yeah.
1: shall be.
0: Chief cornerstone.
1: The power will turn a few fear. Watch out.
0: Watch out.
1: Tomorrow,
0: ah.
1: one shot you. Maybe fans
0: so oh.
1: he's going to surprise
0: Papa
1: you.
0: God bless
1: and
0: you.
1: Because of say
0: mm.
1: they don't regard one more move train will
0: view.
1: One movie said that one move train will there be. God also has something.
0: Amen.
1: We are saying we have start.
0: Yes.
1: And we have end.
0: Yeah.
1: Anything have start.
0: Mm.
1: But what start will feel.
0: Yeah.
1: A ordinary.
0: Yeah.
1: But one day you see him. We call him Mr.
0: Amen.
1: We call him Honorable.
0: Amen.
1: Because the more oh, you know, Abraham says,
0: wow.
1: Edeba.
0: Amen.
1: So for what you know, you don't regard him. But tomorrow,
0: ah.
1: those called as evangelists,
0: mm.
1: in the outside, we mm. hear their voice.
0: Mm.
1: You know, it looks like they are joking.
0: Whoa.
1: Sometimes they are not joking.
0: Mm-hmm.
1: That's a way of brimpong
0: okay. and
1: starting free. Everybody you see him that a chief or a king,
0: yeah.
1: he also become a child
0: Amen.
1: Before.
0: Amen.
1: What did he form that?
0: Yeah.
1: Wakasa formuda.
0: Yeah.
1: Wone nkwale dia gro da.
0: Yes.
1: Nensuone sebebi ani tipe.
0: Amen.
1: Sebebi ani pempen so.
0: Ampa.
1: Shakunyo oteso.
0: Amen.
1: Lahini oteso.
0: Yes.
1: You can't take him granted.
0: Debi.
1: Papa Oti as a president
0: mm.
1: also be assembly member.
0: Yes.
1: Da.
0: Yeah.
1: Waye assembly member. Assembly man.
0: Yeah.
1: Anamewa.
0: Assembly man.
1: Nobody believe
0: mm-hmm.
1: for the devil assembly man
0: mm.
1: to become a president.
0: Mm.
1: It depend on nyame wo efahun.
0: Amen.
1: Any vision I want kasa.
0: Amen.
1: And I the one starting is going to end very
0: well. Amen.
1: Joseph started. Mm. Said, and then David started.
0: Mm.
1: And
0: wow.
1: And so the end of the day,
0: ah.
1: Joseph was stressed.
0: Yeah.
1: So say, and no one the governor
0: Whoa.
1: In the whole land. Of Egypt.
0: Egypt.
1: And the David Indian Bissas, who Janian Ho, Emma Huino, and Ronabe Mr.
0: President.
1: No matter how you limit somebody,
0: ah.
1: God will raise that person. I pray for you. You'll be lifted.
0: Amen.
1: You'll be increased.
0: Amen.
1: God richly bless
0: Amen.
1: You.
0: Amen.
1: This is a prophet Emmanuel.
0: Wow, what a word.
1: Hey, a meeting hotel.
0: Mm.
1: A chimota mass, a meeting hotel.
0: Yeah.
1: Jesus. Friday, me anointing
0: Amen.
1: I will show you the future and the vision.
0: Amen.
1: Genesis 47, and then Jacob said, Nemamra, Montreal, the baby,
0: whoa,
1: a Dutch.
0: Whoa.
1: A chira, Nyame Pami, one Pibo, a chimota for
0: yes.
1: Session 42. The best you will be a China at Timota Forest. You know?
0: Yeah.
1: I call all the Ashi members.
0: Amen.
1: A China Matisse.
0: Power.
1: Say she, the whole Achimota Forest, you know, there's something
0: okay.
1: Happy
0: okay.
1: because of the price is almost omoji.
0: Okay.
1: Achimota no. Him say one omu ko no, eno omu nyadwin.
0: Okay.
1: The chance be you can crab so again.
0: Yeah.
1: The other to be a money more
0: bill. Amen.
1: You just come there. We find place for you.
0: Yes.
1: They do a check.
0: Amen.
1: Yet there China anointing says
0: Amen.
1: Ewa Achimota Forest. Then they be a betina bontibia for cabra.
0: Amen.
1: We all will gather there.
0: Yes.
1: Now after the end of the day,
0: yeah.
1: we all will pray.
0: Amen.
1: You
0: power
1: before you left for
0: Amen.
1: The child over many more of them. A child was staging 42.
0: Hey,
1: you do get to her when you're in the room.
0: Amen.
1: Now, we found a place. Yeah, because I know because they say maintain in turmoil.
0: Yeah,
1: and get called the next place.
0: Okay,
1: that call a friend say,
0: guest guy. Okay,
1: the child that we get out there.
0: Yeah,
1: and we feel say too much.
0: Yeah.
1: We go to the guest guy
0: Ampa.
1: And do very powerful.
0: Because Amen.
1: Oh, you know,
0: yeah,
1: it's too much.
0: And
1: we call everybody
0: yes.
1: to come.
0: Amen.
1: And see the God power.
0: Wow.
1: In Achimota Forest.
0: Amen.
1: We said the prophet, you know,
0: Amen.
1: Now the other can be here. Epem. Wow. I'll be a prophet more than 30 years wow. now. Any prophecy I declare, mm. the prophecy come to pass.
0: Amen.
1: I can't just say, Nyamin Denipa, Henry Diatro.
0: Amen.
1: Come and see a prophet.
0: Come and see.
1: Friday and Opebia program no our meeting hotel. And upon 9 o'clock, now Japan 12:30.
0: Wow.
1: We are calling you to come there and receive God's mercy.
0: Amen.
1: Sasuna Sunday be so we have a church of 8 o'clock. Now Japan 12:30. And so we are calling you to come and receive God's grace.
0: Amen.
1: Men nan wani nkoba bia da wani na be sham atimota
0: ampa
1: atimota
0: ampa
1: forest stage 42
0: yeah.
1: who do get wa who the frame number and I will ba frame number
0: wow.
1: prophet bel you do no atim ye she come to your house bia frame number 0244 70 2656 0244 70 2656 0244 70 2656 0244 70 2656 yeah a Christopher prices are yet to woman, so I'm going to abandon your dream. Did they stay the gate making just a banner become be hatro, San Umberoma Omorum?
0: Okay,
1: but then you know, Muno, when Yamidi for Beasol,
0: Amen,
1: Yamidi for Beasol,
0: Beasol,
1: Timota for
0: Amen,
1: 1642, Brantum, Framinoma, Nam and Chobe, Amen, Nabremo,
0: yeah,
1: a defunct candy and Yami woman,
0: Jesus,
1: and in the embassy,
0: Amen.
1: I believe, said the one fret when Yamiaquano,
0: yeah,
1: Obe Shenhu,
0: Amen.
1: And I do so in Yami. For a bomb pie, 0244 70 2656 0244 70 2656 0244 70 2656 56. This is the prophet. I'm a country, Yanko, some say,
0: yes,
1: my country, say, send your tibia and the tibia, when you're in the park. So she sorrow come can sorrow once them through the sambo. Amen. Come share the bama. Now what we every man come share.
0: Amen.
1: Every man who have trafan.
0: Yes.
1: Amen. Every pitch out. The wonder when you are radio.
0: Amen.
1: On Shen who and him yam ever brim.
0: Amen.
1: God bless you. Hello, who for if you did the same? Who for if you did the same? Okay. 0244 70 2656 5656 0244 70 2656 5656 0244 70 2656 5656 0244 70 2656 5656 Prophet Emmanuel, but don't refuse you didn't say. But also refuse. Okay, okay. Then I go to the name of Eradim Pejao and the Chow him.
0: Amen.
1: Eradim or Sika Semunko.
0: Jesus.
1: In Jesus' name. Amen.
0: Amen.
1: God bless you in Suye. And over if you did the same. 0244 70 2 0. Pato low, yeah, or certain year, mammy. Pato over if you did the same. 5 in the balls. Over if you did the same. Over if you. Okay, 0244 70 2 0 5. Pastor Dene Koso. Pastor Mwanusika Kro, Neni Pegu Supa, Ni Yenina, Obi Enyabi. Pastor Ose. Odei. Okay. Okay, let me pray for you. May God that make you head but no it make you head but no it.
0: Amen.
1: May God that consider a man making him rich. May God make you rich.
0: Amen.
1: I pray, I burn every evil.
0: Jesus.
1: Receive the blessings.
0: Amen. Amen.
1: Hello, who for you did the same? Okay, mommy, I didn't go. Okay, may God open a big door for you.
0: Amen.
1: A big page for you. Receive the blessing.
0: Jesus.
1: In Jesus' name, amen.
0: Amen.
1: God bless you. Hello, if you did the same. 0244 70 2656. Who if you did the same? 0244 70 2656. 0244 70 2656. Who if you did the same? Hello? Prophet Emmanuel Sini. Hello, who if you did the same? Prophet, hello. 0244 70 2656. Hello, who if you did the same? Hello. Do you meet me and a blue adjure and entias? Yes, hello, who if you did the same? Hello. Hello. Hello, who if you did the same? who did the same? Okay. Then the Koso. Then the Koso. Eradim page out no no more no more city elwenum and I do already saw the city as you know why. God bless you. Bye. Hello. 0244702656 Prophet Emmanuel Wisuni, when Yamia Sansom can draw say, he best see ye, there will film any near one name will be alone, when Yami will so be show the enemy. You will never put you to shame. A china anopa, me young Pabo Cassie, Ewa Achimota Forest, a china anopa, me young Pabo Ewa Achimota Forest. Who if you did say?
2: Hello?
1: Yes, sir. Who if you did say? Okay, then it goes.
0: Jesus.
1: Arise. Come on.
0: Jesus.
1: In Jesus' name. Amen.
0: Amen.
1: Nyame de nisaka why? Was what that from 5 years in. Hello, who for few days say, yadi. And then I'm catch you be say, who person has says you be here. Wait. No yadi obi hun. Hello, for few days say. Hello. Hello. 0244 702656 0244 702656 prophet Emmanuel Timbebia will be our bridging baby peer friend Yamidi for any Yankee Tandy Yamidi for who introduced me apostle Frank Hekas and said you'll defos or cheddar yes and never no catch him say Yame Nechedas yes I am the seething prophet radio presenting me said Daya was swan ya woo noon ye a sitcher no frame me Naminu Chichi Madri me will bread at the mount the whole night. Me trembling also now call back my church room. Now my wound doing your me ever.
0: Amen.
1: Say yes, you but see, yes, you are doing now. I'm my and any chinea a channel pa.
0: Wow,
1: pa 8 o'clock. You were at Chimota Forest. Amen. Station 42. Who be doing yes, you will be a friend. I'm a defo. Then in a midi phone share. Now remember, I'm about asking for dinner. 3 days fasting. A tra and your deba every year. It is saying, Yamipa, don't lose to come there. No. Maybe be in silk. 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
0: amen
1: ana bra meti wote ewo Achimota ma
0: 7
1: every Friday be anyamidi for 8 o'clock now upon 12:30 sana Sunday be am 8 o'clock now upon also 12:30
0: amen
1: your two and saffron say bra na yan kambum ni yan suma urade na nyame adwuma no matter for say nyame adwuma na hwe na
0: wo
1: dey akoso we betumi a frame me no my
0: 0244 0244 0244 7026 5 6
1: we betumi a frame no ma no emra ya me free ni mra me wa nyina no na me no wa bompaye ya die bia chechire wato ho papa no for say 5 years ni
0: a
1: grand schedule ma that for mother nempaya mabonu
0: onyame
1: be
0: be yeju amen
1: but your friend no 0244 0244 7026 0244 7026 0244 7026 2656 hello who for you did say who for you okay then it goes Father, I pray for the sick. I say, Nejuma,
0: say,
1: I'm Pierre Epron. Take it in Jesus' name. Amen.
0: Amen.
1: God bless you. Nyamia Biokwan. Hello, who for you did say?
3: My name
1: is Richard because I see Dodua.
3: Dodua.
1: Then the Koso. Who's your name? Who's your name? Who's your name? Who's your name? Who's On the Sunday, who are was
3: Sheda?
1: Ah, then how to the boy, Jamai?
3: I don't know.
1: Ah, what a champion, that's a wow. Who are the cobweb here? A Bessie, and that's a Bessie for me. What?
3: In fact, Jim, I'm the cobweb for
1: you. Oh, yeah, dear. Now, why wouldn't you say the oye, who won our frame out? And two yen, I mean, sir, me. What? Pacho, okwa sorry.
3: Pacho, you know, you can ask me so for the 20.
1: Okay. Oh, okay, no, for years is over and no crying. Oh, God, okay, and let me pray for you. What for years is over and no crying, qua dear? Who will radimu? What I say? Where one of them may any sin to ya, a kennipa, a de chadesa, na dear, a dear coin, a meeting me and would gidie and your own qua. Now, gidie and your salmon to call man of God and confess it. The whole world says, saying, I'm dim sicker. Hey, you know, I am telling you today, you are being delivered.
0: Amen.
1: You are being delivered.
0: Amen.
1: Everything that happened to you caused that damage to destroy your image. Come out.
0: Amen.
1: Come out.
0: Amen.
1: By the power of the Holy
0: Ghost. Amen.
1: You are being delivered.
0: Amen.
1: In Jesus' name, shout amen.
0: Amen.
1: Abrante mbacho ya frame ye chile na minu unye nkita unye wate. Yes, everybody in shaw. Say what confess it. Why? God bless you. Bye-bye. Ubeti miya friend no mano 0244.
0: 0244.
1: 70.
0: 70.
1: 26.
0: 26.
1: 56.
0: 56.
1: 0244.
0: 0244.
1: 70.
0: 70.
1: 26.
0: 26.
1: 56.
0: 56.
1: Prophet Emmanuel Usu. At study the ancient faith.
0: Yes.
1: Resurrection.
0: Ampa.
1: He shame with Methane Hotel.
0: Hotel.
1: That
0: my
1: is
0: seven.
1: It. Atimota.
0: My myself. Seven.
1: Atimota. My seven. Seven. Hello, Ofefin, who did the same? Hello? Yeah, Ofefin, who did the same? I'm Pacho Majusonia, and you know, Ofefin, who did the same? Domiabra, Ewa Kra. God bless you, sir. Then, Ekosu. Yeah, yeah, me Pacho, sorry. Okay, okay. May God make a way for you.
0: Amen. What
1: you
0: say?
1: May God make a, your life will be inspired others. Rather say, me can't just say, oh, baby, you come, man, no, a brabo, a shafu, from crying. What you say? And you know, family, no, man, no, frame, you say, any, me, pencil, a china program, records of forest, you know, brana, me, and nothing. Why? Rather say, your life will inspire others.
0: Amen.
1: A big word. Wa bra bobe shafu from crying. Who's yourself, Kwame Mo, Agosi Chumo, only coming shed the Nimna Sitamusa. Maybe your station will never. When we shed until the story about, but who be our story.
0: Amen.
1: Who be our
0: story. Amen.
1: May God open the door for the gentleman. Amen.
0: Amen.
1: Amen. Okay. But you bet me a friend number 0244 7070 2656 56. Hello, but you offer if you did the same. Go, my fete. Yes, madam. We did the same. Georgina. Then, of course, my name is Georgie. But I can bear a little time no free. Frame name and share Diana Sima. Why? I frame in that. Diana, I'm telling you to get her. Who crying naked? Yes, I'm telling you.
0: Amen.
1: God bless you. Yeah. Who be friend number 0244 7026 2656. When you're coupon, D4 Prophet Emmanuel. But I'll review the Ofrefin Kotoku haya before nsawom pato den ekosu tanda na amofene basabasa. If you daye no send e si ba febiala no enche basabasa ti se onya na se kire what you say. God is not one way God.
0: Yes.
1: And your sister me free asisi afrem na me nchechire mu na de wo so no ka bi kire mu. Why? A china me won pine by me strong woman die but I was an undanishra.
0: Amen.
1: It's yen yammy petrian, but me free as is here, framing I'm in church room. Why? God bless you.
0: 0244 70 2 6 5 6 0244 70 2 6 5 6 0244 70 2 6 5 6
1: Hello, God bless you. Prophet Emmanuel Usin, who for you did say? Hello? Hello? Pastor Moanos, who for you did say? Nunga, okay, then I go. Obia kumba of our combat in the gun. Oh God. We are sisters before young cancer, when we are now so free, we are saying. It is not just like that. Something very disgraceful. Very disgraceful. What you say? Nso onyankopon beje o.
0: Amen.
1: Why? Me pompa ye onyankopon e matemwo no. En consider o matemwo ni atemwo a ya temwo tenene. Ewurade mfa oba no so kra ensie.
0: Amen.
1: What you say? Na ewurade mbo ho ben fira tamfo nsem. 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May God protect you in Jesus name. Amen.
0: Amen.
1: But your me friends is your friend me. Why? God bless you. 0244 70 2 6 5 6 0244 70 2 6 5 6. Call prophet so that he will pray for you. Na ni me bia akebiano what me ache chromo. Samiri wufra dumu ekwa dumu. Prophet akasa se wonyankopon tiasi. Be a word expecting from God, you know. May God open that door for you. Yamidi for sorry, Yamipa, Minobeshi at Chimata Forest Station 42. One fre, but Minisena Ope Quenja fre, and Mira Makwaim one fre, but me sorry, yen, Koswa fre, winning Yamidi for Benyankita, and the Chanopa 227 o'clock to 18 years, Chiamo at Chimata Forest. Who do get out of Coast Station 42? Chiran, demonstration because we get you, but may I sorry. And to do Yabe Drua, Bija Bijanin, I mention, call my number, I will receive you. Mature baby, I'm yet me. I am sorry. May I know until I'm in Yamia or the four soon. Suma, what do you know? It be free. Ho, Sana Friday's more powerful program. What Timota, my seven, Melvin Hotel, Boma dear Drew Ho, then Yamidi for Nobeke DS and worship of Sunday and upper 8 o'clock near upon 11:30 or Melvin Hotel. When Yamisra and Yamintin and Micho, Divo say, Quacoma to you and Yamin Yanipan with your throw. No, I can't say one mirror on you. God bless you. We bless the people. One support of my media course, you know, when you are a new original mosquito powerful man, when you could have much in you as a video, my team can the BM Castle soon. Shira no Jen Casapa and Shira Sampa radio. I won't work out one next share. What mama be a course in Ura, Unamishra, Sarah and Bengazi, and a Yedma, Unamishra Bengazi, known to no condemn. Prophet in Jesus, the family man, Nafra 0244 70 2 6 5 6. Missy Fanoman 0244 70 2 6 5 6 0244 70 2 6 5 6. Middle four, God loves you. God love you. God will continue to lift you and make you high and also and bless you. Any number Thursday and I do 11 near upon 12. Thursday and I do 11 near upon 12. And also, you say, I'm the phone enemy mob empire. Thursday, Nampire. Ebeja. Free one your bridges one friend number with 0244 70 2 6 5 6. Am I room free number no fre? Nanya midi for no mon pa na jia and sana dia chine siemu hewo atimota forest. God bless you. We love you. Prophet Emmanuel is in Hashim Fair Resurrection. Your method will tell Atimota my seven. We love you. God bless you. Bye bye.

0: Father, in the name of Jesus, we want to pray that your presence will saturate this place. We are praying that you share the word of God for every one of us here. Let us not leave here the same. Let it be an encounter with the Holy Spirit of God. That our lives, our marriages, our ministries, our jobs, whatever we are involved in, will be changed completely and forever.
1: Hallelujah.
0: Let it be, O God, that our eyes of understanding will be enlightened, that we may know the God whom we serve, and to serve him in faith, in Jesus' name. Yes, amen.
1: Amen.
0: Shall we have our seat now? We want to encourage the ushers and the deacons, deaconesses, to make sure that nobody stands outside the church house.
2: Yes,
0: let everybody come inside.
2: Yes, sir. As a phone, a man in Bemas, a phone, a mumma modin, say, Obia in Abonti, mumma Obia Emradim.
0: And those at the basement, let some people usher them and let's make sure that we all pay attention to the word of God.
2: Now, one year was here, Honsu, Yamuawa, Nayena, Yanyasu, Inti, Yankoponas.
0: Now, so this evening I'll be discussing a topic, a call to greatness through a life of faith in God.
2: And I call
0: to greatness through a life of faith in God. A call to greatness through a life of faith in God. Now, I know that we are blessed. I know that God is with us. However,
2: and so
0: I want us to move into greatness. Move on to experience the blessings of God. Through a life of faith in God and obedience to his word. Now, when God called Joshua into his greatness, this is what he said to him. Joshua chapter 1 verse 8.
2: Joshua itiba akuntite mungoche.
0: Out. Let's take it from the King James if you have. This book of the law shall not depart out of your mouth. Joshua 1 8. You can bring the King James, fine. This book of the law shall not depart out of your mouth, but thou shalt meditate therein day and night, that thou mayest observe to do according to all that is written therein. For then thou shalt make thy way prosperous, and then thou shalt have good success. So God is telling Joshua, this book of the law should not depart out of your mouth. What does that mean? The word of God in our mouth is the word of faith. And that word is sharper than any double-edged sword. It clears our path so that we can walk on the King's highway. This book of the law should be in your mouth. Every one of us who is born again, the word in our mouth is called the word of faith. Now we must confess it and declare it. And when the word is in your mouth, it will clear your path from all obstructions. Because the word is a double-edged sword. So that you will be able to walk in the King's highway.
2: Now, what's me

0: FM and a fact,
1: not just what you think,
0: and yet you would think,
1: but what God has said. Number three, this book of the law shall captivate your heart so that you live by it. Then you have expansive and fulfilling life. Then you have expansive and fulfilling life. So keep the word of God in your mouth. Keep it in your mind. Keep it in your heart. And then align your life to the word of God. Observe and do it. Then you make your way prosperous. Then you have good success. Hallelujah.
0: Amen.
1: I pray that we shall have confidence in the word of God. Confidence in the authority of God. That we shall have confidence in his ability to do what he has promised. See, when we come to God, I am saying that we ought to have confidence in his authority. Confidence in what he says. Confidence in his ability to do what he has promised. I pray tonight that God will open your eyes of understanding, that you will see the greatness of our God. There are three things that abide. Number one, faith. Number two, number three, love. These are the things we teach when we come to church. We preach about them. We need to keep lifting people's hope up. We have to continue to talk about love for God and love for one another. However, if you really want to see the mighty hand of God, we need to talk about faith in God and in his way. For those of us who are born again, the Bible says in 2 Corinthians 5:7. Shall we project 2 Corinthians 5:7, please? Shall we read together? Ready, go. For we live by faith, not by sight. Those of us who are born again, we live by faith, not by sight. So our life is based on what God has said, whether we see it or not. Not by what we see with our naked eye. See, one thing that heaven hopes to come and see at the second advent of Christ is faith on this earth. It seems to me that we can lose on faith when we take our eyes off God and the word. When we take our eyes from God and his word, we will lose out on faith. We are likely to be like any other person, operating just in the realms of wisdom and efforts. But we are not just mere humans. Why am I saying this? 1 Corinthians 3:3. You are still worldly. For since there is jealousy and quarreling among you, are you not worldly? Are you not acting like mere humans?

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1: So far as Paul is concerned,
0: enti Paul afemu die,
1: he doesn't see the Christian as a mere human being.
0: Who say Christo ni uye ni pebi akeko?
1: He's seen us as children of God.
0: Who say nyankopon ma?
1: Operating and working with the God who is a supernatural God.
0: Ah, ye ni nyankopon a oye kesiye ten suno.
1: We are not just mere human beings.
0: Ye ni pebi akeke.
1: Our lives should see greatness.
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1: We are people of God.
0: Ye nyankopon krofo.
1: We live by faith, not by sight.
0: Ye nam tinye suna tsansi ye nyohunu mu.
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0: Ye nam tinye.
1: Hebrews chapter 11 from verse 1 to 3.
0: Hebrews eti dubako eti chemu baako ekosi miensa no.
1: Shall we read together? Now faith is confidence in what we hope for and assurance about what we do not see. Verse 2. This is what the ancients were commended for. The ancients, those, the Peters, the Abrahams, they were commended for their faith in God.
0: Petro mune Abraham no zidia wo nyan kupon mu no ena wo share so enya adanse.
1: Now they lived by faith.
0: What nasi zidia mu?
1: And God honored their faith.
0: Na nyan kupon edi on zidia
1: mu. But faith is the substance of things hoped for, the evidence of things not seen.
0: And so jide ye niema ye ni da so hu ahotoso ene de ani hu ye hu adanse je.
1: Even though they were not seeing anything,
0: now wo hunu bi bia de,
1: they still could trust God.
0: And so it's me de wa hotso nyankopon so,
1: and God honored their faith.
0: Na nyankopon edi won jide,
1: and God make them great.
0: Nyankopon ye won kesiye,
1: and God wrought miracles by their hands.
0: Nyankopon oye atuma kesiye kesiye na mon so.
1: Verse 3
0: na enti se mumie sano.
1: Verse 3, the same chapter. By faith we understand that the universe was formed at God's command, so that what is seen was not made out of what was visible.
0: Na jide na yede si asie se wiase ahodo wodi nyankopon asem ene siesie ye entidia etia eni no emfri nyoma a ededie mu ena ebaaye.
1: Now hold this one. I want you to pay attention to this. By faith we understand. Now somebody will say that, how do we understand by faith? Because when you go to school, they don't teach you faith. You understand through knowledge. But he is saying that for us, by faith we understand. That the universe, all the planets, was formed at God's command. Because science teaches that. It teaches the way creation came about. That there was a very big bang. But we, by faith, we understand that the universe was created out of God's command. What I want you to see tonight is the bigness of the God who has summoned us. That the whole universe was formed out of his command. So that what we see, the trees we see, the sun we see, the moon we see, the earth we see, came out of what was not visible. So that if God says that I will bless you, don't look around. Because what we see came out of what was not visible. So if God wants to bless you, he will pull it out of things that you cannot see. And trying to trust this God to bring things from the the invisible to the visible earth is what we call faith in God. The universe was formed by God's command. All we see came out of the breath of God. The word he has spoken from the beginning is still active and alive. Please listen to this. The word of God is not just good for teaching, for correcting in righteousness, for rebuking. It is not just good for instruction in righteousness, but the word of God creates. You see, the word of God that brought things that we do not see to the fore, it is the same word of God that is available to all of us. The word of God creates. And I'm praying that the word of God will begin to create great things for you. Tonight, you lift your faith. Have faith in God. And God can change your life. The word of God creates. You see, ever since God told human beings that be fruitful and multiply, that word is still active and alive. When you marry, you will still be fruitful and multiply. He has not said that again. But that word that came out of his mouth is alive and active. It creates. God is a creator. And his word creates. The word of God sustains all things. And it equips us thoroughly. This life of faith in God is simple obedience in what God has said. This is what the ancients were commended for. I'm going to give you an example in the man Abraham. Let me just say that faith is confidence in God's authority. Confidence in God's word. Confidence in God's ability. Against all other variables. Confidence in God's authority. Confidence in God's word. Confidence in God's ability. Against all other variables. That is faith. Now we go to Romans chapter 4.
2: Roma for woman 89
1: verse 17.
2: Romans
1: 4:17.
2: Roma 89.
1: As it is written, I have made you a father of many nations. He is our father in the sight of God, in whom he, Abraham, believed. And then he put a dash there. He is just trying to let us know the God that Abraham believed in. The God who gives life to the dead. And calls into being things that were not. The God we serve gives life to the dead. Just raise your right hand and repeat after me. The The God we serve.
2: The God we serve.
1: He gives life to the dead.
2: He gives life to the dead.
1: And calls things that are not.
2: And calls things that are not.
1: As though they were.
2: As though they were.
1: Now just put your hands down. Now when God was creating the universe, the Bible says that there was darkness over the surface of the earth. But God was going to call light. Even though no one has seen light before. He was standing in darkness. But he was going to call what was not.
2: It's not be afraid anyhow.
1: Now when you are standing in darkness,
2: so,
1: what is darkness? What is not is
2: light.
1: And the Bible says God calls things that are not
2: anyhow
1: as though they were. So in the midst of darkness, God says let there be light. And the Bible says, and there was light. It is this God that we serve. This is the God Abraham believed. Now the next verse. Verse 18. Against all hope, Abraham in hope believed. And so became the father of many nations. Just as it has been said, so shall your offspring be.
2: Ono na fa kwa enida swanye no, utina enida swatiti ye, na waye amanamae mufonye bebre eja, sedye wakane se, sedye wasifo beyene no.
1: Now against all hope,
2: fa kwa enida swanye no,
1: there was no hope. Yet Abraham in hope still believed God.
2: Yes, Abraham,
1: and it was counted as righteousness for him. So shall your offspring, and God says, so shall your offspring be. Now, but the big one, verse
2: 19.
1: Without weakening in faith. He faced the fact that his body was as good as dead.
2: Now,
1: since he was about 100 years old, and that Sarah's womb was also dead. Without weakening in hope. Without weakening in his faith, sorry. He faced the fact that his body was as good as dead. Since he was about 100 years old. And the wife's womb was also dead. Now, without weakening in faith, he faced the fact. Now when we say facts, we mean truth known by actual experience or observation. Now this is fact. Truth known by actual experience or observation. So Abraham faced the fact that his body was dead. He was 100 years. And the fact that he was an old man and then his body was dead, it was for him, it was a fact. When we say facts, we mean something known to be true. He himself, he knew that his body was dead. That for him was a fact. That is what the Bible says, that he faced the fact. Number three, when we say facts, we mean data. Scientific conclusions. Data. FM. So the data was against him. What was scientifically correct told him that he cannot give birth. So these fasts was against him. When Abraham weighed the facts against the word of God,
2: Abraham was said
1: it went against his common sense. His common sense. When Abraham weighed the facts against what God has said, it contradicts his previous life experience. When Abraham weighed the facts against what God has said, it seems it disregards his feelings, his training, and need for security. When Abraham weighed the facts,
2: Abraham said,
1: against what God has said,
2: it
1: set him up to look like a fool and a loser.
2: Verse
1: 20. Shall we have verse 20? What is the first word that begins verse 20?
2: Yet.
1: So despite the facts, all the odds against him, yet,
3: Asempa FM,
1: he did not waver through unbelief. So just read, just like the key has said. Yeah, can and what kind said the key in kind.
2: Na Nyankopon Bosene ho die. Wanfa ojie a wonyi nie no anyichim.
1: Nyankopon Bosene ho die. Na all the facts were against what God has said.
2: Na dia etie ni wani nyina, etie dia Nyankopon aka.
1: Even though he looks stupid in the face of the facts and the word.
2: Na ase oyɛ sabe kwasea ewo asem no ene dia etie ni wani nim die.
1: But so far as the word of God is concerned, he wanted to trust it.
2: Everybody must be a skeptic, a little bit of a skeptic.
1: Try.
2: Try
1: to be critical of people. Be critical of them. Don't just trust people like that.
2: You have to be a little bit skeptical. When he
1: rushes
2: you and says sign, question it.
1: Be critical of people. Don't just believe all that people say. Because human being cannot be fully trusted. So I want you to know that in this life, be critical of people. And the first person you have to be critical of is yourself. Sometimes, the promises you make to yourself, even you yourself, you disappoint yourself. So what about the other fellow? Be critical of people. But so far as God is concerned, Abraham was naive. Whatever God said, he believed it. Why? Why? Verse
2: 20
1: again. Yet he did not waver through unbelief regarding the promise of God, but was strengthened in faith and gave glory to God. Now verse 21. Shall we read together? Being fully persuaded that God had power to do what he had promised. Now, he was fully persuaded.
2: That
1: so far as God is concerned,
2: me
1: a chingy for there.
2: I may be a skeptic.

0: Today I want you to take your eyes and see the God behind the Bible. So you can rely on his word.
1: Now what's with your words in Samso?
0: Many years ago.
1: If you be bright,
0: I should be maybe age 10 thereabouts. We used to play a certain game, and in our community, that vicinity, that suburb, myself and a certain young guy, a certain small boy, we were the champions of that game.
1: Na ye di agro bi e wo yempotem ho na me ene abrante bi o no su sapa ye na na ye di mu pa e wo sa agro no.
0: Then the two of us had a contest.
1: Na menenu mi enu ye si akan bi.
0: People have come to gather.
1: Ni pechia sia.
0: Because the two champions have met.
1: A kan si fo akase mi enu na sia.
0: And then somehow there was a dispute between the two of us over a seed. Now, we used to flick these seeds into holes like you are playing golf. But we'll flick it with our fingers. So the more seeds you have, it means that you are a champion. So there was this one that we were struggling over. And this boy had the seed in his hands like this. One seed. So I was also trying to open the hand and take the seed. So we were struggling over one seed. Then I saw that he went back like that, gave a sigh, and then threw the seed into the sky. Now when he threw it into the air, I decided to jump and collect the seed. That is all I saw. The next time I became conscious, my mouth was full of blood. There was sand in my mouth. And people were standing there. And they were attacking this boy. Why do you want to kill him? And I didn't know what really happened. It was later on that they told me that when I jumped, this boy collected my legs like that. So somehow I fell and I went black. So when I fell down, because we were boys, he decided to come and beat me. But he was almost beating a dead person.
1: And so now,
0: so he was beating me with that reply. In those days, if somebody really beats you,
1: so be poor,
0: and the person puts sand in your mouth, it means he has really beaten you. That's how come that I woke up and there was sand in my mouth. Look at this small boy. He threw the seed up there. But he has some plans in his mind. I thought I would have to catch it. Then he collected my legs. Since then, I have been critical of people. I have been very, very critical of people. But so far as God's promise is concerned, be naive.
1: Yes, Abofra.
0: Because God has power to do what he has promised. God has power to do what he has promised. Tonight, I want you to look beyond the God and see the God of the Bible. Now look beyond your problems. Look beyond your challenges. And then trust God. Trust the Almighty God. He can do it for you.
1: Obey to me, Aje.
0: Onyami Womo.

0: Let us begin to trust the Almighty God. Faith in God will bring you what you do not see. Faith in the Almighty God will move you into your greatness. Don't look at what you have today, but your life can be very expansive and great if you trust the God of Abraham, the God who has summoned us, because he has the power to do what he has promised. He has the power to do what he has promised, despite the challenges that are confronting us. If you believe in God tonight, then I want to lead you to pray. I said what? I want to lead you to pray to the God who has the ability to do what he has promised. Let's go to 1 Chronicles chapter 9. Chapter 4, sorry. Verse 9 and
1: 10.
0: We are going to pray now.
1: Yeah, but bomb pious is here.
0: 1 Chronicles chapter 4, verse 9 and 10.
1: Breso sem oma edikai 89 into semun crown any do.
0: How many of us are trusting God? How many of us are trusting God for a miracle? How many of us are trusting God for a great life? Now, it is not enough to come on a 31st night like this and say, "Wama mengo, eh dan ya 31st bi oho a wo bewu."
1: Enye mayensi e beba 31st night ni abeto se, "Wama mengo, debe bi a e prebi beba 31st night we beba na wonti ase."
0: Na wonti ase. What we need is not just to be living, but to live an expansive life and show the greatness of God to the world. If we can do that, we need to trust that God has the ability to do what he has promised. So I'm expecting you to trust God in
1: 2025
0: for a great life. And then the years ahead for an expansive, glorious life. Let people know that you serve a living God, the God who is able to do what he has promised. So we read verse 9. Jabez was more honorable than his brothers. His mother named him Jabez, saying, "I gave birth to him in pain." Now, this Jabez was born in the tribe of Judah and became a notable person in his family. His story begins with his name. His mother called him Jabez, saying, "Because I bore him in my pain." Now, why should the mother name him? Now, in that culture, women were not naming children. So maybe the pain the woman is talking about was that before the boy came, the father died. They might have lost some finances, or they might have gone through some kind of struggle. Only God knows for sure what caused the pain of this anguished woman. But when Jabez grew up,
2: He was not only bearing the name.
1: Now on so edine keke.
2: But the greatest burden he faced was how it defined his future. The frustration he was going through because of the name. But he decided to do something.
1: And so
2: he trusted the God of Israel. The one who is able to change life. Tonight, God is going to change your destiny forever.
1: If
2: you will trust him.

0: Pay attention to what he did.
1: Jabez
0: cried out to the God of Israel. He cried out to the God of Israel. Oh, that you would bless me.
1: Oh, Sanka Usra me.
0: I've seen the trouble following me every day and night. God of Israel.
1: Oh, Israel Nyankopo.
0: The God that parted the Red Sea into two. I've heard of the mighty deeds you did for our forebears. Oh, God of Israel.
1: Oh, Israel Nyankopo.
0: That you would bless me.
1: Nankawesra me.
0: And enlarge my territory.
1: Now what tremasim?
0: Let your hand be with me and keep me from harm, so that I'll be free from pain. And the Bible says, and God granted his request.
1: The Bible says,
0: and the Bible says that now he becomes more honorable than his brothers. Now Jabez became honorable than his brothers. Not for what he did, but for a prayer he prayed. Now think about that. Think about that. Jabez became more honorable than all his clan people. Not for what he did, but for a prayer he prayed. The Bible says that you do not have because you do not ask God. Ask and it shall be given to you. And tonight, if you trust God, I want you to ask and ask big. Jabez prayed unto God. Oh God.
1: Oh, Nyankopon.
0: That you will bless
1: me.
0: Now, to bless is the request of God to bestow divine honor and favor on someone or something or some place. Oh God, that you bless me. God, bestow divine favor on me. On something that I have. Or on a place. That is what it means to bless.
1: And
0: when we say blessings, they are in about three or four fold. The blessing of God is long life. When we say bless, God bless
1: me,
0: then we are saying that God prosper me. Let me be fertile.
1: And
0: when we say God bless me, we are also saying that God give me good health. So basically, to bless, long life, prosperity, good health, and to bless also means the peace of God being with you. To bless is also to invoke the presence of God to be with you. Oh, that God will bless you in 2025 and beyond. That God will bless you. See, it is not enough to just be a Christian. You must experience the greatness of our God. And let it begin with you in the year 2025. Hallelujah.
1: Amen.
0: You see, God's bounty is limited only by us. Not by his resources. Not by his power. Or his willingness to give. It is only limited by your faith. If you release your faith, God can supply. So this tonight, lift your faith. Lift your faith. So that God will bless you. See, Jabez was blessed simply by his refusal to let any obstacle, any person, any opinion loom larger than the greatness of God's nature.
1: Jabez, the entire was signing and said, one prince, Obama BB, Essene Quine, and now Obisu Suya, and now BB Fufrobi, Essene Yankupon Sang Quine.
0: What counts
1: yeah,
0: is knowing who you want to become and asking God for it. Tonight, ask God for something big. Then his second prayer was this. Oh Lord, that you enlarge my territory. Lord God, take all that I have and enlarge it. Please expand my opportunities and my impact on earth. Oh God, let me be able to influence many lives. Oh God, let my name be great. Oh God, let me be able to do much more. Make me head, not the tail. And the Bible says, God heard him. Tonight, when we stand up to pray, ask God to enlarge your territory. We want to possess nations. We want

0: That hand of God is the touch of greatness. Lord, touch me and make me great. That hand of God, when it comes upon you, when you start, you will finish. When you begin, you will complete. May that hand of God come upon your life. That touch of greatness, may it rest upon your life. I like Ezra.
1: Ezra
0: will always say, for the hand of God that is on my life. And I want you to start from today, always confess that the hand of God is upon my life. The hand of God is upon my life. That touch of greatness, may it come upon you tonight. In the name of Jesus. In the name of Jesus. The fourth and the last request. Oh, that you will keep me from evil. This is a request for sustained blessing. Keep us from evil. Jesus said, when we are praying, we should pray that, Lord, shield us from evil. From the evil one. In this life, there are evil people. There are evil spirits. There are dangerous places. But may the Lord keep you from evil. And save me from pain. And the Bible says God heard it. And from that day, it is written in scripture that he became more honorable than his fellows. May the Lord do this to you. I'm not talking about money, but I'm talking about God extending your influence. I'm not talking about money, but I'm talking about the touch of God upon your life. I'm not just talking about money, but I'm talking about God shielding you from pain. I'm not talking about money, but I'm talking about God keeping evil far away from you. May the Lord do this for you tonight. In the name of Jesus. Bible says,
1: sue and trouble will be far apart.
0: That is what we mean. That God will give you room. That from today forward, you will know that God has given you room. That Rehoboth, God has given you room. God has given you room. There are some of us, we came to the Lord with Bojua
1: kiosk.
0: We can enter. When somebody comes to ask you for anything that you are selling in this store, you can enter. And for 10 years,
1: if you do,
0: you are still with this Bojua store. Prove to the people that you serve a God that expands us. Prove to people from this one. May the Lord enlighten you. Now you can have a kiosk. At least you can enter. And then from the kiosk, you may want to have a shop. Then you may want to be an owner. That is what God wants to do for you. I want to carry you into your greatness. You don't need anything. Faith in God. Faith in God. Jabez became more honorable, not because of what he did, but because of a prayer he prayed. I want to encourage you to rise to your feet. And we are going to pray that God, you will bless
1: me.
0: I want you to begin to see the God of the Bible. He is a great God. He is a great God. Tonight, God is going to change your destiny. God is going to carry us to places. I want you to open up now. God, change me.
2: Asaba FM.
0: Shall we ask everybody to rise if you can rise? If you cannot, no problem. But if you can rise, the devil is not afraid of a dancing church. Some of you carried yourself here to dance because you didn't die. One day you will die. It is not necessary. If it is because of the father you didn't die, that is why you are here. There are some people in this church who were much more righteous than you, but they died.
1: Say someone would see now about Yamiasia. You will be no more so in my way.
0: There is no difference as far as God is concerned between whether we live or die. No.
1: Now,
0: when we are alive, we belong to him. When we die, we belong to him. So we cry when we lose someone. But God does not have that problem. What we need tonight, that if we are living, then let us live an expansive life. Lift up your hands if you can. And then be serious. More than Jabez. Say God.
1: God.
0: God.
1: God.
0: God. I'm not telling you the prayer to pray. No. No. But you yourself go before God. What is the condition of your life? What do you want God to do for you? Say God. God. That you will bless me.
1: Yes.
0: And the Bible says God had it. That you were large, my
1: territory.
0: Oh God, that you will keep me from harm. If I were you, I would start crying unto God. Say God. I've not been married for a long time. God. God. God.
1: God.
0: Let's go before God now. In the name of Jesus. Tackle him. In the next 20 minutes.